departure frequency 124.2. Observe gear down operation procedure on final. Wind variable 2 knots. Visibility 15 kilometers. View 2,000 feet cumulus. Broken 18,000 feet alto cumulus. Broken heights unknown. Temperature 29. Dew point 26. QNH1004 hectopascals 2965 inches. Advise you have information India. Nalitra International Airport information India. 0000. ILS Zulu runway 34 right approach. Landing runway 34 right. Departure runway 34 left. Departure frequency 124.2. Observe gear down operation procedure on final. Wind variable 2 knots. Visibility 15 kilometers. View 2,000 feet cumulus. Broken 18,000 feet alto cumulus. Broken heights unknown. Temperature 29. Dew point 26. QNH1004 hectopascals 2965 inches. Advise you have information India. Nalitra International Airport information India. 0000. ILS Zulu runway 34 right approach. Landing runway 34 right. Departure runway 34 left. Departure frequency 124.2. Observe gear down operation procedure on final. Wind variable 2 knots. Visibility 15 kilometers. View 2,000 feet cumulus. Broken 18,000 feet alto cumulus. Broken heights unknown. Temperature 29. Dew point 26. QNH1004 hectopascals 2965 inches. Advise you have information India. Nalitra International Airport information India. 0000. ILS Zulu runway 34 right approach. Landing runway 34 right. Departure runway 34 left. Departure frequency 124.2. Observe gear down operation procedure on final. Wind variable 2 knots. Visibility 15 kilometers. View 2,000 feet cumulus. Broken 18,000 feet alto cumulus. Broken heights unknown. Temperature 29. Dew point 26. QNH1004 hectopascals 2965 inches. Advise you have information India. Nalitra International Airport information India. 0000. ILS Zulu runway 34 right approach. Landing runway 34 right. Departure runway 34 left. Departure frequency 124.2. Observe gear down operation procedure on final. Wind variable 2 knots. Visibility 15 kilometers. View 2,000 feet cumulus. Broken 18,000 feet alto cumulus. Broken heights unknown. Temperature 29. Dew point 26. QNH1004 hectopascals 2965 inches. Advise you have information India. Nalitra International Airport information India. 0000. ILS Zulu runway 34 right approach. Landing runway 34 right. Departure runway 34 left. Departure frequency 124.2. Observe gear down operation procedure on final. Wind variable 2 knots. Visibility 15 kilometers. View 2,000 feet cumulus. Broken 18,000 feet alto cumulus. Broken heights unknown. Temperature 29. Dew point 26. QNH1004 hectopascals 2965 inches. Advise you have information India. Nalitra International Airport information India. 0000. ILS Zulu runway 34 right approach.

Landing runway 34 right. Departure runway 34 left. Departure frequency 124.2. Observe gear down operation procedure on final. Wind variable 2 knots. Visibility 15 kilometers. View 2,000 feet cumulus. Broken 18,000 feet alto cumulus. Broken heights unknown. Temperature 29er. Dew point 26. QNH1004 hectopascals 29.65 inches. Advise you have information India. Nalitra International Airport information India. 0000. ILS Zulu runway 34 right approach. Landing runway 34 right. Departure runway 34 left. Departure frequency 124.2. Observe gear down operation procedure on final. Wind variable 2 knots. Visibility 15 kilometers. View 2,000 feet cumulus. Broken 18,000 feet alto cumulus. Broken heights unknown. Temperature 29er. Dew point 26. QNH1004 hectopascals 29.65 inches. Advise you have information India. Nalitra International Airport information India. 0000. ILS Zulu runway 34 right approach. Landing runway 34 right. Departure runway 34 left. Departure frequency 124.2. Observe gear down operation procedure on final. Wind variable 2 knots. Visibility 15 kilometers. View 2,000 feet cumulus. Broken 18,000 feet alto cumulus. Broken heights unknown. Temperature 29er. Dew point 26. QNH1004 hectopascals 29.65 inches. Advise you have information India. Nalitra International Airport information India. 0000. ILS Zulu runway 34 right approach. Landing runway 34 right. Departure runway 34 left. Departure frequency 124.2. Observe gear down operation procedure on final. Wind variable 2 knots. Visibility 15 kilometers. View 2,000 feet cumulus. Broken 18,000 feet alto cumulus. Broken heights unknown. Temperature 29er. Dew point 26. QNH1004 hectopascals 29.65 inches. Advise you have information India. Nalitra International Airport information India. 0000. ILS Zulu runway 34 right approach. Landing runway 34 right. Departure runway 34 left. Departure frequency 124.2. Observe gear down operation procedure on final. Wind variable 2 knots. Visibility 15 kilometers. View 2,000 feet cumulus. Broken 18,000 feet alto cumulus. Broken heights unknown. Temperature 29er. Dew point 26. QNH1004 hectopascals 29.65 inches. Advise you have information India. Nalitra International Airport information India. 0000. ILS Zulu runway 34 right approach. Landing runway 34 right. Departure runway 34 left. Departure frequency 124.2. Observe gear down operation procedure on final. Wind variable 2 knots. Visibility 15 kilometers. View 2,000 feet cumulus. Broken 18,000 feet alto cumulus. Broken heights unknown. Temperature 29er. Dew point 26. QNH1004 hectopascals 29.65 inches. Advise you have information India. Nalitra International Airport information India.
0000. ILS Zulu runway 34 right approach. Landing runway 34 right. Departure runway 34 left. Departure frequency 124.2. Observe gear down operation procedure on final. Wind variable 2 knots. Visibility 15 kilometers. View 2,000 feet cumulus. Broken 18,000 feet alto cumulus. Broken heights unknown. Temperature 29er. Dew point 26. QNH1004 hectopascals 2965 inches. Advise you have information India. Nalitra International Airport information India. 0000. ILS Zulu runway 34 right approach. Landing runway 34 right. Departure runway 34 left. Departure frequency 124.2. Observe gear down operation procedure on final. Wind variable 2 knots. Visibility 15 kilometers. View 2,000 feet cumulus. Broken 18,000 feet alto cumulus. Broken heights unknown. Temperature 29er. Dew point 26. QNH1004 hectopascals 2965 inches. Advise you have information India. Nalitra International Airport information India. 0000. ILS Zulu runway 34 right approach. Landing runway 34 right. Departure runway 34 left. Departure frequency 124.2. Observe gear down operation procedure on final. Wind variable 2 knots. Visibility 15 kilometers. View 2,000 feet cumulus. Broken 18,000 feet alto cumulus. Broken heights unknown. Temperature 29er. Dew point 26. QNH1004 hectopascals 2965 inches. Advise you have information India. Nalitra International Airport information India. 0000. ILS Zulu runway 34 right approach. Landing runway 34 right. Departure runway 34 left. Departure frequency 124.2. Observe gear down operation procedure on final. Wind variable 2 knots. Visibility 15 kilometers. View 2,000 feet cumulus. Broken 18,000 feet alto cumulus. Broken heights unknown. Temperature 29er. Dew point 26. QNH1004 hectopascals 2965 inches. Advise you have information India. Nalitra International Airport information India. 0000. ILS Zulu runway 34 right approach. Landing runway 34 right. Departure runway 34 left. Departure frequency 124.2. Observe gear down operation procedure on final. Wind variable 2 knots. Visibility 15 kilometers. View 2,000 feet cumulus. Broken 18,000 feet alto cumulus. Broken heights unknown. Temperature 29er. Dew point 26. QNH1004 hectopascals 2965 inches. Advise you have information India. Nalitra International Airport information India. 0000. ILS Zulu runway 34 right approach. Landing runway 34 right. Departure runway 34 left. Departure frequency 124.2. Observe gear down operation procedure on final. Wind variable 2 knots. Visibility 15 kilometers. View 2,000 feet cumulus. Broken 18,000 feet alto cumulus. Broken heights unknown. Temperature 29er. Dew point 26. QNH1004 hectopascals 2965 inches.
Advise you have information India. Nalitra International Airport information India. 0000. ILS Zulu runway 34 right approach. Landing runway 34 right. Departure runway 34 left. Departure frequency 124.2. Observe gear down operation procedure on final. Wind variable 2 knots. Visibility 15 kilometers. View 2,000 feet cumulus. Broken 18,000 feet alto cumulus. Broken heights unknown. Temperature 29. Dew point 26. QNH1004 hectopascals 29.65 inches. Advise you have information India. Nalitra International Airport information India. 0000. ILS Zulu runway 34 right approach. Landing runway 34 right. Departure runway 34 left. Departure frequency 124.2. Observe gear down operation procedure on final. Wind variable 2 knots. Visibility 15 kilometers. View 2,000 feet cumulus. Broken 18,000 feet alto cumulus. Broken heights unknown. Temperature 29. Dew point 26. QNH1004 hectopascals 29.65 inches. Advise you have information India. Nalitra International Airport information India. 0000. ILS Zulu runway 34 right approach. Landing runway 34 right. Departure runway 34 left. Departure frequency 124.2. Observe gear down operation procedure on final. Wind variable 2 knots. Visibility 15 kilometers. View 2,000 feet cumulus. Broken 18,000 feet alto cumulus. Broken heights unknown. Temperature 29. Dew point 26. QNH1004 hectopascals 29.65 inches. Advise you have information India. Nalitra International Airport information India. 0000. ILS Zulu runway 34 right approach. Landing runway 34 right. Departure runway 34 left. Departure frequency 124.2. Observe gear down operation procedure on final. Wind variable 2 knots. Visibility 15 kilometers. View 2,000 feet cumulus. Broken 18,000 feet alto cumulus. Broken heights unknown. Temperature 29. Dew point 26. QNH1004 hectopascals 29.65 inches. Advise you have information India. Nalitra International Airport information India. 0000. ILS Zulu runway 34 right approach. Landing runway 34 right. Departure runway 34 left. Departure frequency 124.2. Observe gear down operation procedure on final. Wind variable 2 knots. Visibility 15 kilometers. View 2,000 feet cumulus. Broken 18,000 feet alto cumulus. Broken heights unknown. Temperature 29. Dew point 26. QNH1004 hectopascals 29.65 inches. Advise you have information India. Nalitra International Airport information India. 0000. ILS Zulu runway 34 right approach. Landing runway 34 right. Departure runway 34 left. Departure frequency 124.2. Observe gear down operation procedure on final. Wind variable 2 knots. Visibility 15 kilometers. View 2,000 feet cumulus. Broken 18,000 feet alto cumulus. Broken heights unknown. Temperature 29.
2.26. QNH1004 hectopascals 2965 inches. Advise you have information India. Nalitra International Airport information India. 0000. ILS Zulu runway 34 right approach. Landing runway 34 right. Departure runway 34 left. Departure frequency 124.2. Observe gear down operation procedure on final. Wind variable 2 knots. Visibility 15 kilometers. View 2,000 feet cumulus. Broken 18,000 feet alto cumulus. Broken heights unknown. Temperature 29er. Dew point 26. QNH1004 hectopascals 2965 inches. Advise you have information India. Nalitra International Airport information India. 0000. ILS Zulu runway 34 right approach. Landing runway 34 right. Departure runway 34 left. Departure frequency 124.2. Observe gear down operation procedure on final. Wind variable 2 knots. Visibility 15 kilometers. View 2,000 feet cumulus. Broken 18,000 feet alto cumulus. Broken heights unknown. Temperature 29er. Dew point 26. QNH1004 hectopascals 2965 inches. Advise you have information India. Nalitra International Airport information India. 0000. ILS Zulu runway 34 right approach. Landing runway 34 right. Departure runway 34 left. Departure frequency 124.2. Observe gear down operation procedure on final. Wind variable 2 knots. Visibility 15 kilometers. View 2,000 feet cumulus. Broken 18,000 feet alto cumulus. Broken heights unknown. Temperature 29er. Dew point 26. QNH1004 hectopascals 2965 inches. Advise you have information India. Nalitra International Airport information India. 0000. ILS Zulu runway 34 right approach. Landing runway 34 right. Departure runway 34 left. Departure frequency 124.2. Observe gear down operation procedure on final. Wind variable 2 knots. Visibility 15 kilometers. View 2,000 feet cumulus. Broken 18,000 feet alto cumulus. Broken heights unknown. Temperature 29er. Dew point 26. QNH1004 hectopascals 2965 inches. Advise you have information India. Nalitra International Airport information India. 0000. ILS Zulu runway 34 right approach. Landing runway 34 right. Departure runway 34 left. Departure frequency 124.2. Observe gear down operation procedure on final. Wind variable 2 knots. Visibility 15 kilometers. View 2,000 feet cumulus. Broken 18,000 feet alto cumulus. Broken heights unknown. Temperature 29er. Dew point 26. QNH1004 hectopascals 2965 inches. Advise you have information India. Nalitra International Airport information India. 0000. ILS Zulu runway 34 right approach. Landing runway 34 right. Departure runway 34 left. Departure frequency 124.2. Observe gear down operation procedure on final. Wind variable 2 knots. Visibility 15 kilometers. View 2,000 feet cumulus.
Broken 1-8,000 feet alto cumulus. Broken heights unknown. Temperature 2-9. Dew point 2-6. QNH1004 hectopascals 2-9-65 inches. Advise you have information India. Nalitra International Airport information India. 0000. ILS Zulu runway 34 right approach. Landing runway 34 right. Departure runway 34 left. Departure frequency 124.2. Observe gear down operation procedure on final. Wind variable 2 knots. Visibility 15 kilometers. View 2,000 feet cumulus. Broken 18,000 feet alto cumulus. Broken heights unknown. Temperature 2-9. Dew point 2-6. QNH1004 hectopascals 2-9-65 inches. Advise you have information India. Nalitra International Airport information India. 0000. ILS Zulu runway 34 right approach. Landing runway 34 right. Departure runway 34 left. Departure frequency 124.2. Observe gear down operation procedure on final. Wind variable 2 knots. Visibility 15 kilometers. View 2,000 feet cumulus. Broken 18,000 feet alto cumulus. Broken heights unknown. Temperature 2-9. Dew point 2-6. QNH1004 hectopascals 2-9-65 inches. Advise you have information India. Nalitra International Airport information India. 0000. ILS Zulu runway 34 right approach. Landing runway 34 right. Departure runway 34 left. Departure frequency 124.2. Observe gear down operation procedure on final. Wind variable 2 knots. Visibility 15 kilometers. View 2,000 feet cumulus. Broken 18,000 feet alto cumulus. Broken heights unknown. Temperature 2-9. Dew point 2-6. QNH1004 hectopascals 2-9-65 inches. Advise you have information India. Nalitra International Airport information Juliet. 0030. ILS Zulu runway 34 right approach. Landing runway 34 right. Departure runway 34 left. Departure frequency 124.2. Observe gear down operation procedure on final. Wind variable 1 knot. Visibility 15 kilometers. View 2,000 feet cumulus. Scattered 19,000 feet alto cumulus. Broken heights unknown. Temperature 30. Dew point 25. QNH1004 hectopascals 2-9-65 inches. Advise you have information Juliet. Nalitra International Airport information Juliet. 0030. ILS Zulu runway 34 right approach. Landing runway 34 right. Departure runway 34 left. Departure frequency 124.2. Observe gear down operation procedure on final. Wind variable 1 knot. Visibility 15 kilometers. View 2,000 feet cumulus. Scattered 19,000 feet alto cumulus. Broken heights unknown. Temperature 30. Dew point 25. QNH1004 hectopascals 2-9-65 inches. Advise you have information Juliet. Nalitra International Airport information Juliet. 0030. ILS Zulu runway 34 right approach. Landing runway 34 right. Departure runway 34 left. Departure frequency 124.2.
Observe gear down operation procedure on final. Wind variable 1 knot. Visibility 15 kilometers. View 2,000 feet cumulus. Scattered 19,000 feet alto cumulus. Broken heights unknown. Temperature 30. Dew point 25. QN81004 hectopascals 29 or 65 inches. Advise you have information Juliet. Nalitra International Airport information Juliet. 0030. ILS Zulu runway 34 right approach. Landing runway 34 right. Departure runway 34 left. Departure frequency 124.2. Observe gear down operation procedure on final. Wind variable 1 knot. Visibility 15 kilometers. View 2,000 feet cumulus. Scattered 19,000 feet alto cumulus. Broken heights unknown. Temperature 30. Dew point 25. QN81004 hectopascals 29 or 65 inches. Advise you have information Juliet. Nalitra International Airport information Juliet. 0030. ILS Zulu runway 34 right approach. Landing runway 34 right. Departure runway 34 left. Departure frequency 124.2. Observe gear down operation procedure on final. Wind variable 1 knot. Visibility 15 kilometers. View 2,000 feet cumulus. Scattered 19,000 feet alto cumulus. Broken heights unknown. Temperature 30. Dew point 25. QN81004 hectopascals 29 or 65 inches. Advise you have information Juliet. Nalitra International Airport information Juliet. 0030. ILS Zulu runway 34 right approach. Landing runway 34 right. Departure runway 34 left. Departure frequency 124.2. Observe gear down operation procedure on final. Wind variable 1 knot. Visibility 15 kilometers. View 2,000 feet cumulus. Scattered 19,000 feet alto cumulus. Broken heights unknown. Temperature 30. Dew point 25. QN81004 hectopascals 29 or 65 inches. Advise you have information Juliet. Nalitra International Airport information Juliet. 0030. ILS Zulu runway 34 right approach. Landing runway 34 right. Departure runway 34 left. Departure frequency 124.2. Observe gear down operation procedure on final. Wind variable 1 knot. Visibility 15 kilometers. View 2,000 feet cumulus. Scattered 19,000 feet alto cumulus. Broken heights unknown. Temperature 30. Dew point 25. QN81004 hectopascals 29 or 65 inches. Advise you have information Juliet. Nalitra International Airport information Juliet. 0030. ILS Zulu runway 34 right approach. Landing runway 34 right. Departure runway 34 left. Departure frequency 124.2. Observe gear down operation procedure on final. Wind variable 1 knot. Visibility 15 kilometers. View 2,000 feet cumulus. Scattered 19,000 feet alto cumulus. Broken heights unknown. Temperature 30. Dew point 25. QN81004 hectopascals 29 or 65 inches. Advise you have information Juliet. Nalitra International Airport information Juliet. 0030. ILS Zulu runway 34 right approach.
Landing runway 34 right. Departure runway 34 left. Departure frequency 124.2. Observe gear down operation procedure on final. Wind variable 1 knot. Visibility 15 kilometers. View 2,000 feet cumulus. Scattered 19,000 feet alto cumulus. Broken heights unknown. Temperature 30. Dew point 25. QNH1004 hectopascals 29.65 inches. Advise you have information, Juliet. Nalitra International Airport information, Juliet. 0030. ILS Zulu runway 34 right approach. Landing runway 34 right. Departure runway 34 left. Departure frequency 124.2. Observe gear down operation procedure on final. Wind variable 1 knot. Visibility 15 kilometers. View 2,000 feet cumulus. Scattered 19,000 feet alto cumulus. Broken heights unknown. Temperature 30. Dew point 25. QNH1004 hectopascals 29.65 inches. Advise you have information, Juliet. Nalitra International Airport information, Juliet. 0030. ILS Zulu runway 34 right approach. Landing runway 34 right. Departure runway 34 left. Departure frequency 124.2. Observe gear down operation procedure on final. Wind variable 1 knot. Visibility 15 kilometers. View 2,000 feet cumulus. Scattered 19,000 feet alto cumulus. Broken heights unknown. Temperature 30. Dew point 25. QNH1004 hectopascals 29.65 inches. Advise you have information, Juliet. Nalitra International Airport information, Juliet. 0030. ILS Zulu runway 34 right approach. Landing runway 34 right. Departure runway 34 left. Departure frequency 124.2. Observe gear down operation procedure on final. Wind variable 1 knot. Visibility 15 kilometers. View 2,000 feet cumulus. Scattered 19,000 feet alto cumulus. Broken heights unknown. Temperature 30. Dew point 25. QNH1004 hectopascals 29.65 inches. Advise you have information, Juliet. Nalitra International Airport information, Juliet. 0030. ILS Zulu runway 34 right approach. Landing runway 34 right. Departure runway 34 left. Departure frequency 124.2. Observe gear down operation procedure on final. Wind variable 1 knot. Visibility 15 kilometers. View 2,000 feet cumulus. Scattered 19,000 feet alto cumulus. Broken heights unknown. Temperature 30. Dew point 25. QNH1004 hectopascals 29.65 inches. Advise you have information, Juliet. Nalitra International Airport information, Juliet. 0030. ILS Zulu runway 34 right approach. Landing runway 34 right. Departure runway 34 left. Departure frequency 124.2. Observe gear down operation procedure on final. Wind variable 1 knot. Visibility 15 kilometers. View 2,000 feet cumulus. Scattered 19,000 feet alto cumulus. Broken heights unknown. Temperature 30. Dew point 25. QNH1004 hectopascals 29.65 inches. Advise you have information, Juliet.
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on Final Wind Variable 1 knot Visibility 15 kilometers View 2,000 feet cumulus Scattered 19,000 feet alto cumulus Broken heights unknown Temperature 30 Dew point 25 QNH1004 hectopascals 2965 inches Advise you have information Juliet Nalita International Airport Information Juliet 0030 ILS Zulu Runway 34 right approach Landing Runway 34 right Departure Runway 34 left Departure Frequency 124.2 Observe Gear Down Operation Procedure on Final Wind Variable 1 knot Visibility 15 kilometers View 2,000 feet cumulus Scattered 19,000 feet alto cumulus Broken heights unknown Temperature 30 2.25 QNH1004 hectopascals 2965 inches Advise you have information Juliet Nalita International Airport Information Juliet 0030 ILS Zulu Runway 34 right approach Landing Runway 34 right Departure Runway 34 left Departure Frequency 124.2 Observe Gear Down Operation Procedure on Final Wind Variable 1 knot Visibility 15 kilometers View 2,000 feet cumulus Scattered 19,000 feet alto cumulus Broken heights unknown Temperature 30 Dew point 25 QNH1004 hectopascals 2965 inches Advise you have information Juliet Nalita International Airport Information Juliet 0030 ILS Zulu Runway 34 right approach Landing Runway 34 right Departure Runway 34 left Departure Frequency 124.2 Observe Gear Down Operation Procedure on Final Wind Variable 1 knot Visibility 15 kilometers View 2,000 feet cumulus Scattered 19,000 feet alto cumulus Broken heights unknown Temperature 30 Dew point 25 QNH1004 hectopascals 2965 inches Advise you have information Juliet Nalita International Airport Information Juliet 0030 ILS Zulu Runway 34 right approach Landing Runway 34 right Departure Runway 34 left Departure Frequency 124.2 Observe Gear Down Operation Procedure on Final Wind Variable 1 knot Visibility 15 kilometers View 2,000 feet cumulus Scattered 19,000 feet alto cumulus Broken heights unknown Temperature 30 Dew point 25 QNH1004 hectopascals 2965 inches Advise you have information Juliet Nalita International Airport Information Juliet 0030 ILS Zulu Runway 34 right approach Landing Runway 34 right Departure Runway 34 left Departure Frequency 124.2 Observe Gear Down Operation Procedure on Final Wind Variable 1 knot Visibility 15 kilometers View 2,000 feet cumulus Scattered 19,000 feet alto cumulus Broken heights unknown Temperature 30 Dew point 25
QN81004 hectopascals 2965 inches. Advise you have information, Juliet. Nalita International Airport information, Juliet. 0030. ILS Zulu runway 34 right approach. Landing runway 34 right. Departure runway 34 left. Departure frequency 124.2. Observe gear down operation procedure on final. Wind variable 1 knot. Visibility 15 kilometers. View 2,000 feet cumulus. Scattered 19,000 feet alto cumulus. Broken heights unknown. Temperature 30. Dew point 25. QN81004 hectopascals 2965 inches. Advise you have information, Juliet. Nalita International Airport information, Juliet. 0030. ILS Zulu runway 34 right approach. Landing runway 34 right. Departure runway 34 left. Departure frequency 124.2. Observe gear down operation procedure on final. Wind variable 1 knot. Visibility 15 kilometers. View 2,000 feet cumulus. Scattered 19,000 feet alto cumulus. Broken heights unknown. Temperature 30. Dew point 25. QN81004 hectopascals 2965 inches. Advise you have information, Juliet. Nalita International Airport information, Juliet. 0030. ILS Zulu runway 34 right approach. Landing runway 34 right. Departure runway 34 left. Departure frequency 124.2. Observe gear down operation procedure on final. Wind variable 1 knot. Visibility 15 kilometers. View 2,000 feet cumulus. Scattered 19,000 feet alto cumulus. Broken heights unknown. Temperature 30. Dew point 25. QN81004 hectopascals 2965 inches. Advise you have information, Juliet. Nalita International Airport information, Juliet. 0030. ILS Zulu runway 34 right approach. Landing runway 34 right. Departure runway 34 left. Departure frequency 124.2. Observe gear down operation procedure on final. Wind variable 1 knot. Visibility 15 kilometers. View 2,000 feet cumulus. Scattered 19,000 feet alto cumulus. Broken heights unknown. Temperature 30. Dew point 25. QN81004 hectopascals 2965 inches. Advise you have information, Juliet. Nalita International Airport information, Juliet. 0030. ILS Zulu runway 34 right approach. Landing runway 34 right. Departure runway 34 left. Departure frequency 124.2. Observe gear down operation procedure on final. Wind variable 1 knot. Visibility 15 kilometers. View 2,000 feet cumulus. Scattered 19,000 feet alto cumulus. Broken heights unknown. Temperature 30. Dew point 25. QN81004 hectopascals 2965 inches. Advise you have information, Juliet. Nalita International Airport information, Juliet. 0030. ILS Zulu runway 34 right approach. Landing runway 34 right. Departure runway 34 left. Departure frequency 124.2. Observe gear down operation procedure on final. Wind variable 1 knot. Visibility 15 kilometers. View 2,000 feet cumulus.
scattered 1-9000 feet alto cumulus. Broken heights unknown. Temperature 30. Dew point 25. QNH1004 hectopascals 2965 inches. Advise you have information, Juliet. Nalitra International Airport information, Juliet. 0030. ILS Zulu runway 34 right approach. Landing runway 34 right. Departure runway 34 left. Departure frequency 124.2. Observe gear down operation procedure on final. Wind variable 1 knot. Visibility 5 kilometers. View 2,000 feet cumulus. Scattered 1-9000 feet alto cumulus. Broken heights unknown. Temperature 30. 2.25. QNH1004 2965 inches. Advise you have information, Juliet. Nalitra International Airport information, Juliet. 0030. Zulu runway 34 right approach. Landing runway 34 right. Departure runway 34 left. Departure frequency 124.2. Observe gear down operation procedure on final. Wind variable 1 knot. Visibility 15 kilometers. View 2,000 feet cumulus. Scattered 1-9000 feet alto cumulus. Broken heights unknown. Temperature 30. Dew point 25. QNH1004 hectopascals 2965 inches. Advise you have information, Juliet. Nalitra International Airport information, Juliet. 0030. ILS Zulu runway 34 right approach. Landing runway 34 right. Departure runway 34 left. Departure frequency 124.2. Observe gear down operation procedure on final. Wind variable 1 knot. Visibility 15 kilometers. View 2,000 feet cumulus. Scattered 1-9000 feet alto cumulus. Broken heights unknown. Temperature 30. Dew point 25. QNH1004 hectopascals 2965 inches. Advise you have information, Juliet. Nalitra International Airport information, Juliet. 0030. ILS Zulu runway 34 right approach. Landing runway 34 right. Departure runway 34 left. Departure frequency 124.2. Observe gear down operation procedure on final. Wind variable 1 knot. Visibility 15 kilometers. View 2,000 feet cumulus. Scattered 1-9000 feet alto cumulus. Broken heights unknown. Temperature 30. Dew point 25. QNH1004 hectopascals 2965 inches. Advise you have information, Juliet. Nalitra International Airport information, Juliet. 0030. ILS Zulu runway 34 right approach. Landing runway 34 right. Departure runway 34 left. Departure frequency 124.2. Observe gear down operation procedure on final. Wind variable 1 knot. Visibility 15 kilometers. View 2,000 feet cumulus. Scattered 1-9000 feet alto cumulus. Broken heights unknown. Temperature 30. Dew point 25. QNH1004 hectopascals 2965 inches. Advise you have information, Juliet. Nalitra International Airport information, Juliet. 0030. ILS Zulu runway 34 right approach. Landing runway 34 right. Departure runway 34 left. Departure frequency 124.2.
Observe gear down operation procedure on final. Wind variable 1 knot. Visibility 15 kilometers. Speed 2,000 feet cumulus. Scattered 19,000 feet alto cumulus. Broken heights unknown. Temperature 30. Dew point 25. QNH1004 hectopascal 2965 inches. Advise you have information Juliet. Nalita International Airport information Juliet. 0030. ILS Zulu runway 34 right approach. Landing runway 34 right. Departure runway 34 left. Departure frequency 124.2. Observe gear down operation procedure on final. Wind variable 1 knot. Visibility 15 kilometers. Speed 2,000 feet cumulus. Scattered 19,000 feet alto cumulus. Broken heights unknown. Temperature 30. Dew point 25. QNH1004 hectopascals 2965 inches. Advise you have information Juliet. Nalita International Airport information Juliet. 0030. ILS Zulu runway 34 right approach. Landing runway 34 right. Departure runway 34 left. Departure frequency 124.2. Observe gear down operation procedure on final. Wind variable 1 knot. Visibility 15 kilometers. View 2,000 feet cumulus. Scattered 19,000 feet alto cumulus. Broken heights unknown. Temperature 30. Dew point 25. QNH1004 hectopascals 2965 inches. Advise you have information Juliet. Nalita International Airport information Juliet. 0030. ILS Zulu runway 34 right approach. Landing runway 34 right. Departure runway 34 left. Departure frequency 124.2. Observe gear down operation procedure on final. Wind variable 1 knot. Visibility 15 kilometers. View 2,000 feet cumulus. Scattered 19,000 feet alto cumulus. Broken heights unknown. Temperature 30. Dew point 25. QNH1004 hectopascals 2965 inches. Advise you have information Juliet. Nalita International Airport information Kilo. 0100. ILS Zulu runway 34 right approach. Landing runway 34 right. Departure runway 34 left. Departure frequency 124.2. Observe gear down operation procedure on final. Wind 330 degrees 4 knots. Direction variable between 290 and 010 degrees. Visibility 20 kilometers. Light shower of rain. View 2,000 feet cumulus. Scattered 13,000 feet alto cumulus. Broken heights unknown. Temperature 31. Dew point 24. QNH1004 hectopascals 2965 inches. Advise you have information Kilo. Nalita International Airport information Kilo. 0100. ILS Zulu runway 34 right approach. Landing runway 34 right. Departure runway 34 left. Departure frequency 124.2. Observe gear down operation procedure on final. Wind 330 degrees 4 knots. Direction variable between 290 and 010 degrees. Visibility 20 kilometers. Light shower of rain. View 2,000 feet cumulus. Scattered 13,000 feet alto cumulus. Broken heights unknown. Temperature 31. Dew point 24. QNH1004 hectopascals 2965 inches.
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ILS Zulu runway 34 right approach. Landing runway 34 right. Departure runway 34 left. Departure frequency 124.2. Observe gear down operation procedure on final. Wind 330 degrees 4 knots. Direction variable between 290 and 010 degrees. Visibility 20 kilometers. Light shower of rain. Few 2,000 feet cumulus. Scattered 1,000 feet alto cumulus. Broken heights unknown. Temperature 31. Dew point 24. QNH 1004 hectopascals 2965 inches. Advise you have information kilo. Nalitra International Airport information kilo. 0100. ILS Zulu runway 34 right approach. Landing runway 34 right. Departure runway 34 left. Departure frequency 124.2. Observe gear down operation procedure on final. Wind 330 degrees 4 knots. Direction variable between 290 and 010 degrees. Visibility 20 kilometers. Light shower of rain. Few 2,000 feet cumulus. Scattered 1,000 feet alto cumulus. Broken heights unknown. Temperature 31. Dew point 24. QNH 1004 hectopascals 2965 inches. Advise you have information kilo. Nalitra International Airport information kilo. 0100. ILS Zulu runway 34 right approach. Landing runway 34 right. Departure runway 34 left. Departure frequency 124.2. Observe gear down operation procedure on final. Wind 330 degrees 4 knots. Direction variable between 290 and 010 degrees. Visibility 20 kilometers. Light shower of rain. Few 2,000 feet cumulus. Scattered 1,000 feet alto cumulus. Broken heights unknown. Temperature 31. Dew point 24. QNH 1004 hectopascals 2965 inches. 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Nalitra International Airport information kilo. 0100. ILS Zulu runway 34 right approach. Landing runway 34 right. Departure runway 34 left. Departure frequency 124.2. Observe gear down operation procedure on final. Wind 330 degrees 4 knots. Direction variable between 290 and 010 degrees. Visibility 20 kilometers. Light shower of rain. Few 2,000 feet cumulus. Scattered 1,000 feet alto cumulus. Broken heights unknown. Temperature 31. Dew point 24. QNH 1004 hectopascals 2965 inches. 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ILS Zulu runway 34 right approach. Landing runway 34 right. Departure runway 34 left. Departure frequency 124.2. Observe gear down operation procedure on final. Wind 330 degrees 4 knots. Direction variable between 290 and 010 degrees. Visibility 20 kilometers. Light shower of rain. Few 2,000 feet cumulus. Scattered 1,000 feet alto cumulus. Broken heights unknown. Temperature 31. Dew point 24. QNH 1004 hectopascals 2965 inches. 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
0100. ILS Zulu runway 34 right approach. Landing runway 34 right. Departure runway 34 left. Departure frequency 124.2. Observe gear down operation procedure on final. Wind 330 degrees 4 knots. Direction variable between 290 and 010 degrees. Visibility 20 kilometers. Light shower of rain. View 2,000 feet cumulus. Scattered 13,000 feet alto cumulus. Broken heights unknown. Temperature 31. Dew point 24. QNH1004 hectopascals 2965 inches. Advise you have information kilo. Nalitra International Airport information kilo. 0100. ILS Zulu runway 34 right approach. Landing runway 34 right. Departure runway 34 left. Departure frequency 124.2. Observe gear down operation procedure on final. Wind 330 degrees 4 knots. Direction variable between 290 and 010 degrees. Visibility 20 kilometers. Light shower of rain. View 2,000 feet cumulus. Scattered 13,000 feet alto cumulus. Broken heights unknown. Temperature 31. Dew point 24. QNH1004 hectopascals 2965 inches. Advise you have information kilo. Nalitra International Airport information kilo. 0100. ILS Zulu runway 34 right approach. Landing runway 34 right. Departure runway 34 left. Departure frequency 124.2. Observe gear down operation procedure on final. Wind 330 degrees 4 knots. Direction variable between 290 and 010 degrees. Visibility 20 kilometers. Light shower of rain. View 2,000 feet cumulus. Scattered 13,000 feet alto cumulus. Broken heights unknown. Temperature 31. Dew point 24. QNH1004 hectopascals 2965 inches. Advise you have information kilo. Nalitra International Airport information kilo. 0100. ILS Zulu runway 34 right approach. Landing runway 34 right. Departure runway 34 left. Departure frequency 124.2. Observe gear down operation procedure on final. Wind 330 degrees 4 knots. Direction variable between 290 and 010 degrees. Visibility 20 kilometers. Light shower of rain. View 2,000 feet cumulus. Scattered 13,000 feet alto cumulus. Broken heights unknown. Temperature 31. Dew point 24. QNH1004 hectopascals 2965 inches. Advise you have information kilo. Nalitra International Airport information kilo. 0100. ILS Zulu runway 34 right approach. Landing runway 34 right. Departure runway 34 left. Departure frequency 124.2. Observe gear down operation procedure on final. Wind 330 degrees 4 knots. Direction variable between 290 and 010 degrees. Visibility 20 kilometers. Light shower of rain. View 2,000 feet cumulus. Scattered 13,000 feet alto cumulus. Broken heights unknown. Temperature 31. Dew point 24. QNH1004 hectopascals 2965 inches. Advise you have information kilo. Nalitra International Airport information kilo. 0100. ILS Zulu runway 34 right approach. Landing runway 34 right.
Departure runway 34 left. Departure frequency 124.2. Observe gear down operation procedure on final. Wind 330 degrees 4 knots. Direction variable between 290 and 010 degrees. Visibility 20 kilometers. Light shower of rain. View 2,000 feet cumulus. Scattered 13,000 feet alto cumulus. Broken heights unknown. Temperature 31. Dew point 24. QNH 1004 hectopascals 2965 inches. 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ILS Zulu runway 34 right approach. Landing runway 34 right. Departure runway 34 left. Departure frequency 124.2. Observe gear down operation procedure on final. Wind 330 degrees 4 knots. Direction variable between 290 and 010 degrees. Visibility 20 kilometers. Light shower of rain. View 2,000 feet cumulus. Scattered 13,000 feet alto cumulus. Broken heights unknown. Temperature 31. Dew point 24. QNH 1004 hectopascals 2965 inches. 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ILS Zulu runway 34 right approach. Landing runway 34 right. Departure runway 34 left. Departure frequency 124.2. Observe gear down operation procedure on final. Wind 330 degrees 4 knots. Direction variable between 290 and 010 degrees. Visibility 20 kilometers. Light shower of rain. View 2,000 feet cumulus. Scattered 13,000 feet alto cumulus. Broken heights unknown. Temperature 31. Dew point 24. QNH 1004 hectopascals 2965 inches. 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ILS Zulu runway 34 right approach. Landing runway 34 right. Departure runway 34 left. Departure frequency 124.2. Observe gear down operation procedure on final. Wind 330 degrees 4 knots. Direction variable between 290 and 010 degrees. Visibility 20 kilometers. Light shower of rain. View 2,000 feet cumulus. Scattered 13,000 feet alto cumulus. Broken heights unknown. Temperature 31. Dew point 24. QNH 1004 hectopascals 2965 inches. 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ILS Zulu runway 34 right approach. Landing runway 34 right. Departure runway 34 left. Departure frequency 124.2. Observe gear down operation procedure on final. Wind 330 degrees 4 knots. Direction variable between 290 and 010 degrees. Visibility 20 kilometers. Light shower of rain. View 2,000 feet cumulus. Scattered 13,000 feet alto cumulus. Broken heights unknown. Temperature 31. Dew point 24. QNH 1004 hectopascals 2965 inches. Advise you have information kilo. Nalitra International Airport information kilo. 0100. ILS Zulu runway 34 right approach. Landing runway 34 right. Departure runway 34 left. Departure frequency 124.2.
Observe gear down operation procedure on final. Wind 330 degrees 4 knots. Direction variable between 290 and 010 degrees. Visibility 20 kilometers. Light shower of rain. View 2,000 feet cumulus. Scattered 1,000 feet alto cumulus. Broken heights unknown. Temperature 31. Dew point 24. QNH1004 hectopascals 2965 inches. Advise you have information kilo. Nalitra International Airport information kilo. 0100. ILS Zulu runway 34 right approach. Landing runway 34 right. Departure runway 34 left. Departure frequency 124.2. Observe gear down operation procedure on final. Wind 330 degrees 4 knots. Direction variable between 290 and 010 degrees. Visibility 20 kilometers. Light shower of rain. View 2,000 feet cumulus. Scattered 1,000 feet alto cumulus. Broken heights unknown. Temperature 31. Dew point 24. QNH1004 hectopascals 2965 inches. Advise you have information kilo. Nalitra International Airport information kilo. 0100. ILS Zulu runway 34 right approach. Landing runway 34 right. Departure runway 34 left. Departure frequency 124.2. Observe gear down operation procedure on final. Wind 330 degrees 4 knots. Direction variable between 290 and 010 degrees. Visibility 20 kilometers. Light shower of rain. View 2,000 feet cumulus. Scattered 1,000 feet alto cumulus. Broken heights unknown. Temperature 31. Dew point 24. QNH1004 hectopascals 2965 inches. Advise you have information kilo. Nalitra International Airport information kilo. 0100. ILS Zulu runway 34 right approach. Landing runway 34 right. Departure runway 34 left. Departure frequency 124.2. Observe gear down operation procedure on final. Wind 330 degrees 4 knots. Direction variable between 290 and 010 degrees. Visibility 20 kilometers. Light shower of rain. View 2,000 feet cumulus. Scattered 1,000 feet alto cumulus. Broken heights unknown. Temperature 31. Dew point 24. QNH1004 hectopascals 2965 inches. Advise you have information kilo. Nalitra International Airport information kilo. 0100. ILS Zulu runway 34 right approach. Landing runway 34 right. Departure runway 34 left. Departure frequency 124.2. Observe gear down operation procedure on final. Wind 330 degrees 4 knots. Direction variable between 290 and 010 degrees. Visibility 20 kilometers. Light shower of rain. View 2,000 feet cumulus. Scattered 1,000 feet alto cumulus. Broken heights unknown. Temperature 31. Dew point 24. QNH1004 hectopascals 2965 inches. Advise you have information kilo. Nalitra International Airport information kilo. 0100. ILS Zulu runway 34 right approach. Landing runway 34 right. Departure runway 34 left. Departure frequency 124.2. Observe gear down operation procedure on final. Wind 330 degrees 4 knots.
Direction variable between 290 and 010 degrees. Visibility 20 kilometers. Light shower of rain. Few 2,000 feet cumulus. Scattered 1,000 feet alto cumulus. Broken heights unknown. Temperature 31. Dew point 24. QN81004 hectopascals 2965 inches. Advise you have information kilo. Nalitra International Airport information kilo. 0100. ILS Zulu runway 34 right approach. Landing runway 34 right. Departure runway 34 left. Departure frequency 124.2. Observe gear down operation procedure on final. Wind 330 degrees 4 knots. Direction variable between 290 and 010 degrees. Visibility 20 kilometers. Light shower of rain. Few 2,000 feet cumulus. Scattered 1,000 feet alto cumulus. Broken heights unknown. Temperature 31. Dew point 24. QN81004 hectopascals 2965 inches. Advise you have information kilo. Nalitra International Airport information kilo. 0100. ILS Zulu runway 34 right approach. Landing runway 34 right. Departure runway 34 left. Departure frequency 124.2. Observe gear down operation procedure on final. Wind 330 degrees 4 knots. Direction variable between 290 and 010 degrees. Visibility 20 kilometers. Light shower of rain. Few 2,000 feet cumulus. Scattered 1,000 feet alto cumulus. Broken heights unknown. Temperature 31. Dew point 24. QN81004 hectopascals 2965 inches. Advise you have information kilo. Nalitra International Airport information Lima. 0130. ILS Zulu runway 34 right approach. Landing runway 34 right. Departure runway 34 left. Departure frequency 124.2. Observe gear down operation procedure on final. Wind 330 degrees 3 knots. Direction variable between 280 and 020 degrees. Visibility 20 kilometers. Light shower of rain. Few 2,000 feet cumulus. Scattered 1,800 feet alto cumulus. Broken heights unknown. Temperature 30. Dew point 23. QN81003 hectopascals 2964 inches. Advise you have information Lima. Nalitra International Airport information Lima. 0130. ILS Zulu runway 34 right approach. Landing runway 34 right. Departure runway 34 left. Departure frequency 124.2. Observe gear down operation procedure on final. Wind 330 degrees 3 knots. Direction variable between 280 and 020 degrees. Visibility 20 kilometers. Light shower of rain. Few 2,000 feet cumulus. Scattered 1,800 feet alto cumulus. Broken heights unknown. Temperature 30. Dew point 23. QN81003 hectopascals 2964 inches. Advise you have information Lima. Nalitra International Airport information Lima. 0130. ILS Zulu runway 34 right approach. Landing runway 34 right. Departure runway 34 left. Departure frequency 124.2. Observe gear down operation procedure on final. Wind 330 degrees 3 knots. Direction variable between 280 and 020 degrees. Visibility 20 kilometers.
light shower of rain. Few 2,000 feet cumulus. Scattered 1,800 feet alto cumulus. Broken heights unknown. Temperature 30. Dew point 23. QNH100 tree hectopascals 2964 inches. Advise you have information Lima. Nalitra International Airport information Lima. 0130. ILS Zulu runway 34 right approach. Landing runway 34 right. Departure runway 34 left. Departure frequency 124.2. Observe gear down operation procedure on final. Wind tree 30 degrees 3 knots. Direction variable between 280 and 020 degrees. Visibility 20 kilometers. Light shower of rain. Few 2,000 feet cumulus. Scattered 1,800 feet alto cumulus. Broken heights unknown. Temperature 30. Dew point 23. QNH100 tree hectopascals 2964 inches. Advise you have information Lima. Nalitra International Airport information Lima. 0130. ILS Zulu runway 34 right approach. Landing runway 34 right. Departure runway 34 left. Departure frequency 124.2. Observe gear down operation procedure on final. Wind tree 30 degrees 3 knots. Direction variable between 280 and 020 degrees. Visibility 20 kilometers. Light shower of rain. Few 2,000 feet cumulus. Scattered 1,800 feet alto cumulus. Broken heights unknown. Temperature 30. Dew point 23. QNH100 tree hectopascals 2964 inches. Advise you have information Lima. Nalitra International Airport information Lima. 0130. ILS Zulu runway 34 right approach. Landing runway 34 right. Departure runway 34 left. Departure frequency 124.2. Observe gear down operation procedure on final. Wind tree 30 degrees 3 knots. Direction variable between 280 and 020 degrees. Visibility 20 kilometers. Light shower of rain. Few 2,000 feet cumulus. Scattered 1,800 feet alto cumulus. Broken heights unknown. Temperature 30. Dew point 23. QNH100 tree hectopascals 2964 inches. Advise you have information Lima. Nalitra International Airport information Lima. 0130. ILS Zulu runway 34 right approach. Landing runway 34 right. Departure runway 34 left. Departure frequency 124.2. Observe gear down operation procedure on final. Wind tree 30 degrees 3 knots. Direction variable between 280 and 020 degrees. Visibility 20 kilometers. Light shower of rain. Few 2,000 feet cumulus. Scattered 1,800 feet alto cumulus. Broken heights unknown. Temperature 30. Dew point 23. QNH100 tree hectopascals 2964 inches. Advise you have information Lima. Nalitra International Airport information Lima. 0130. ILS Zulu runway 34 right approach. Landing runway 34 right. Departure runway 34 left. Departure frequency 124.2. Observe gear down operation procedure on final. Wind tree 30 degrees 3 knots. Direction variable between 280 and 020 degrees. Visibility 20 kilometers. Light shower of rain. Few 2,000 feet cumulus. Scattered 1,800 feet alto cumulus. Broken heights unknown.
Temperature 30. Dew point 23. QNH 100 3 hectopascals 2964 inches. Advise you have information Lima. Nalitra International Airport information Lima. 0130. ILS Zulu runway 34 right approach. Landing runway 34 right. Departure runway 34 left. Departure frequency 124.2. Observe gear down operation procedure on final. Wind 330 degrees 3 knots. Direction variable between 280 and 020 degrees. Visibility 20 kilometers. Light shower of rain. View 2,000 feet cumulus. Scattered 18,000 feet alto cumulus. Broken heights unknown. Temperature 30. Dew point 23. QNH 100 3 hectopascals 2964 inches. Advise you have information Lima. Nalitra International Airport information Lima. 0130. ILS Zulu runway 34 right approach. Landing runway 34 right. Departure runway 34 left. Departure frequency 124.2. Observe gear down operation procedure on final. Wind 330 degrees 3 knots. Direction variable between 280 and 020 degrees. Visibility 20 kilometers. Light shower of rain. View 2,000 feet cumulus. Scattered 18,000 feet alto cumulus. Broken heights unknown. Temperature 30. Dew point 23. QNH 100 3 hectopascals 2964 inches. Advise you have information Lima. Nalitra International Airport information Lima. 0130. ILS Zulu runway 34 right approach. Landing runway 34 right. Departure runway 34 left. Departure frequency 124.2. Observe gear down operation procedure on final. Wind 330 degrees 3 knots. Direction variable between 280 and 020 degrees. Visibility 20 kilometers. Light shower of rain. View 2,000 feet cumulus. Scattered 18,000 feet alto cumulus. Broken heights unknown. Temperature 30. Dew point 23. QNH 100 3 hectopascals 2964 inches. Advise you have information Lima. Nalitra International Airport information Lima. 0130. ILS Zulu runway 34 right approach. Landing runway 34 right. Departure runway 34 left. Departure frequency 124.2. Observe gear down operation procedure on final. Wind 330 degrees 3 knots. Direction variable between 280 and 020 degrees. Visibility 20 kilometers. Light shower of rain. View 2,000 feet cumulus. Scattered 18,000 feet alto cumulus. Broken heights unknown. Temperature 30. Dew point 23. QNH 100 3 hectopascals 2964 inches. Advise you have information Lima. Nalitra International Airport information Lima. 0130. ILS Zulu runway 34 right approach. Landing runway 34 right. Departure runway 34 left. Departure frequency 124.2. Observe gear down operation procedure on final. Wind 330 degrees 3 knots. Direction variable between 280 and 020 degrees. Visibility 20 kilometers. Light shower of rain. View 2,000 feet cumulus. Scattered 18,000 feet alto cumulus. Broken heights unknown. Temperature 30. Dew point 23. QNH 100 3 hectopascals 2964 inches.
Advise you have information Lima. Nalita International Airport information Lima. 0130. ILS Zulu runway 34 right approach. Landing runway 34 right. Departure runway 34 left. Departure frequency 124.2. Observe gear down operation procedure on final. Wind 330 degrees 3 knots. Direction variable between 280 and 020 degrees. Visibility 20 kilometers. Light shower of rain. Few 2,000 feet cumulus. Scattered 18,000 feet alto cumulus. Broken heights unknown. Temperature 30. Dew point 23. QNH 1003 equals 29.64 inches. Advising information Lima. Nalita International Airport information Lima. 0130. ILS Zulu runway 34 right approach. Landing runway 34 right. Departure runway 34 left. Departure frequency 124.2. Observe gear down operation procedure on final. Wind 330 degrees 3 knots. Direction variable between 280 and 020 degrees. Visibility 20 kilometers. Light shower of rain. View 2,000 feet cumulus. Scattered 18,000 feet alto cumulus. Broken heights unknown. Temperature 30. Dew point 23. QNH 1003 hectopascals 29.64 inches. Advise you have information Lima. Nalita International Airport information Lima. 0130. ILS Zulu runway 34 right approach. Landing runway 34 right. Departure runway 34 left. Departure frequency 124.2. Observe gear down operation procedure on final. Wind 330 degrees 3 knots. Direction variable between 280 and 020 degrees. Visibility 20 kilometers. Light shower of rain. View 2,000 feet cumulus. Scattered 18,000 feet alto cumulus. Broken heights unknown. Temperature 30. Dew point 23. QNH 1003 hectopascals 29.64 inches. Advise you have information Lima. Nalita International Airport information Lima. 0130. ILS Zulu runway 34 right approach. Landing runway 34 right. Departure runway 34 left. Departure frequency 124.2. Observe gear down operation procedure on final. Wind 330 degrees 3 knots. Direction variable between 280 and 020 degrees. Visibility 20 kilometers. Light shower of rain. View 2,000 feet cumulus. Scattered 18,000 feet alto cumulus. Broken heights unknown. Temperature 30. Dew point 23. QNH 1003 hectopascals 29.64 inches. Advise you have information Lima. Nalita International Airport information Lima. 0130. ILS Zulu runway 34 right approach. Landing runway 34 right. Departure runway 34 left. Departure frequency 124.2. Observe gear down operation procedure on final. Wind 330 degrees 3 knots. Direction variable between 280 and 020 degrees. Visibility 20 kilometers. Light shower of rain. View 2,000 feet cumulus. Scattered 18,000 feet alto cumulus. Broken heights unknown. Temperature 30. Dew point 23. QNH 1003 hectopascals 29.64 inches. Advise you have information Lima. Nalita International Airport information Lima. 0130.
ILS Zulu runway 34 right approach. Landing runway 34 right. Departure runway 34 left. Departure frequency 124.2. Observe gear down operation procedure on final. Wind tree 0 degrees 3 knots. Direction variable between 280 and 020 degrees. Visibility 20 kilometers. Light shower of rain. View 2,000 feet cumulus. Scattered 18,000 feet alto cumulus. Broken heights unknown. Temperature 30. Dew point 23. QNH 100 tree hectopascals 2964 inches. Advise you have information Lima. Now Litra International Airport information Lima. 0130. ILS Zulu runway 34 right approach. Landing runway 34 right. Departure runway 34 left. Departure frequency 124.2. Observe gear down operation procedure on final. Wind tree 0 degrees 3 knots. Direction variable between 280 and 020 degrees. Visibility 20 kilometers. Light shower of rain. View 2,000 feet cumulus. Scattered 18,000 feet alto cumulus. Broken heights unknown. Temperature 30. Dew point 23. QNH 100 tree hectopascals 2964 inches. Advise you have information Lima. Now Litra International Airport information Lima. 0130. ILS Zulu runway 34 right approach. Landing runway 34 right. Departure runway 34 left. Departure frequency 124.2. Observe gear down operation procedure on final. Wind tree 0 degrees 3 knots. Direction variable between 280 and 020 degrees. Visibility 20 kilometers. Light shower of rain. View 2,000 feet cumulus. Scattered 18,000 feet alto cumulus. Broken heights unknown. Temperature 30. Dew point 23. QNH 100 tree hectopascals 2964 inches. Advise you have information Lima. Now Litra International Airport information Lima. 0130. ILS Zulu runway 34 right approach. Landing runway 34 right. Departure runway 34 left. Departure frequency 124.2. Observe gear down operation procedure on final. Wind tree 0 degrees 3 knots. Direction variable between 280 and 020 degrees. Visibility 20 kilometers. Light shower of rain. View 2,000 feet cumulus. Scattered 18,000 feet alto cumulus. Broken heights unknown. Temperature 30. Dew point 23. QNH 100 tree hectopascals 2964 inches. Advise you have information Lima. Now Litra International Airport information Lima. 0130. ILS Zulu runway 34 right approach. Landing runway 34 right. Departure runway 34 left. Departure frequency 124.2. Observe gear down operation procedure on final. Wind tree 30 degrees 3 knots. Direction variable between 280 and 020 degrees. Visibility 20 kilometers. Light shower of rain. View 2,000 feet cumulus. Scattered 18,000 feet alto cumulus. Broken heights unknown. Temperature 30. Dew point 23. QNH 100 tree hectopascals 2964 inches. Advise you have information Lima. Now Litra International Airport information Lima. 0130. ILS Zulu runway 34 right approach. Landing runway 34 right. Departure runway 34 left.
departure frequency 124.2. Observe gear down operation procedure on final. Wind tree 30 degrees tree knot. Direction variable between 280 and 020 degrees. Visibility 20 kilometers. Light shower of rain. Few 2,000 feet cumulus. Scattered 18,000 feet alpha cumulus. Broken heights unknown. Temperature 30. Dew point 23. QNH 100 tree hectopascals 29 or 64 inches. Advise you have information Lima. Na Litra International Airport information Lima. 0130. ILS Zulu runway 34 right approach. Landing runway 34 right. Departure runway 34 left. Departure frequency 124.2. Observe gear down operation procedure on final. Wind tree 30 degrees tree knot. Direction variable between 280 and 020 degrees. Visibility 20 kilometers. Light shower of rain. Few 2,000 feet cumulus. Scattered 18,000 feet alto cumulus. Broken heights unknown. Temperature 30. Dew point 23. QNH 100 tree hectopascals 29 or 64 inches. Advise you have information Lima. Na Litra International Airport information Lima. 0130. ILS Zulu runway 34 right approach. Landing runway 34 right. Departure runway 34 left. Departure frequency 124.2. Observe gear down operation procedure on final. Wind tree 30 degrees tree knots. Direction variable between 280 and 020 degrees. Visibility 20 kilometers. Light shower of rain. Few 2,000 feet cumulus. Scattered 18,000 feet alto cumulus. Broken heights unknown. Temperature 30. Dew point 23. QNH 100 tree hectopascals 29 or 64 inches. Advise you have information Lima. Na Litra International Airport information Lima. 0130. ILS Zulu runway 34 right approach. Landing runway 34 right. Departure runway 34 left. Departure frequency 124.2. Observe gear down operation procedure on final. Wind tree 30 degrees tree knots. Direction variable between 280 and 020 degrees. Visibility 20 kilometers. Light shower of rain. Few 2,000 feet cumulus. Scattered 18,000 feet alto cumulus. Broken heights unknown. Temperature 30. Dew point 23. QNH 100 tree hectopascals 29 or 64 inches. Advise you have information Lima. Na Litra International Airport information Lima. 0130. ILS Zulu runway 34 right approach. Landing runway 34 right. Departure runway 34 left. Departure frequency 124.2. Observe gear down operation procedure on final. Wind tree 30 degrees tree knots. Direction variable between 280 and 020 degrees. Visibility 20 kilometers. Light shower of rain. Few 2,000 feet cumulus. Scattered 18,000 feet alto cumulus. Broken heights unknown. Temperature 30. Dew point 23. QNH 100 tree hectopascals 29 or 64 inches. Advise you have information Lima. Na Litra International Airport information Lima. 0130. ILS Zulu runway 34 right approach. Landing runway 34 right. Departure runway 34 left. Departure frequency 124.2. Observe gear down operation procedure on final. Wind tree 30 degrees tree knots.
Direction variable between 280 and 020 degrees. Visibility 20 kilometers. Light shower rain. Few 2,000 feet cumulus. Scattered 18,000 feet alto cumulus. Broken heights unknown. Temperature 30. Dew point 23. QNH100 tree hectopascals 29.64 inches. Advise you have information Lima. Nalitra International Airport information Lima. 0130. ILS Zulu runway 34 right approach. Landing runway 34 right. Departure runway 34 left. Departure frequency 124.2. Observe gear down operation procedure on final. Wind tree 30 degrees tree knots. Direction variable between 280 and 020 degrees. Visibility 20 kilometers. Light shower of rain. Few 2,000 feet cumulus. Scattered 18,000 feet alto cumulus. Broken heights unknown. Temperature 30. Dew point 23. QNH100 tree hectopascals 29.64 inches. Advise you have information Lima. Nalitra International Airport information Lima. 0130. ILS Zulu runway 34 right approach. Landing runway 34 right. Departure runway 34 left. Departure frequency 124.2. Observe gear down operation procedure on final. Wind tree 30 degrees tree knots. Direction variable between 280 and 020 degrees. Visibility 20 kilometers. Light shower of rain. Few 2,000 feet cumulus. Scattered 18,000 feet alto cumulus. Broken heights unknown. Temperature 30. Dew point 23. QNH100 tree hectopascals 29.64 inches. Advise you have information Lima. Nalitra International Airport information Mike. 0200. ILS Zulu runway 34 right approach. Landing runway 34 right. Departure runway 34 left. Departure frequency 124.2. Observe gear down operation procedure on final. Wind 030 degrees 5 knots. Direction variable between 330 and 080 degrees. Visibility 20 kilometers. Few 2,000 feet cumulus. Broken heights unknown. Temperature 31. Dew point 25. QNH100 4 hectopascals 29.65 inches. Advise you have information Mike. Nalitra International Airport information Mike. 0200. ILS Zulu runway 34 right approach. Landing runway 34 right. Departure runway 34 left. Departure frequency 124.2. Observe gear down operation procedure on final. Wind 030 degrees 5 knots. Direction variable between 330 and 080 degrees. Visibility 20 kilometers. Few 2,000 feet cumulus. Broken heights unknown. Temperature 31. Dew point 25. QNH100 4 hectopascals 29.65 inches. Advise you have information Mike. Nalitra International Airport information Mike. 0200. ILS Zulu runway 34 right approach. Landing runway 34 right. Departure runway 34 left. Departure frequency 124.2. Observe gear down operation procedure on final. Wind 030 degrees 5 knots. Direction variable between 330 and 080 degrees. Visibility 20 kilometers. Few 2,000 feet cumulus. Broken heights unknown. Temperature 31. Dew point 25.
QNH1004 Hectopasukos 29 or 65 inches.

Observe gear down operation procedure on final. Wind 030 degrees 5 knots. Direction variable between 330 and 080 degrees. Visibility 20 kilometers. View 2,000 feet cumulus. Broken heights unknown. Temperature 31. Dew point 25. QNH1004 hectopascals 2965 inches. Advise you have information mic. Now Litra International Airport information mic. 0200. ILS Zulu runway 34 right approach. Landing runway 34 right. Departure runway 34 left. Departure frequency 124.2. Observe gear down operation procedure on final. Wind 030 degrees 5 knots. Direction variable between 330 and 080 degrees. Visibility 20 kilometers. View 2,000 feet cumulus. Broken heights unknown. Temperature 31. Dew point 25. QNH1004 hectopascals 2965 inches. Advise you have information mic. Now Litra International Airport information mic. 0200. ILS Zulu runway 34 right approach. Landing runway 34 right. Departure runway 34 left. Departure frequency 124.2. Observe gear down operation procedure on final. Wind 030 degrees 5 knots. Direction variable between 330 and 080 degrees. Visibility 20 kilometers. View 2,000 feet cumulus. Broken heights unknown. Temperature 31. Dew point 25. QNH1004 hectopascals 2965 inches. Advise you have information mic. Now Litra International Airport information mic. 0200. ILS Zulu runway 34 right approach. Landing runway 34 right. Departure runway 34 left. Departure frequency 124.2. Observe gear down operation procedure on final. Wind 030 degrees 5 knots. Direction variable between 330 and 080 degrees. Visibility 20 kilometers. View 2,000 feet cumulus. Broken heights unknown. Temperature 31. Dew point 25. QNH1004 hectopascals 2965 inches. Advise you have information mic. Now Litra International Airport information mic. 0200. ILS Zulu runway 34 right approach. Landing runway 34 right. Departure runway 34 left. Departure frequency 124.2. Observe gear down operation procedure on final. Wind 030 degrees 5 knots. Direction variable between 330 and 080 degrees. Visibility 20 kilometers. View 2,000 feet cumulus. Broken heights unknown. Temperature 31. Dew point 25. QNH1004 hectopascals 2965 inches. Advise you have information mic. Now Litra International Airport information mic. 0200. ILS Zulu runway 34 right approach. Landing runway 34 right. Departure runway 34 left. Departure frequency 124.2. Observe gear down operation procedure on final. Wind 030 degrees 5 knots. Direction variable between 330 and 080 degrees. Visibility 20 kilometers. View 2,000 feet cumulus. Broken heights unknown. Temperature 31. Dew point 25. QNH1004 hectopascals 2965 inches. Advise you have information mic. Now Litra International Airport information mic.
0200. ILS Zulu runway 34 right approach. Landing runway 34 right. Departure runway 34 left. Departure frequency 124.2. Observe gear down operation procedure on final. Wind 030 degrees 5 knots. Direction variable between 330 and 080 degrees. Visibility 20 kilometers. View 2,000 feet cumulus. Broken heights unknown. Temperature 31. Dew point 25. QNH 1004 hectopascals 2965 inches. Advise you have information mic. Nalitra International Airport information mic. 0200. ILS Zulu runway 34 right approach. Landing runway 34 right. Departure runway 34 left. Departure frequency 124.2. Observe gear down operation procedure on final. Wind 030 degrees 5 knots. Direction variable between 330 and 080 degrees. Visibility 20 kilometers. View 2,000 feet cumulus. Broken heights unknown. Temperature 31. Dew point 25. QNH 1004 hectopascals 2965 inches. Advise you have information mic. Nalitra International Airport information mic. 0200. ILS Zulu runway 34 right approach. Landing runway 34 right. Departure runway 34 left. Departure frequency 124.2. Observe gear down operation procedure on final. Wind 030 degrees 5 knots. Direction variable between 330 and 080 degrees. Visibility 20 kilometers. View 2,000 feet cumulus. Broken heights unknown. Temperature 31. Dew point 25. QNH 1004 hectopascals 2965 inches. Advise you have information mic. Nalitra International Airport information mic. 0200. ILS Zulu runway 34 right approach. Landing runway 34 right. Departure runway 34 left. Departure frequency 124.2. Observe gear down operation procedure on final. Wind 030 degrees 5 knots. Direction variable between 330 and 080 degrees. Visibility 20 kilometers. View 2,000 feet cumulus. Broken heights unknown. Temperature 31. Dew point 25. QNH 1004 hectopascals 2965 inches. Advise you have information mic. Nalitra International Airport information mic. 0200. ILS Zulu runway 34 right approach. Landing runway 34 right. Departure runway 34 left. Departure frequency 124.2. Observe gear down operation procedure on final. Wind 030 degrees 5 knots. Direction variable between 330 and 080 degrees. Visibility 20 kilometers. View 2,000 feet cumulus. Broken heights unknown. Temperature 31. Dew point 25. QNH 1004 hectopascals 2965 inches. Advise you have information mic. Nalitra International Airport information mic. 0200. ILS Zulu runway 34 right approach. Landing runway 34 right. Departure runway 34 left. Departure frequency 124.2. Observe gear down operation procedure on final. Wind 030 degrees 5 knots. Direction variable between 330 and 080 degrees. Visibility 20 kilometers. View 2,000 feet cumulus.
Broken heights unknown. Temperature 31. Dew point 25. QNH1004 hectopascals 2965 inches. Advise you have information mic. Na Litra International Airport information mic. 0200. ILS Zulu runway 34 right approach. Landing runway 34 right. Departure runway 34 left. Departure frequency 124.2. Observe gear down operation procedure on final. Wind 030 degrees 5 knots. Direction variable between 330 and 080 degrees. Visibility 20 kilometers. View 2,000 feet cumulus. Broken heights unknown. Temperature 31. Dew point 25. QNH1004 hectopascals 2965 inches. Advise you have information mic. Na Litra International Airport information mic. 0200. ILS Zulu runway 34 right approach. Landing runway 34 right. Departure runway 34 left. Departure frequency 124.2. Observe gear down operation procedure on final. Wind 030 degrees 5 knots. Direction variable between 330 and 080 degrees. Visibility 20 kilometers. View 2,000 feet cumulus. Broken heights unknown. Temperature 31. Dew point 25. QNH1004 hectopascals 2965 inches. Advise you have information mic. Na Litra International Airport information mic. 0200. ILS Zulu runway 34 right approach. Landing runway 34 right. Departure runway 34 left. Departure frequency 124.2. Observe gear down operation procedure on final. Wind 030 degrees 5 knots. Direction variable between 330 and 080 degrees. Visibility 20 kilometers. View 2,000 feet cumulus. Broken heights unknown. Temperature 31. Dew point 25. QNH1004 hectopascals 2965 inches. Advise you have information mic. Na Litra International Airport information mic. 0200. ILS Zulu runway 34 right approach. Landing runway 34 right. Departure runway 34 left. Departure frequency 124.2. Observe gear down operation procedure on final. Wind 030 degrees 5 knots. Direction variable between 330 and 080 degrees. Visibility 20 kilometers. View 2,000 feet cumulus. Broken heights unknown. Temperature 31. Dew point 25. QNH1004 hectopascals 2965 inches. Advise you have information mic. Na Litra International Airport information mic. 0200. ILS Zulu runway 34 right approach. Landing runway 34 right. Departure runway 34 left. Departure frequency 124.2. Observe gear down operation procedure on final. Wind 030 degrees 5 knots. Direction variable between 330 and 080 degrees. Visibility 20 kilometers. View 2,000 feet cumulus. Broken heights unknown. Temperature 31. Dew point 25. QNH1004 hectopascals 2965 inches. Advise you have information mic. Na Litra International Airport information mic. 0200. ILS Zulu runway 34 right approach. Landing runway 34 right. Departure runway 34 left.
departure frequency 14.2. Observe gear down operation procedure on final. Wind 030 degrees 5 knots. Direction variable between tree 0 and 080 degrees. Visibility 20 kilometers. View 2,000 feet cumulus. Broken heights unknown. Temperature 31. Dew point 25. QNH 1004 hectopascals 2965 inches. Advise you have information mic. Nalita International Airport information mic. 0200. ILS Zulu runway 34 right approach. Landing runway 34 right. Departure runway 34 left. Departure frequency 124.2. Observe gear down operation procedure on final. Wind 030 degrees 5 knots. Direction variable between tree 0 and 080 degrees. Visibility 20 kilometers. View 2,000 feet cumulus. Broken heights unknown. Temperature 31. Dew point 25. QNH 1004 hectopascals 2965 inches. Advise you have information mic. Nalita International Airport information mic. 0200. ILS Zulu runway 34 right approach. Landing runway 34 right. Departure runway 34 left. Departure frequency 124.2. Observe gear down operation procedure on final. Wind 030 degrees 5 knots. Direction variable between tree 0 and 080 degrees. Visibility 20 kilometers. View 2,000 feet cumulus. Broken heights unknown. Temperature 31. Dew point 25. QNH 1004 hectopascals 2965 inches. Advise you have information mic. Nalita International Airport information mic. 0200. ILS Zulu runway 34 right approach. Landing runway 34 right. Departure runway 34 left. Departure frequency 124.2. Observe gear down operation procedure on final. Wind 030 degrees 5 knots. Direction variable between tree 0 and 080 degrees. Visibility 20 kilometers. View 2,000 feet cumulus. Broken heights unknown. Temperature 31. Dew point 25. QNH 1004 hectopascals 2965 inches. Advise you have information mic. Nalita International Airport information mic. 0200. ILS Zulu runway 34 right approach. Landing runway 34 right. Departure runway 34 left. Departure frequency 124.2. Observe gear down operation procedure on final. Wind 030 degrees 5 knots. Direction variable between tree 0 and 080 degrees. Visibility 20 kilometers. View 2,000 feet cumulus. Broken heights unknown. Temperature 31. Dew point 25. QNH 1004 hectopascals 2965 inches. Advise you have information mic. Nalita International Airport information mic. 0200. ILS Zulu runway 34 right approach. Landing runway 34 right. Departure runway 34 left. Departure frequency 124.2. Observe gear down operation procedure on final. Wind 030 degrees 5 knots. Direction variable between tree 0 and 080 degrees. Visibility 20 kilometers. View 2,000 feet cumulus. Broken heights unknown. Temperature 31. Dew point 25. QNH 1004 hectopascals 2965 inches. Advising information mic.
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ILS Zulu Runway 34 Right Approach. Landing Runway 34 Right. 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Observe Gear Down Operation Procedure on Final. Wind 030 degrees 5 knots. Direction variable between 330 and 080 degrees. Visibility 20 kilometers. View 2,000 feet cumulus. Broken heights unknown. QN81 2.25. QN81004. Act up a Sukhoi 2965 inches. Advise you have information mic. Nalita International Airport Information November. 0230. ILS Zulu Runway 34 Right Approach. Landing Runway 34 Right. 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Observe Gear Down Operation Procedure on Final. Wind Variable 3 Knots. Visibility 20 Kilometers. View 2,000 feet cumulus. Broken heights unknown. Temperature 31. Dew point 24. QN81004 Hectopascals 2965 inches. Advise you have information November. Nalita International Airport information November. 0230. ILS Zulu Runway 34 Right Approach. Landing Runway 34 Right. 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Wind Variable 3 Knots. Visibility 20 Kilometers. View 2,000 Feet Cumulus. Broken Heights Unknown. Temperature 31. Dew Point 24. QN81004 Hectopascals 2965 inches. Advise you have information November. Nalita International Airport information November. 0230. ILS Zulu Runway 34 Right Approach. Landing Runway 34 Right. 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Wind Variable 3 Knots. Visibility 20 Kilometers. View 2,000 Feet Cumulus. Broken Heights Unknown. Temperature 31. Dew Point 24. QN81004 Hectopascals 2965 inches. Advise you have information November. Nalita International Airport information November. 0230. ILS Zulu Runway 34 Right Approach. Landing Runway 34 Right. 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Observe Gear Down Operation Procedure on Final. Wind Variable 3 Knots. Visibility 20 Kilometers. View 2,000 Feet Cumulus. Broken Heights Unknown. Temperature 31. Dew Point 24. QN81004 Hectopascals 2965 inches. Advise you have information November. Nalita International Airport information November. 0230. ILS Zulu Runway 34 Right Approach. Landing Runway 34 Right. Departure Runway 34 Left. 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Observe Gear Down Operation Procedure on Final. Wind Variable 3 Knots. Visibility 20 Kilometers. View 2,000 Feet Cumulus. Broken Heights Unknown. Temperature 31. Dew Point 24. QN81004 Hectopascals 2965 inches. Advise you have information November. Nalita International Airport information November. 0230.
ILS Zulu runway 34 right approach. Landing runway 34 right. Departure runway 34 left. Departure frequency 124.2. Observe gear down operation procedure on final. Wind variable 3 knots. Visibility 20 kilometers. View 2000 feet cumulus. Broken heights unknown. Temperature 31. Dew point 24. QNH1004 hectopascals 2965 inches. Advise you have information November. Nalitra International Airport information November. 0230. ILS Zulu runway 34 right approach. Landing runway 34 right. Departure runway 34 left. Departure frequency 124.2. Observe gear down operation procedure on final. Wind variable 3 knots. Visibility 20 kilometers. View 2000 feet cumulus. Broken heights unknown. Temperature 31. Dew point 24. QNH1004 hectopascals 2965 inches. Advise you have information November. Nalitra International Airport information November. 0230. ILS Zulu runway 34 right approach. Landing runway 34 right. Departure runway 34 left. Departure frequency 124.2. Observe gear down operation procedure on final. Wind variable 3 knots. Visibility 20 kilometers. View 2000 feet cumulus. Broken heights unknown. Temperature 31. Dew point 24. QNH1004 hectopascals 2965 inches. Advise you have information November. Nalitra International Airport information November. 0230. ILS Zulu runway 34 right approach. Landing runway 34 right. Departure runway 34 left. Departure frequency 124.2. Observe gear down operation procedure on final. Wind variable 3 knots. Visibility 20 kilometers. View 2000 feet cumulus. Broken heights unknown. Temperature 31. Dew point 24. QNH1004 hectopascals 2965 inches. Advise you have information November. Nalitra International Airport information November. 0230. ILS Zulu runway 34 right approach. Landing runway 34 right. Departure runway 34 left. Departure frequency 124.2. Observe gear down operation procedure on final. Wind variable 3 knots. Visibility 20 kilometers. View 2000 feet cumulus. Broken heights unknown. Temperature 31. Dew point 24. QNH1004 hectopascals 2965 inches. Advise you have information November. Nalitra International Airport information November. 0230. ILS Zulu runway 34 right approach. Landing runway 34 right. Departure runway 34 left. Departure frequency 124.2. Observe gear down operation procedure on final. Wind variable 3 knots. Visibility 20 kilometers. View 2000 feet cumulus. Broken heights unknown. Temperature 31. Dew point 24. QNH1004 hectopascals 2965 inches. Advise you have information November. Nalitra International Airport information November. 0230. ILS Zulu runway 34 right approach. Landing runway 34 right. Departure runway 34 left. Departure frequency 124.2.
Observe gear down operation procedure on final. Wind variable 3 knots. Visibility 20 kilometers. View 2,000 feet cumulus. Broken heights unknown. Temperature T1. Dew point 24. QNH1004 hectopascals 2965 inches. Advise you have information November. Nalitra International Airport information November. 0230. ILS Zulu runway 34 right approach. Landing runway 34 right. Departure runway 34 left. Departure frequency 124.2. Observe gear down operation procedure on final. Wind variable 3 knots. Visibility 20 kilometers. View 2,000 feet cumulus. Broken heights unknown. Temperature 31. Dew point 24. QNH1004 hectopascals 2965 inches. Advise you have information November. Nalitra International Airport information November. 0230. ILS Zulu runway 34 right approach. Landing runway 34 right. Departure runway 34 left. Departure frequency 124.2. Observe gear down operation procedure on final. Wind variable 3 knots. Visibility 20 kilometers. View 2,000 feet cumulus. Broken heights unknown. Temperature 31. Dew point 24. QNH1004 hectopascals 2965 inches. Advise you have information November. Nalitra International Airport information November. 0230. ILS Zulu runway 34 right approach. Landing runway 34 right. Departure runway 34 left. Departure frequency 124.2. Observe gear down operation procedure on final. Wind variable 3 knots. Visibility 20 kilometers. View 2,000 feet cumulus. Broken heights unknown. Temperature 31. Dew point 24. QNH1004 hectopascals 2965 inches. Advise you have information November. Nalitra International Airport information November. 0230. ILS Zulu runway 34 right approach. Landing runway 34 right. Departure runway 34 left. Departure frequency 124.2. Observe gear down operation procedure on final. Wind variable 3 knots. Visibility 20 kilometers. View 2,000 feet cumulus. Broken heights unknown. Temperature 31. Dew point 24. QNH1004 hectopascals 2965 inches. Advise you have information November. Nalitra International Airport information November. 0230. ILS Zulu runway 34 right approach. Landing runway 34 right. Departure runway 34 left. Departure frequency 124.2. Observe gear down operation procedure on final. Wind variable 3 knots. Visibility 20 kilometers. View 2,000 feet cumulus. Broken heights unknown. Temperature 31. Dew point 24. QNH1004 hectopascals 2965 inches. Advise you have information November. Nalitra International Airport information November. 0230. ILS Zulu runway 34 right approach. Landing runway 34 right. Departure runway 34 left. Departure frequency 124.2. Observe gear down operation procedure on final. Wind variable 3 knots. Visibility 20 kilometers. View 2,000 feet cumulus. Broken heights unknown.
temperature 31. Dew point 24. QNH1004 hectopascals 2965 inches. Advise you have information November. Nalitra International Airport information November. 0230. ILS Zulu runway 34 right approach. Landing runway 34 right. Departure runway 34 left. Departure frequency 124.2. Observe gear down operation procedure on final. Wind variable 3 knots. Visibility 20 kilometers. View 2000 feet cumulus. Broken heights unknown. Temperature 31. Dew point 24. QNH1004 hectopascals 2965 inches. Advise you have information November. Nalitra International Airport information November. 0230. ILS Zulu runway 34 right approach. Landing runway 34 right. Departure runway 34 left. Departure frequency 124.2. Observe gear down operation procedure on final. Wind variable 3 knots. Visibility 20 kilometers. View 2000 feet cumulus. Broken heights unknown. Temperature 31. Dew point 24. QNH1004 hectopascals 2965 inches. Advise you have information November. Nalitra International Airport information November. 0230. ILS Zulu runway 34 right approach. Landing runway 34 right. Departure runway 34 left. Departure frequency 124.2. Observe gear down operation procedure on final. Wind variable 3 knots. Visibility 20 kilometers. View 2000 feet cumulus. Broken heights unknown. Temperature 31. Dew point 24. QNH1004 hectopascals 2965 inches. Advise you have information November. Nalitra International Airport information November. 0230. ILS Zulu runway 34 right approach. Landing runway 34 right. Departure runway 34 left. Departure frequency 124.2. Observe gear down operation procedure on final. Wind variable 3 knots. Visibility 20 kilometers. View 2000 feet cumulus. Broken heights unknown. Temperature 31. Dew point 24. QNH1004 hectopascals 2965 inches. Advise you have information November. Nalitra International Airport information November. 0230. ILS Zulu runway 34 right approach. Landing runway 34 right. Departure runway 34 left. Departure frequency 124.2. Observe gear down operation procedure on final. Wind variable 3 knots. Visibility 20 kilometers. View 2000 feet cumulus. Broken heights unknown. Temperature 31. Dew point 24. QNH1004 hectopascals 2965 inches. Advise you have information November. Nalitra International Airport information November. 0230. ILS Zulu runway 34 right approach. Landing runway 34 right. Departure runway 34 left. Departure frequency 124.2. Observe gear down operation procedure on final. Wind variable 3 knots. Visibility 20 kilometers. View 2000 feet cumulus. Broken heights unknown. Temperature 31. Dew point 24. QNH1004 hectopascals 2965 inches. Advise you have information November.
Nalita International Airport Information November 0230 ILS Zulu Runway 34 Right Approach Landing Runway 34 Right Departure Runway 34 Left Departure Frequency 124.2 Observe Gear Down Operation Procedure on Final Wind Variable 3 Knots Visibility 20 Kilometers View 2,000 Feet Cumulus Broken Heights Unknown Temperature 31 Dew Point 24 QNH 1004 Hectopascals 2965 Inches Advise you have information November Nalita International Airport Information November 0230 ILS Zulu Runway 34 Right Approach Landing Runway 34 Right Departure Runway 34 Left Departure Frequency 124.2 Observe Gear Down Operation Procedure on Final Wind Variable 3 Knots Visibility 20 Kilometers View 2,000 Feet Cumulus Broken Heights Unknown Temperature 31 Dew Point 24 QNH 1004 Hectopascals 2965 Inches Advise you have information November Nalita International Airport Information November 0230 ILS Zulu Runway 34 Right Approach Landing Runway 34 Right Departure Runway 34 Left Departure Frequency 124.2 Observe Gear Down Operation Procedure on Final Wind Variable 3 Knots Visibility 20 Kilometers View 2,000 Feet Cumulus Broken Heights Unknown Temperature 31 Dew Point 24 QNH 1004 Hectopascals 2965 Inches Advise you have information November Nalita International Airport Information November 0230 ILS Zulu Runway 34 Right Approach Landing Runway 34 Right Departure Runway 34 Left Departure Frequency 124.2 Observe Gear Down Operation Procedure on Final Wind Variable 3 Knots Visibility 20 Kilometers View 2,000 Feet Cumulus Broken Heights Unknown Temperature 31 Dew Point 24 QNH 1004 Hectopascals 2965 Inches Advise you have information November Nalita International Airport Information November 0230 ILS Zulu Runway 34 Right Approach Landing Runway 34 Right Departure Runway 34 Left Departure Frequency 124.2 Observe Gear Down Operation Procedure on Final Wind Variable 3 Knots Visibility 20 Kilometers View 2,000 Feet Cumulus Broken Heights Unknown Temperature 31 Dew Point 24 QNH 1004 Hectopascals 2965 Inches Advise you have information November Nalita International Airport Information November 0230 ILS Zulu Runway 34 Right Approach Landing Runway 34 Right Departure Runway 34 Left Departure Frequency 124.2 Observe Gear Down Operation Procedure on Final Wind Variable 3 Knots Visibility 20 Kilometers View 2,000 Feet Cumulus Broken Heights Unknown Temperature 31 Dew Point 24 QNH 1004 Hectopascals 2965 Inches Advise you have information November Nalita International Airport Information November 0230 ILS Zulu Runway 34 Right Approach Landing Runway 34 Right
Departure runway 34 left. Departure frequency 124.2. Observe gear down operation procedure on final. Wind variable 3 knots. Visibility 20 kilometers. View 2,000 feet cumulus. Broken heights unknown. Temperature 31. Dew point 24. QNH1004 hectopascals 29.65 inches. Advise you have information November. Nalita International Airport information November. 0230. ILS Zulu runway 34 right approach. Landing runway 34 right. Departure runway 34 left. Departure frequency 124.2. Observe gear down operation procedure on final. Wind variable 3 knots. Visibility 20 kilometers. View 2,000 feet cumulus. Broken heights unknown. Temperature 31. Dew point 24. QNH1004 hectopascals 29.65 inches. Advise you have information November. Nalita International Airport information November. 0230. ILS Zulu runway 34 right approach. Landing runway 34 right. Departure runway 34 left. Departure frequency 124.2. Observe gear down operation procedure on final. Wind variable 3 knots. Visibility 20 kilometers. View 2,000 feet cumulus. Broken heights unknown. Temperature 31. Dew point 24. QNH1004 hectopascals 29.65 inches. Advise you have information November. Nalita International Airport information November. 0230. ILS Zulu runway 34 right approach. Landing runway 34 right. Departure runway 34 left. Departure frequency 124.2. Observe gear down operation procedure on final. Wind variable 2 knots. Visibility 20 kilometers. View 2,000 feet cumulus. Broken heights unknown. Temperature 31. Dew point 24. QNH1004 hectopascals 29.65 inches. Advise you have information November. Nalita International Airport information November. 0230. ILS Zulu runway 34 right approach. Landing runway 34 right. Departure runway 34 left. Departure frequency 124.2. Observe gear down operation procedure on final. Wind variable 3 knots. Visibility 20 kilometers. View 2,000 feet cumulus. Broken heights unknown. Temperature 31. Dew point 24. QNH1004 hectopascals 29.65 inches. Advise you have information November. Nalita International Airport information November. 0230. ILS Zulu runway 34 right approach. Landing runway 34 right. Departure runway 34 left. Departure frequency 124.2. Observe gear down operation procedure on final. Wind variable 3 knots. Visibility 20 kilometers. View 2,000 feet cumulus. Broken heights unknown. Temperature 31. Dew point 24. QNH1004 hectopascals 29.65 inches. Advise you have information November. Nalita International Airport information November. 0230. ILS Zulu runway 34 right approach. Landing runway 34 right. Departure runway 34 left. Departure frequency 124.2. Observe gear down operation procedure on final. Wind variable 3 knots.
visibility 20 kilometers. View 2,000 feet cumulus. Broken heights unknown. Temperature 31. Dew point 24. QNH1004 hectopascals 2965 inches. Advise you have information November. Nalitra International Airport information November. 0230. ILS Zulu runway 34 right approach. Landing runway 34 right. Departure runway 34 left. Departure frequency 124.2. Observe gear down operation procedure on final. Wind variable 3 knots. Visibility 20 kilometers. View 2,000 feet cumulus. Broken heights unknown. Temperature 31. Dew point 24. QNH1004 hectopascals 2965 inches. Advise you have information November. Nalitra International Airport information Oscar. 0300. ILS Zulu runway 34 right approach. Landing runway 34 right. Departure runway 34 left. Departure frequency 124.2. Observe gear down operation procedure on final. Wind variable 3 knots. Visibility 20 kilometers. View 2,500 feet cumulus. Scattered heights unknown. Temperature 32. Dew point 24. QNH1003 hectopascals 2964 inches. Advise you have information Oscar. Nalitra International Airport information Oscar. 0300. ILS Zulu runway 34 right approach. Landing runway 34 right. Departure runway 34 left. Departure frequency 124.2. Observe gear down operation procedure on final. Wind variable 3 knots. Visibility 20 kilometers. View 2,500 feet cumulus. Scattered heights unknown. Temperature 32. Dew point 24. QNH1003 hectopascals 2964 inches. Advise you have information Oscar. Nalitra International Airport information Oscar. 0300. ILS Zulu runway 34 right approach. Landing runway 34 right. Departure runway 34 left. Departure frequency 124.2. Observe gear down operation procedure on final. Wind variable 3 knots. Visibility 20 kilometers. View 2,500 feet cumulus. Scattered heights unknown. Temperature 32. Dew point 24. QNH1003 hectopascals 2964 inches. Advise you have information Oscar. Nalitra International Airport information Oscar. 0300. ILS Zulu runway 34 right approach. Landing runway 34 right. Departure runway 34 left. Departure frequency 124.2. Observe gear down operation procedure on final. Wind variable 3 knots. Visibility 20 kilometers. View 2,500 feet cumulus. Scattered heights unknown. Temperature 32. Dew point 24. QNH1003 hectopascals 2964 inches. Advise you have information Oscar. Nalitra International Airport information Oscar. 0300. ILS Zulu runway 34 right approach. Landing runway 34 right. Departure runway 34 left. Departure frequency 124.2. Observe gear down operation procedure on final. Wind variable 3 knots. Visibility 20 kilometers.

scattered heights unknown. Temperature 22. Dew point 24. QNH1003 hectopascals 2964 inches. Advise you have information, Oscar. Nalitra International Airport information, Oscar. 0300. ILS Zulu runway 34 right approach. Landing runway 34 right. Departure runway 34 left. Departure frequency 124.2. Observe gear down operation procedure on final. Wind variable 3 knots. Visibility 20 kilometers. View 2,500 feet cumulus. Scattered heights unknown. Temperature 32. Dew point 24. QNH1003 hectopascals 2964 inches. Advise you have information, Oscar. Nalitra International Airport information, Oscar. 0300. ILS Zulu runway 34 right approach. Landing runway 34 right. Departure runway 34 left. Departure frequency 124.2. Observe gear down operation procedure on final. Wind variable 3 knots. Visibility 20 kilometers. View 2,500 feet cumulus. Scattered heights unknown. Temperature 32. Dew point 24. QNH1003 hectopascals 2964 inches. Advise you have information, Oscar. Nalitra International Airport information, Oscar. 0300. ILS Zulu runway 34 right approach. Landing runway 34 right. Departure runway 34 left. Departure frequency 124.2. Observe gear down operation procedure on final. Wind variable 3 knots. Visibility 20 kilometers. View 2,500 feet cumulus. Scattered heights unknown. Temperature 32. Dew point 24. QNH1003 hectopascals 2964 inches. Advise you have information, Oscar. Nalitra International Airport information, Oscar. 0300. ILS Zulu runway 34 right approach. Landing runway 34 right. Departure runway 34 left. Departure frequency 124.2. Observe gear down operation procedure on final. Wind variable 3 knots. Visibility 20 kilometers. View 2,500 feet cumulus. Scattered heights unknown. Temperature 32. Dew point 24. QNH1003 hectopascals 2964 inches. Advise you have information, Oscar. Nalitra International Airport information, Oscar. 0300. ILS Zulu runway 34 right approach. Landing runway 34 right. Departure runway 34 left. Departure frequency 124.2. Observe gear down operation procedure on final. Wind variable 3 knots. Visibility 20 kilometers. View 2,500 feet cumulus. Scattered heights unknown. Temperature 32. Dew point 24. QNH1003 hectopascals 2964 inches. Advise you have information, Oscar. Nalitra International Airport information, Oscar. 0300. ILS Zulu runway 34 right approach. Landing runway 34 right. Departure runway 34 left. Departure frequency 124.2. Observe gear down operation procedure on final. Wind variable 3 knots. Visibility 20 kilometers. View 2,500 feet cumulus. Scattered heights unknown. Temperature 32. Dew point 24. QNH1003
3 hectopascals 2.9 or 6.4 inches. Advise you have information, Oscar. Nalitra International Airport information, Oscar. 0300. ILS Zulu runway 34 right approach. Landing runway 34 right. Departure runway 34 left. Departure frequency 124.2. Observe gear down operation procedure on final. Wind variable 3 knots. Visibility 20 kilometers. View 2,500 feet cumulus. Scattered heights unknown. Temperature 32. Dew point 24. QNH 1003 hectopascals 2.9 or 6.4 inches. Advise you have information, Oscar. Nalitra International Airport information, Oscar. 0300. ILS Zulu runway 34 right approach. Landing runway 34 right. Departure runway 34 left. Departure frequency 124.2. Observe gear down operation procedure on final. Wind variable 3 knots. Visibility 20 kilometers. View 2,500 feet cumulus. Scattered heights unknown. Temperature 32. Dew point 24. QNH 1003 hectopascals 2.9 or 6.4 inches. Advise you have information, Oscar. Nalitra International Airport information, Oscar. 0300. ILS Zulu runway 34 right approach. Landing runway 34 right. Departure runway 34 left. Departure frequency 124.2. Observe gear down operation procedure on final. Wind variable 3 knots. Visibility 20 kilometers. View 2,500 feet cumulus. Scattered heights unknown. Temperature 32. Dew point 24. QNH 1003 hectopascals 2.9 or 6.4 inches. Advise you have information, Oscar. Nalitra International Airport information, Oscar. 0300. ILS Zulu runway 34 right approach. Landing runway 34 right. Departure runway 34 left. Departure frequency 124.2. Observe gear down operation procedure on final. Wind variable 3 knots. Visibility 20 kilometers. View 2,500 feet cumulus. Scattered heights unknown. Temperature 32. Dew point 24. QNH 1003 hectopascals 2.9 or 6.4 inches. Advise you have information, Oscar. Nalitra International Airport information, Oscar. 0300. ILS Zulu runway 34 right approach. Landing runway 34 right. Departure runway 34 left. Departure frequency 124.2. Observe gear down operation procedure on final. Wind variable 3 knots. Visibility 20 kilometers. View 2,500 feet cumulus. Scattered heights unknown. Temperature 32. Dew point 24. QNH 1003 hectopascals 2.9 or 6.4 inches. Advise you have information, Oscar. Nalitra International Airport information, Oscar. 0300. ILS Zulu runway 34 right approach. Landing runway 34 right. Departure runway 34 left. Departure frequency 124.2. Observe gear down operation procedure on final. Wind variable 3 knots. Visibility 20 kilometers. View 2,500 feet cumulus. Scattered heights unknown. Temperature 32. Dew point 24. QNH 1003 hectopascals 2.9 or 6.4 inches. Advise you have information, Oscar.
Nalita International Airport Information Oscar 0300 ILS Zulu Runway 34 Right Approach Landing Runway 34 Right Departure Runway 34 Left Departure Frequency 124.2 Observe Gear Down Operation Procedure on Final Wind Variable 3 Knots Visibility 20 Kilometers View 2,500 feet cumulus. Scattered heights unknown. Temperature 32. Dew point 24. QNH 100 tree hectopascals 29 or 64 inches. Advise you have information Oscar. Nalita International Airport information Oscar. 0300. ILS Zulu runway 34 right approach. Landing runway 34 right. Departure runway 34 left. Departure frequency 124.2. Observe gear down operation procedure on final. Wind variable 3 knots. Visibility 20 kilometers. View 2,500 feet cumulus. Scattered heights unknown. Temperature 32. Dew point 24. QNH 100 tree hectopascals 29 or 64 inches. Advise you have information Oscar. Nalita International Airport information Oscar. 0300. ILS Zulu runway 34 right approach. Landing runway 34 right. Departure runway 34 left. Departure frequency 124.2. Observe gear down operation procedure on final. Wind variable 3 knots. Visibility 20 kilometers. View 2,500 feet cumulus. Scattered heights unknown. Temperature 32. Dew point 24. QNH 100 tree hectopascals 29 or 64 inches. Advise you have information Oscar. Nalita International Airport information Oscar. 0300. ILS Zulu runway 34 right approach. Landing runway 34 right. Departure runway 34 left. Departure frequency 124.2. Observe gear down operation procedure on final. Wind variable 3 knots. Visibility 20 kilometers. View 2,500 feet cumulus. Scattered heights unknown. Temperature 32. Dew point 24. QNH 100 tree hectopascals 29 or 64 inches. Advise you have information Oscar. Nalita International Airport information Oscar. 0300. ILS Zulu runway 34 right approach. Landing runway 34 right. Departure runway 34 left. Departure frequency 124.2. Observe gear down operation procedure on final. Wind variable 3 knots. Visibility 20 kilometers. View 2,500 feet cumulus. Scattered heights unknown. Temperature 32. Dew point 24. QNH 100 tree hectopascals 29 or 64 inches. Advise you have information Oscar. Nalita International Airport information Oscar. 0300. ILS Zulu runway 34 right approach. Landing runway 34 right. Departure runway 34 left. Departure frequency 124.2. Observe gear down operation procedure on final. Wind variable 3 knots. Visibility 20 kilometers. View 2,500 feet cumulus. Scattered heights unknown. Temperature 32. Dew point 24. QNH 100 tree hectopascals 29 or 64 inches. Advise you have information Oscar. Nalita International Airport information Oscar. 0300.
ILS Zulu runway 34 right approach. Landing runway 34 right. Departure runway 34 left. Departure frequency 124.2. Observe gear down operation procedure on final. Wind variable 3 knots. Visibility 20 kilometers. View 2,500 feet cumulus. Scattered heights unknown. Temperature 32. Dew point 24. QN 8100 hectopascals 2964 inches. Advise you have information, Oscar. Nalitra International Airport information, Oscar. 0300. ILS Zulu runway 34 right approach. Landing runway 34 right. Departure runway 34 left. Departure frequency 124.2. Observe gear down operation procedure on final. Wind variable 3 knots. Visibility 20 kilometers. View 2,500 feet cumulus. Scattered heights unknown. Temperature 32. Dew point 24. QN 8100 tree hectopascals 2964 inches. Advise you have information, Oscar. Nalitra International Airport information, Oscar. 0300. ILS Zulu runway 34 right approach. Landing runway 34 right. Departure runway 34 left. Departure frequency 124.2. Observe gear down operation procedure on final. Wind variable 3 knots. Visibility 20 kilometers. View 2,500 feet cumulus. Scattered heights unknown. Temperature 32. Dew point 24. QN 8100 tree hectopascals 2964 inches. Advise you have information, Oscar. Nalitra International Airport information, Oscar. 0300. ILS Zulu runway 34 right approach. Landing runway 34 right. Departure runway 34 left. Departure frequency 124.2. Observe gear down operation procedure on final. Wind variable 3 knots. Visibility 20 kilometers. View 2,500 feet cumulus. Scattered heights unknown. Temperature 32. Dew point 24. QN 8100 tree hectopascals 2964 inches. Advise you have information, Oscar. Nalitra International Airport information, Oscar. 0300. ILS Zulu runway 34 right approach. Landing runway 34 right. Departure runway 34 left. Departure frequency 124.2. Observe gear down operation procedure on final. Wind variable 3 knots. Visibility 20 kilometers. View 2,500 feet cumulus. Scattered heights unknown. Temperature 32. Dew point 24. QN 8100 tree hectopascals 2964 inches. Advise you have information, Oscar. Nalitra International Airport information, Oscar. 0300. ILS Zulu runway 34 right approach. Landing runway 34 right. Departure runway 34 left. Departure frequency 124.2. Observe gear down operation procedure on final. Wind variable 3 knots. Visibility 20 kilometers. View 2,500 feet cumulus. Scattered heights unknown. Temperature 32. Dew point 24. QN 8100 tree hectopascals 2964 inches. Advise you have information, Oscar. Nalitra International Airport information, Oscar. 0300. ILS Zulu runway 34 right approach. Landing runway 34 right. Departure runway 34 left.
Departure frequency 124.2. Observe gear down operation procedure on final. Wind variable 3 knots. Visibility 20 kilometers. View 2,500 feet cumulus. Scattered height unknown. Temperature 32. Dew point 24. QN81003 hectopascals 2964 inches. Advise you have information, Oscar. Nalitra International Airport information pop off. 0330. ILS Zulu runway 34 right approach. Landing runway 34 right. Departure runway 34 left. Departure frequency 124.2. Observe gear down operation procedure on final. Wind variable 4 knots. Visibility 20 kilometers. Scattered 3,000 feet cumulus. Broken heights unknown. Temperature 32. Dew point 24. QN81003 hectopascals 2964 inches. Advise you have information pop off. Nalitra International Airport information pop off. 0330. ILS Zulu runway 34 right approach. Landing runway 34 right. Departure runway 34 left. Departure frequency 124.2. Observe gear down operation procedure on final. Wind variable 4 knots. Visibility 20 kilometers. Scattered 3,000 feet cumulus. Broken heights unknown. Temperature 32. Dew point 24. QN81003 hectopascals 2964 inches. Advise you have information pop off. Nalitra International Airport information Quebec. 0330. ILS Zulu runway 16 left approach. Landing runway 16 left. Departure runway 16 right. Departure frequency 124.2. Wind variable 4 knots. Visibility 20 kilometers. Scattered 3,000 feet cumulus. Broken heights unknown. Temperature 32. Dew point 24. QN81003 hectopascals 2964 inches. Advise you have information Quebec. Nalitra International Airport information Quebec. 0330. ILS Zulu runway 16 left approach. Landing runway 16 left. Departure runway 16 right. Departure frequency 124.2. Wind variable 4 knots. Visibility 20 kilometers. Scattered 3,000 feet cumulus. Broken heights unknown. Temperature 32. Dew point 24. QN81003 hectopascals 2964 inches. Advise you have information Quebec. Nalitra International Airport information Quebec. 0330. ILS Zulu runway 16 left approach. Landing runway 16 left. Departure runway 16 right. Departure frequency 124.2. Wind variable 4 knots. Visibility 20 kilometers. Scattered 3,000 feet cumulus. Broken heights unknown. Temperature 32. Dew point 24. QN81003 hectopascals 2964 inches. Advise you have information Quebec. Nalitra International Airport information Quebec. 0330. ILS Zulu runway 16 left approach. Landing runway 16 left. Departure runway 16 right. Departure frequency 124.2. Wind variable 4 knots. Visibility 20 kilometers. Scattered 3,000 feet cumulus. Broken heights unknown. Temperature 32. Dew point 24.
QN8100 active vesicles 29 or 64 inches. Advise you have information Quebec. Na Litra International Airport information Quebec. 0330. ILS Zulu runway 16 left approach. Landing runway 16 left. Departure runway 16 right. Departure frequency 124.2. Wind variable 4 knots. Visibility 20 kilometers. Scattered 3,000 feet cumulus. Broken heights unknown. Temperature 32. Dew point 24. QN8100 tree hectopascals 29 or 64 inches. Advise you have information Quebec. Na Litra International Airport information Quebec. 0330. ILS Zulu runway 16 left approach. Landing runway 16 left. Departure runway 16 right. Departure frequency 124.2. Wind variable 4 knots. Visibility 20 kilometers. Scattered 3,000 feet cumulus. Broken heights unknown. Temperature 32. Dew point 24. QN8100 tree hectopascals 29 or 64 inches. Advise you have information Quebec. Na Litra International Airport information Quebec. 0330. ILS Zulu runway 16 left approach. Landing runway 16 left. Departure runway 16 right. Departure frequency 124.2. Wind variable 4 knots. Visibility 20 kilometers. Scattered 3,000 feet cumulus. Broken heights unknown. Temperature 32. Dew point 24. QN8100 tree hectopascals 29 or 64 inches. Advise you have information Quebec. Na Litra International Airport information Quebec. 0330. ILS Zulu runway 16 left approach. Landing runway 16 left. Departure runway 16 right. Departure frequency 124.2. Wind variable 4 knots. Visibility 20 kilometers. Scattered 3,000 feet cumulus. Broken heights unknown. Temperature 32. Dew point 24. QN8100 tree hectopascals 29 or 64 inches. Advise you have information Quebec. Na Litra International Airport information Quebec. 0330. ILS Zulu runway 16 left approach. Landing runway 16 left. Departure runway 16 right. Departure frequency 124.2. Wind variable 4 knots. Visibility 20 kilometers. Scattered 3,000 feet cumulus. Broken heights unknown. Temperature 32. Dew point 24. QN8100 tree hectopascals 29 or 64 inches. Advise you have information Quebec. Na Litra International Airport information Quebec. 0330. ILS Zulu runway 16 left approach. Landing runway 16 left. Departure runway 16 right. Departure frequency 124.2. Wind variable 4 knots. Visibility 20 kilometers. Scattered 3,000 feet cumulus. Broken heights unknown. Temperature 32. Dew point 24. QN8100 tree hectopascals 29 or 64 inches. Advise you have information Quebec. Na Litra International Airport information Quebec. 0330. ILS Zulu runway 16 left approach. Landing runway 16 left. Departure runway 16 right. Departure frequency 124.2. Wind variable 4 knots.
Visibility 20 kilometers. Scattered tree 1,000 feet cumulus. Broken heights unknown. Temperature 32. Dew point 24. QNH100 tree hectopascals 29.64 inches. Advise you have information Quebec. Nalitra International Airport information Quebec. 0330. ILS Zulu runway 16 left approach. Landing runway 16 left. Departure runway 16 right. Departure frequency 124.2. Wind variable 4 knots. Visibility 20 kilometers. Scattered tree 1,000 feet cumulus. Broken heights unknown. Temperature 32. Dew point 24. QNH100 tree hectopascals 29.64 inches. Advise you have information Quebec. Nalitra International Airport information Quebec. 0330. ILS Zulu runway 16 left approach. Landing runway 16 left. Departure runway 16 right. Departure frequency 124.2. Wind variable 4 knots. Visibility 20 kilometers. Scattered tree 1,000 feet cumulus. Broken heights unknown. Temperature 32. Dew point 24. QNH100 tree hectopascals 29.64 inches. Advise you have information Quebec. Nalitra International Airport information Quebec. 0330. ILS Zulu runway 16 left approach. Landing runway 16 left. Departure runway 16 right. Departure frequency 124.2. Wind variable 4 knots. Visibility 20 kilometers. Scattered tree 1,000 feet cumulus. Broken heights unknown. Temperature 32. Dew point 24. QNH100 tree hectopascals 29.64 inches. Advise you have information Quebec. Nalitra International Airport information Quebec. 0330. ILS Zulu runway 16 left approach. Landing runway 16 left. Departure runway 16 right. Departure frequency 124.2. Wind variable 4 knots. Visibility 20 kilometers. Scattered tree 1,000 feet cumulus. Broken heights unknown. Temperature 32. Dew point 24. QNH100 tree hectopascals 29.64 inches. Advise you have information Quebec. Nalitra International Airport information Quebec. 0330. ILS Zulu runway 16 left approach. Landing runway 16 left. Departure runway 16 right. Departure frequency 124.2. Wind variable 4 knots. Visibility 20 kilometers. Scattered tree 1,000 feet cumulus. Broken heights unknown. Temperature 32. Dew point 24. QNH100 tree hectopascals 29.64 inches. Advise you have information Quebec. Nalitra International Airport information Quebec. 0330. ILS Zulu runway 16 left approach. Landing runway 16 left. Departure runway 16 right. Departure frequency 124.2. Wind variable 4 knots. Visibility 20 kilometers. Scattered tree 1,000 feet cumulus. Broken heights unknown. Temperature 32. Dew point 24. QNH100 tree hectopascals 29.64 inches. Advise you have information Quebec. Nalitra International Airport information Quebec. 0330. ILS Zulu runway 16 left approach. Landing runway 16 left.
Departure runway 16 right. Departure frequency 124.2. Wind variable 4 knots. Visibility 20 kilometers. Scattered 3,000 feet cumulus. Broken heights unknown. Temperature 32. Dew point 24. QNH1003 hectopascals 2964 inches. Advise you have information Quebec. Now Litra International Airport information Quebec. 0330. ILS Zulu runway 16 left approach. Landing runway 16 left. Departure runway 16 right. Departure frequency 124.2. Wind variable 4 knots. Visibility 20 kilometers. Scattered 3,000 feet cumulus. Broken heights unknown. Temperature 32. Dew point 24. QNH1003 hectopascals 2964 inches. Advise you have information Quebec. Now Litra International Airport information Quebec. 0330. ILS Zulu runway 16 left approach. Landing runway 16 left. Departure runway 16 right. Departure frequency 124.2. Wind variable 4 knots. Visibility 20 kilometers. Scattered 3,000 feet cumulus. Broken heights unknown. Temperature 32. Dew point 24. QNH1003 hectopascals 2964 inches. Advise you have information Quebec. Now Litra International Airport information Quebec. 0330. ILS Zulu runway 16 left approach. Landing runway 16 left. Departure runway 16 right. Departure frequency 124.2. Wind variable 4 knots. Visibility 20 kilometers. Scattered 3,000 feet cumulus. Broken heights unknown. Temperature 32. Dew point 24. QNH1003 hectopascals 2964 inches. Advise you have information Quebec. Now Litra International Airport information Quebec. 0330. ILS Zulu runway 16 left approach. Landing runway 16 left. Departure runway 16 right. Departure frequency 124.2. Wind variable 4 knots. Visibility 20 kilometers. Scattered 3,000 feet cumulus. Broken heights unknown. Temperature 32. Dew point 24. QNH1003 hectopascals 2964 inches. Advise you have information Quebec. Now Litra International Airport information Quebec. 0330. ILS Zulu runway 16 left approach. Landing runway 16 left. Departure runway 16 right. Departure frequency 124.2. Wind variable 4 knots. Visibility 20 kilometers. Scattered 3,000 feet cumulus. Broken heights unknown. Temperature 32. Dew point 24. QNH1003 hectopascals 2964 inches. Advise you have information Quebec. Now Litra International Airport information Quebec. 0330. ILS Zulu runway 16 left approach. Landing runway 16 left. Departure runway 16 right. Departure frequency 124.2. Wind variable 4 knots. Visibility 20 kilometers. Scattered 3,000 feet cumulus. Broken heights unknown. Temperature 32. Dew point 24. QNH1003 hectopascals 2964 inches. Advise you have information Quebec. Now Litra International Airport information Quebec.
0330. Ayala Zulu runway 16 left approach. Landing runway 16 left. Departure runway 16 right. Departure frequency 124.2. Wind variable 4 knots. Visibility 20 kilometers. Scattered tree 1000 feet cumulus. Broken heights unknown. Temperature 32. Dew point 24. QNH100 tree hectopascals 2964 inches. Advise you have information Quebec. Nalitra International Airport information Quebec. 0330. ILS Zulu runway 16 left approach. Landing runway 16 left. Departure runway 16 right. Departure frequency 124.2. Wind variable 4 knots. Visibility 20 kilometers. Scattered tree 1000 feet cumulus. Broken heights unknown. Temperature 32. Dew point 24. QNH100 tree hectopascals 2964 inches. Advise you have information Quebec. Nalitra International Airport information Quebec. 0330. ILS Zulu runway 16 left approach. Landing runway 16 left. Departure runway 16 right. Departure frequency 124.2. Wind variable 4 knots. Visibility 20 kilometers. Scattered tree 1000 feet cumulus. Broken heights unknown. Temperature 32. Dew point 24. QNH100 tree hectopascals 2964 inches. Advise you have information Quebec. Nalitra International Airport information Quebec. 0330. ILS Zulu runway 16 left approach. Landing runway 16 left. Departure runway 16 right. Departure frequency 124.2. Wind variable 4 knots. Visibility 20 kilometers. Scattered tree 1000 feet cumulus. Broken heights unknown. Temperature 32. Dew point 24. QNH100 tree hectopascals 2964 inches. Advise you have information Quebec. Nalitra International Airport information Quebec. 0330. ILS Zulu runway 16 left approach. Landing runway 16 left. Departure runway 16 right. Departure frequency 124.2. Wind variable 4 knots. Visibility 20 kilometers. Scattered tree 1000 feet cumulus. Broken heights unknown. Temperature 32. Dew point 24. QNH100 tree hectopascals 2964 inches. Advise you have information Quebec. Nalitra International Airport information Quebec. 0330. ILS Zulu runway 16 left approach. Landing runway 16 left. Departure runway 16 right. Departure frequency 124.2. Wind variable 4 knots. Visibility 20 kilometers. Scattered tree 1000 feet cumulus. Broken heights unknown. Temperature 32. Dew point 24. QNH100 tree hectopascals 2964 inches. Advise you have information Quebec. Nalitra International Airport information Quebec. 0330. ILS Zulu runway 16 left approach. Landing runway 16 left. Departure runway 16 right. Departure frequency 124.2. Wind variable 4 knots. Visibility 20 kilometers. Scattered tree 1000 feet cumulus. Broken heights unknown. Temperature 32. Dew point 24.
QN81003 hectopascals 2964 inches. Advise you have information Quebec. Nalitra International Airport information Quebec. 0330. ILS Zulu runway 16 left approach. Landing runway 16 left. Departure runway 16 right. Departure frequency 124.2. Wind variable 4 knots. Visibility 20 kilometers. Scattered 3,000 feet cumulus. Broken heights unknown. Temperature 32. Dew point 24. QN81003 hectopascals 2964 inches. Advise you have information Quebec. Nalitra International Airport information Quebec. 0330. ILS Zulu runway 16 left approach. Landing runway 16 left. Departure runway 16 right. Departure frequency 124.2. Wind variable 4 knots. Visibility 20 kilometers. Scattered 3,000 feet cumulus. Broken heights unknown. Temperature 32. Dew point 24. QN81003 hectopascals 2964 inches. Advise you have information Quebec. Nalitra International Airport information Quebec. 0330. ILS Zulu runway 16 left approach. Landing runway 16 left. Departure runway 16 right. Departure frequency 124.2. Wind variable 4 knots. Visibility 20 kilometers. Scattered 3,000 feet cumulus. Broken heights unknown. Temperature 32. Dew point 24. QN81003 hectopascals 2964 inches. Advise you have information Quebec. Nalitra International Airport information Quebec. 0330. ILS Zulu runway 16 left approach. Landing runway 16 left. Departure runway 16 right. Departure frequency 124.2. Wind variable 4 knots. Visibility 20 kilometers. Scattered 3,000 feet cumulus. Broken heights unknown. Temperature 32. Dew point 24. QN81003 hectopascals 2964 inches. Advise you have information Quebec. Nalitra International Airport information Quebec. 0330. Zulu runway 16 left approach. Landing runway 16 left. Departure runway 16 right. Departure frequency 124.2. Wind variable 4 knots. Visibility 20 kilometers. Scattered 3,000 feet cumulus. Broken heights unknown. Temperature 32. Dew point 24. QN81003 hectopascals 2964 inches. Advise you have information Quebec. Nalitra International Airport information Quebec. 0330. ILS Zulu runway 16 left approach. Landing runway 16 left. Departure runway 16 right. Departure frequency 124.2. Wind variable 4 knots. Visibility 20 kilometers. Scattered 3,000 feet cumulus. Broken heights unknown. Temperature 32. Dew point 24. QN81003 hectopascals 2964 inches. Advise you have information Quebec. Nalitra International Airport information Quebec. 0330. ILS Zulu runway 16 left approach. Landing runway 16 left. Departure runway 16 right. Departure frequency 124.2. Wind variable 4 knots.
Visibility 20 kilometers. Scattered 3,000 feet cumulus. Broken heights unknown. Temperature 32. Dew point 24. QN8100 hectopascals 29.64 inches. Advise you have information Quebec. Na Litra International Airport information Romeo. 0400. ILS Zulu runway 16 left approach. Landing runway 16 left. Departure runway 16 right. Departure frequency 124.2. Wind variable 5 knots. Visibility 20 kilometers. Scattered 3,000 feet cumulus. Broken heights unknown. Temperature 33. Dew point 25. QN8100 tree hectopascals 29.6 tree inches. Advise you have information Romeo. Na Litra International Airport information Romeo. 0400. ILS Zulu runway 16 left approach. Landing runway 16 left. Departure runway 16 right. Departure frequency 124.2. Wind variable 5 knots. Visibility 20 kilometers. Scattered 3,000 feet cumulus. Broken heights unknown. Temperature 33. Dew point 25. QN8100 tree hectopascals 29.6 tree inches. Advise you have information Romeo. Na Litra International Airport information Romeo. 0400. ILS Zulu runway 16 left approach. Landing runway 16 left. Departure runway 16 right. Departure frequency 124.2. Wind variable 5 knots. Visibility 20 kilometers. Scattered 3,000 feet cumulus. Broken heights unknown. Temperature 33. Dew point 25. QN8100 tree hectopascals 29.6 tree inches. Advise you have information Romeo. Na Litra International Airport information Romeo. 0400. ILS Zulu runway 16 left approach. Landing runway 16 left. Departure runway 16 right. Departure frequency 124.2. Wind variable 5 knots. Visibility 20 kilometers. Scattered 3,000 feet cumulus. Broken heights unknown. Temperature 33. Dew point 25. QN8100 tree hectopascals 29.6 tree inches. Advise you have information Romeo. Na Litra International Airport information Romeo. 0400. ILS Zulu runway 16 left approach. Landing runway 16 left. Departure runway 16 right. Departure frequency 124.2. Wind variable 5 knots. Visibility 20 kilometers. Scattered 3,000 feet cumulus. Broken heights unknown. Temperature 33. Dew point 25. QN8100 tree hectopascals 29.6 tree inches. Advise you have information Romeo. Na Litra International Airport information Romeo. 0400. ILS Zulu runway 16 left approach. Landing runway 16 left. Departure runway 16 right. Departure frequency 124.2. Wind variable 5 knots. Visibility 20 kilometers. Scattered 3,000 feet cumulus. Broken heights unknown. Temperature 33. Dew point 25. QN8100 tree hectopascals 29.6 tree inches. Advise you have information Romeo. Na Litra International Airport information Romeo. 0400. ILS Zulu runway 16 left approach.
Landing runway 16 left. Departure runway 16 right.

ILS Zulu runway 16 left approach. Landing runway 16 left. Departure runway 16 right. Departure frequency 124.2. Wind variable 5 knots. Visibility 20 kilometers. Scattered 3,000 feet cumulus. Broken heights unknown. Temperature 33. Dew point 25. QNH1003 hectopascal 2-6 inches. Advising heights information Romeo. Nalita International Airport information Romeo. 0400. ILS Zulu runway 16 left approach. Landing runway 16 left. Departure runway 16 right. Departure frequency 124.2. Wind variable 5 knots. Visibility 20 kilometers. Scattered 3,000 feet cumulus. Broken heights unknown. Temperature 33. Dew point 25. QNH1003 hectopascals 2-6 inches. Advise you have information Romeo. Nalita International Airport information Romeo. 0400. ILS Zulu runway 16 left approach. Landing runway 16 left. Departure runway 16 right. Departure frequency 124.2. Wind variable 5 knots. Visibility 20 kilometers. Scattered 3,000 feet cumulus. Broken heights unknown. Temperature 33. Dew point 25. QNH1003 hectopascals 2-6 inches. Advise you have information Romeo. Nalita International Airport information Romeo. 0400. ILS Zulu runway 16 left approach. Landing runway 16 left. Departure runway 16 right. Departure frequency 124.2. Wind variable 5 knots. Visibility 20 kilometers. Scattered 3,000 feet cumulus. Broken heights unknown. Temperature 33. Dew point 25. QNH1003 hectopascals 2-6 inches. Advise you have information Romeo. Nalita International Airport information Romeo. 0400. ILS Zulu runway 16 left approach. Landing runway 16 left. Departure runway 16 right. Departure frequency 124.2. Wind variable 5 knots. Visibility 20 kilometers. Scattered 3,000 feet cumulus. Broken heights unknown. Temperature 33. Dew point 25. QNH1003 hectopascals 2-6 inches. Advise you have information Romeo. Nalita International Airport information Romeo. 0400. ILS Zulu runway 16 left approach. Landing runway 16 left. Departure runway 16 right. Departure frequency 124.2. Wind variable 5 knots. Visibility 20 kilometers. Scattered 3,000 feet cumulus. Broken heights unknown. Temperature 33. Dew point 25. QNH1003 hectopascals 2-6 inches. Advise you have information Romeo. Nalita International Airport information Romeo. 0400. ILS Zulu runway 16 left approach. Landing runway 16 left. Departure runway 16 right. Departure frequency 124.2. Wind variable 5 knots. Visibility 20 kilometers. Scattered 3,000 feet cumulus. Broken heights unknown. Temperature 33. Dew point 25. QNH1003 hectopascals 2-6 inches.
Advise you have information, Romeo. Nalitra International Airport, information, Romeo. 0400. ILS Zulu runway 16 left approach. Landing runway 16 left. Departure runway 16 right. Departure frequency 124.2. Wind variable 5 knots. Visibility 20 kilometers. Scattered 3,000 feet cumulus. Broken heights unknown. Temperature 33. Dew point 25. QNH100 tree hectopascals 29 or 6 tree inches. Advise you have information, Romeo. Nalitra International Airport, information, Romeo. 0400. ILS Zulu runway 16 left approach. Landing runway 16 left. Departure runway 16 right. Departure frequency 124.2. Wind variable 5 knots. Visibility 20 kilometers. Scattered 3,000 feet cumulus. Broken heights unknown. Temperature 33. Dew point 25. QNH100 tree hectopascals 29 or 6 tree inches. Advise you have information, Romeo. Nalitra International Airport, information, Romeo. 0400. ILS Zulu runway 16 left approach. Landing runway 16 left. Departure runway 16 right. Departure frequency 124.2. Wind variable 5 knots. Visibility 20 kilometers. Scattered 3,000 feet cumulus. Broken heights unknown. Temperature 33. Dew point 25. QNH100 tree hectopascals 29 or 6 tree inches. Advise you have information, Romeo. Nalitra International Airport, information, Romeo. 0400. ILS Zulu runway 16 left approach. Landing runway 16 left. Departure runway 16 right. Departure frequency 124.2. Wind variable 5 knots. Visibility 20 kilometers. Scattered 3,000 feet cumulus. Broken heights unknown. Temperature 33. Dew point 25. QNH100 tree hectopascals 29 or 6 tree inches. Advise you have information, Romeo. Nalitra International Airport, information, Romeo. 0400. ILS Zulu runway 16 left approach. Landing runway 16 left. Departure runway 16 right. Departure frequency 124.2. Wind variable 5 knots. Visibility 20 kilometers. Scattered 3,000 feet cumulus. Broken heights unknown. Temperature 33. Dew point 25. QNH100 tree hectopascals 29 or 6 tree inches. Advise you have information, Romeo. Nalitra International Airport, information, Romeo. 0400. ILS Zulu runway 16 left approach. Landing runway 16 left. Departure runway 16 right. Frequency 124.2. Wind variable 5 knots. Visibility 20 kilometers. Scattered 3,000 feet. Broken heights unknown. Tree. Dew point 25. QNH100 tree hectopascals 29 or 6 tree inches. Advise you have information, Romeo. Nalitra International Airport, information, Romeo. 0400. ILS Zulu runway 16 left approach. Landing runway 16 left. Departure runway 16 right. Departure frequency 124.2. Wind variable 5 knots. Visibility 20 kilometers. Scattered 3,000 feet cumulus. Broken heights unknown.
temperature 33, dew point 25, QNH100 tree hectopascals 29 or 6 tree inches. Advise you have information, Romeo. Na Litra International Airport, information, Romeo. 0400. ILS Zulu runway 16 left approach. Landing runway 16 left. Departure runway 16 right. Departure frequency 124.2. Wind variable 5 knots. Visibility 20 kilometers. Scattered 3,000 feet cumulus. Broken heights unknown. Temperature 33. Dew point 25. QNH100 tree hectopascals 29 or 6 tree inches. Advise you have information, Romeo. Na Litra International Airport, information, Romeo. 0400. ILS Zulu runway 16 left approach. Landing runway 16 left. Departure runway 16 right. Departure frequency 124.2. Wind variable 5 knots. Visibility 20 kilometers. Scattered 3,000 feet cumulus. Broken heights unknown. Temperature 33. Dew point 25. QNH100 tree hectopascals 29 or 6 tree inches. Advise you have information, Romeo. Na Litra International Airport, information, Romeo. 0400. ILS Zulu runway 16 left approach. Landing runway 16 left. Departure runway 16 right. Departure frequency 124.2. Wind variable 5 knots. Visibility 20 kilometers. Scattered 3,000 feet cumulus. Broken heights unknown. Temperature 33. Dew point 25. QNH100 tree hectopascals 29 or 6 tree inches. Advise you have information, Romeo. Na Litra International Airport, information, Romeo. 0400. ILS Zulu runway 16 left approach. Landing runway 16 left. Departure runway 16 right. Departure frequency 124.2. Wind variable 5 knots. Visibility 20 kilometers. Scattered 3,000 feet cumulus. Broken heights unknown. Temperature 33. Dew point 25. QNH100 tree hectopascals 29 or 6 tree inches. Advise you have information, Romeo. Na Litra International Airport, information, Romeo. 0400. ILS Zulu runway 16 left approach. Landing runway 16 left. Departure runway 16 right. Departure frequency 124.2. Wind variable 5 knots. Visibility 20 kilometers. Scattered 3,000 feet cumulus. Broken heights unknown. Temperature 33. Dew point 25. QNH100 tree hectopascals 29 or 6 tree inches. Advise you have information, Romeo. Na Litra International Airport, information, Romeo. 0400. ILS Zulu runway 16 left approach. Landing runway 16 left. Departure runway 16 right. Departure frequency 124.2. Wind variable 5 knots. Visibility 20 kilometers. Scattered 3,000 feet cumulus. Broken heights unknown. Temperature 33. Dew point 25. QNH100 tree hectopascals 29 or 6 tree inches. Advise you have information, Romeo. Na Litra International Airport, information, Romeo. 0400. ILS Zulu runway 16 left approach. Landing runway 16 left. Departure runway 16 right. Departure frequency 124.2.
Wind variable 5 knots. Visibility 20 kilometers. Scattered tree 1,000 feet cumulus. Broken heights unknown. Temperature 3 tree. Dew point 25. QNH100 tree hectopascals 29 or 6 tree inches. Advise you have information Romeo. Nalitra International Airport information Romeo. 0400. ILS Zulu runway 16 left approach. Landing runway 16 left. Departure runway 16 right. Departure frequency 124.2. Wind variable 5 knots. Visibility 20 kilometers. Scattered tree 1,000 feet cumulus. Broken heights unknown. Temperature 3 tree. Dew point 25. QNH100 tree hectopascals 29 or 6 tree inches. Advise you have information Romeo. Nalitra International Airport information Romeo. 0400. ILS Zulu runway 16 left approach. Landing runway 16 left. Departure runway 16 right. Departure frequency 124.2. Wind variable 5 knots. Visibility 20 kilometers. Scattered tree 1,000 feet cumulus. Broken heights unknown. Temperature 3 tree. Dew point 25. QNH100 tree hectopascals 29 or 6 tree inches. Advise you have information Romeo. Nalitra International Airport information Romeo. 0400. ILS Zulu runway 16 left approach. Landing runway 16 left. Departure runway 16 right. Departure frequency 124.2. Wind variable 5 knots. Visibility 20 kilometers. Scattered tree 1,000 feet cumulus. Broken heights unknown. Temperature 3 tree. Dew point 25. QNH100 tree hectopascals 29 or 6 tree inches. Advise you have information Romeo. Nalitra International Airport information Romeo. 0400. ILS Zulu runway 16 left approach. Landing runway 16 left. Departure runway 16 right. Departure frequency 124.2. Wind variable 5 knots. Visibility 20 kilometers. Scattered tree 1,000 feet cumulus. Broken heights unknown. Temperature 3 tree. Dew point 25. QNH100 tree hectopascals 29 or 6 tree inches. Advise you have information Romeo. Nalitra International Airport information Romeo. 0400. ILS Zulu runway 16 left approach. Landing runway 16 left. Departure runway 16 right. Departure frequency 124.2. Wind variable 5 knots. Visibility 20 kilometers. Scattered tree 1,000 feet cumulus. Broken heights unknown. Temperature 3 tree. Dew point 25. QNH100 tree hectopascals 29 or 6 tree inches. Advise you have information Romeo. Nalitra International Airport information Romeo. 0400. ILS Zulu runway 16 left approach. Landing runway 16 left. Departure runway 16 right. Departure frequency 124.2. Wind variable 5 knots. Visibility 20 kilometers. Scattered tree 1,000 feet cumulus. Broken heights unknown. Temperature 3 tree. Dew point 25. QNH100 tree hectopascals 29 or 6 tree inches. Advise you have information Romeo. Nalitra International Airport information Sierra. 0430. ILS Zulu runway 16 left approach.
Landing runway 16 left. Departure runway 16 right. Departure frequency 124.2. Wind 070 degrees 7 knots. Direction variable between 030 and 130 degrees. Visibility 20 kilometers. 3,000 feet cumulus. Broken height unknown. Temperature 33. 2.25. QNH1003 hypothetical 296 tree inches. Advising health information Sierra. Nalita International Airport information Sierra. 0430. ILS Zulu runway 16 left approach. Landing runway 16 left. Departure runway 16 right. Departure frequency 124.2. Wind 070 degrees 7 knots. Direction variable between 030 and 130 degrees. Visibility 20 kilometers. Few 3,000 feet cumulus. Broken heights unknown. Temperature 33. Dew point 25. QNH1003 tree hectopascals 296 tree inches. Advise you have information Sierra. Nalitra International Airport information Sierra. 0430. ILS Zulu runway 16 left approach. Landing runway 16 left. Departure runway 16 right. Departure frequency 124.2. Wind 070 degrees 7 knots. Direction variable between 030 and 130 degrees. Visibility 20 kilometers. Few 3,000 feet cumulus. Broken heights unknown. Temperature 33. Dew point 25. QNH1003 tree hectopascals 296 tree inches. Advise you have information Sierra. Nalitra International Airport information Sierra. 0430. ILS Zulu runway 16 left approach. Landing runway 16 left. Departure runway 16 right. Departure frequency 124.2. Wind 070 degrees 7 knots. Direction variable between 030 and 130 degrees. Visibility 20 kilometers. Few 3,000 feet cumulus. Broken heights unknown. Temperature 33. Dew point 25. QNH1003 tree hectopascals 296 tree inches. Advise you have information Sierra. Nalitra International Airport information Sierra. 0430. ILS Zulu runway 16 left approach. Landing runway 16 left. Departure runway 16 right. Departure frequency 124.2. Wind 070 degrees 7 knots. Direction variable between 030 and 130 degrees. Visibility 20 kilometers. Few 3,000 feet cumulus. Broken heights unknown. Temperature 33. Dew point 25. QNH1003 tree hectopascals 296 tree inches. Advise you have information Sierra. Nalitra International Airport information Sierra. 0430. ILS Zulu runway 16 left approach. Landing runway 16 left. Departure runway 16 right. Departure frequency 124.2. Wind 070 degrees 7 knots. Direction variable between 030 and 130 degrees. Visibility 20 kilometers. Few 3,000 feet cumulus. Broken heights unknown. Temperature 33. Dew point 25. QNH1003 tree hectopascals 296 tree inches. Advise you have information Sierra. Nalitra International Airport information Sierra. 0430. ILS Zulu runway 16 left approach. Landing runway 16 left.
Departure runway 16 right. Departure frequency 124.2. Wind 070 degrees 7 knots. Direction variable between 030 and 130 degrees. Visibility 20 kilometers. Few 3,000 feet cumulus. Broken heights unknown. Temperature 33. Dew point 25. QNH100 tree hectopascals 296 tree inches. Advise you have information Sierra. Nalitra International Airport information Sierra. 0430. ILS Zulu runway 16 left approach. Landing runway 16 left. Departure runway 16 right. Departure frequency 124.2. Wind 070 degrees 7 knots. Direction variable between 030 and 130 degrees. Visibility 20 kilometers. Few 3,000 feet cumulus. Broken heights unknown. Temperature 33. Dew point 25. QNH100 tree hectopascals 296 tree inches. Advise you have information Sierra. Nalitra International Airport information Sierra. 0430. ILS Zulu runway 16 left approach. Landing runway 16 left. Departure runway 16 right. Departure frequency 124.2. Wind 070 degrees 7 knots. Direction variable between 030 and 130 degrees. Visibility 20 kilometers. Few 3,000 feet cumulus. Broken heights unknown. Temperature 33. Dew point 25. QNH100 tree hectopascals 296 tree inches. Advise you have information Sierra. Nalitra International Airport information Sierra. 0430. ILS Zulu runway 16 left approach. Landing runway 16 left. Departure runway 16 right. Departure frequency 124.2. Wind 070 degrees 7 knots. Direction variable between 030 and 130 degrees. Visibility 20 kilometers. Few 3,000 feet cumulus. Broken heights unknown. Temperature 33. Dew point 25. QNH100 tree hectopascals 296 tree inches. Advise you have information Sierra. Nalitra International Airport information Sierra. 0430. ILS Zulu runway 16 left approach. Landing runway 16 left. Departure runway 16 right. Departure frequency 124.2. Wind 070 degrees 7 knots. Direction variable between 030 and 130 degrees. Visibility 20 kilometers. Few 3,000 feet cumulus. Broken heights unknown. Temperature 33. Dew point 25. QNH100 tree hectopascals 296 tree inches. Advise you have information Sierra. Nalitra International Airport information Sierra. 0430. ILS Zulu runway 16 left approach. Landing runway 16 left. Departure runway 16 right. Departure frequency 124.2. Wind 070 degrees 7 knots. Direction variable between 030 and 130 degrees. Visibility 20 kilometers. Few 3,000 feet cumulus. Broken heights unknown. Temperature 33. Dew point 25. QNH100 tree hectopascals 296 tree inches. Advise you have information Sierra. Nalitra International Airport information Sierra. 0430. ILS Zulu runway 16 left approach. Landing runway 16 left. Departure runway 16 right.
departure frequency 124.2. Wind 070°7. Direction variable between 030 and 130°. Visibility 20 kilometers. View 3,000 feet cumulus. Broken heights unknown. Temperature 33. Dew point 25. QNH 1003 hectopascals 2963 inches. Advise you have information Sierra. Nalitra International Airport information Sierra. 0430. ILS Zulu runway 16 left approach. Landing runway 16 left. Departure runway 16 right. Departure frequency 124.2. Wind 070°7. Direction variable between 030 and 130°. Visibility 20 kilometers. View 3,000 feet cumulus. Broken heights unknown. Temperature 33. Dew point 25. QNH 1003 hectopascals 2963 inches. Advise you have information Sierra. Nalitra International Airport information Sierra. 0430. ILS Zulu runway 16 left approach. Landing runway 16 left. Departure runway 16 right. Departure frequency 124.2. Wind 070°7. Direction variable between 030 and 130°. Visibility 20 kilometers. View 3,000 feet cumulus. Broken heights unknown. Temperature 33. Dew point 25. QNH 1003 hectopascals 2963 inches. Advise you have information Sierra. Nalitra International Airport information Sierra. 0430. ILS Zulu runway 16 left approach. Landing runway 16 left. Departure runway 16 right. Departure frequency 124.2. Wind 070°7. Direction variable between 030 and 130°. Visibility 20 kilometers. View 3,000 feet cumulus. Broken heights unknown. Temperature 33. Dew point 25. QNH 1003 hectopascals 2963 inches. Advise you have information Sierra. Nalitra International Airport information Sierra. 0430. ILS Zulu runway 16 left approach. Landing runway 16 left. Departure runway 16 right. Departure frequency 124.2. Wind 070°7. Direction variable between 030 and 130°. Visibility 20 kilometers. View 3,000 feet cumulus. Broken heights unknown. Temperature 33. 2.25. QNH 1003 hectopascals 2963 inches. Advise you have information Sierra. Nalitra International Airport information Sierra. 0430. ILS Zulu runway 16 left approach. Landing runway 16 left. Departure runway 16 right. Departure frequency 124.2. Wind 070°7. Direction variable between 030 and 130°. Visibility 20 kilometers. 3,000 feet cumulus. Broken heights unknown. Temperature 33. Dew point 25. QNH 1003 hectopascals 2963 inches. Advise you have information Sierra. Nalitra International Airport information Sierra. 0430. ILS Zulu runway 16 left approach. Landing runway 16 left. Departure runway 16 right. Departure frequency 124.2.
Wind 070 degrees 7 knots. Direction variable between 030 and 130 degrees. Visibility 20 kilometers. Few tree 1,000 feet cumulus. Broken heights unknown. Temperature 33. 3.25. QN8100 tree hexapascals 29 or 6 tree inches. Advise you have information Sierra. Nalitra International Airport information Sierra. 0430. ILS Zulu runway 16 left approach. Landing runway 16 left. Departure runway 16 right. Departure frequency 124.2. Wind 070 degrees 7 knots. Direction variable between 030 and 130 degrees. Visibility 20 kilometers. Few tree 1,000 feet cumulus. Broken heights unknown. Temperature 33. Dew point 25. QN8100 tree hectopascals 29 or 6 tree inches. Advise you have information Sierra. Nalitra International Airport information Sierra. 0430. ILS Zulu runway 16 left approach. Landing runway 16 left. Departure runway 16 right. Departure frequency 124.2. Wind 070 degrees 7 knots. Direction variable between 030 and 130 degrees. Visibility 20 kilometers. Few tree 1,000 feet cumulus. Broken heights unknown. Temperature 33. Dew point 25. QN8100 tree hectopascals 29 or 6 tree inches. Advise you have information Sierra. Nalitra International Airport information Sierra. 0430. ILS Zulu runway 16 left approach. Landing runway 16 left. Departure runway 16 right. Departure frequency 124.2. Wind 070 degrees 7 knots. Direction variable between 030 and 130 degrees. Visibility 20 kilometers. Few tree 1,000 feet cumulus. Broken heights unknown. Temperature 33. Dew point 25. QN8100 tree hectopascals 29 or 6 tree inches. Advise you have information Sierra. Nalitra International Airport information Sierra. 0430. ILS Zulu runway 16 left approach. Landing runway 16 left. Departure runway 16 right. Departure frequency 124.2. Wind 070 degrees 7 knots. Direction variable between 030 and 130 degrees. Visibility 20 kilometers. Few tree 1,000 feet cumulus. Broken heights unknown. Temperature 33. 3.25. QN8100 tree hectopascals 29 or 6 tree inches. Advise you have information Sierra. Nalitra International Airport information Sierra. 0430. ILS Zulu runway 16 left approach. Landing runway 16 left. Departure runway 16 right. Departure frequency 124.2. Wind 070 degrees 7 knots. Direction variable between 030 and 130 degrees. Visibility 20 kilometers. Few 3,000 feet cumulus. Broken heights unknown. Temperature 33. Dew point 25. QN8100 tree hectopascals 29 or 6 tree inches. Advise you have information Sierra. Nalitra International Airport information Sierra. 0430. ILS Zulu runway 16 left approach. Landing runway 16 left. Departure runway 16 right. Departure frequency 124.2. Wind 070 degrees 7 knots.
Direction variable between 030 and 130 degrees. Visibility 20 kilometers. Few tree 1,000 feet cumulus. Broken heights unknown. Temperature 33. Dew point 25. QNH100 tree hectopascals 29 or 6 tree inches. Advise you have information Sierra. Nalitra International Airport information Sierra. 0430. ILS Zulu runway 16 left approach. Landing runway 16 left. Departure runway 16 right. Departure frequency 124.2. Wind 070 degrees 7 knots. Direction variable between 030 and 130 degrees. Visibility 20 kilometers. Few tree 1,000 feet cumulus. Broken heights unknown. Temperature 33. Dew point 25. QNH100 tree hectopascals 29 or 6 tree inches. Advise you have information Sierra. Nalitra International Airport information Sierra. 0430. ILS Zulu runway 16 left approach. Landing runway 16 left. Departure runway 16 right. Departure frequency 124.2. Wind 070 degrees 7 knots. Direction variable between 030 and 130 degrees. Visibility 20 kilometers. Few tree 1,000 feet cumulus. Broken heights unknown. Temperature 33. Dew point 25. QNH100 tree hectopascals 29 or 6 tree inches. Advise you have information Sierra. Nalitra International Airport information Tango. 0430. ILS Zulu runway 16 right approach and ILS Zulu runway 16 left approach. Landing runway 16 right and 16 left. Departure runway 16 right. Departure frequency 124.2. Simultaneous parallel approaches in progress. Wind 070 degrees 7 knots. Direction variable between 030 and 130 degrees. Visibility 20 kilometers. Few tree 1,000 feet cumulus. Broken heights unknown. Temperature 33. Dew point 25. QNH100 tree hectopascals 29 or 6 tree inches. Advise you have information Tango. Nalitra International Airport information Tango. 0430. ILS Zulu runway 16 right approach and ILS Zulu runway 16 left approach. Landing runway 16 right and 16 left. Departure runway 16 right. Departure frequency 124.2. Simultaneous parallel approaches in progress. Wind 070 degrees 7 knots. Direction variable between 030 and 130 degrees. Visibility 20 kilometers. Few tree 1,000 feet cumulus. Broken heights unknown. Temperature 33. Dew point 25. QNH100 tree hectopascals 29 or 6 tree inches. Advise you have information Tango. Nalitra International Airport information Tango. 0430. ILS Zulu runway 16 right approach and ILS Zulu runway 16 left approach. Landing runway 16 right and 16 left. Departure runway 16 right. Departure frequency 124.2. Simultaneous parallel approaches in progress. Wind 070 degrees 7 knots. Direction variable between 030 and 130 degrees. Visibility 20 kilometers. Few tree 1,000 feet cumulus. Broken heights unknown. Temperature 33. Dew point 25. QNH100 tree hectopascals 29 or 6 tree inches. Advise you have information Tango. Nalitra International Airport information Tango.
0430. ILS Zulu runway 16 right approach and ILS Zulu runway 16 left approach. Landing runway 16 right and 16 left. Departure runway 16 right. Departure frequency 124.2. Simultaneous parallel approaches in progress. Wind 070 degrees 7 knots. Direction variable between 030 and 130 degrees. Visibility 20 kilometers. Few 3,000 feet cumulus. Broken heights unknown. Temperature 33. Dew point 25. QNH1003 hectopascals 2963 inches. Advise you have information Tango. Nalitra International Airport information Tango. 0430. ILS Zulu runway 16 right approach and ILS Zulu runway 16 left approach. Landing runway 16 right and 16 left. Departure runway 16 right. Departure frequency 124.2. Simultaneous parallel approaches in progress. Wind 070 degrees 7 knots. Direction variable between 030 and 130 degrees. Visibility 20 kilometers. Few 3,000 feet cumulus. Broken heights unknown. Temperature 33. Dew point 25. QNH1003 hectopascals 2963 inches. Advise you have information Tango. Nalitra International Airport information Tango. 0430. ILS Zulu runway 16 right approach and ILS Zulu runway 16 left approach. Landing runway 16 right and 16 left. Departure runway 16 right. Departure frequency 124.2. Simultaneous parallel approaches in progress. Wind 070 degrees 7 knots. Direction variable between 030 and 130 degrees. Visibility 20 kilometers. Few 3,000 feet cumulus. Broken heights unknown. Temperature 33. Dew point 25. QNH1003 hectopascals 2963 inches. Advise you have information Tango. Nalitra International Airport information Tango. 0430. ILS Zulu runway 16 right approach and ILS Zulu runway 16 left approach. Landing runway 16 right and 16 left. Departure runway 16 right. Departure frequency 124.2. Simultaneous parallel approaches in progress. Wind 070 degrees 7 knots. Direction variable between 030 and 130 degrees. Visibility 20 kilometers. Few 3,000 feet cumulus. Broken heights unknown. Temperature 33. Dew point 25. QNH1003 hectopascals 2963 inches. Advise you have information Tango. Nalitra International Airport information Tango. 0430. ILS Zulu runway 16 right approach and ILS Zulu runway 16 left approach. Landing runway 16 right and 16 left. Departure runway 16 right. Departure frequency 124.2. Simultaneous parallel approaches in progress. Wind 070 degrees 7 knots. Direction variable between 030 and 130 degrees. Visibility 20 kilometers. Few 3,000 feet cumulus. Broken heights unknown. Temperature 33. Dew point 25. QNH1003 hectopascals 2963 inches. Advise you have information Tango. Nalitra International Airport information Tango. 0430. ILS Zulu runway 16 right approach and ILS Zulu runway 16 left approach. Landing runway 16 right and 16 left. Departure runway 16 right.
departure frequency 124.2. Simultaneous parallel approaches in progress. Wind 070 degrees 7 knots. Direction variable between 030 and 130 degrees. Visibility 20 kilometers. Few tree 1000 feet cumulus. Broken heights unknown. Temperature 33. Dew point 25. QNH100 tree hectopascals 296 tree inches. Advise you have information Tango. Now Litra International Airport information uniform. 0500. ILS Zulu runway 16 right approach and ILS Zulu runway 16 left approach. Landing runway 16 right and 16 left. Departure runway 16 right. Departure frequency 124.2. Simultaneous parallel approaches in progress. Wind 100 degrees 6 knots. Direction variable between 060 and 180 degrees. Visibility 20 kilometers. Few tree 1000 feet cumulus. Broken heights unknown. Temperature 33. Dew point 24. QNH100 tree hectopascals 2962 inches. Advise you have information uniform. Now Litra International Airport information uniform. 0500. ILS Zulu runway 16 right approach and ILS Zulu runway 16 left approach. Landing runway 16 right and 16 left. Departure runway 16 right. Departure frequency 124.2. Simultaneous parallel approaches in progress. Wind 100 degrees 6 knots. Direction variable between 060 and 180 degrees. Visibility 20 kilometers. Few tree 1000 feet cumulus. Broken heights unknown. Temperature 33. Dew point 24. QNH100 tree hectopascals 2 inches. Advise you have information uniform. Now Litra International Airport information uniform. 0500. ILS Zulu runway 16 right approach and ILS Zulu runway 16 left approach. Landing runway 16 right and 16 left. Departure runway 16 right. Departure frequency 124.2. Simultaneous parallel approaches in progress. Wind 100 degrees 6 knots. Direction variable between 060 and 180 degrees. Visibility 20 kilometers. Few tree 1000 feet cumulus. Broken heights unknown. Temperature 33. Dew point 24. QNH100 tree hectopascals 2962 inches. Advise you have information uniform. Now Litra International Airport information uniform. 0500. ILS Zulu runway 16 right approach and ILS Zulu runway 16 left approach. Landing runway 16 right and 16 left. Departure runway 16 right. Departure frequency 124.2. Simultaneous parallel approaches in progress. Wind 100 degrees 6 knots. Direction variable between 060 and 180 degrees. Visibility 20 kilometers. Few tree 1000 feet cumulus. Broken heights unknown. Temperature 33. Dew point 24. QNH100 tree hectopascals 2962 inches. Advise you have information uniform. Now Litra International Airport information uniform. 0500. ILS Zulu runway 16 right approach and ILS Zulu runway 16 left approach. Landing runway 16 right and 16 left. Departure runway 16 right. Departure frequency 124.2. Simultaneous parallel approaches in progress. Wind 100 degrees 6 knots.
Direction variable between 060 and 180 degrees. Visibility 20 kilometers.

which is in progress. Wind 100 degrees 6 knots. Direction variable between 060 and 180 degrees. Visibility 20 kilometers. Few 3,000 feet cumulus. Broken heights unknown. Temperature 33. Dew point 24. QNH 100 tree hectopascals 29.62 inches. Advise you have information uniform. Nalitra International Airport information uniform. 0500. ILS Zulu runway 16 right approach and ILS Zulu runway 16 left approach. Landing runway 16 right and 16 left. Departure runway 16 right. Departure frequency 124.2. Simultaneous parallel approaches in progress. Wind 100 degrees 6 knots. Direction variable between 060 and 180 degrees. Visibility 20 kilometers. Few 3,000 feet cumulus. Broken heights unknown. Temperature 33. Dew point 24. QNH 100 tree hectopascals 29.62 inches. Advise you have information uniform. Nalitra International Airport information uniform. 0500. ILS Zulu runway 16 right approach and ILS Zulu runway 16 left approach. Landing runway 16 right and 16 left. Departure runway 16 right. Departure frequency 124.2. Simultaneous parallel approaches in progress. Wind 100 degrees 6 knots. Direction variable between 060 and 180 degrees. Visibility 20 kilometers. 3,000 feet cumulus. Broken heights unknown. Temperature 33. Dew point 24. QNH 100 tree hectopascals 29.62 inches. Advise you have information uniform. Nalitra International Airport information uniform. 0500. ILS Zulu runway 16 right approach and ILS Zulu runway 16 left approach. Landing runway 16 right and 16 left. Departure runway 16 right. Departure frequency 124.2. Simultaneous parallel approaches in progress. Wind 100 degrees 6 knots. Direction variable between 060 and 180 degrees. Visibility 20 kilometers. Few 3,000 feet cumulus. Broken heights unknown. Temperature 33. Dew point 24. QNH 100 tree hectopascals 29.62 inches. Advise you have information uniform. Nalitra International Airport information uniform. 0500. ILS Zulu runway 16 right approach and ILS Zulu runway 16 left approach. Landing runway 16 right and 16 left. Departure runway 16 right. Departure frequency 124.2. Simultaneous parallel approaches in progress. Wind 100 degrees 6 knots. Direction variable between 060 and 180 degrees. Visibility 20 kilometers. Few 3,000 feet cumulus. Broken heights unknown. Temperature 33. Dew point 24. QNH 100 tree hectopascals 29.62 inches. Advise you have information uniform. Nalitra International Airport information uniform. 0500. ILS Zulu runway 16 right approach and ILS Zulu runway 16 left approach. Landing runway 16 right and 16 left. Departure runway 16 right. Departure frequency 124.2. Simultaneous parallel approaches in progress. Wind 100 degrees 6 knots. Direction variable between 060 and 180 degrees. Visibility 20 kilometers. Few 3,000 feet cumulus.
Broken heights unknown. Temperature tree. Dew point 24. QNH100 tree hectopascals 2962 inches. Advise you have information uniform. Nalitra International Airport information uniform. 0500. ILS Zulu runway 16 right approach and ILS Zulu runway 16 left approach. Landing runway 16 right and 16 left. Departure runway 16 right. Departure frequency 124.2. Simultaneous parallel approaches in progress. Wind 100 degrees 6 knots. Direction variable between 060 and 180 degrees. Visibility 20 kilometers. Few tree 1000 feet cumulus. Broken heights unknown. Temperature tree. Dew point 24. QNH100 tree hectopascals 2962 inches. Advise you have information uniform. Nalitra International Airport information uniform. 0500. ILS Zulu runway 16 right approach and ILS Zulu runway 16 left approach. Landing runway 16 right and 16 left. Departure runway 16 right. Departure frequency 124.2. Simultaneous parallel approaches in progress. Wind 100 degrees 6 knots. Direction variable between 060 and 180 degrees. Visibility 20 kilometers. Few tree 1000 feet cumulus. Broken heights unknown. Temperature tree. Dew point 24. QNH100 tree hectopascals 2962 inches. Advise you have information uniform. Nalitra International Airport information uniform. 0500. ILS Zulu runway 16 right approach and ILS Zulu runway 16 left approach. Landing runway 16 right and 16 left. Departure runway 16 right. Departure frequency 124.2. Simultaneous parallel approaches in progress. Wind 100 degrees 6 knots. Direction variable between 060 and 180 degrees. Visibility 20 kilometers. Few tree 1000 feet cumulus. Broken heights unknown. Temperature tree. Dew point 24. QNH100 tree hectopascals 2962 inches. Advise you have information uniform. Nalitra International Airport information uniform. 0500. ILS Zulu runway 16 right approach and ILS Zulu runway 16 left approach. Landing runway 16 right and 16 left. Departure runway 16 right. Departure frequency 124.2. Simultaneous parallel approaches in progress. Wind 100 degrees 6 knots. Direction variable between 060 and 180 degrees. Visibility 20 kilometers. Few tree 1000 feet cumulus. Broken heights unknown. Temperature tree. Dew point 24. QNH100 tree hectopascals 2962 inches. Advise you have information uniform. Nalitra International Airport information uniform. 0500. ILS Zulu runway 16 right approach and ILS Zulu runway 16 left approach. Landing runway 16 right and 16 left. Departure runway 16 right. Departure frequency 124.2. Simultaneous parallel approaches in progress. Wind 100 degrees 6 knots. Direction variable between 060 and 180 degrees. Visibility 20 kilometers. Few tree 1000 feet cumulus. Broken heights unknown. Temperature tree. Dew point 24. QNH100 tree hectopascals 2962 inches. Advise you have information uniform.
Malitra International Airport Information Uniform. 0500. ILS Zulu Runway 16 right approach and ILS Zulu Runway 16 left approach. Landing runway 16 right and 16 left. Departure runway 16 right. Departure frequency 124.2. Simultaneous parallel approaches in progress. Wind 100 degrees 6 knots. Direction variable between 060 and 180 degrees. Visibility 20 kilometers. Few tree 1000 feet cumulus. Broken heights unknown. Temperature 3 degrees. Dew point 24. QNH 100 tree hectopascals 29.62 inches. Advise you have information uniform. Nalitra International Airport information uniform. 0500. ILS Zulu runway 16 right approach and ILS Zulu runway 16 left approach. Landing runway 16 right and 16 left. Departure runway 16 right. Departure frequency 124.2. Simultaneous parallel approaches in progress. Wind 100 degrees 6 knots. Direction variable between 060 and 180 degrees. Visibility 20 kilometers. Few tree 1000 feet cumulus. Broken heights unknown. Temperature 3 degrees. Dew point 24. QNH 100 tree hectopascals 29.62 inches. Advise you have information uniform. Nalitra International Airport information uniform. 0500. ILS Zulu runway 16 right approach and ILS Zulu runway 16 left approach. Landing runway 16 right and 16 left. Departure runway 16 right. Departure frequency 124.2. Simultaneous parallel approaches in progress. Wind 100 degrees 6 knots. Direction variable between 060 and 180 degrees. Visibility 20 kilometers. Few tree 1000 feet cumulus. Broken heights unknown. Temperature 3 degrees. Dew point 24. QNH 100 tree hectopascals 29.62 inches. Advise you have information uniform. Nalitra International Airport information uniform. 0500. ILS Zulu runway 16 right approach and ILS Zulu runway 16 left approach. Landing runway 16 right and 16 left. Departure runway 16 right. Departure frequency 124.2. Simultaneous parallel approaches in progress. Wind 100 degrees 6 knots. Direction variable between 060 and 180 degrees. Visibility 20 kilometers. Few tree 1000 feet cumulus. Broken heights unknown. Temperature 3 degrees. Dew point 24. QNH 100 tree hectopascals 29.62 inches. Advise you have information uniform. Nalitra International Airport information uniform. 0500. ILS Zulu runway 16 right approach and ILS Zulu runway 16 left approach. Landing runway 16 right and 16 left. Departure runway 16 right. Departure frequency 124.2. Simultaneous parallel approaches in progress. Wind 100 degrees 6 knots. Direction variable between 060 and 180 degrees. Visibility 20 kilometers. Few tree 1000 feet cumulus. Broken heights unknown. Temperature 3 degrees. Dew point 24. QNH 100 tree hectopascals 29.62 inches. Advise you have information uniform. Nalitra International Airport information uniform. 0500. ILS Zulu runway 16 right approach and ILS Zulu runway 16 left approach.
Landing runway 16 right and 16 left. Departure runway 16 right. Departure frequency 124.2. Simultaneous parallel approaches in progress. Wind 100 degrees 6 knots. Direction variable between 060 and 180 degrees. Visibility 20 kilometers. Few 3,000 feet cumulus. Broken heights unknown. Temperature 33. Dew point 24. QNH100 tree hectopascals 2962 inches. Advise you have information uniform. Nalitra International Airport information uniform. 0500. ILS Zulu runway 16 right approach and ILS Zulu runway 16 left approach. Landing runway 16 right and 16 left. Departure runway 16 right. Departure frequency 124.2. Simultaneous parallel approaches in progress. Wind 100 degrees 6 knots. Direction variable between 060 and 180 degrees. Visibility 20 kilometers. Few 3,000 feet cumulus. Broken heights unknown. Temperature 33. Dew point 24. QNH100 tree hectopascals 2962 inches. Advise you have information uniform. Nalitra International Airport information uniform. 0500. ILS Zulu runway 16 right approach and ILS Zulu runway 16 left approach. Landing runway 16 right and 16 left. Departure runway 16 right. Departure frequency 124.2. Simultaneous parallel approaches in progress. Wind 100 degrees 6 knots. Direction variable between 060 and 180 degrees. Visibility 20 kilometers. Few 3,000 feet cumulus. Broken heights unknown. Temperature 33. Dew point 24. QNH100 tree hectopascals 2962 inches. Advise you have information uniform. Nalitra International Airport information uniform. 0500. ILS Zulu runway 16 right approach and ILS Zulu runway 16 left approach. Landing runway 16 right and 16 left. Departure runway 16 right. Departure frequency 124.2. Simultaneous parallel approaches in progress. Wind 100 degrees 6 knots. Direction variable between 060 and 180 degrees. Visibility 20 kilometers. Few 3,000 feet cumulus. Broken heights unknown. Temperature 33. Dew point 24. QNH100 tree hectopascals 2962 inches. Advise you have information uniform. Nalitra International Airport information uniform. 0500. ILS Zulu runway 16 right approach and ILS Zulu runway 16 left approach. Landing runway 16 right and 16 left. Departure runway 16 right. Departure frequency 124.2. Simultaneous parallel approaches in progress. Wind 100 degrees 6 knots. Direction variable between 060 and 180 degrees. Visibility 20 kilometers. Few 3,000 feet cumulus. Broken heights unknown. Temperature 33. Dew point 24. QNH100 tree hectopascals 2962 inches. Advise you have information uniform. Nalitra International Airport information uniform. 0500. ILS Zulu runway 16 right approach and ILS Zulu runway 16 left approach. Landing runway 16 right and 16 left. Departure runway 16 right. Departure frequency 124.2. Simultaneous parallel approaches in progress.
Wind 100 degrees 6 knots. Direction variable between 060 and 180 degrees. Visibility 20 kilometers. Few 3,000 feet cumulus. Broken heights unknown. Temperature 33. Dew point 24. QNH 100 tree hectopascals 2962 inches. Advise you have information uniform.Nalitra International Airport Information Uniform 0500 ILS Zulu Runway 16 Right Approach ILS Zulu Runway 16 Left Approach Landing Runway 16 Right and 16 Left Departure Runway 16 Right Departure Frequency 124.2 Simultaneous Parallel Approaches in Progress Wind 100 degrees 6 knots. Direction variable between 060 and 180 degrees. Visibility 20 kilometers. Few 3,000 feet cumulus. Broken heights unknown. Temperature 33. Dew point 24. QNH 100 tree hectopascals 2962 inches. Advise you have information uniform.Nalitra International Airport Information Uniform 0500 ILS Zulu Runway 16 Right Approach and ILS Zulu Runway 16 Left Approach Landing Runway 16 Right and 16 Left Departure Runway 16 Right Departure Frequency 124.2 Simultaneous Parallel Approaches in ProgressWind 100 degrees 6 knots. Direction variable between 060 and 180 degrees. Visibility 20 kilometers. Few 3,000 feet cumulus. Broken heights unknown. Temperature 33. Dew point 24. QNH 100 tree hectopascals 2962 inches. Advise you have information uniform.Nalitra International Airport Information Uniform 0500 ILS Zulu Runway 16 Right Approach and ILS Zulu Runway 16 Left Approach Landing Runway 16 Right and 16 Left Departure Runway 16 Right Departure Frequency 124.2 Simultaneous Parallel Approaches in ProgressWind 100 degrees 6 knots. Direction variable between 060 and 180 degrees. Visibility 20 kilometers. Few 3,000 feet cumulus. Broken heights unknown. Temperature 33. Dew point 24. QNH 100 tree hectopascals 2962 inches. Advise you have information uniform.Nalitra International Airport Information Uniform 0500 ILS Zulu Runway 16 Right Approach and ILS Zulu Runway 16 Left Approach Landing Runway 16 Right and 16 Left Departure Runway 16 Right Departure Frequency 124.2 Simultaneous Parallel Approaches in ProgressWind 100 degrees 6 knots. Direction variable between 060 and 180 degrees. Visibility 20 kilometers. Few 3,000 feet cumulus. Broken heights unknown. Temperature 33. Dew point 24. QNH 100 tree hectopascals 2962 inches. Advise you have information uniform.Nalitra International Airport Information Victor 0530 ILS Zulu Runway 16 Right Approach and ILS Zulu Runway 16 Left Approach Landing Runway 16 Right and 16 Left Departure Runway 16 Right Departure Frequency 124.2 Simultaneous Parallel Approaches in ProgressWind 110 degrees 7 knots. Visibility 20 kilometers. Few 3,000 feet cumulus. Scattered heights unknown. Temperature 32. Dew point 24.
QNH100 Trihecta Pasukals 2962 inches. Advise you have information, Victor. Nalitra International Airport, information, Victor. 0530. ILS Zulu runway 16 right approach, ILS Zulu runway 16 left approach. Landing runway 16 right and 16 left. Departure runway 16 right. Departure frequency 124.2. Simultaneous parallel approaches in progress. Wind 110 degrees 7 knots. Visibility 20 kilometers. Few 3,000 feet cumulus. Scattered height unknown. Temperature 32.24. QNH100 Trihecta Pasukals 2962 inches. Advise you have information, Victor. Nalitra International Airport, information, Victor. 0530. ILS Zulu runway 16 right approach, ILS Zulu runway 16 left approach. Landing runway 16 right and 16 left. Departure runway 16 right. Departure frequency 124.2. Simultaneous parallel approaches in progress. Wind 110 degrees 7 knots. Visibility 20 kilometers. Few 3,000 feet cumulus. Scattered heights unknown. Temperature 32.24. QNH100 Trihecta Pasukals 2962 inches. Advise you have information, Victor. Nalitra International Airport, information, Victor. 0530. ILS Zulu runway 16 right approach, and ILS Zulu runway 16 left approach. Landing runway 16 right and 16 left. Departure runway 16 right. Departure frequency 124.2. Simultaneous parallel approaches in progress. Wind 110 degrees 7 knots. Visibility 20 kilometers. Few 3,000 feet cumulus. Scattered heights unknown. Temperature 32.24. QNH100 Trihecta Pasukals 2962 inches. Advise you have information, Victor. Nalitra International Airport, information, Victor. 0530. ILS Zulu runway 16 right approach, and ILS Zulu runway 16 left approach. Landing runway 16 right and 16 left. Departure runway 16 right. Departure frequency 124.2. Simultaneous parallel approaches in progress. Wind 110 degrees 7 knots. Visibility 20 kilometers. Few 3,000 feet cumulus. Scattered heights unknown. Temperature 32.24. QNH100 Trihecta Pasukals 2962 inches. Advise you have information, Victor. Nalitra International Airport, information, Victor. 0530. ILS Zulu runway 16 right approach, and ILS Zulu runway 16 left approach. Landing runway 16 right and 16 left. Departure runway 16 right. Departure frequency 124.2. Simultaneous parallel approaches in progress. Wind 110 degrees 7 knots. Visibility 20 kilometers. Few 3,000 feet cumulus. Scattered heights unknown. Temperature 32.24. QNH100 Trihecta Pasukals 2962 inches. Advise you have information, Victor. Nalitra International Airport, information, Victor. 0530. ILS Zulu runway 16 right approach, and ILS Zulu runway 16 left approach. Landing runway 16 right and 16 left. Departure runway 16 right. Departure frequency 124.2. Simultaneous parallel approaches in progress.
Wind 110 degrees 7 knots. Visibility 20 kilometers. Few tree 1,000 feet cumulus. Scattered heights unknown. Temperature 32. Dew point 24. QNH100 tree hectopascals 2962 inches. Advise you have information, Victor. Nalita International Airport information, Victor. 0530. ILS Zulu runway 16 right approach and ILS Zulu runway 16 left approach. Landing runway 16 right and 16 left. Departure runway 16 right. Departure frequency 124.2. Simultaneous parallel approaches in progress. Wind 110 degrees 7 knots. Visibility 20 kilometers. Few tree 1,000 feet cumulus. Scattered heights unknown. Temperature 32. Dew point 24. QNH100 tree hectopascals 2962 inches. Advise you have information, Victor. Nalita International Airport information, Victor. 0530. ILS Zulu runway 16 right approach and ILS Zulu runway 16 left approach. Landing runway 16 right and 16 left. Departure runway 16 right. Departure frequency 124.2. Simultaneous parallel approaches in progress. Wind 110 degrees 7 knots. Visibility 20 kilometers. Few tree 1,000 feet cumulus. Scattered heights unknown. Temperature 32. Dew point 24. QNH100 tree hectopascals 2962 inches. Advise you have information, Victor. Nalita International Airport information, Victor. 0530. ILS Zulu runway 16 right approach and ILS Zulu runway 16 left approach. Landing runway 16 right and 16 left. Departure runway 16 right. Departure frequency 124.2. Simultaneous parallel approaches in progress. Wind 110 degrees 7 knots. Visibility 20 kilometers. Few tree 1,000 feet cumulus. Scattered heights unknown. Temperature 32. Dew point 24. QNH100 tree hectopascals 2962 inches. Advise you have information, Victor. Nalita International Airport information, Victor. 0530. ILS Zulu runway 16 right approach and ILS Zulu runway 16 left approach. Landing runway 16 right and 16 left. Departure runway 16 right. Departure frequency 124.2. Simultaneous parallel approaches in progress. Wind 110 degrees 7 knots. Visibility 20 kilometers. Few tree 1,000 feet cumulus. Scattered heights unknown. Temperature 32. Dew point 24. QNH100 tree hectopascals 2962 inches. Advise you have information, Victor. Nalita International Airport information, Victor. 0530. ILS Zulu runway 16 right approach and ILS Zulu runway 16 left approach. Landing runway 16 right and 16 left. Departure runway 16 right. Departure frequency 124.2. Simultaneous parallel approaches in progress. Wind 110 degrees 7 knots. Visibility 20 kilometers. Few tree 1,000 feet cumulus. Scattered heights unknown. Temperature 32. Dew point 24. QNH100 tree hectopascals 2962 inches. Advise you have information, Victor. Nalita International Airport information, Victor. 0530. ILS Zulu runway 16 right approach and ILS Zulu runway 16 left approach. Runway 16 right and 16 left.
Departure runway 16 right. Departure frequency 124.2. Simultaneous parallel approaches in progress. Wind 110 degrees 7 knots. Visibility 20 kilometers. Few 3,000 feet cumulus. Scattered heights unknown. Temperature 32. Dew point 24. QNH100 tree hectopascals 2962 inches. Advise you have information, Victor. Nalita International Airport information, Victor. 0530. ILS Zulu runway 16 right approach and ILS Zulu runway 16 left approach. Landing runway 16 right and 16 left. Departure runway 16 right. Departure frequency 124.2. Simultaneous parallel approaches in progress. Wind 110 degrees 7 knots. Visibility 20 kilometers. Few 3,000 feet cumulus. Scattered heights unknown. Temperature 32. Dew point 24. QNH100 tree hectopascals 2962 inches. Advise you have information, Victor. Nalita International Airport information, Victor. 0530. ILS Zulu runway 16 right approach and ILS Zulu runway 16 left approach. Landing runway 16 right and 16 left. Departure runway 16 right. Departure frequency 124.2. Simultaneous parallel approaches in progress. Wind 110 degrees 7 knots. Visibility 20 kilometers. Few 3,000 feet cumulus. Scattered heights unknown. Temperature 32. Dew point 24. QNH100 tree hectopascals 2962 inches. Advise you have information, Victor. Nalita International Airport information, Victor. 0530. ILS Zulu runway 16 right approach and ILS Zulu runway 16 left approach. Landing runway 16 right and 16 left. Departure runway 16 right. Departure frequency 124.2. Simultaneous parallel approaches in progress. Wind 110 degrees 7 knots. Visibility 20 kilometers. Few 3,000 feet cumulus. Scattered heights unknown. Temperature 32. Dew point 24. QNH100 tree hectopascals 2962 inches. Advise you have information, Victor. Nalita International Airport information, Victor. 0530. ILS Zulu runway 16 right approach and ILS Zulu runway 16 left approach. Landing runway 16 right and 16 left. Departure runway 16 right. Departure frequency 124.2. Simultaneous parallel approaches in progress. Wind 110 degrees 7 knots. Visibility 20 kilometers. Few 3,000 feet cumulus. Scattered heights unknown. Temperature 32. Dew point 24. QNH100 tree hectopascals 2962 inches. Advise you have information, Victor. Nalita International Airport information, Victor. 0530. ILS Zulu runway 16 right approach and ILS Zulu runway 16 left approach. Landing runway 16 right and 16 left. Departure runway 16 right. Departure frequency 124.2. Simultaneous parallel approaches in progress. Wind 110 degrees 7 knots. Visibility 20 kilometers. Few 3,000 feet cumulus. Scattered heights unknown. Temperature 32. Dew point 24. QNH100 tree hectopascals 2962 inches. Advise you have information, Victor. Nalita International Airport information, Victor.
0530. ILS Zulu runway 16 right approach and ILS Zulu runway 16 left approach. Landing runway 16 right and 16 left. Departure runway 16 right. Departure frequency 124.2. Simultaneous parallel approaches in progress. Wind 110 degrees 7 knots. Visibility 20 kilometers. Few 3,000 feet cumulus. Scattered heights unknown. Temperature 32. Dew point 24. QNH 100 tree hectopascals 2962 inches. Advise you have information, Victor. Nalitra International Airport information, Victor. 0530. ILS Zulu runway 16 right approach and ILS Zulu runway 16 left approach. Landing runway 16 right and 16 left. Departure runway 16 right. Departure frequency 124.2. Simultaneous parallel approaches in progress. Wind 110 degrees 7 knots. Visibility 20 kilometers. Few 3,000 feet cumulus. Scattered heights unknown. Temperature 32. Dew point 24. QNH 100 tree hectopascals 2962 inches. Advise you have information, Victor. Nalitra International Airport information, Victor. 0530. ILS Zulu runway 16 right approach and ILS Zulu runway 16 left approach. Landing runway 16 right and 16 left. Departure runway 16 right. Departure frequency 124.2. Simultaneous parallel approaches in progress. Wind 110 degrees 7 knots. Visibility 20 kilometers. Few 3,000 feet cumulus. Scattered heights unknown. Temperature 32. Dew point 24. QNH 100 tree hectopascals 2962 inches. Advise you have information, Victor. Nalitra International Airport information, Victor. 0530. ILS Zulu runway 16 right approach and ILS Zulu runway 16 left approach. Landing runway 16 right and 16 left. Departure runway 16 right. Departure frequency 124.2. Simultaneous parallel approaches in progress. Wind 110 degrees 7 knots. Visibility 20 kilometers. Few 3,000 feet cumulus. Scattered heights unknown. Temperature 32. Dew point 24. QNH 100 tree hectopascals 2962 inches. Advise you have information, Victor. Nalitra International Airport information, Victor. 0530. ILS Zulu runway 16 right approach and ILS Zulu runway 16 left approach. Landing runway 16 right and 16 left. Departure runway 16 right. Departure frequency 124.2. Simultaneous parallel approaches in progress. Wind 110 degrees 7 knots. Visibility 20 kilometers. Few 3,000 feet cumulus. Scattered heights unknown. Temperature 32. Dew point 24. QNH 100 tree hectopascals 2962 inches. Advise you have information, Victor. Nalitra International Airport information, Victor. 0530. ILS Zulu runway 16 right approach and ILS Zulu runway 16 left approach. Landing runway 16 right and 16 left. Departure runway 16 right. Departure frequency 124.2. Simultaneous parallel approaches in progress. Wind 110 degrees 7 knots. Visibility 20 kilometers. Few 3,000 feet cumulus. Scattered heights unknown. Temperature 32. Dew point 24.
QNH100 tree hectopascals 2962 inches. Advise you have information, Victor. Nalitra International Airport information, Victor. 0530. ILS Zulu runway 16 right approach and ILS Zulu runway 16 left approach. Landing runway 16 right and 16 left. Departure runway 16 right. Departure frequency 124.2. Simultaneous parallel approaches in progress. Wind 110 degrees 7 knots. Visibility 20 kilometers. Few 3,000 feet cumulus. Scattered heights unknown. Temperature 32. Dew point 24. QNH100 tree hectopascals 2962 inches. Advise you have information, Victor. Nalitra International Airport information, Victor. 0530. ILS Zulu runway 16 right approach and ILS Zulu runway 16 left approach. Landing runway 16 right and 16 left. Departure runway 16 right. Departure frequency 124.2. Simultaneous parallel approaches in progress. Wind 110 degrees 7 knots. Visibility 20 kilometers. Few 3,000 feet cumulus. Scattered heights unknown. Temperature 32. Dew point 24. QNH100 tree hectopascals 2962 inches. Advise you have information, Victor. Nalitra International Airport information, Victor. 0530. ILS Zulu runway 16 right approach and ILS Zulu runway 16 left approach. Landing runway 16 right and 16 left. Departure runway 16 right. Departure frequency 124.2. Simultaneous parallel approaches in progress. Wind 110 degrees 7 knots. Visibility 20 kilometers. Few 3,000 feet cumulus. Scattered heights unknown. Temperature 32. Dew point 24. QNH100 tree hectopascals 2962 inches. Advise you have information, Victor. Nalitra International Airport information, Victor. 0530. ILS Zulu runway 16 right approach and ILS Zulu runway 16 left approach. Landing runway 16 right and 16 left. Departure runway 16 right. Departure frequency 124.2. Simultaneous parallel approaches in progress. Wind 110 degrees 7 knots. Visibility 20 kilometers. Few 3,000 feet cumulus. Scattered heights unknown. Temperature 32. Dew point 24. QNH100 tree hectopascals 2962 inches. Advise you have information, Victor. Nalitra International Airport information, Victor. 0530. ILS Zulu runway 16 right approach and ILS Zulu runway 16 left approach. Landing runway 16 right and 16 left. Departure runway 16 right. Departure frequency 124.2. Simultaneous parallel approaches in progress. Wind 110 degrees 7 knots. Visibility 20 kilometers. Few 3,000 feet cumulus. Scattered heights unknown. Temperature 32. Dew point 24. QNH100 tree hectopascals 2962 inches. Advise you have information, Victor. Nalitra International Airport information, Victor. 0530. ILS Zulu runway 16 right approach and ILS Zulu runway 16 left approach. Landing runway 16 right and 16 left. Departure runway 16 right. Departure frequency 124.2. Simultaneous parallel approaches in progress.
Wind 110 degrees 7 knots. Visibility 20 kilometers. Few tree 1,000 feet cumulus. Scattered heights unknown. Temperature 32. Dew point 24. QNH 100 tree hectopascals 2962 inches. Advise you have information, Victor. Nalitra International Airport information, Victor. 0530. ILS Zulu runway 16 right approach and ILS Zulu runway 16 left approach. Landing runway 16 right and 16 left. Departure runway 16 right. Departure frequency 124.2. Simultaneous parallel approaches in progress. Wind 110 degrees 7 knots. Visibility 20 kilometers. Few tree 1,000 feet cumulus. Scattered heights unknown. Temperature 32. Dew point 24. QNH 100 tree hectopascals 2962 inches. Advise you have information, Victor. Nalitra International Airport information, Victor. 0530. ILS Zulu runway 16 right approach and ILS Zulu runway 16 left approach. Landing runway 16 right and 16 left. Departure runway 16 right. Departure frequency 124.2. Simultaneous parallel approaches in progress. Wind 110 degrees 7 knots. Visibility 20 kilometers. Few tree 1,000 feet cumulus. Scattered heights unknown. Temperature 32. Dew point 24. QNH 100 tree hectopascals 2962 inches. Advise you have information, Victor. Nalitra International Airport information, Victor. 0530. ILS Zulu runway 16 right approach and ILS Zulu runway 16 left approach. Landing runway 16 right and 16 left. Departure runway 16 right. Departure frequency 124.2. Simultaneous parallel approaches in progress. Wind 110 degrees 7 knots. Visibility 20 kilometers. Few tree 1,000 feet cumulus. Scattered heights unknown. Temperature 32. Dew point 24. QNH 100 tree hectopascals 2962 inches. Advise you have information, Victor. Nalitra International Airport information, Victor. 0530. ILS Zulu runway 16 right approach and ILS Zulu runway 16 left approach. Landing runway 16 right and 16 left. Departure runway 16 right. Departure frequency 124.2. Simultaneous parallel approaches in progress. Wind 110 degrees 7 knots. Visibility 20 kilometers. Few tree 1,000 feet cumulus. Scattered heights unknown. Temperature 32. Dew point 24. QNH 100 tree hectopascals 2962 inches. Advise you have information, Victor. Nalitra International Airport information, Whiskey. 0600. ILS Zulu runway 16 right approach and ILS Zulu runway 16 left approach. Landing runway 16 right and 16 left. Departure runway 16 right. Departure frequency 124.2. Simultaneous parallel approaches in progress. Wind 130 degrees 10 knots. Visibility 25 kilometers. Few 4,000 feet cumulus. Broken heights unknown. Temperature 32. Dew point 24. QNH 100 tree hectopascals 2962 inches. Advise you have information, Whiskey. Nalitra International Airport information, Whiskey. 0600. ILS Zulu runway 16 right approach and ILS Zulu runway 16 left approach.
Landing runway 16 right and 16 left. Departure runway 16 right. Departure frequency 124.2. Simultaneous parallel approaches in progress. Wind 130 degrees 10 knots. Visibility 25 kilometers. Few 4,000 feet cumulus. Broken heights unknown. Temperature 32. Dew point 24. QNH 100 tree hectopascals 2962 inches. Advise you have information whiskey. Nalitra International Airport information whiskey. 0600. ILS Zulu runway 16 right approach and ILS Zulu runway 16 left approach. Landing runway 16 right and 16 left. Departure runway 16 right. Departure frequency 124.2. Simultaneous parallel approaches in progress. Wind 130 degrees 10 knots. Visibility 25 kilometers. Few 4,000 feet cumulus. Broken heights unknown. Temperature 32. Dew point 24. QNH 100 tree hectopascals 2962 inches. Advise you have information whiskey. Nalitra International Airport information whiskey. 0600. ILS Zulu runway 16 right approach and ILS Zulu runway 16 left approach. Landing runway 16 right and 16 left. Departure runway 16 right. Departure frequency 124.2. Simultaneous parallel approaches in progress. Wind 130 degrees 10 knots. Visibility 25 kilometers. Few 4,000 feet cumulus. Broken heights unknown. Temperature 32. Dew point 24. QNH 100 tree hectopascals 2962 inches. Advise you have information whiskey. Nalitra International Airport information whiskey. 0600. ILS Zulu runway 16 right approach and ILS Zulu runway 16 left approach. Landing runway 16 right and 16 left. Departure runway 16 right. Departure frequency 124.2. Simultaneous parallel approaches in progress. Wind 130 degrees 10 knots. Visibility 25 kilometers. Few 4,000 feet cumulus. Broken heights unknown. Temperature 32. Dew point 24. QNH 100 tree hectopascals 2962 inches. Advise you have information whiskey. Nalitra International Airport information whiskey. 0600. ILS Zulu runway 16 right approach and ILS Zulu runway 16 left approach. Landing runway 16 right and 16 left. Departure runway 16 right. Departure frequency 124.2. Simultaneous parallel approaches in progress. Wind 130 degrees 10 knots. Visibility 25 kilometers. Few 4,000 feet cumulus. Broken heights unknown. Temperature 32. Dew point 24. QNH 100 tree hectopascals 2962 inches. Advise you have information whiskey. Nalitra International Airport information whiskey. 0600. ILS Zulu runway 16 right approach and ILS Zulu runway 16 left approach. Landing runway 16 right and 16 left. Departure runway 16 right. Departure frequency 124.2. Simultaneous parallel approaches in progress. Wind 130 degrees 10 knots. Visibility 25 kilometers. Few 4,000 feet cumulus. Broken heights unknown. Temperature 32. Dew point 24. QNH 100 tree hectopascals 2962 inches. Advise you have information whiskey.
Nalita International Airport.

simultaneous parallel approaches in progress. Wind 130 degrees 10 knots. Visibility 25 kilometers. Few 4,000 feet cumulus. Broken heights unknown. Temperature 32. Dew point 24. QN 8100 tree hectopascals 2962 inches. Advise you have information whiskey. Nalitra International Airport information whiskey. 0600. ILS Zulu runway 16 right approach and ILS Zulu runway 16 left approach. Landing runway 16 right and 16 left. Departure runway 16 right. Departure frequency 124.2. Simultaneous parallel approaches in progress. Wind 130 degrees 10 knots. Visibility 25 kilometers. Few 4,000 feet cumulus. Broken heights unknown. Temperature 32. Dew point 24. QN 8100 tree hectopascals 2962 inches. Advise you have information whiskey. Nalitra International Airport information whiskey. 0600. ILS Zulu runway 16 right approach and ILS Zulu runway 16 left approach. Landing runway 16 right and 16 left. Departure runway 16 right. Departure frequency 124.2. Simultaneous parallel approaches in progress. Wind 130 degrees 10 knots. Visibility 25 kilometers. Few 4,000 feet cumulus. Broken heights unknown. Temperature 32. Dew point 24. QN 8100 tree hectopascals 2962 inches. Advise you have information whiskey. Nalitra International Airport information whiskey. 0600. ILS Zulu runway 16 right approach and ILS Zulu runway 16 left approach. Landing runway 16 right and 16 left. Departure runway 16 right. Departure frequency 124.2. Simultaneous parallel approaches in progress. Wind 130 degrees 10 knots. Visibility 25 kilometers. Few 4,000 feet cumulus. Broken heights unknown. Temperature 32. Dew point 24. QN 8100 tree hectopascals 2962 inches. Advise you have information whiskey. Nalitra International Airport information whiskey. 0600. ILS Zulu runway 16 right approach and ILS Zulu runway 16 left approach. Landing runway 16 right and 16 left. Departure runway 16 right. Departure frequency 124.2. Simultaneous parallel approaches in progress. Wind 130 degrees 10 knots. Visibility 25 kilometers. Few 4,000 feet cumulus. Broken heights unknown. Temperature 32. Dew point 24. QN 8100 tree hectopascals 2962 inches. Advise you have information whiskey. Nalitra International Airport information whiskey. 0600. ILS Zulu runway 16 right approach and ILS Zulu runway 16 left approach. Landing runway 16 right and 16 left. Departure runway 16 right. Departure frequency 124.2. Simultaneous parallel approaches in progress. Wind 130 degrees 10 knots. Visibility 25 kilometers. Few 4,000 feet cumulus. Broken heights unknown. Temperature 32. Dew point 24. QN 8100 tree hectopascals 2962 inches. Advise you have information whiskey. Nalitra International Airport information whiskey. 0600.
ILS Zulu runway 16 right approach and ILS Zulu runway 16 left approach. Landing runway 16 right and 16 left. Departure runway 16 right. Departure frequency 124.2. Simultaneous parallel approaches in progress. Wind 130 degrees 10 knots. Visibility 25 kilometers. Few 4,000 feet cumulus. Broken heights unknown. Temperature 32. Dew point 24. QNH 100 tree hectopascals 2962 inches. Advise you have information whiskey. Nalitra International Airport information whiskey. 0600. ILS Zulu runway 16 right approach and ILS Zulu runway 16 left approach. Landing runway 16 right and 16 left. Departure runway 16 right. Departure frequency 124.2. Simultaneous parallel approaches in progress. Wind 130 degrees 10 knots. Visibility 25 kilometers. Few 4,000 feet cumulus. Broken heights unknown. Temperature 32. Dew point 24. QNH 1003 hectopascals 2962 inches. Advise you have information whiskey. Nalitra International Airport information whiskey. 0600. ILS Zulu runway 16 right approach and ILS Zulu runway 16 left approach. Landing runway 16 right and 16 left. Departure runway 16 left. Departure frequency 124.2. Simultaneous parallel approaches in progress. Wind 130 degrees 10 knots. 25 kilometers. Few 4,000 feet cumulus. Broken heights unknown. Temperature 32. Dew point 24. QNH 100 tree hectopascals 2962 inches. You have information whiskey. Nalitra International Airport information whiskey. 0600. ILS Zulu runway 16 right approach. ILS Zulu runway 16 left approach. Landing runway 16 right and 16 left. Departure runway 16 right. Departure frequency 124.2. Simultaneous parallel approaches in progress. Wind 130 degrees 10 knots. Visibility 25 kilometers. Few 4,000 feet cumulus. Broken heights unknown. Temperature 32. Dew point 24. QNH 100 tree hectopascals 2962 inches. Advise you have information whiskey. Nalitra International Airport information whiskey. 0600. ILS Zulu runway 16 right approach and ILS Zulu runway 16 left approach. Landing runway 16 right and 16 left. Departure runway 16 right. Departure frequency 124.2. Simultaneous parallel approaches in progress. Wind 130 degrees 10 knots. Visibility 25 kilometers. Few 4,000 feet cumulus. Broken heights unknown. Temperature 32. 2.24. QNH 1003 hectopascals 2962 inches. Advise you have information whiskey. Nalitra International Airport information whiskey. 0600. ILS Zulu runway 16 right approach and ILS Zulu runway 16 left approach. Landing runway 16 right and 16 left. Departure runway 16 right. Departure frequency 124.2. Simultaneous parallel approaches in progress. Wind 130 degrees 10 knots. Visibility 25 kilometers. Few 4,000 feet cumulus. Broken heights unknown. Temperature 32. 2.24. Q
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ILS Zulu Runway 16 Right Approach and ILS Zulu Runway 16 Left Approach. Landing Runway 16 Right and 16 Left. Departure Runway 16 Right. Departure Frequency 124.2. Simultaneous Parallel Approaches in Progress. Wind 130 degrees 10 knots. Visibility 25 kilometers. View 4,000 feet cumulus. Broken heights unknown. Temperature 32. Dew point 24. QNH100 tree hectopascals 2962 inches. Advise you have information whiskey. Nalitra International Airport information whiskey. 0600. ILS Zulu runway 16 right approach and ILS Zulu runway 16 left approach. Landing runway 16 right and 16 left. Departure runway 16 right. Departure frequency 124.2. Simultaneous parallel approaches in progress. Wind 130 degrees 10 knots. Visibility 25 kilometers. View 4,000 feet cumulus. Broken heights unknown. Temperature 32. Dew point 24. QNH100 tree hectopascals 2962 inches. Advise you have information whiskey. Nalitra International Airport information whiskey. 0600. ILS Zulu runway 16 right approach and ILS Zulu runway 16 left approach. Landing runway 16 right and 16 left. Departure runway 16 right. Departure frequency 124.2. Simultaneous parallel approaches in progress. Wind 130 degrees 10 knots. Visibility 25 kilometers. View 4,000 feet cumulus. Broken heights unknown. Temperature 32. Dew point 24. QNH100 tree hectopascals 2962 inches. 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ILS Zulu Runway 16 Right Approach and ILS Zulu Runway 16 Left Approach. Landing Runway 16 Right and 16 Left. Departure Runway 16 Right. 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Simultaneous Parallel Approaches in Progress. Wind 130 degrees 10 knots. Visibility 25 kilometers. View 4,000 feet cumulus. Broken heights unknown. Temperature 32. Dew point 24. QNH100 tree hectopascals 2962 inches. Advise you have information whiskey. Nalitra International Airport information whiskey. 0600. ILS Zulu Runway 16 right approach and ILS Zulu Runway 16 left approach. Landing Runway 16 right and 16 left. Departure Runway 16 right. Departure Frequency 124.2. Simultaneous Parallel Approaches in Progress. Wind 130 degrees 10 knots. Visibility 25 kilometers. View 4,000 feet cumulus. Broken heights unknown. Temperature 32. Dew point 24. QNH100 tree hectopascals 2962 inches. Advise you have information whiskey. Nalitra International Airport information whiskey. 0600. ILS Zulu runway 16 right approach and ILS Zulu runway 16 left approach. Landing runway 16 right and 16 left. Departure runway 16 right. Departure frequency 124.2. Simultaneous parallel approaches in progress.
Wind 130 degrees 10 knots. Visibility 25 kilometers. Few 4,000 feet cumulus. Broken heights unknown. Temperature 32. Dew point 24. QN8100 hectopascals 2962 inches. Advise you have information whiskey. Now Litra International Airport information whiskey. 0600. ILS Zulu runway 16 right approach and ILS Zulu runway 16 left approach. Landing runway 16 right and 16 left. Departure runway 16 right. Departure frequency 124.2. Simultaneous parallel approaches in progress. Wind 130 degrees 10 knots. Visibility 25 kilometers. Few 4,000 feet cumulus. Broken heights unknown. Temperature 32. Dew point 24. QN8100.

Nalita International Airport Information Whiskey 0600 ILS Zulu Runway 16 Right Approach and ILS Zulu Runway 16 Left Approach Landing Runway 16 Right and 16 Left Departure Runway 16 Right Departure Frequency 124.2 Simultaneous Parallel Approaches in Progress Wind 130 degrees 10 knots Visibility 25 kilometers Few 4,000 feet cumulus Broken heights unknown Temperature 32 Dew point 24 QNH 100 tree hectopascals 2962 inches Advise you have information whiskey Nalita International Airport Information Whiskey 0600 ILS Zulu Runway 16 Right Approach and ILS Zulu Runway 16 Left Approach Landing Runway 16 Right and 16 Left Departure Runway 16 Right Departure Frequency 124.2 Simultaneous Parallel Approaches in Progress Wind 130 degrees 10 knots Visibility 25 kilometers Few 4,000 feet cumulus Broken heights unknown. Temperature 32. Dew point 24. QNH 100 tree hectopascals 2962 inches. Advise you have information whiskey. Nalita International Airport Information Whiskey. 0600. ILS Zulu Runway 16 Right Approach and ILS Zulu Runway 16 Left Approach. Landing runway 16 right and 16 left. Departure runway 16 right. Departure frequency 124.2. Simultaneous parallel approaches in progress. Wind 130 degrees 10 knots. Visibility 25 kilometers. Few 4,000 feet cumulus. Broken heights unknown. Temperature 32. Dew point 24. QNH 100 tree hectopascals 2962 inches. Advise you have information whiskey. Nalita International Airport Information X-ray. 0630. ILS Zulu Runway 16 right approach and ILS Zulu Runway 16 left approach. Landing Runway 16 right and 16 left. Departure runway 16 right. Departure frequency 124.2. Simultaneous parallel approaches in progress. Wind 130 degrees 8 knots. Direction variable between 080 and 180 degrees. Visibility 25 kilometers. Few 4,000 feet cumulus. Broken heights unknown. Temperature 32. Dew point 23. QNH 100 tree hectopascals 2962 inches. 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ILS Zulu Runway 16 right approach and ILS Zulu Runway 16 left approach. Landing Runway 16 right and 16 left. Departure Runway 16 right. Departure frequency 124.2. Simultaneous parallel approaches in progress. Wind 130 degrees 8 knots. Direction variable between 080 and 180 degrees. Visibility 25 kilometers. Few 4,000 feet cumulus. Broken heights unknown. Temperature 32. Dew point 23. QNH 100 tree hectopascals 2962 inches. 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ILS Zulu Runway 16 right approach and ILS Zulu Runway 16 left approach. Landing Runway 16 right and 16 left. Departure Runway 16 right. Departure frequency 124.2. Simultaneous parallel approaches in progress.

Wind 130 degrees 8 knots. Direction variable between 080 and 180 degrees. Visibility 25 kilometers. View 4,000 feet cumulus. Broken heights unknown. Temperature 32. Dew point 23. QNH100 tree hectopascals 2962 inches. Advise you have information X-ray. Nalita International Airport information X-ray. 0630. ILS Zulu runway 16 right approach and ILS Zulu runway 16 left approach. Landing runway 16 right and 16 left. Departure runway 16 right. Departure frequency 124.2. Simultaneous parallel approaches in progress. Wind 130 degrees 8 knots. Direction variable between 080 and 180 degrees. Visibility to 5 kilometers. View 4,000 feet cumulus. Broken heights unknown. Temperature 32. Dew point 23. QNH100 tree hectopascals 2962 inches. Advise you have information X-ray. Nalita International Airport information X-ray. 0630. ILS Zulu runway 16 right approach and ILS Zulu runway 16 left approach. Landing runway 16 right and 16 left. Departure runway 16 right. Departure frequency 124.2. Simultaneous parallel approaches in progress. Wind 130 degrees 8 knots. Direction variable between 080 and 180 degrees. Visibility to 5 kilometers. View 4,000 feet cumulus. Broken heights unknown. Temperature 32. Dew point 23. QNH100 tree hectopascals 2962 inches. Advise you have information X-ray. Nalita International Airport information X-ray. 0630. ILS Zulu runway 16 right approach. ILS Zulu runway 16 left approach. Landing runway 16 right and 16 left. Departure runway 16 right. Departure frequency 124.2. Simultaneous approaches in progress. Wind 130 degrees 8 knots. Direction variable between 080 and 180 degrees. Visibility to 5 kilometers. View 4,000 feet cumulus. Broken heights unknown. Temperature 32. Dew point 23. QNH100 tree hectopascals 2962 inches. Advise you have information X-ray. Nalita International Airport information X-ray. 0630. ILS Zulu runway 16 right approach and ILS Zulu runway 16 left approach. Landing runway 16 right and 16 left. Departure runway 16 right. Departure frequency 124.2. Simultaneous parallel approaches in progress. Wind 130 degrees 8 knots. Direction variable between 080 and 180 degrees. Visibility to 5 kilometers. View 4,000 feet cumulus. Broken heights unknown. Temperature 32. Dew point 23. QNH100 tree hectopascals 2962 inches. Advise you have information X-ray. Nalita International Airport information X-ray. 0630. ILS Zulu runway 16 right approach and ILS Zulu runway 16 left approach. Landing runway 16 right and 16 left. Departure runway 16 right. Departure frequency 124.2. Simultaneous parallel approaches in progress. Wind 130 degrees 8 knots. Direction variable between 080 and 180 degrees. Visibility to 5 kilometers. View 4,000 feet cumulus. Broken heights unknown. Temperature 32. Dew point 23.
QNH1003 hectopascals 29 or 62 inches. Advise you have information X-ray. Nalita International Airport information X-ray. 0630. ILS Zulu runway 16 right approach and ILS Zulu runway 16 left approach. Landing runway 16 right and 16 left. Departure runway 16 right. Departure frequency 124.2. Simultaneous parallel approaches in progress. Wind 130 degrees 8 knots. Direction variable between 080 and 180 degrees. Visibility to 5 kilometers. Few 4,000 feet cumulus. Broken heights unknown. Temperature 32. Dew point 23. QNH1003 hectopascals 29 or 62 inches. Advise you have information X-ray. Nalita International Airport information X-ray. 0630. ILS Zulu runway 16 right approach and ILS Zulu runway 16 left approach. Landing runway 16 right and 16 left. Departure runway 16 right. Departure frequency 124.2. Parallel approaches in progress. 130 degrees 8 knots. Direction variable between 080 and 180 degrees. Visibility to 5 kilometers. 4,000 feet cumulus. Broken heights unknown. Temperature 32. Dew point 23. QNH1003 hectopascals 29 or 62 inches. Advise you have information X-ray. Nalita International Airport information X-ray. 0630. ILS Zulu runway 16 right approach and ILS Zulu runway 16 left approach. Landing runway 16 right and 16 left. Departure runway 16 right. Departure frequency 124.2. Simultaneous parallel approaches in progress. Wind 130 degrees 8 knots. Direction variable between 080 and 180 degrees. Visibility to 5 kilometers. Few 4,000 feet cumulus. Broken heights unknown. Temperature 32. Dew point 23. QNH1003 hectopascals 29 or 62 inches. Advise you have information X-ray. Nalita International Airport information X-ray. 0630. ILS Zulu runway 16 right approach and ILS Zulu runway 16 left approach. Landing runway 16 right and 16 left. Departure runway 16 right. Departure frequency 124.2. Simultaneous parallel approaches in progress. Wind 130 degrees 8 knots. Direction variable between 080 and 180 degrees. Visibility to 5 kilometers. Few 4,000 feet cumulus. Broken heights unknown. Temperature 32. Dew point 23. QNH1003 hectopascals 29 or 62 inches. Advise you have information X-ray. Nalita International Airport information X-ray. 0630. ILS Zulu runway 16 right approach and ILS Zulu runway 16 left approach. Landing runway 16 right and 16 left. Departure runway 16 right. Departure frequency 124.2. Simultaneous parallel approaches in progress. Wind 130 degrees 8 knots. Direction variable between 080 and 180 degrees. Visibility to 5 kilometers. Few 4,000 feet cumulus. Broken heights unknown. Temperature 32. Dew point 23. QNH1003 hectopascals 29 or 62 inches. Advise you have information X-ray. Nalita International Airport information X-ray. 0630.
ILS Zulu runway 16 right approach and ILS Zulu runway 16 left approach. Landing runway 16 right and 16 left. Departure runway 16 right. Departure frequency 124.2. Simultaneous parallel approaches in progress. Wind 130 degrees 8 knots. Direction variable between 080 and 180 degrees. Visibility to 5 kilometers. Few 4,000 feet cumulus. Broken heights unknown. Temperature 32. Dew point 23. QNH 1003 Fukals 2962 inches. Information X-ray. International Airport Information X-ray. 0630. ILS Zulu runway 16 right approach and ILS Zulu runway 16 left approach. Landing runway 16 right and 16 left. Departure runway 16 right. Departure frequency 124.2. Simultaneous parallel approaches in progress. Wind 130 degrees 8 knots. Direction variable between 080 and 180 degrees. Visibility to 5 kilometers. Few 4,000 feet cumulus. Broken heights unknown. Temperature 32. Dew point 23. QNH 1003 hectopascals 2962 inches. Advise you have information X-ray. Nalitra International Airport Information X-ray. 0630. ILS Zulu runway 16 right approach and ILS Zulu runway 16 left approach. Landing runway 16 right and 16 left. Departure runway 16 right. Departure frequency 124.2. Simultaneous parallel approaches in progress. Wind 130 degrees 8 knots. Direction variable between 080 and 180 degrees. Visibility to 5 kilometers. Few 4,000 feet cumulus. Broken heights unknown. Temperature 32. Dew point 23. QNH 1003 hectopascals 2962 inches. Advise you have information X-ray. 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ILS Zulu runway 16 right approach and ILS Zulu runway 16 left approach. Landing runway 16 right and 16 left. Departure runway 16 right. Departure frequency 124.2. Simultaneous parallel approaches in progress. Wind 130 degrees 8 knots. Direction variable between 080 and 180 degrees. Visibility to 5 kilometers. Few 4,000 feet cumulus. Broken heights unknown. Temperature 32. Dew point 23. QNH 1003 hectopascals 2962 inches. Advise you have information X-ray. 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ILS Zulu runway 16 right approach and ILS Zulu runway 16 left approach. Landing runway 16 right and 16 left. Departure runway 16 right. Departure frequency 124.2. Simultaneous parallel approaches in progress. Wind 130 degrees 8 knots. Direction variable between 080 and 180 degrees. Visibility to 5 kilometers. Few 4,000 feet cumulus. Broken heights unknown. Temperature 32. Dew point 23. QNH 1003 hectopascals 2962 inches. Advise you have information X-ray. Nalitra International Airport Information X-ray. 0630. ILS Zulu runway 16 right approach and ILS Zulu runway 16 left approach. Landing runway 16 right and 16 left. Departure runway 16 right. Departure frequency 124.2.
simultaneous parallel approaches in progress. Wind 130 degrees 8 knots. Direction variable between 080 and 180 degrees. Visibility to 5 kilometers. Few 4,000 feet cumulus. Broken heights unknown. Temperature 32. Dew point 23. QNH 1003 hectopascals 2962 inches. Advise you have information X-ray. Now Litra International Airport information X-ray. 0630. ILS Zulu runway 16 right approach and ILS Zulu runway 16 left approach. Landing runway 16 right and 16 left. Departure runway 16 right. Departure frequency 124.2. Simultaneous parallel approaches in progress. Wind 130 degrees 8 knots. Direction variable between 080 and 180 degrees. Visibility to 5 kilometers. Few 4,000 feet cumulus. Broken heights unknown. Temperature 32. Dew point 23. QNH 1003 hectopascals 2962 inches. Advise you have information X-ray. Now Litra International Airport information X-ray. 0630. ILS Zulu runway 16 right approach and ILS Zulu runway 16 left approach. Landing runway 16 right and 16 left. Departure runway 16 right. Departure frequency 124.2. Simultaneous parallel approaches in progress. Wind 130 degrees 8 knots. Direction variable between 080 and 180 degrees. Visibility to 5 kilometers. Few 4,000 feet cumulus. Broken heights unknown. Temperature 32. Dew point 23. QNH 1003 hectopascals 2962 inches. Advise you have information X-ray. Now Litra International Airport information X-ray. 0630. ILS Zulu runway 16 right approach and ILS Zulu runway 16 left approach. Landing runway 16 right and 16 left. Departure runway 16 right. Departure frequency 124.2. Simultaneous parallel approaches in progress. Wind 130 degrees 8 knots. Direction variable between 080 and 180 degrees. Visibility to 5 kilometers. Few 4,000 feet cumulus. Broken heights unknown. Temperature 32. Dew point 23. QNH 1003 hectopascals 2962 inches. Advise you have information X-ray. Now Litra International Airport information X-ray. 0630. ILS Zulu runway 16 right approach and ILS Zulu runway 16 left approach. Landing runway 16 right and 16 left. Departure runway 16 right. Departure frequency 124.2. Simultaneous parallel approaches in progress. Wind 130 degrees 8 knots. Direction variable between 080 and 180 degrees. Visibility to 5 kilometers. Few 4,000 feet cumulus. Broken heights unknown. Temperature 32. Dew point 23. QNH 1003 hectopascals 2962 inches. Advise you have information X-ray. Now Litra International Airport information X-ray. 0630. ILS Zulu runway 16 right approach and ILS Zulu runway 16 left approach. Landing runway 16 right and 16 left. Departure runway 16 right. Departure frequency 124.2. Simultaneous parallel approaches in progress. Wind 130 degrees 8 knots. Direction variable between 080 and 180 degrees. Visibility to 5 kilometers. Few 4,000 feet cumulus. Broken heights.
unknown. Temperature 32. Dew point 23. QNH100 3 hectopascals 2962 inches. Advise you have information X-ray. Nalita International Airport information X-ray. 0630. ILS Zulu runway 16 right approach and ILS Zulu runway 16 left approach. Landing runway 16 right and 16 left. Departure runway 16 right. Departure frequency 124.2. Simultaneous parallel approaches in progress. Wind 130 degrees 8 knots. Direction variable between 080 and 180 degrees. Visibility to 5 kilometers. Few 4,000 feet cumulus. Broken heights unknown. Temperature 32. Dew point 23. QNH100 3 hectopascals 2962 inches. Advise you have information X-ray. Nalita International Airport information Yankee. 0630. ILS Yankee runway 16 left approach. Landing runway 16 left. Departure runway 16 right. Departure frequency 124.2. Wind 130 degrees 8 knots. Direction variable between 080 and 180 degrees. Visibility to 5 kilometers. Few 4,000 feet cumulus. Broken heights unknown. Temperature 32. Dew point 23. QNH100 3 hectopascals 2962 inches. Advise you have information Yankee. Nalita International Airport information Yankee. 0630. ILS Yankee runway 16 left approach. Landing runway 16 left. Departure runway 16 right. Departure frequency 124.2. Wind 130 degrees 8 knots. Direction variable between 080 and 180 degrees. Visibility to 5 kilometers. Few 4,000 feet cumulus. Broken heights unknown. Temperature 32. Dew point 23. QNH100 3 hectopascals 2962 inches. Advise you have information Yankee. Nalita International Airport information Yankee. 0630. ILS Yankee runway 16 left approach. Landing runway 16 left. Departure runway 16 right. Departure frequency 124.2. Wind 130 degrees 8 knots. Direction variable between 080 and 180 degrees. Visibility to 5 kilometers. Few 4,000 feet cumulus. Broken heights unknown. Temperature 32. Dew point 23. QNH100 3 hectopascals 2962 inches. Advise you have information Yankee. Nalita International Airport information Yankee. 0630. ILS Yankee runway 16 left approach. Landing runway 16 left. Departure runway 16 right. Departure frequency 124.2. Wind 130 degrees 8 knots. Direction variable between 080 and 180 degrees. Visibility to 5 kilometers. Few 4,000 feet cumulus. Broken heights unknown. Temperature 32. Dew point 23. QNH100 3 hectopascals 2962 inches. Advise you have information Yankee. Nalita International Airport information Yankee. 0630. ILS Yankee runway 16 left approach. Landing runway 16 left. Departure runway 16 right. Departure frequency 124.2. Wind 130 degrees 8 knots. Direction variable between 080 and 180 degrees.
Visibility to 5 kilometers. Few 4,000 feet cumulus. Broken heights unknown. Temperature 32. Dew point 23. QNH1003 hectopascals 2962 inches. Advise you have information Yankee. Nalitra International Airport information Yankee. 0630. ILS Yankee runway 16 left approach. Landing runway 16 left. Departure runway 16 right. Departure frequency 124.2. Wind 130 degrees 8 knots. Direction variable between 080 and 180 degrees. Visibility to 5 kilometers. Few 4,000 feet cumulus. Broken heights unknown. Temperature 32. Dew point 23. QNH1003 hectopascals 2962 inches. Advise you have information Yankee. Nalitra International Airport information Yankee. 0630. ILS Yankee runway 16 left approach. Landing runway 16 left. Departure runway 16 right. Departure frequency 124.2. Wind 130 degrees 8 knots. Direction variable between 080 and 180 degrees. Visibility to 5 kilometers. Few 4,000 feet cumulus. Broken heights unknown. Temperature 32. Dew point 23. QNH1003 hectopascals 2962 inches. Advise you have information Yankee. Nalitra International Airport information Zulu. 0700. ILS Yankee runway 16 left approach. Landing runway 16 left. Departure runway 16 right. Departure frequency 124.2. Wind 130 degrees 11 knots. Visibility to 5 kilometers. Few 4,000 feet cumulus. Scattered heights unknown. Temperature 32. Dew point 23. QNH1003 hectopascals 2962 inches. Advise you have information Zulu. Nalitra International Airport information Zulu. 0700. ILS Yankee runway 16 left approach. Landing runway 16 left. Departure runway 16 right. Departure frequency 124.2. Wind 130 degrees 11 knots. Visibility to 5 kilometers. Few 4,000 feet cumulus. Scattered heights unknown. Temperature 32. Dew point 23. QNH1003 hectopascals 2962 inches. Advise you have information Zulu. Nalitra International Airport information Zulu. 0700. ILS Yankee runway 16 left approach. Landing runway 16 left. Departure runway 16 right. Departure frequency 124.2. Wind 130 degrees 11 knots. Visibility to 5 kilometers. Few 4,000 feet cumulus. Scattered heights unknown. Temperature 32. Dew point 23. QNH1003 hectopascals 2962 inches. Advise you have information Zulu. Nalitra International Airport information Zulu. 0700. ILS Yankee runway 16 left approach. Landing runway 16 left. Departure runway 16 right. Departure frequency 124.2. Wind 130 degrees 11 knots. Visibility to 5 kilometers. Few 4,000 feet cumulus. Scattered heights unknown. Temperature 32. Dew point 23. QNH1003 hectopascals 2962 inches.
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Nalita International Airport information Zulu. 0700. ILS Yankee runway 16 left approach. Landing runway 16 left. Departure runway 16 right. Departure frequency 124.2. Wind 130 degrees 11 knots. Visibility 25 kilometers. Few 4,000 feet cumulus. Scattered heights unknown. Temperature 32. Dew point 23. QNH 1003 hectopascals 2962 inches. Advise you have information Zulu. Nalita International Airport information Zulu. 0700. ILS Yankee runway 16 left approach. Landing runway 16 left. Departure runway 16 right. Departure frequency 124.2. Wind 130 degrees 11 knots. Visibility 25 kilometers. Few 4,000 feet cumulus. Scattered heights unknown. Temperature 32. Dew point 23. QNH 1003 hectopascals 2962 inches. Advise you have information Zulu. Nalita International Airport information Zulu. 0700. ILS Yankee runway 16 left approach. Landing runway 16 left. Departure runway 16 right. Departure frequency 124.2. Wind 130 degrees 11 knots. Visibility 25 kilometers. Few 4,000 feet cumulus. Scattered heights unknown. Temperature 32. Dew point 23. QNH 1003 hectopascals 2962 inches. Advise you have information Zulu. Nalita International Airport information Zulu. 0700. ILS Yankee runway 16 left approach. Landing runway 16 left. Departure runway 16 right. Departure frequency 124.2. Wind 130 degrees 11 knots. Visibility 25 kilometers. Few 4,000 feet cumulus. Scattered heights unknown. Temperature 32. Dew point 23. QNH 1003 hectopascals 2962 inches. Advise you have information Zulu. Nalita International Airport information Zulu. 0700. ILS Yankee runway 16 left approach. Landing runway 16 left. Departure runway 16 right. Departure frequency 124.2.

0: Wind 130 degrees 11 knots. Visibility to 5 kilometers. Few 4,000 feet cumulus. Scattered heights unknown. Temperature 32. Dew point 23. QNH100 hectopascals 2962 inches. Advise you have information Zulu. Nalitra International Airport information Zulu. 0700. ILS Yankee runway 16 left approach. Landing runway 16 left. Departure runway 16 right. Departure frequency 124.2. Wind 130 degrees 11 knots. Visibility to 5 kilometers. Few 4,000 feet cumulus. Scattered heights unknown. Temperature 32. Dew point 23. QNH1003 hectopascals 2962 inches. Advise you have information Zulu. Nalitra International Airport information Zulu. 0700. ILS Yankee runway 16 left approach. Landing runway 16 left. Departure runway 16 right. Departure frequency 124.2. Wind 130 degrees 11 knots. Visibility to 5 kilometers. Few 4,000 feet cumulus. Scattered heights unknown. Temperature 32. Dew point 23. QNH1003 hectopascals 2962 inches. Advise you have information Zulu. Nalitra International Airport information Zulu. 0700. ILS Yankee runway 16 left approach. Landing runway 16 left. Departure runway 16 right. Departure frequency 124.2. Wind 130 degrees 11 knots. Visibility to 5 kilometers. Few 4,000 feet cumulus. Scattered heights unknown. Temperature 32. Dew point 23. QNH1003 hectopascals 2962 inches. Advise you have information Zulu. Nalitra International Airport information Zulu. 0700. ILS Yankee runway 16 left approach. Landing runway 16 left. Departure runway 16 right. Departure frequency 124.2. Wind 130 degrees 11 knots. Visibility to 5 kilometers. Few 4,000 feet cumulus. Scattered heights unknown. Temperature 32. Dew point 23. QNH1003 hectopascals 2962 inches. Advise you have information Zulu. Nalitra International Airport information Zulu. 0700. ILS Yankee runway 16 left approach. Landing runway 16 left. Departure runway 16 right. Departure frequency 124.2. Wind 130 degrees 11 knots. Visibility to 5 kilometers. Few 4,000 feet cumulus. Scattered heights unknown. Temperature 32. Dew point 23. QNH1003 hectopascals 2962 inches. Advise you have information Zulu. Nalitra International Airport information Zulu. 0700. ILS Yankee runway 16 left approach. Landing runway 16 left. Departure runway 16 right. Departure frequency 124.2. Wind 130 degrees 19 knots. Visibility to 5 kilometers. Few 4,000 feet cumulus. Scattered heights unknown. Temperature 32. Dew point 23. QNH1003 hectopascals 2962 inches. Advise you have information Zulu. Nalitra International Airport information Zulu. 0700. ILS Yankee runway 16 left approach. Landing runway 16 left. Departure runway 16 right. Departure frequency 124.2. Wind 130 degrees 11 knots. Visibility 25 kilometers. Few 4,000 feet cumulus. Scattered heights unknown. Temperature 32. Dew point 23. QNH1003 hectopascals 2962 inches. Advise you have information Zulu. Nalitra International Airport information Zulu. 0700. ILS Yankee runway 16 left approach. Landing runway 16 left. Departure runway 16 right. Departure frequency 124.2. Wind 130 degrees 11 knots. Visibility 25 kilometers. Few 4,000 feet cumulus. Scattered heights unknown. Temperature 32. Dew point 23. QNH1003 hectopascals 2962 inches. Advise you have information Zulu. Nalitra International Airport information Zulu. 0700. ILS Yankee runway 16 left approach. Landing runway 16 left. Departure runway 16 right. Departure frequency 124.2. Wind 130 degrees 11 knots. Visibility 25 kilometers. Few 4,000 feet cumulus. Scattered heights unknown. Temperature 32. Dew point 23. QNH1003 hectopascals 2962 inches. 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ILS Yankee runway 16 left approach. Landing runway 16 left. Departure runway 16 right. Departure frequency 124.2. Wind 130 degrees 11 knots. Visibility 25 kilometers. Few 4,000 feet cumulus. Scattered heights unknown. Temperature 32. Dew point 23. QNH1003 hectopascals 2962 inches. Advise you have information Zulu. Nalitra International Airport information Zulu. 0700. ILS Yankee runway 16 left approach. Landing runway 16 left. Departure runway 16 right. Departure frequency 124.2. Wind 130 degrees 11 knots. Visibility 25 kilometers. Few 4,000 feet cumulus. Scattered heights unknown. Temperature 32. Dew point 23. QNH1003 hectopascals 2962 inches. Advise you have information Zulu. Nalitra International Airport information Zulu. 0700. ILS Yankee runway 16 left. Landing runway 16 left. Departure runway 16 right. Departure frequency 124.2. Wind 130 degrees 11 knots.
1: Okay,
0: visibility 25 kilometers. Few 4,000 feet cumulus. Scattered heights unknown. Temperature 32. Dew point 23. QNH1003 hectopascals 2962 inches. Advise you have information Zulu. Nalitra International Airport information Zulu. 0700. ILS Yankee runway 16 left approach. Landing runway 16 left. Departure runway 16 right. Departure frequency 124.2. Wind 130 degrees 11 knots. Visibility 25 kilometers. Few 4,000 feet cumulus. Scattered ice unknown. Temperature 32. Dew point 23. QNH1003 hexapascals 2962 inches. Advise you have information Zulu. Nalitra International Airport information Zulu. 0700. ILS Yankee runway 16 left approach. Landing runway 16 left. Departure runway 16 right. Departure frequency 124.2. Wind 130 degrees 11 knots. Visibility to 5 kilometers. Q 4000 feet cumulus. Scattered heights unknown. Temperature 32. Dew point 23. QNH1003 hexapascals 2962 inches. Advise you have information Zulu. Nalitra International Airport information Zulu. 0700. ILS Yankee runway 16 left approach. Landing runway 16 left. Departure runway 16 right. Departure frequency 124.2. Wind 130 degrees 11 knots. Visibility to 5 kilometers. Few 4,000 feet cumulus. Scattered heights unknown. Temperature 32. Dew point 23. QNH1003 hexapascals 2962 inches. Advise you have information Zulu. Nalitra International Airport information Zulu. 0700. ILS Yankee runway 16 left approach. Landing runway 16 left. Departure runway 16 right. Departure frequency 124.2. Wind 130 degrees 11 knots. Visibility to 5 kilometers. 4,000 feet cumulus. Scattered heights unknown. Temperature 32. Dew point 23. QNH1003 hexapascals 2962 inches. 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Nalitra International Airport information Zulu. 0700.
1: Hey, go ahead.
0: ILS Yankee runway 16 left approach. Landing runway 16 left. Departure runway 16 right. Departure frequency 124.2. Wind 130.11 knots. Visibility to 5 kilometers. Few 4,000 feet cumulus. Scattered heights unknown. Temperature 32. Dew point 23. QNH1003 hexapascals 2962 inches. Advise you have information Zulu. Nalitra International Airport information Zulu. 0700. ILS Yankee runway 16 left approach. Landing runway 16 left. Departure runway 16 right. Departure frequency 124.2. Wind 130 degrees 11 knots. Visibility to 5 kilometers. Few 4,000 feet cumulus. Scattered heights unknown. Temperature 32. Dew point 23. QNH1003 hexapascals 2962 inches. Advise you have information Zulu. Nalitra International Airport information Zulu. 0700. ILS Yankee runway 16 left approach. Landing runway 16 left. Departure runway 16 right. Departure frequency 124.2. Wind 130 degrees 11 knots. Visibility to 5 kilometers. Few 4,000 feet cumulus. Scattered heights unknown. Temperature 32. Dew point 23. QNH1003 hexapascals 2962 inches. Advise you have information Zulu. Nalitra International Airport information Zulu. 0700. ILS Yankee runway 16 left approach. Landing runway 16 left. Departure runway 16 right. Departure frequency 124.2. Wind 130 degrees 11 knots. Visibility 25 kilometers. Q 4000 feet cumulus. Scattered heights unknown. Temperature 32. Dew point 23. QNH1003 hectopascals 2962 inches. Advise you have information Zulu. Nalitra International Airport information Zulu. 0700. ILS Yankee runway 16 left approach. Landing runway 16 left. Departure runway 16 right. Departure frequency 124.2. Wind 130 degrees 11 knots. Visibility 25 kilometers. Q 4000 feet cumulus. Scattered heights unknown. Temperature 32. Dew point 23. QNH1003 hectopascals 2962 inches. Advise you have information Zulu. Nalitra International Airport information Zulu. 0700. ILS Yankee runway 16 left approach. Landing runway 16 left. Departure runway 16 right. Departure frequency 124.2. Wind 130 degrees 11 knots. Visibility 25 kilometers. Q 4000 feet cumulus. Scattered heights unknown. Temperature 32. Dew point 23. QNH1003 hectopascals 2962 inches. Advise you have information Zulu. Nalitra International Airport information Zulu. 0700. ILS Yankee runway 16 left approach. Landing runway 16 left. Departure runway 16 right. Departure frequency 124.2. Wind 130 degrees 11 knots. Visibility 25 kilometers. Q 4000 feet cumulus. Scattered heights unknown. Temperature 32. Dew point 23. QNH1003 hectopascals 2962 inches. Advise you have information Zulu. Nalitra International Airport information Alpha. 0730. ILS Yankee runway 16 left approach. Landing runway 16 left. Departure runway 16 right. Departure frequency 124.2. Wind 120 degrees 11 knots. Visibility 20 kilometers. Q 3000 feet cumulus. Height unknown. Temperature 31. 2.22. QNH1003 hectopascals 2963 inches. Advise you have information Alpha. Nalitra International Airport information Alpha. 0730. ILS Yankee runway 16 left approach. Landing runway 16 left. Departure runway 16 right. Departure frequency 124.2. Wind 120 degrees 11 knots. Visibility 20 kilometers. Q 3000 feet cumulus. Scattered heights unknown. Temperature 31. Dew point 22. QNH1003 hectopascals 2963 inches. Advise you have information Alpha. Nalitra International Airport information Alpha. 0730. ILS Yankee runway 16 left approach. Landing runway 16 left. Departure runway 16 right. Departure frequency 124.2. Wind 120 degrees 11 knots. Visibility 20 kilometers. Q 3000 feet cumulus. Scattered heights unknown. Temperature 31. Dew point 22. QNH1003 hectopascals 2 9 or 6 3 inches. 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Nalitra International Airport information alpha. 0730. ILS Yankee runway 16 left approach. Landing runway 16 left. Departure runway 16 right. Departure frequency 124.2. Wind 120 degrees 11 knots. Visibility 20 kilometers. View 3,000 feet cumulus. Scattered heights unknown. Temperature 31. Dew point 22. QNH1003 hectopascals 2 9 or 6 3 inches. Advise you have information alpha. Nalitra International Airport information alpha. 0730. ILS Yankee runway 16 left approach. Landing runway 16 left. Departure runway 16 right. Departure frequency 124.2. Wind 120 degrees 11 knots. Visibility 20 kilometers. View 3,000 feet cumulus. Scattered heights unknown. Temperature 31. Dew point 22. QNH1003 hectopascals 2 9 or 6 3 inches. Advise you have information alpha. Nalitra International Airport information alpha. 0730. ILS Yankee runway 16 left approach. Landing runway 16 left. Departure runway 16 right. Departure frequency 124.2. Wind 120 degrees 11 knots. Visibility 20 kilometers. View 3,000 feet cumulus. Scattered heights unknown. Temperature 31. Dew point 22. QNH1003 hectopascals 2 9 or 6 3 inches. Advise you have information alpha. Nalitra International Airport information alpha. 0730. ILS Yankee runway 16 left approach. Landing runway 16 left. Departure runway 16 right. Departure frequency 124.2. Wind 120 degrees 11 knots. Visibility 20 kilometers. View 3,000 feet cumulus. Scattered heights unknown. Temperature 31. Dew point 22. QNH1003 hectopascals 2 9 or 6 3 inches. Advise you have information alpha. Nalitra International Airport information alpha. 0730. ILS Yankee runway 16 left approach. Landing runway 16 left. Departure runway 16 right. Departure frequency 124.2. Wind 120 degrees 11 knots. Visibility 20 kilometers. View 3,000 feet cumulus. Scattered heights unknown. Temperature 31. Dew point 22. QNH1003 hectopascals 2 9 or 6 3 inches. Advise you have information alpha. Nalitra International Airport information alpha. 0730. ILS Yankee runway 16 left approach. Landing runway 16 left. Departure runway 16 right. Departure frequency 124.2. Wind 120 degrees 11 knots. Visibility 20 kilometers. View 3,000 feet cumulus. Scattered heights unknown. Temperature 31. Dew point 22. QNH1003 hectopascals 2 9 or 6 3 inches. Advise you have information alpha. Nalitra International Airport information alpha. 0730. ILS Yankee runway 16 left approach. Landing runway 16 left. Departure runway 16 right. Departure frequency 124.2. Wind 120 degrees 11 knots. Visibility 20 kilometers. Few tree 1,000 feet cumulus. Scattered height unknown. Temperature 31. Dew point 22. QM 8100 tree hectopascals 296 tree inches. Advise you have information alpha. Na Litra International Airport information alpha. 0730. ILS Yankee runway 16 left approach. Landing runway 16 left. Departure runway 16 right. Departure frequency 124.2. Wind 120 degrees 11 knots. Visibility 20 kilometers. Few tree 1,000 feet cumulus. Scattered heights unknown. Temperature 31. Dew point 22. QM 8100 tree hectopascals 296 tree inches. Advise you have information alpha. Na Litra International Airport information alpha. 0730. ILS Yankee runway 16 left approach. Landing runway 16 left. Departure runway 16 right. Departure frequency 124.2. Wind 120 degrees 11 knots. Visibility 20 kilometers. Few tree 1,000 feet cumulus. Scattered heights unknown. Temperature 31. Dew point 22. QN 8100 tree hectopascals 296 tree inches. Advise you have information alpha. Na Litra International Airport information alpha. 0730. ILS Yankee runway 16 left approach. Landing runway 16 left. Departure runway 16 right. Departure frequency 124.2. Wind 120 degrees 11 knots. Visibility 20 kilometers. Few tree 1,000 feet cumulus. Scattered heights unknown. Temperature 31. Dew point 22. QN 8100 tree hectopascals 296 tree inches. Advise you have information alpha. Na Litra International Airport information alpha. 0730. ILS Yankee runway 16 left approach. Landing runway 16 left. Departure runway 16 right. Departure frequency 124.2. Wind 120 degrees 11 knots. Visibility 20 kilometers. Few tree 1,000 feet cumulus. Scattered heights unknown. Temperature 31. Dew point 22. QN 8100 tree hectopascals 296 tree inches. Advise you have information alpha. Na Litra International Airport information alpha. 0730. ILS Yankee runway 16 left approach. Landing runway 16 left. Departure runway 16 right. Departure frequency 124.2. Wind 120 degrees 11 knots. Visibility 20 kilometers. Few tree 1,000 feet cumulus. Scattered heights unknown. Temperature 31. Dew point 22. QN 8100 tree hectopascals 296 tree inches. Advise you have information alpha. Na Litra International Airport information alpha. 0730. ILS Yankee runway 16 left approach. Landing runway 16 left. Departure runway 16 right. Departure frequency 124.2. Wind 120 degrees 11 knots. Visibility 20 kilometers. Few tree 1,000 feet cumulus. Scattered heights unknown. Temperature 31. Dew point 22. QN 8100 tree hectopascals 296 tree inches. Advise you have information alpha. Na Litra International Airport information alpha. 0730. ILS Yankee runway 16 left approach. Landing runway 16 left. Departure runway 16 right. Departure frequency 124.2. Wind 120 degrees 11 knots. Visibility 20 kilometers. Few 3,000 feet cumulus. Scattered heights unknown. Temperature 31. Dew point 22. QNH 100 tree hectopascals 296 tree inches. Advise you have information alpha. Nalitra International Airport information alpha. 0730. ILS Yankee runway 16 left approach. Landing runway 16 left. Departure runway 16 right. Departure frequency 124.2. Wind 120 degrees 11 knots. Visibility 20 kilometers. Few 3,000 feet cumulus. Scattered heights unknown. Temperature 31. Dew point 22. QNH 100 tree hectopascals 296 tree inches. 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Nalitra International Airport information alpha. 0730. ILS Yankee runway 16 left approach. Landing runway 16 left. Departure runway 16 right. Departure frequency 124.2. Wind 120 degrees 11 knots. Visibility 20 kilometers. Few 3,000 feet cumulus. Scattered heights unknown. Temperature 31. Dew point 22. QNH 100 tree hectopascals 296 tree inches. 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Nalitra International Airport information alpha. 0730. ILS Yankee runway 16 left approach. Landing runway 16 left. Departure runway 16 right. Departure frequency 124.2. Wind 120 degrees 11 knots. Visibility 20 kilometers. Few 3,000 feet cumulus. Scattered heights unknown. Temperature 31. Dew point 22. QNH 100 tree hectopascals 296 tree inches. Advise you have information alpha. Nalitra International Airport information alpha. 0730. ILS Yankee runway 16 left approach. Landing runway 16 left. Departure runway 16 right. Departure frequency 124.2. Wind 120 degrees 11 knots. Visibility 20 kilometers. Few 3,000 feet cumulus. Scattered heights unknown. Temperature 31. Dew point 22. QNH 100 tree hectopascals 296 tree inches. Advise you have information alpha. Nalitra International Airport information alpha. 0730. ILS Yankee runway 16 left approach. Landing runway 16 left. Departure runway 16 right. Departure frequency 124.2. Wind 120 degrees 11 knots. Visibility 20 kilometers. Few 3,000 feet cumulus. Scattered heights unknown. Temperature 31. Dew point 22. QNH 100 tree hectopascals 296 tree inches. Advise you have information alpha. Nalitra International Airport information alpha. 0730. ILS Yankee runway 16 left approach. Landing runway 16 left. Departure runway 16 right. Departure frequency 124.2. Wind 120 degrees 11 knots. Visibility 20 kilometers. Few 3,000 feet cumulus. Scattered heights unknown. Temperature 31. Dew point 22. Q QNH100 tree hectopasucals 29 or 6 tree inches. Advise you have information alpha. Nalitra International Airport information alpha. 0730. ILS Yankee runway 16 left approach. Landing runway 16 left. Departure runway 16 right. Departure frequency 124.2. Wind 120 degrees 11 knots. Visibility 20 kilometers. Few 3,000 feet cumulus. Scattered heights unknown. Temperature 31. Dew point 22. QNH100 tree hectopasucals 29 or 6 tree inches. 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Nalitra International Airport information alpha. 0730. ILS Yankee runway 16 left approach. Landing runway 16 left. Departure runway 16 right. Departure frequency 124.2. Wind 120 degrees 11 knots. Visibility 20 kilometers. 3,000 feet cumulus. Scattered height unknown. Temperature 31. 2.22. QNH100 tree hectopasucals 29 or 6 tree inches. 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Nalitra International Airport information alpha. 0730. ILS Yankee runway 16 left approach. Landing runway 16 left. Departure runway 16 right. Departure frequency 124.2. Wind 120 degrees 11 knots. Visibility 20 kilometers. Few 3,000 feet cumulus. Scattered heights unknown. Temperature 31. Dew point 22. QNH100 tree hectopasucals 29 or 6 tree inches. 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Nalitra International Airport information alpha. 0730. ILS Yankee runway 16 left approach. Landing runway 16 left. Departure runway 16 right. Departure frequency 124.2. Wind 120 degrees 11 knots. Visibility 20 kilometers. 3,000 feet cumulus. Scattered heights unknown. Temperature 31. Dew point 22. QNH100 tree hectopasucals 29 or 6 tree inches. 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Nalita International Airport information alpha. 0730. ILS Yankee runway 16 left approach. Landing runway 16 left. Departure runway 16 right. Departure frequency 124.2. Wind 120 degrees 11 knots. Visibility 20 kilometers. 3,000 feet cumulus. Scattered heights unknown. Temperature 31. 2.22. QNH100 tree hectopasucals 29 or 6 tree inches. 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Nalita International Airport information alpha. 0730. ILS Yankee runway 16 left approach. Landing runway 16 left. Departure runway 16 right. Departure frequency 124.2. Wind 120 degrees 11 knots. Visibility 20 kilometers. 3,000 feet cumulus. Scattered heights unknown. Temperature 31. Dew point 22. QNH100 tree hectopasucals 29 or 6 tree inches. Advise you have information alpha. Nalita International Airport information alpha. 0730. ILS Yankee runway 16 left approach. Landing runway 16 left. Departure runway 16 right. Departure frequency 124.2. Wind 120 degrees 11 knots. Visibility 20 kilometers. Few tree 1,000 feet cumulus. Scattered heights unknown. Temperature 31. Dew point 22. QNH100 tree hectopascals 29 or 6 tree inches. Advise you have information alpha. Nalitra International Airport information alpha. 0730. ILS Yankee runway 16 left approach. Landing runway 16 left. Departure runway 16 right. Departure frequency 124.2. Wind 120 degrees 11 knots. Visibility 20 kilometers. Few tree 1,000 feet cumulus. Scattered heights unknown. Temperature 31. Dew point 22. QNH100 tree hectopascals 29 or 6 tree inches. Advise you have information alpha. Nalitra International Airport information alpha. 0730. ILS Yankee runway 16 left approach. Landing runway 16 left. Departure runway 16 right. Departure frequency 124.2. Wind 120 degrees 11 knots. Visibility 20 kilometers. Few tree 1,000 feet cumulus. Scattered heights unknown. Temperature 31. Dew point 22. QNH100 tree hectopascals 29 or 6 tree inches. Advise you have information alpha. Nalitra International Airport information alpha. 0730. ILS Yankee runway 16 left approach. Landing runway 16 left. Departure runway 16 right. Departure frequency 124.2. Wind 120 degrees 11 knots. Visibility 20 kilometers. Few tree 1,000 feet cumulus. Scattered heights unknown. Temperature 31. Dew point 22. QNH100 tree hectopascals 29 or 6 tree inches. Advise you have information alpha. Nalitra International Airport information alpha. 0730. ILS Yankee runway 16 left approach. Landing runway 16 left. Departure runway 16 right. Departure frequency 124.2. Wind 120 degrees 11 knots. Visibility 20 kilometers. Few tree 1,000 feet cumulus. Scattered heights unknown. Temperature 31. Dew point 22. QNH100 tree hectopascals 29 or 6 tree inches. Advise you have information alpha. Nalitra International Airport information alpha. 0730. ILS Yankee runway 16 left approach. Landing runway 16 left. Departure runway 16 right. Departure frequency 124.2. Wind 120 degrees 11 knots. Visibility 20 kilometers. Few tree 1,000 feet cumulus. Scattered heights unknown. Temperature 31. Dew point 22. QNH100 tree hectopascals 29 or 6 tree inches. Advise you have information alpha. Nalitra International Airport information alpha. 0730. ILS Yankee runway 16 left approach. Landing runway 16 left. Departure runway 16 right. Departure frequency 124.2. Wind 120 degrees 11 knots. Visibility 20 kilometers. Few tree 1,000 feet cumulus. Scattered heights unknown. Temperature 31. Dew point 22. QNH100 tree hectopascals 29 or 6 tree inches. Advise you have information alpha. Nalitra International Airport information alpha. 0730. ILS Yankee runway 16 left approach. Landing runway 16 left. Departure runway 16 right. Departure frequency 124.2. Wind 120 degrees 11 knots. Visibility 20 kilometers. Few 3,000 feet cumulus. Scattered heights unknown. Temperature 31. Dew point 22. QNH100 tree hectopascals 29 or 6 tree inches. Advise you have information alpha. Nalitra International Airport information alpha. 0730. ILS Yankee runway 16 left approach. Landing runway 16 left. Departure runway 16 right. Departure frequency 124.2. Wind 120 degrees 11 knots. Visibility 20 kilometers. Few 3,000 feet cumulus. Scattered heights unknown. Temperature 31. Dew point 22. QNH100 tree hectopascals 29 or 6 tree inches. Advise you have information alpha. Nalitra International Airport information alpha. 0730. ILS Yankee runway 16 left approach. Landing runway 16 left. Departure runway 16 right. Departure frequency 124.2. Wind 120 degrees 11 knots. Visibility 20 kilometers. Few 3,000 feet cumulus. Scattered heights unknown. Temperature 31. Dew point 22. QNH100 tree hectopascals 29 or 6 tree inches. Advise you have information alpha. Nalitra International Airport information alpha. 0730. ILS Yankee runway 16 left approach. Landing runway 16 left. Departure runway 16 right. Departure frequency 124.2. Wind 120 degrees 11 knots. Visibility 20 kilometers. Few 3,000 feet cumulus. Scattered heights unknown. Temperature 31. Dew point 22. QNH100 tree hectopascals 29 or 6 tree inches. Advise you have information alpha. Nalitra International Airport information Bravo. 0800. ILS Yankee runway 16 left approach. Landing runway 16 left. Departure runway 16 right. Departure frequency 124.2. Wind 140 degrees 8 knots. Direction variable between 070 and 180 degrees. Visibility 25 kilometers. Few 3,000 feet cumulus. Scattered heights unknown. Temperature 30. Dew point 22. QNH100 tree hectopascals 29 or 64 inches. Advise you have information Bravo. Nalitra International Airport information Bravo. 0800. ILS Yankee runway 16 left approach. Landing runway 16 left. Departure runway 16 right. Departure frequency 124.2. Wind 140 degrees 8 knots. Direction variable between 070 and 180 degrees. Visibility 25 kilometers. Few 3,000 feet cumulus. Scattered heights unknown. Temperature 30. Dew point 22. QNH100 tree hectopascals 29 or 64 inches. Advise you have information Bravo. Nalitra International Airport information Bravo. 0800. ILS Yankee runway 16 left approach. Landing runway 16 left. Departure runway 16 right. Departure frequency 124.2. Wind 140 degrees 8 knots. Direction variable between 070 and 180 degrees. Visibility to 5 kilometers. Few 3,000 feet cumulus. Scattered heights unknown. Temperature 30. Dew point 22. QNH100 tree hectopascals 2964 inches. Advise you have information Bravo. Nalitra International Airport information Bravo. 0800. ILS Yankee runway 16 left approach. Landing runway 16 left. Departure runway 16 right. Departure frequency 124.2. Wind 140 degrees 8 knots. Direction variable between 070 and 180 degrees. Visibility to 5 kilometers. Few 3,000 feet cumulus. Scattered heights unknown. Temperature 30. Dew point 22. QNH100 tree hectopascals 2964 inches. Advise you have information Bravo. Nalitra International Airport information Bravo. 0800. ILS Yankee runway 16 left approach. Landing runway 16 left. Departure runway 16 right. Departure frequency 124.2. Wind 140 degrees 8 knots. Direction variable between 070 and 180 degrees. Visibility to 5 kilometers. Few 3,000 feet cumulus. Scattered heights unknown. Temperature 30. 2.22. QNH100 tree hectopascals 2964 inches. Advise you have information Bravo. Nalitra International Airport information Bravo. 0800. ILS Yankee runway 16 left approach. Landing runway 16 left. Departure runway 16 right. Departure frequency 124.2. Wind 140 degrees 8 knots. Direction variable between 070 and 180 degrees. Visibility to 5 kilometers. Few 3,000 feet cumulus. Scattered heights unknown. Temperature 30. Dew point 22. QNH100 tree hectopascals 2964 inches. Advise you have information Bravo. Nalitra International Airport information Bravo. 0800. ILS Yankee runway 16 left approach. Landing runway 16 left. Departure runway 16 right. Departure frequency 124.2. Wind 140 degrees 8 knots. Direction variable between 070 and 180 degrees. Visibility to 5 kilometers. Few 3,000 feet cumulus. Scattered heights unknown. Temperature 30. Dew point 22. QNH100 tree hectopascals 2964 inches. Advise you have information Bravo. Nalitra International Airport information Bravo. 0800. ILS Yankee runway 16 left approach. Landing runway 16 left. Departure runway 16 right. Departure frequency 124.2. Wind 140 degrees 8 knots. Direction variable between 070 and 180 degrees. Visibility to 5 kilometers. Few 3,000 feet cumulus. Scattered heights unknown. Temperature 30. Dew point 22. QNH100 tree hectopascals 2964 inches. Advise you have information Bravo. Nalitra International Airport information Bravo. 0800. ILS Yankee runway 16 left approach. Landing runway 16 left. Departure runway 16 right. Departure frequency 124.2. Wind 140 degrees 8 knots. Direction variable between 07.

Variable between 070 and 180 degrees. Visibility to 5 kilometers. Few tree 1,000 feet cumulus. Scattered heights unknown. Temperature 30. Dew point 22. QNH100 tree hectopascals 2964 inches. Advise you have information Bravo. Nalitra International Airport information Bravo. 0800. ILS Yankee runway 16 left approach. Landing runway 16 left. Departure runway 16 right. Departure frequency 124.2. Wind 140 degrees 8 knots. Direction variable between 070 and 180 degrees. Visibility to 5 kilometers. Few tree 1,000 feet cumulus. Scattered heights unknown. Temperature 30. Dew point 22. QNH100 tree hectopascals 2964 inches. Advise you have information Bravo. Nalitra International Airport information Bravo. 0800. ILS Yankee runway 16 left approach. Landing runway 16 left. Departure runway 16 right. Departure frequency 124.2. Wind 140 degrees 8 knots. Direction variable between 070 and 180 degrees. Visibility to 5 kilometers. Few tree 1,000 feet cumulus. Scattered heights unknown. Temperature 30. Dew point 22. QNH100 tree hectopascals 2964 inches. 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Nalitra International Airport information Bravo. 0800. ILS Yankee runway 16 left approach. Landing runway 16 left. Departure runway 16 right. Departure frequency 124.2. Wind 140 degrees 8 knots. Direction variable between 070 and 180 degrees. Visibility to 5 kilometers. Few tree 1,000 feet cumulus. Scattered heights unknown. Temperature 30. Dew point 22. QNH100 tree hectopascals 2964 inches. Advise you have information Bravo. Nalitra International Airport information Bravo. 0800. ILS Yankee runway 16 left approach. Landing runway 16 left. Departure runway 16 right. Departure frequency 124.2. Wind 140 degrees 8 knots. Direction variable between 070 and 180 degrees. Visibility to 5 kilometers. Few tree 1,000 feet cumulus. Scattered heights unknown. Temperature 30. Dew point 22. QNH100 tree hectopascals 2964 inches. Advise you have information Bravo. Nalitra International Airport information Bravo. 0800. ILS Yankee runway 16 left approach. Landing runway 16 left. Departure runway 16 right. Departure frequency 124.2. Wind 140 degrees 8 knots. Direction variable between 070 and 180 degrees. Visibility to 5 kilometers. Few tree 1,000 feet cumulus. Scattered heights unknown. Temperature 30. Dew point 22. QNH100 tree hectopascals 2964 inches. Advise you have information Bravo. Nalitra International Airport information Bravo. 0800. ILS Yankee runway 16 left approach. Landing runway 16 left. Departure runway 16 right. Departure frequency 124.2. Wind 140 degrees 8 knots.
Direction variable between 070 and 180 degrees. Visibility to 5 kilometers. Few 3,000 feet cumulus. Scattered heights unknown. Temperature 30. Dew point 22. QNH100 tree hectopascals 2964 inches. Advise you have information Bravo. Nalika International Airport information Bravo. 0800. ILS Yankee runway 16 left approach. Landing runway 16 left. Departure runway 16 right. Departure frequency 124.2. Wind 140 degrees 8 knots. Direction variable between 070 and 180 degrees. Visibility to 5 kilometers. Few 3,000 feet cumulus. Scattered heights unknown. Temperature 30. Dew point 22. QNH100 tree hectopascals 2964 inches. Advise you have information Bravo. Nalitra International Airport information Bravo. 0800. ILS Yankee runway 16 left approach. Landing runway 16 left. Departure runway 16 right. Departure frequency 124.2. Wind 140 degrees 8 knots. Direction variable between 070 and 180 degrees. Visibility to 5 kilometers. Few 3,000 feet cumulus. Scattered heights unknown. Temperature 30. Dew point 22. QNH100 tree hectopascals 2964 inches. Advise you have information Bravo. Nalitra International Airport information Bravo. 0800. ILS Yankee runway 16 left approach. Landing runway 16 left. Departure runway 16 right. Departure frequency 124.2. Wind 140 degrees 8 knots. Direction variable between 070 and 180 degrees. Visibility to 5 kilometers. Few 3,000 feet cumulus. Scattered heights unknown. Temperature 30. Dew point 22. QNH100 tree hectopascals 2964 inches. Advise you have information Bravo. Nalitra International Airport information Bravo. 0800. ILS Yankee runway 16 left approach. Landing runway 16 left. Departure runway 16 right. Departure frequency 124.2. Wind 140 degrees 8 knots. Direction variable between 070 and 180 degrees. Visibility to 5 kilometers. Few 3,000 feet cumulus. Scattered heights unknown. Temperature 30. Dew point 22. QNH100 tree hectopascals 2964 inches. Advise you have information Bravo. Nalitra International Airport information Bravo. 0800. ILS Yankee runway 16 left approach. Landing runway 16 left. Departure runway 16 right. Departure frequency 124.2. Wind 140 degrees 8 knots. Direction variable between 070 and 180 degrees. Visibility to 5 kilometers. Few 3,000 feet cumulus. Scattered heights unknown. Temperature 30. Dew point 22. QNH100 tree hectopascals 2964 inches. Advise you have information Bravo. Nalitra International Airport information Bravo. 0800. ILS Yankee runway 16 left approach. Landing runway 16 left. Departure runway 16 right. Departure frequency 124.2. Wind 140 degrees 8 knots.
Direction variable between 070 and 180 degrees. Visibility to 5 kilometers. Few tree 1,000 feet cumulus. Scattered heights unknown. Temperature tree 0. Dew point 22. QN8100 tree hectopascals 29 or 64 inches. Advise you have information Bravo. Nalitra International Airport information Bravo. 0800. ILS Yankee runway 16 left approach. Landing runway 16 left. Departure runway 16 right. Departure frequency 124.2. Wind 140 degrees 8 knots. Direction variable between 070 and 180 degrees. Visibility to 5 kilometers. Few tree 1,000 feet cumulus. Scattered height unknown. Temperature tree 0. 2.22. QN8100 tree hectopascals 296 inches. Advise you have information Bravo. Nalitra International Airport information Bravo. 0800. ILS Yankee runway 16 left approach. Landing runway 16 left. Departure runway 16 right. Departure frequency 124.2. Wind 140 degrees 8 knots. Direction variable between 070 and 180 degrees. Visibility to 5 kilometers. Few tree 1,000 feet cumulus. Scattered heights unknown. Temperature tree 0. Dew point 22. QN8100 tree hectopascals 29 or 64 inches. Advise you have information Bravo. Nalitra International Airport information Bravo. 0800. ILS Yankee runway 16 left approach. Landing runway 16 left. Departure runway 16 right. Departure frequency 124.2. Wind 140 degrees 8 knots. Direction variable between 070 and 180 degrees. Visibility to 5 kilometers. Few tree 1,000 feet cumulus. Scattered heights unknown. Temperature tree 0. Dew point 22. QN8100 tree hectopascals 29 or 64 inches. Advise you have information Bravo. Nalitra International Airport information Bravo. 0800. ILS Yankee runway 16 left approach. Landing runway 16 left. Departure runway 16 right. Departure frequency 124.2. Wind 140 degrees 8 knots. Direction variable between 070 and 180 degrees. Visibility to 5 kilometers. Few tree 1,000 feet cumulus. Scattered heights unknown. Temperature tree 0. Dew point 22. QN8100 tree hectopascals 29 or 64 inches. Advise you have information Bravo. Nalitra International Airport information Bravo. 0800. ILS Yankee runway 16 left approach. Landing runway 16 left. Departure runway 16 right. Departure frequency 124.2. Wind 140 degrees 8 knots. Direction variable between 070 and 180 degrees. Visibility to 5 kilometers. Few tree 1,000 feet cumulus. Scattered heights unknown. Temperature 30. Dew point 22. QN8100 tree hectopascals 29 or 64 inches. Advise you have information Bravo. Nalitra International Airport information Bravo. 0800. ILS Yankee runway 16 left approach. Landing runway 16 left. Departure runway 16 right. Departure frequency 124.2. Wind 140 degrees 8 knots.
Direction variable between 070 and 180 degrees. Visibility to 5 kilometers. Few 3,000 feet cumulus. Heights unknown. Temperature 30. Dew point 22. QM81003 hectopascals 29.64 inches. Advise you have information Bravo. Nalitra International Airport information Bravo. 0800. ILS Yankee runway 16 left approach. Landing runway 16 left. Departure runway 16 right. Departure frequency 124.2. Wind 140 degrees 8 knots. Direction variable between 070 and 180 degrees. Visibility to 5 kilometers. 2,000 feet cumulus. Scattered heights unknown. Temperature 30. Dew point 22. QN81003 hectopascals 29.64 inches. Advise you have information Bravo. Nalitra International Airport information Bravo. 0800. ILS Yankee runway 16 left approach. Landing runway 16 left. Departure runway 16 right. Departure frequency 124.2. Wind 140 degrees 8 knots. Direction variable between 070 and 180 degrees. Visibility to 5 kilometers. Few 3,000 feet cumulus. Scattered heights unknown. Temperature 30. Dew point 22. QN81003 hectopascals 29.64 inches. Advise you have information Bravo. Nalitra International Airport information Charlie. 0830. ILS Yankee runway 16 left approach. Landing runway 16 left. Departure runway 16 right. Departure frequency 124.2. Wind 140 degrees 8 knots. Direction variable between 100 and 200 degrees. Visibility to 5 kilometers. Few 3,000 feet cumulus. Scattered 8,000 feet alto cumulus. Broken heights unknown. Temperature 30. Dew point 22. QN81003 hectopascals 29.64 inches. Advise you have information Charlie. Nalitra International Airport information Charlie. 0830. ILS Yankee runway 16 left approach. Landing runway 16 left. Departure runway 16 right. Departure frequency 124.2. Wind 140 degrees 8 knots. Direction variable between 100 and 200 degrees. Visibility to 5 kilometers. Few 3,000 feet cumulus. Scattered 8,000 feet alto cumulus. Broken heights unknown. Temperature 30. Dew point 22. QN81003 hectopascals 29.64 inches. Advise you have information Charlie. Nalitra International Airport information Charlie. 0830. ILS Yankee runway 16 left approach. Landing runway 16 left. Departure runway 16 right. Departure frequency 124.2. Wind 140 degrees 8 knots. Direction variable between 100 and 200 degrees. Visibility to 5 kilometers. Few 3,000 feet cumulus. Scattered 8,000 feet alto cumulus. Broken heights unknown. Temperature 30. Dew point 22. QN81003 hectopascals 29.64 inches. Advise you have information Charlie. Nalitra International Airport information Charlie. 0830. ILS Yankee runway 16 left approach. Landing runway 16 left. Departure runway 16 right.
departure frequency 124.2. Wind 140 degrees 8 knots. Direction variable between 100 and 200 degrees. Visibility 25 kilometers. Few 3,000 feet cumulus. Scattered 8,000 feet alpha cumulus. Broken heights unknown. Temperature 30. Dew point 22. QN8100 tree hectopascals 29.64 inches. Advise you have information, Charlie. Nalitra International Airport information, Charlie. 0830. ILS Yankee runway 16 left approach. Landing runway 16 left. Departure runway 16 right. Departure frequency 124.2. Wind 140 degrees 8 knots. Direction variable between 100 and 200 degrees. Visibility 25 kilometers. Few 3,000 feet cumulus. Scattered 8,000 feet alto cumulus. Broken heights unknown. Temperature 30. Dew point 22. QN8100 tree hectopascals 29.64 inches. Advise you have information, Charlie. Nalitra International Airport information, Charlie. 0830. ILS Yankee runway 16 left approach. Landing runway 16 left. Departure runway 16 right. Departure frequency 124.2. Wind 140 degrees 8 knots. Direction variable between 100 and 200 degrees. Visibility 25 kilometers. Few 3,000 feet cumulus. Scattered 8,000 feet alto cumulus. Broken heights unknown. Temperature 30. Dew point 22. QN8100 tree hectopascals 29.64 inches. Advise you have information, Charlie. Nalitra International Airport information, Charlie. 0830. ILS Yankee runway 16 left approach. Landing runway 16 left. Departure runway 16 right. Departure frequency 124.2. Wind 140 degrees 8 knots. Direction variable between 100 and 200 degrees. Visibility 25 kilometers. Few 3,000 feet cumulus. Scattered 8,000 feet alto cumulus. Broken heights unknown. Temperature 30. Dew point 22. QN8100 tree hectopascals 29.64 inches. Advise you have information, Charlie. Nalitra International Airport information, Charlie. 0830. ILS Yankee runway 16 left approach. Landing runway 16 left. Departure runway 16 right. Departure frequency 124.2. Wind 140 degrees 8 knots. Direction variable between 100 and 200 degrees. Visibility 25 kilometers. Few 3,000 feet cumulus. Scattered 8,000 feet alto cumulus. Broken heights unknown. Temperature 30. Dew point 22. QN8100 tree hectopascals 29.64 inches. Advise you have information, Charlie. Nalitra International Airport information, Charlie. 0830. ILS Yankee runway 16 left approach. Landing runway 16 left. Departure runway 16 right. Departure frequency 124.2. Wind 140 degrees 8 knots. Direction variable between 100 and 200 degrees. Visibility 25 kilometers. Few 3,000 feet cumulus. Scattered 8,000 feet alto cumulus. Broken heights unknown. Temperature 30. Dew point 22. QN8100 tree hectopascals 29.64 inches. Advise you have information, Charlie. Nalitra International Airport information, Charlie.
0830. ILS Yankee runway 16 left approach. Landing runway 16 left. Departure runway 16 right. Departure frequency 124.2. Wind 140 degrees 8 knots. Direction variable between 100 and 200 degrees. Visibility 25 kilometers. Few 3,000 feet cumulus. Scattered 8,000 feet alto cumulus. Broken heights unknown. Temperature 30.22. QNH 100 tree hectopascals 29.64 inches. Advise you have information, Charlie. Nalita International Airport information, Charlie. 0830. ILS Yankee runway 16 left approach. Landing runway 16 left. Departure runway 16 right. Departure frequency 124.2. Wind 140 degrees 8 knots. Direction variable between 100 and 200 degrees. Visibility 25 kilometers. Few 3,000 feet cumulus. Scattered 8,000 feet alto cumulus. Broken heights unknown. Temperature 30.22. QNH 100 tree hectopascals 29.64 inches. Advise you have information, Charlie. Nalita International Airport information, Charlie. 0830. ILS Yankee runway 16 left approach. Landing runway 16 left. Departure runway 16 right. Departure frequency 124.2. Wind 140 degrees 8 knots. Direction variable between 100 and 200 degrees. Visibility 25 kilometers. Few 3,000 feet cumulus. Scattered 8,000 feet alto cumulus. Broken heights unknown. Temperature 30.22. QNH 100 tree hectopascals 29.64 inches. Advise you have information, Charlie. Nalita International Airport information, Charlie. 0830. ILS Yankee runway 16 left approach. Landing runway 16 left. Departure runway 16 right. Departure frequency 124.2. Wind 140 degrees 8 knots. Direction variable between 100 and 200 degrees. Visibility 25 kilometers. Few 3,000 feet cumulus. Scattered 8,000 feet alto cumulus. Broken heights unknown. Temperature 30.22. QNH 100 tree hectopascals 29.64 inches. Advise you have information, Charlie. Nalita International Airport information, Charlie. 0830. ILS Yankee runway 16 left approach. Landing runway 16 left. Departure runway 16 right. Departure frequency 124.2. Wind 140 degrees 8 knots. Direction variable between 100 and 200 degrees. Visibility 25 kilometers. Few 3,000 feet cumulus. Scattered 8,000 feet alto cumulus. Broken heights unknown. Temperature 30.22. QNH 100 tree hectopascals 29.64 inches. Advise you have information, Charlie. Nalita International Airport information, Charlie. 0830. ILS Yankee runway 16 left approach. Landing runway 16 left. Departure runway 16 right. Departure frequency 124.2. Wind 140 degrees 8 knots. Direction variable between 100 and 200 degrees. Visibility 25 kilometers. Few 3,000 feet cumulus. Scattered 8,000 feet alto cumulus. Broken heights unknown. Temperature 30.22.
QN8100 tree hacked up a Sukhoi's 2964 inches. Advise you have information, Charlie. Nalitra International Airport information, Charlie. 0830. ILS Yankee runway 16 left approach. Landing runway 16 left. Departure runway 16 right. Departure frequency 124.2. Wind 140 degrees 8 knots. Direction variable between 100 and 200 degrees. Visibility to 5 kilometers. 18,000 feet cumulus. Scattered 8,000 feet alpha cumulus. Broken heights unknown. Temperature 30. Dew point 22. QN8100 tree hacked up a Sukhoi's 2964 inches. Advise you have information, Charlie. Nalitra International Airport information, Charlie. 0830. ILS Yankee runway 16 left approach. Landing runway 16 left. Departure runway 16 right. Departure frequency 124.2. Wind 140 degrees 8 knots. Direction variable between 100 and 200 degrees. Visibility to 5 kilometers. Few 3,000 feet cumulus. Scattered 8,000 feet alto cumulus. Broken heights unknown. Temperature 30.22. QN8100 tree height of 2964 inches. Advise you have information, Charlie. Nalitra International Airport information, Charlie. 0830. ILS Yankee runway 16 left approach. Landing runway 16 left. Departure runway 16 right. Departure frequency 124.2. Wind 140 degrees 8 knots. Direction variable between 100 and 200 degrees. Visibility to 5 kilometers. Few 3,000 feet cumulus. Scattered 8,000 feet alto cumulus. Broken heights unknown. Temperature 30. Dew point 22. QN8100 tree hacked up a Sukhoi's 2964 inches. Advise you have information, Charlie. Nalitra International Airport information, Charlie. 0830. ILS Yankee runway 16 left approach. Landing runway 16 left. Departure runway 16 right. Departure frequency 124.2. Wind 140 degrees 8 knots. Direction variable between 100 and 200 degrees. Visibility to 5 kilometers. Few 3,000 feet cumulus. Scattered 8,000 feet alto cumulus. Broken heights unknown. Temperature 30. Dew point 22. QN8100 tree hacked up a Sukhoi's 2964 inches. Advise you have information, Charlie. Nalitra International Airport information, Charlie. 0830. ILS Yankee runway 16 left approach. Landing runway 16 left. Departure runway 16 right. Departure frequency 124.2. Wind 140 degrees 8 knots. Direction variable between 100 and 200 degrees. Visibility to 5 kilometers. Few 3,000 feet cumulus. Scattered 8,000 feet alto cumulus. Broken heights unknown. Temperature 30. Dew point 22. QN8100 tree hacked up a Sukhoi's 2964 inches. Advise you have information, Charlie. Nalitra International Airport information, Charlie. 0830. ILS Yankee runway 16 left approach. Landing runway 16 left. Departure runway 16 right. Departure frequency 124.2. Wind 140 degrees 8 knots. Direction variable between 100 and 200 degrees.
visibility to 5 kilometers. Few tree 1,000 feet cumulus. Scattered 8,000 feet alto cumulus. Broken heights unknown. Temperature 30. Dew point 22. QNH100 tree hectopascals 29.64 inches. Advise you have information, Charlie. Nalitra International Airport information, Charlie. 0830. ILS Yankee runway 16 left approach. Landing runway 16 left. Departure runway 16 right. Departure frequency 124.2. Wind 140 degrees 8 knots. Direction variable between 100 and 200 degrees. Visibility to 5 kilometers. Few tree 1,000 feet cumulus. Scattered 8,000 feet alto cumulus. Broken heights unknown. Temperature 30. Dew point 22. QNH100 tree hectopascals 29.64 inches. Advise you have information, Charlie. Nalitra International Airport information, Charlie. 0830. ILS Yankee runway 16 left approach. Landing runway 16 left. Departure runway 16 right. Departure frequency 124.2. Wind 140 degrees 8 knots. Direction variable between 100 and 200 degrees. Visibility to 5 kilometers. Few tree 1,000 feet cumulus. Scattered 8,000 feet alto cumulus. Broken heights unknown. Temperature 30. Dew point 22. QNH100 tree hectopascals 29.64 inches. Advise you have information, Charlie. Nalitra International Airport information, Charlie. 0830. ILS Yankee runway 16 left approach. Landing runway 16 left. Departure runway 16 right. Departure frequency 124.2. Wind 140 degrees 8 knots. Direction variable between 100 and 200 degrees. Visibility to 5 kilometers. Few tree 1,000 feet cumulus. Scattered 8,000 feet alto cumulus. Broken heights unknown. Temperature 30. Dew point 22. QNH100 tree hectopascals 29.64 inches. Advise you have information, Charlie. Nalitra International Airport information, Charlie. 0830. ILS Yankee runway 16 left approach. Landing runway 16 left. Departure runway 16 right. Departure frequency 124.2. Wind 140 degrees 8 knots. Direction variable between 100 and 200 degrees. Visibility to 5 kilometers. Few tree 1,000 feet cumulus. Scattered 8,000 feet alto cumulus. Broken heights unknown. Temperature 30. Dew point 22. 0.00 tree hectopascals 29.64 inches. Advise you have information, Charlie. Nalitra International Airport information, Charlie. 0830. ILS Yankee runway 16 left approach. Landing runway 16 left. Departure runway 16 right. Departure frequency 124.2. Wind 140 degrees 8 knots. Direction variable between 100 and 200 degrees. Visibility to 5 kilometers. Few tree 1,000 feet cumulus. Scattered 8,000 feet alto cumulus. Broken heights unknown. Temperature 30. Dew point 22. QNH100 tree hectopascals 29.64 inches. Advise you have information, Charlie. Nalitra International Airport information, Charlie. 0830. ILS Yankee runway 16 left approach. Landing runway 16 left.
Departure runway 16 right. Departure frequency 124.2. Wind 140 degrees 8 knots. Direction variable between 100 and 200 degrees. Visibility 25 kilometers. Few 3,000 feet cumulus. Scattered 8,000 feet alto cumulus. Broken heights unknown. Temperature 30. Dew point 22. QNH100 tree hectopascals 29.64 inches. Advise you have information, Charlie. Now Litra International Airport information, Charlie. 0830. ILS Yankee runway 16 left approach. Landing runway 16 left. Departure runway 16 right. Departure frequency 124.2. Wind 140 degrees 8 knots. Direction variable between 100 and 200 degrees. Visibility 25 kilometers. Few 3,000 feet cumulus. Scattered 8,000 feet alto cumulus. Broken heights unknown. Temperature 30. Dew point 22. QNH100 tree hectopascals 29.64 inches. Advise you have information, Charlie. Now Litra International Airport information, Charlie. 0830. ILS Yankee runway 16 left approach. Landing runway 16 left. Departure runway 16 right. Departure frequency 124.2. Wind 140 degrees 8 knots. Direction variable between 100 and 200 degrees. Visibility 25 kilometers. Few 3,000 feet cumulus. Scattered 8,000 feet alto cumulus. Broken heights unknown. Temperature 30. Dew point 22. QNH100 tree hectopascals 29.64 inches. Advise you have information, Charlie. Now Litra International Airport information, Charlie. 0830. ILS Yankee runway 16 left approach. Landing runway 16 left. Departure runway 16 right. Departure frequency 124.2. Wind 140 degrees 8 knots. Direction variable between 100 and 200 degrees. Visibility 25 kilometers. Few 3,000 feet cumulus. Scattered 8,000 feet alto cumulus. Broken heights unknown. Temperature 30. Dew point 22. QNH100 tree hectopascals 29.64 inches. Advise you have information, Charlie. Now Litra International Airport information, Charlie. 0830. ILS Yankee runway 16 left approach. Landing runway 16 left. Departure runway 16 right. Departure frequency 124.2. Wind 140 degrees 8 knots. Direction variable between 100 and 200 degrees. Visibility 25 kilometers. Few 3,000 feet cumulus. Scattered 8,000 feet alto cumulus. Broken heights unknown. Temperature 30. Dew point 22. QNH100 tree hectopascals 29.64 inches. Advise you have information, Charlie. Now Litra International Airport information, Charlie. 0830. ILS Yankee runway 16 left approach. Landing runway 16 left. Departure runway 16 right. Departure frequency 124.2. Wind 140 degrees 8 knots. Direction variable between 100 and 200 degrees. Visibility 25 kilometers. Few 3,000 feet cumulus. Scattered 8,000 feet alto cumulus. Broken heights unknown. Temperature 30. Dew point 22. QNH100 tree hectopascals 29.64 inches. Advise you have information, Charlie.
Nalita International Airport Information Charlie 0830 ILS Yankee Runway 16 left approach Landing Runway 16 left Departure Runway 16 right Departure Frequency 124.2 Wind 140 degrees 8 knots Direction Variable between 100 and 200 degrees Visibility to 5 kilometers Few 3,000 feet cumulus Scattered 8,000 feet alto cumulus Broken heights unknown Temperature 30.2.22 QNH100 tree hectopasuka 2-64 inches Advanced Information Charlie Nalita International Airport Information Charlie 0830 ILS Yankee Runway 16 left approach Landing Runway 16 left Departure Runway 16 right Departure Frequency 124.2 Wind 140 degrees 8 knots Direction Variable between 100 and 200 degrees Visibility to 5 kilometers Few 3,000 feet cumulus Scattered 8,000 feet alto cumulus Broken heights unknown Temperature 30.22 QNH100 tree hectopascals 2964 inches Advise you have information Charlie Nalita International Airport Information Delta 0830 ILS Yankee Runway 16 left approach Landing Runway 16 left Departure Runway 16 right and 16 left Departure Frequency 124.2 from Runway 16 right 119.6 from Runway 16 left Simultaneous parallel departures in progress. Check initial waypoint on FMS. Wind 140 degrees 8 knots. Direction variable between 100 and 200 degrees. Visibility to 5 kilometers. Few 3,000 feet cumulus. Scattered 8,000 feet alto cumulus. Broken heights unknown. Temperature 30.22. QNH100 tree hectopascals 2964 inches. Advise you have information Delta. Nalita International Airport Information Echo 0900. ILS Yankee Runway 16 left approach. Landing Runway 16 left. Departure Runway 16 right and 16 left. Departure frequency 124.2 from runway 16 right. 119.6 from runway 16 left. Simultaneous parallel departures in progress. Check initial waypoint on FMS. Wind 140 degrees 7 knots. Direction variable between 100 and 170 degrees. Visibility to 5 kilometers. Few 3,000 feet cumulonimbus. Scattered 1,000 feet alto cumulus. Broken heights unknown. Temperature 29.22. QNH100 4 hectopascals 2965 inches. Remarks. Cumulonimbus. 50 kilometers. West. Moving east. Advise you have information echo. Nalita International Airport Information Echo. 0900 ILS Yankee Runway 16 left approach Landing Runway 16 left Departure Runway 16 right and 16 left Departure Frequency 124.2 from Runway 16 right 119.6 from Runway 16 left Simultaneous Parallel Departures in Progress Check Initial Waypoint on FMS Wind 140 degrees 7 knots. Direction variable between 100 and 170 degrees. Visibility to 5 kilometers. Few 3,000 feet cumulonimbus.
scattered 1,000 feet alto cumulus. Broken heights unknown. Temperature 29er. Dew point 22. QNH1004 hectopascals 2965 inches. Remarks. Cumulonimbus. 50 kilometers. West. Moving east. Advise you have information echo. Nalitra International Airport information echo. 0900. ILS Yankee runway 16 left approach. Landing runway 16 left. Departure runway 16 right and 16 left. Departure frequency 124.2 from runway 16 right. 119.6 from runway 16 left. Simultaneous parallel departures in progress. Check initial waypoint on FMS. Wind 140 degrees 7 knots. Direction variable between 100 and 170 degrees. Visibility 25 kilometers. Few 3,000 feet cumulonimbus. Scattered 1,000 feet alto cumulus. Broken heights unknown. Temperature 29er. Dew point 22. QNH1004 hectopascals 2965 inches. Remarks. Cumulonimbus. 50 kilometers. West. Moving east. Advise you have information echo. Nalitra International Airport information echo. 0900. ILS Yankee runway 16 left approach. Landing runway 16 left. Departure runway 16 right and 16 left. Departure frequency 124.2 from runway 16 right. 119.6 from runway 16 left. Simultaneous parallel departures in progress. Check initial waypoint on FMS. Wind 140 degrees 7 knots. Direction variable between 100 and 170 degrees. Visibility 25 kilometers. Few 3,000 feet cumulonimbus. Scattered 1,000 feet alto cumulus. Broken heights unknown. Temperature 29er. Dew point 22. QNH1004 hectopascals 2965 inches. Remarks. Cumulonimbus. 50 kilometers. West. Moving east. Advise you have information echo. Nalitra International Airport information echo. 0900. ILS Yankee runway 16 left approach. Landing runway 16 left. Departure runway 16 right and 16 left. Departure frequency 124.2 from runway 16 right. 119.6 from runway 16 left. Simultaneous parallel departures in progress. Check initial waypoint on FMS. Wind 140 degrees 7 knots. Direction variable between 100 and 170 degrees. Visibility 25 kilometers. Few 3,000 feet cumulonimbus. Scattered 1,000 feet alto cumulus. Broken heights unknown. Temperature 29er. Dew point 22. QNH1004 hectopascals 2965 inches. Remarks. Cumulonimbus. 50 kilometers. West. Moving east. Advise you have information echo. Nalitra International Airport information echo. 0900. ILS Yankee runway 16 left approach. Landing runway 16 left. Departure runway 16 right and 16 left. Departure frequency 124.2 from runway 16 right. 119.6 from runway 16 left.

from runway 16 left. Simultaneous parallel departures in progress. Check initial waypoint on SMS. Wind 140 degrees 7 knots. Direction variable between 100 and 170 degrees. Visibility to 5 kilometers. Few tree 1,000 feet cumulonimbus. Scattered 1 tree 1,000 feet alto cumulus. Broken heights unknown. Temperature 29er. 2.22. QNH 1004 hectopascals 29er 65 inches. Remarks. Cumulonimbus. 50 kilometers. West. Moving east. Advise you have information echo. Nalitra International Airport information echo. 0900. ILS Yankee runway 16 left approach. Landing runway 16 left. Departure runway 16 right and 16 left. Departure frequency 124.2 from runway 16 right. 119.6 from runway 16 left. Simultaneous parallel departures in progress. Check initial waypoint on SMS. Wind 140 degrees 7 knots. Direction variable between 100 and 170 degrees. Visibility to 5 kilometers. Few tree 1,000 feet cumulonimbus. Scattered 1 tree 1,000 feet alto cumulus. Broken heights unknown. Temperature 29er. 2.22. QNH 1004 hectopascals 29er 65 inches. Remarks. Cumulonimbus. 50 kilometers. West. Moving east. Advise you have information echo. Nalitra International Airport information echo. 0900. ILS Yankee runway 16 left approach. Landing runway 16 left. Departure runway 16 right and 16 left. Departure frequency 124.2 from runway 16 right. 119.6 from runway 16 left. Simultaneous parallel departures in progress. Check initial waypoint on SMS. Wind 140 degrees 7 knots. Direction variable between 100 and 170 degrees. Visibility to 5 kilometers. Few tree 1,000 feet cumulonimbus. Scattered 1 tree 1,000 feet alto cumulus. Broken heights unknown. Temperature 29er. 2.22. QNH 1004 hectopascals 29er 65 inches. Remarks. Cumulonimbus. 50 kilometers. West. Moving east. Advise you have information echo. Nalitra International Airport information echo. 0900. ILS Yankee runway 16 left approach. Landing runway 16 left. Departure runway 16 right and 16 left. Departure frequency 124.2 from runway 16 right. 119.6 from runway 16 left. Simultaneous parallel departures in progress. Check initial waypoint on FM. Wind 140 degrees 7 knots. Direction variable between 100 and 170 degrees. Visibility to 5 kilometers. Cumulonimbus. Scattered 1 tree. So cumulus. Broken heights unknown. Temperature 29er. 2.22. QNH 1004 hectopascals 29er 65 inches. Remarks. Cumulonimbus. 50 kilometers. West. Moving east. Advise you have information echo. Nalitra International Airport information echo. 0900. ILS Yankee runway 16 left approach. Landing runway 16 left. Departure runway 16 right and 16 left. Departure frequency 124.2 from runway 16 right.
119 or decimal 6 from runway 16 left. Simultaneous parallel departures in progress. Check initial waypoint on FMS. Wind 140 degrees 7 knots. Direction variable between 100 and 170 degrees. Visibility to 5 kilometers. Few tree 1,000 feet cumulonimbus. Scattered 1 tree 1,000 feet alto cumulus. Broken heights unknown. Temperature 29er. Dew point 22. QNH 1004 hectopascals 29.65 inches. Remarks. Cumulonimbus. 50 kilometers. West. Moving east. Advise you have information echo. Nalitra International Airport information echo. 0900. ILS Yankee runway 16 left approach. Landing runway 16 left. Departure runway 16 right and 16 left. Departure frequency 124.2 from runway 16 right. 119.6 from runway 16 left. Simultaneous parallel departures in progress. Check initial waypoint on FMS. Wind 140 degrees 7 knots. Direction variable between 100 and 170 degrees. Visibility to 5 kilometers. Few tree 1,000 feet cumulonimbus. Scattered 1 tree 1,000 feet alto cumulus. Broken heights unknown. Temperature 29er. Dew point 22. QNH 1004 hectopascals 29.65 inches. Remarks. Cumulonimbus. 50 kilometers. West. Moving east. Advise you have information echo. Nalitra International Airport information echo. 0900. ILS Yankee runway 16 left approach. Landing runway 16 left. Departure runway 16 right and 16 left. Departure frequency 124.2 from runway 16 right. 119.6 from runway 16 left. Simultaneous parallel departures in progress. Check initial waypoint on FMS. Wind 140 degrees 7 knots. Direction variable between 100 and 170 degrees. Visibility to 5 kilometers. Few tree 1,000 feet cumulonimbus. Scattered 1 tree 1,000 feet alto cumulus. Broken heights unknown. Temperature 29er. Dew point 22. QNH 1004 hectopascals 29.65 inches. Remarks. Cumulonimbus. 50 kilometers. West. Moving east. Advise you have information echo. Nalitra International Airport information echo. 0900. Yankee runway 16 left approach. Landing runway 16 left. Departure runway 16 right and 16 left. Departure frequency 124.2 from runway 16 right. 119.6 from runway 16 left. Simultaneous parallel departures in progress. Check initial waypoint on FMS. Wind 140 degrees 7 knots. Direction variable between 100 and 170 degrees. Visibility to 10 kilometers. Few tree 1,000 feet cumulonimbus. Scattered 1 tree 1,000 feet alto cumulus. Broken heights unknown. Temperature 29er. Dew point 22. QNH 1004 hectopascals 29.65 inches. Remarks. Cumulonimbus. 50 kilometers. West. Moving east. Advise you have information echo. Nalitra International Airport information echo. 0900. ILS Yankee runway 16 left approach. Landing runway 16 left. Departure runway 16 right and 16 left. Departure frequency 124.2 from runway 16 right.
119 or decimal 6 from runway 16 left. Simultaneous parallel departures in progress. Check initial waypoint on FMS. Wind 140 degrees 7 knots. Direction variable between 100 and 170 degrees. Visibility to 5 kilometers. 3,000 feet cumulonimbus. Scattered 13,000 feet alto cumulus. Broken heights unknown. Temperature 29. Dew point 22. QNH 1004 hectopascals 2965 inches. Remarks. Cumulonimbus. 50 kilometers. West. Moving east. Advise you have information echo. Nalitra International Airport information echo. 0900. ILS Yankee runway 16 left approach. Landing runway 16 left. Departure runway 16 right and 16 left. Departure frequency 124.2 from runway 16 right. 119.6 from runway 16 left. Simultaneous parallel departures in progress. Check initial waypoint on FMS. Wind 140 degrees 7 knots. Direction variable between 100 and 170 degrees. Visibility to 5 kilometers. Few 3,000 feet cumulonimbus. Scattered 13,000 feet alto cumulus. Broken height unknown. Temperature 29. Dew point 22. QNH 1004 hectopascals 2965 inches. Remarks. Cumulonimbus. 50 kilometers. West. Moving east. Advise you have information echo. Nalitra International Airport information echo. 0900. ILS Yankee runway 16 left approach. Landing runway 16 left. Departure runway 16 right and 16 left. Departure frequency 124.2 from runway 16 right. 119.6 from runway 16 left. Simultaneous parallel departures in progress. Check initial waypoint on FMS. Wind 140 degrees 7 knots. Direction variable between 100 and 170 degrees. Visibility to 5 kilometers. Few 3,000 feet cumulonimbus. Scattered 13,000 feet alto cumulus. Broken heights unknown. Temperature 29. Dew point 22. QNH 1004 hectopascals 2965 inches. Remarks. Cumulonimbus. 50 kilometers. West. Moving east. Advise you have information echo. Nalitra International Airport information echo. 0900. ILS Yankee runway 16 left approach. Landing runway 16 left. Departure runway 16 right and 16 left. Departure frequency 124.2 from runway 16 right. 119.6 from runway 16 left. Simultaneous parallel departures in progress. Check initial waypoint on FMS. Wind 140 degrees 7 knots. Direction variable between 100 and 170 degrees. Visibility to 5 kilometers. Few 3,000 feet cumulonimbus. Scattered 13,000 feet alto cumulus. Broken heights unknown. Temperature 29. Dew point 22. QNH 1004 hectopascals 2965 inches. Remarks. Cumulonimbus. 50 kilometers. West. Moving east. Advise you have information echo. Nalitra International Airport information echo. 0900. ILS Yankee runway 16 left approach. Landing runway 16 left. Departure runway 16 right and 16 left. Departure frequency 124.2 from runway 16 right.
119 or decimal 6 from runway 16 left. Simultaneous parallel departures in progress. Check initial waypoint on FMS. Wind 140.7 knots. Direction variable between 100 and 170 degrees. Visibility 25 kilometers. Few tree 1,000 feet cumulonimbus. Scattered 1 tree 1,000 feet alto cumulus. Broken heights unknown. Temperature 29er. 2.22. QNH1004 octopusucles 29er 65 inches. Remarks. Cumulonimbus. 50 kilometers. West. Moving east. Advise you have information echo. Nalitra International Airport information echo. 0900. ILS Yankee runway 16 left approach. Landing runway 16 left. Departure runway 16 right and 16 left. Departure frequency 124.2 from runway 16 right. 119.6 from runway 16 left. Simultaneous parallel departures in progress. Check initial waypoint on FMS. Wind 140.7 knots. Direction variable between 100 and 170 degrees. Visibility 25 kilometers. Few tree 1,000 feet cumulonimbus. Scattered 1 tree 1,000 feet alto cumulus. Broken heights unknown. Temperature 29er. 2.22. QNH1004 hectopascals 29er 65 inches. Remarks. Cumulonimbus. 50 kilometers. West. Moving east. Advise you have information echo. Nalitra International Airport information foxtrot. 09 or 30. ILS Yankee runway 16 left approach. Landing runway 16 left. Departure runway 16 right. Departure frequency 124.2. Wind 130.7 knots. Direction variable between 090 and 170 degrees. Visibility 25 kilometers. Few tree 1,000 feet cumulonimbus. Scattered 1,000 feet alto cumulus. Broken heights unknown. Temperature 28. 2.22. QNH1004 hectopascals 29.66 inches. Remarks. Cumulonimbus. 40 kilometers. West. Moving southeast. Advise you have information foxtrot. Nalitra International Airport information foxtrot. 09 or 30. ILS Yankee runway 16 left approach. Landing runway 16 left. Departure runway 16 right. Departure frequency 124.2. Wind 130.7 knots. Direction variable between 090 and 170 degrees. Visibility 25 kilometers. Few tree 1,000 feet cumulonimbus. Scattered 12,000 feet alto cumulus. Broken heights unknown. Temperature 28. 2.22. QNH1004 hectopascals 29.66 inches. Remarks. Cumulonimbus. 40 kilometers. West. Moving southeast. Advise you have information foxtrot. Nalitra International Airport information foxtrot. 09 or 30. ILS Yankee runway 16 left approach. Landing runway 16 left. Departure runway 16 right. Departure frequency 124.2. Wind 130.7 knots. Direction variable between 090 and 170 degrees. Visibility 25 kilometers. Few tree 1,000 feet cumulonimbus. Scattered 12,000 feet alto cumulus. Broken heights unknown. Temperature 28. 2.22.
QNH1004 hectopascals 2966 inches. Remarks. Cumulonimbus. 40 kilometers. West. Moving southeast. Advise you have information Foxtrot. Nalitra International Airport information Foxtrot. 09 or 30. ILS Yankee runway 16 left approach. Landing runway 16 left. Departure runway 16 right. Departure frequency 124.2. Wind 130°7. Direction variable between 090 and 170 degrees. Visibility to 5 kilometers. Few 3,000 feet cumulonimbus. Scattered 12,000 feet alto cumulus. Broken heights unknown. Temperature 28. Dew point 22. QNH1004 hectopascals 2966 inches. Remarks. Cumulonimbus. 40 kilometers. West. Moving southeast. Advise you have information Foxtrot. Nalitra International Airport information Foxtrot. 09 or 30. ILS Yankee runway 16 left approach. Landing runway 16 left. Departure runway 16 right. Departure frequency 124.2. Wind 130°7. Direction variable between 090 and 170 degrees. Visibility to 5 kilometers. Few 3,000 feet cumulonimbus. Scattered 12,000 feet alto cumulus. Broken heights unknown. Temperature 28. Dew point 22. QNH1004 hectopascals 2966 inches. Remarks. Cumulonimbus. 40 kilometers. West. Moving southeast. Advise you have information Foxtrot. Nalitra International Airport information Foxtrot. 09 or 30. ILS Yankee runway 16 left approach. Landing runway 16 left. Departure runway 16 right. Departure frequency 124.2. Wind 130°7. Direction variable between 090 and 170 degrees. Visibility to 5 kilometers. Few 3,000 feet cumulonimbus. Scattered 12,000 feet alto cumulus. Broken heights unknown. Temperature 28. Dew point 22. QNH1004 hectopascals 2966 inches. Remarks. Cumulonimbus. 40 kilometers. West. Moving southeast. Advise you have information Foxtrot. Nalitra International Airport information Foxtrot. 09 or 30. ILS Yankee runway 16 left approach. Landing runway 16 left. Departure runway 16 right. Departure frequency 124.2. Wind 130°7. Direction variable between 090 and 170 degrees. Visibility to 5 kilometers. Few 3,000 feet cumulonimbus. Scattered 12,000 feet alto cumulus. Broken heights unknown. Temperature 28. Dew point 22. QNH1004 hectopascals 2966 inches. Remarks. Cumulonimbus. 40 kilometers. West. Moving southeast. Advise you have information Foxtrot. Nalitra International Airport information Foxtrot. 09 or 30. ILS Yankee runway 16 left approach. Landing runway 16 left. Departure runway 16 right. Departure frequency 124.2. Wind 130°7. Direction variable between 090 and 170 degrees. Visibility to 5 kilometers. Few 3,000 feet cumulonimbus.
Scattered 12,000 feet alpha cumulus. Broken heights unknown. Temperature 28. Dew point 22. QNH1004 hectopascals 29 or 66 inches. Remark. Cumulonimbus. 40 kilometers. West. Moving southeast. Advise you have information Foxtrot. Malutra International Airport information Foxtrot. 09 or 30. ILS Yankee runway 16 left approach. Landing runway 16 left. Departure runway 16 right. Departure frequency 124.2. Wind 130°7. Direction variable between 090 and 170 degrees. Visibility 25 kilometers. Few 3,000 feet cumulonimbus. Scattered 12,000 feet alto cumulus. Broken heights unknown. Temperature 28. Viewpoint 22. QNH1004 hectopascals 29 or 66 inches. Remark. Cumulonimbus. 40 kilometers. West. Moving southeast. Advise you have information Foxtrot. Nalita International Airport information Foxtrot. 09 or 30. ILS Yankee runway 16 left approach. Landing runway 16 left. Departure runway 16 right. Departure frequency 124.2. Wind 130°7. Direction variable between 090 and 170 degrees. Visibility 25 kilometers. Few 3,000 feet cumulonimbus. Scattered 12,000 feet alto cumulus. Broken heights unknown. Temperature 28. Dew point 22. QNH1004 hectopascals 29 or 66 inches. Remarks. Cumulonimbus. 40 kilometers. West. Moving southeast. Advise you have information Foxtrot. Nalitra International Airport information Foxtrot. 09 or 30. ILS Yankee runway 16 left approach. Landing runway 16 left. Departure runway 16 right. Departure frequency 124.2. Wind 130°7. Direction variable between 090 and 170 degrees. Visibility 25 kilometers. Few 3,000 feet cumulonimbus. Scattered 12,000 feet alto cumulus. Broken heights unknown. Temperature 28. Dew point 22. QNH1004 hectopascals 29 or 66 inches. Remarks. Cumulonimbus. 40 kilometers. West. Moving southeast. Advise you have information Foxtrot. Nalitra International Airport information Foxtrot. 09 or 30. ILS Yankee runway 16 left approach. Landing runway 16 left. Departure runway 16 right. Departure frequency 124.2. Wind 130°7. Direction variable between 090 and 170 degrees. Visibility 25 kilometers. Few 3,000 feet cumulonimbus. Scattered 12,000 feet alto cumulus. Broken heights unknown. Temperature 28. Dew point 22. QNH1004 hectopascals 29 or 66 inches. Remarks. Cumulonimbus. 40 kilometers. West. Moving southeast. Advise you have information Foxtrot. Nalitra International Airport information Foxtrot. 09 or 30. ILS Yankee runway 16 left approach. Landing runway 16 left. Departure runway 16 right. Departure frequency 124.2. Wind 130°7.
Direction variable between 090 and 170 degrees. Visibility to 5 kilometers. Few 3,000 feet cumulonimbus. Scattered 1,000 feet alto cumulus. Broken heights unknown. Temperature 28. Dew point 22. QNH1004 hectopascals 2966 inches. Remarks. Cumulonimbus. 40 kilometers. West. Moving southeast. Advise you have information Foxtrot. Nalitra International Airport information Foxtrot. 09 or 30. ILS Yankee runway 16 left approach. Landing runway 16 left. Departure runway 16 right. Departure frequency 124.2. Wind 130 degrees 7 knots. Direction variable between 090 and 170 degrees. Visibility to 5 kilometers. Few 3,000 feet cumulonimbus. Scattered 1,000 feet alto cumulus. Broken heights unknown. Temperature 28. Dew point 22. QNH1004 hectopascals 2966 inches. Remarks. Cumulonimbus. 40 kilometers. West. Moving southeast. Advise you have information Foxtrot. Nalitra International Airport information Foxtrot. 09 or 30. ILS Yankee runway 16 left approach. Landing runway 16 left. Departure runway 16 right. Departure frequency 124.2. Wind 130 degrees 7 knots. Direction variable between 090 and 170 degrees. Visibility to 5 kilometers. Few 3,000 feet cumulonimbus. Scattered 1,000 feet alto cumulus. Broken heights unknown. Temperature 28. Dew point 22. QNH1004 hectopascals 2966 inches. Remarks. Cumulonimbus. 40 kilometers. West. Moving southeast. Advise you have information Foxtrot. Nalitra International Airport information Foxtrot. 09 or 30. ILS Yankee runway 16 left approach. Landing runway 16 left. Departure runway 16 right. Departure frequency 124.2. Wind 130 degrees 7 knots. Direction variable between 090 and 170 degrees. Visibility to 5 kilometers. Few 3,000 feet cumulonimbus. Scattered 1,000 feet alto cumulus. Broken heights unknown. Temperature 28. E.22. QNH1004 hectopascals 2966 inches. Remarks. Cumulonimbus. 40 kilometers. West. Moving southeast. Advise you have information Foxtrot. Nalitra International Airport information Foxtrot. 09 or 30. ILS Yankee runway 16 left approach. Landing runway 16 left. Departure runway 16 right. Departure frequency 124.2. Wind 130 degrees 7 knots. Direction variable between 090 and 170 degrees. Visibility to 5 kilometers. Few 3,000 feet cumulonimbus. Scattered 1,000 feet alto cumulus. Broken heights unknown. Temperature 28. Dew point 22. QNH1004 hectopascals 2966 inches. Remarks. Cumulonimbus. 40 kilometers. West. Moving southeast. Advise you have information Foxtrot. Nalitra International Airport information Foxtrot. 09 or 30. ILS Yankee runway 16 left approach. Landing runway 16 left.
departure runway 16 right. Departure frequency 124.2. Wind 130 degrees 7 knots. Direction variable between 090 and 170 degrees. Visibility 25 kilometers. Few 3,000 feet cumulonimbus. Scattered 12,000 feet alto cumulus. Broken heights unknown. Temperature 28. Dew point 22. QNH 1004 hectopascals 2966 inches. Remarks. Cumulonimbus. 40 kilometers. West. Moving southeast. Advise you have information Foxtrot. Nalitra International Airport information Foxtrot. 0930. ILS Yankee runway 16 left approach. Landing runway 16 left. Departure runway 16 right. Departure frequency 124.2. Wind 130 degrees 7 knots. Direction variable between 090 and 170 degrees. Visibility 25 kilometers. Few 3,000 feet cumulonimbus. Scattered 12,000 feet alto cumulus. Broken heights unknown. Temperature 28. Dew point 22. QNH 1004 hectopascals 2966 inches. Remarks. Cumulonimbus. 40 kilometers. West. Moving southeast. Advise you have information Foxtrot. Nalitra International Airport information Foxtrot. 0930. ILS Yankee runway 16 left approach. Landing runway 16 left. Departure runway 16 right. Departure frequency 124.2. Wind 130 degrees 7 knots. Direction variable between 090 and 170 degrees. Visibility 25 kilometers. Few 3,000 feet cumulonimbus. Scattered 12,000 feet alto cumulus. Broken heights unknown. Temperature 28. Dew point 22. QNH 1004 hectopascals 2966 inches. Remarks. Cumulonimbus. 40 kilometers. West. Moving southeast. Advise you have information Foxtrot. Nalitra International Airport information Foxtrot. 0930. ILS Yankee runway 16 left approach. Landing runway 16 left. Departure runway 16 right. Departure frequency 124.2. Wind 130 degrees 7 knots. Direction variable between 090 and 170 degrees. Visibility 25 kilometers. Few 3,000 feet cumulonimbus. Scattered 12,000 feet alto cumulus. Broken heights unknown. Temperature 28. Dew point 22. QNH 1004 hectopascals 2966 inches. Remarks. Cumulonimbus. 40 kilometers. West. Moving southeast. Advise you have information Foxtrot. Nalitra International Airport information Foxtrot. 0930. ILS Yankee runway 16 left approach. Landing runway 16 left. Departure runway 16 right. Departure frequency 124.2. Wind 130 degrees 7 knots. Direction variable between 090 and 170 degrees. Visibility 25 kilometers. Few 3,000 feet cumulonimbus. Scattered 12,000 feet alto cumulus. Broken heights unknown. Temperature 28. Dew point 22. QNH 1004 hectopascals 2966 inches. Remarks. Cumulonimbus. 40 kilometers. West. Moving southeast. Advise you have information Foxtrot. Nalitra International Airport information Foxtrot.
09930. ILS Yankee runway 16 left approach. Landing runway 16 left. Departure runway 16 right. Departure frequency 124.2. Wind 130 degrees 7 knots. Direction variable between 090 and 170 degrees. Visibility 25 kilometers. Few 3,000 feet cumulonimbus. Scattered 12,000 feet alto cumulus. Broken heights unknown. Temperature 28. Dew point 22. QNH1004 hectopascals 2966 inches. Remarks. Cumulonimbus. 40 kilometers. West. Moving southeast. Advise you have information Foxtrot. Nalitra International Airport information Foxtrot. 09 or 30. ILS Yankee runway 16 left approach. Landing runway 16 left. Departure runway 16 right. Departure frequency 124.2. Wind 130 degrees 7 knots. Direction variable between 090 and 170 degrees. Visibility 25 kilometers. Few 3,000 feet cumulonimbus. Scattered 12,000 feet alto cumulus. Broken heights unknown. Temperature 28. Dew point 22. QNH1004 hectopascals 2966 inches. Remarks. Cumulonimbus. 40 kilometers. West. Moving southeast. Advise you have information Foxtrot. Nalitra International Airport information Foxtrot. 09 or 30. ILS Yankee runway 16 left approach. Landing runway 16 left. Departure runway 16 right. Departure frequency 124.2. Wind 130 degrees 7 knots. Direction variable between 090 and 170 degrees. Visibility 25 kilometers. Few 3,000 feet cumulonimbus. Scattered 12,000 feet alto cumulus. Broken heights unknown. Temperature 28. Dew point 22. QNH1004 hectopascals 2966 inches. Remarks. Cumulonimbus. 40 kilometers. West. Moving southeast. Advise you have information Foxtrot. Nalitra International Airport information Foxtrot. 09 or 30. ILS Yankee runway 16 left approach. Landing runway 16 left. Departure runway 16 right. Departure frequency 124.2. Wind 130 degrees 7 knots. Direction variable between 090 and 170 degrees. Visibility 25 kilometers. Few 3,000 feet cumulonimbus. Scattered 12,000 feet alto cumulus. Broken heights unknown. Temperature 28. Dew point 22. QNH1004 hectopascals 2966 inches. Remarks. Cumulonimbus. 40 kilometers. West. Moving southeast. Advise you have information Foxtrot. Nalitra International Airport information Foxtrot. 09 or 30. ILS Yankee runway 16 left approach. Landing runway 16 left. Departure runway 16 right. Departure frequency 124.2. Wind 130 degrees 7 knots. Direction variable between 090 and 170 degrees. Visibility 25 kilometers. Few 3,000 feet cumulonimbus. Scattered 12,000 feet alto cumulus. Broken heights unknown. Temperature 28. Dew point 22. QNH1004 hectopascals 2966 inches. Remarks. Cumulonimbus. 40 kilometers. West. Moving southeast.
Advise you have information Foxtrot. Nalita International Airport information Foxtrot. 09 or 30. ILS Yankee runway 16 left approach. Landing runway 16 left. Departure runway 16 right. Departure frequency 124.2. Wind 130°7. Direction variable between 090 and 170°. Visibility 25 km. Few 3,000 feet cumulonimbus. Scattered 12,000 feet alto cumulus. Broken heights unknown. Temperature 28. Dew point 22. QNH 1004 hectopascals 29 or 66 inches. Remarks. Cumulonimbus. 40 km. West. Moving southeast. Advise you have information Foxtrot. Nalita International Airport information Golf. 1000. ILS Yankee runway 16 left approach. Landing runway 16 left. Departure runway 16 right. Departure frequency 124.2. Wind 130°8. Direction variable between 090 and 210°. Visibility 25 km. Shower in the vicinity. Few 3,000 feet cumulus. Scattered 1,000 feet alto cumulus. Broken heights unknown. Temperature 28. Dew point 22. QNH 1004 hectopascals 29 or 67 inches. Advise you have information Golf. Nalita International Airport information Golf. 1000. ILS Yankee runway 16 left approach. Landing runway 16 left. Departure runway 16 right. Departure frequency 124.2. Wind 130°8. Direction variable between 090 and 210°. Visibility 25 km. Shower in the vicinity. Few 3,000 feet cumulus. Scattered 1,000 feet alto cumulus. Broken heights unknown. Temperature 28. Dew point 22. QNH 1004 hectopascals 29 or 67 inches. Advise you have information Golf. Nalita International Airport information Golf. 1000. ILS Yankee runway 16 left approach. Landing runway 16 left. Departure runway 16 right. Departure frequency 124.2. Wind 130°8. Direction variable between 090 and 210°. Visibility 25 km. Shower in the vicinity. Few 3,000 feet cumulus. Scattered 1,000 feet alto cumulus. Broken heights unknown. Temperature 28. Dew point 22. QNH 1004 hectopascals 29 or 67 inches. Advise you have information Golf. Nalita International Airport information Golf. 1000. ILS Yankee runway 16 left approach. Landing runway 16 left. Departure runway 16 right. Departure frequency 124.2. Wind 130°8. Direction variable between 090 and 210°. Visibility 25 km. Shower in the vicinity. Few 3,000 feet cumulus. Scattered 1,000 feet alto cumulus. Broken heights unknown. Temperature 28. Dew point 22. QNH 1004 hectopascals 29 or 67 inches. Advise you have information Golf. Nalita International Airport information Golf. 1000. ILS Yankee runway 16 left approach. Landing runway 16 left.
Departure runway 16 right. Departure frequency 124.2. Wind 130 degrees 8 knots. Direction variable between 090 and 210 degrees. Visibility to 5 kilometers. Shower in the vicinity. Few 3,000 feet cumulus. Scattered 1,000 feet alto cumulus. Broken heights unknown. Temperature 28. Dew point 22. QNH 1004 hectopascals 2967 inches. Advise you have information golf. Nalitra International Airport information golf. 1000. ILS Yankee runway 16 left approach. Landing runway 16 left. Departure runway 16 right. Departure frequency 124.2. Wind 130 degrees 8 knots. Direction variable between 090 and 210 degrees. Visibility to 5 kilometers. Shower in the vicinity. Few 3,000 feet cumulus. Scattered 1,000 feet alto cumulus. Broken heights unknown. Temperature 28. Dew point 22. QNH 1004 hectopascals 2967 inches. Advise you have information golf. Nalitra International Airport information golf. 1000. ILS Yankee runway 16 left approach. Landing runway 16 left. Departure runway 16 right. Departure frequency 124.2. Wind 130 degrees 8 knots. Direction variable between 090 and 210 degrees. Visibility to 5 kilometers. Shower in the vicinity. Few 3,000 feet cumulus. Scattered 1,000 feet alto cumulus. Broken heights unknown. Temperature 28. Dew point 22. QNH 1004 hectopascals 2967 inches. Advise you have information golf. Nalitra International Airport information golf. 1000. ILS Yankee runway 16 left approach. Landing runway 16 left. Departure runway 16 right. Departure frequency 124.2. Wind 130 degrees 8 knots. Direction variable between 090 and 210 degrees. Visibility to 5 kilometers. Shower in the vicinity. Few 3,000 feet cumulus. Scattered 1,000 feet alto cumulus. Broken heights unknown. Temperature 28. Dew point 22. QNH 1004 hectopascals 2967 inches. Advise you have information golf. Nalitra International Airport information golf. 1000. ILS Yankee runway 16 left approach. Landing runway 16 left. Departure runway 16 right. Departure frequency 124.2. Wind 130 degrees 8 knots. Direction variable between 090 and 210 degrees. Visibility to 5 kilometers. Shower in the vicinity. Few 3,000 feet cumulus. Scattered 1,000 feet alto cumulus. Broken heights unknown. Temperature 28. Dew point 22. QNH 1004 hectopascals 2967 inches. Advise you have information golf. Nalitra International Airport information golf. 1000. ILS Yankee runway 16 left approach. Landing runway 16 left. Departure runway 16 right. Departure frequency 124.2. Wind 130 degrees 8 knots. Direction variable between 090 and 210 degrees. Visibility to 5 kilometers. Shower in the vicinity. Few 3,000 feet cumulus. Scattered 1,000 feet alto cumulus.
Broken heights unknown. Temperature 28. Dew point 2.

feet cumulus. Scattered 1,000 feet alto cumulus. Broken heights unknown. Temperature 28. Dew point 22. QNH1004 hectopascals 2967 inches. Advise you have information golf. Nalitra International Airport information golf. 1000. ILS Yankee runway 16 left approach. Landing runway 16 left. Departure runway 16 right. Departure frequency 124.2. Wind 130 degrees 8 knots. Direction variable between 090 and 210 degrees. Visibility to 5 kilometers. Shower in the vicinity. Few 3,000 feet cumulus. Scattered 1,000 feet alto cumulus. Broken heights unknown. Temperature 28. Dew point 22. QNH1004 hectopascals 2967 inches. Advise you have information golf. Nalitra International Airport information golf. 1000. ILS Yankee runway 16 left approach. Landing runway 16 left. Departure runway 16 right. Departure frequency 124.2. Wind 130 degrees 8 knots. Direction variable between 090 and 210 degrees. Visibility to 5 kilometers. Shower in the vicinity. Few 3,000 feet cumulus. Scattered 1,000 feet alto cumulus. Broken heights unknown. Temperature 28. Dew point 22. QNH1004 hectopascals 2967 inches. Advise you have information golf. Nalitra International Airport information golf. 1000. ILS Yankee runway 16 left approach. Landing runway 16 left. Departure runway 16 right. Departure frequency 124.2. Wind 130 degrees 8 knots. Direction variable between 090 and 210 degrees. Visibility to 5 kilometers. Shower in the vicinity. Few 3,000 feet cumulus. Scattered 1,000 feet alto cumulus. Broken heights unknown. Temperature 28. Dew point 22. QNH1004 hectopascals 2967 inches. Advise you have information golf. Nalitra International Airport information golf. 1000. ILS Yankee runway 16 left approach. Landing runway 16 left. Departure runway 16 right. Departure frequency 124.2. Wind 130 degrees 8 knots. Direction variable between 090 and 210 degrees. Visibility to 5 kilometers. Shower in the vicinity. Few 3,000 feet cumulus. Scattered 1,000 feet alto cumulus. Broken heights unknown. Temperature 28. Dew point 22. QNH1004 hectopascals 2967 inches. Advise you have information golf. Nalitra International Airport information golf. 1000. ILS Yankee runway 16 left approach. Landing runway 16 left. Departure runway 16 right. Departure frequency 124.2. Wind 130 degrees 8 knots. Direction variable between 090 and 210 degrees. Visibility to 5 kilometers. Shower in the vicinity. Few 3,000 feet cumulus. Scattered 1,000 feet alto cumulus. Broken heights unknown. Temperature 28. Dew point 22. QNH1004 hectopascals 2967 inches. Advise you have information golf. Nalitra International Airport information golf. 1000.
ILS Yankee runway 16 left approach. Landing runway 16 left. Departure runway 16 right. Departure frequency 124.2. Wind 130 degrees 8 knots. Direction variable between 090 and 210 degrees. Visibility 25 kilometers. Shower in the vicinity. Few 3,000 feet cumulus. Scattered 1,000 feet alto cumulus. Broken heights unknown. Temperature 28. Dew point 22. QNH 1004 hectopascals 2967 inches. Advise you have information golf. Nalitra International Airport information golf. 1000. ILS Yankee runway 16 left approach. Landing runway 16 left. Departure runway 16 right. Departure frequency 124.2. Wind 130 degrees 8 knots. Direction variable between 090 and 210 degrees. Visibility 25 kilometers. Shower in the vicinity. Few 3,000 feet cumulus. Scattered 1,000 feet alto cumulus. Broken heights unknown. Temperature 28. Dew point 22. QNH 1004 hectopascals 2967 inches. Advise you have information golf. Nalitra International Airport information golf. 1000. ILS Yankee runway 16 left approach. Landing runway 16 left. Departure runway 16 right. Departure frequency 124.2. Wind 130 degrees 8 knots. Direction variable between 090 and 210 degrees. Visibility 25 kilometers. Shower in the vicinity. Few 3,000 feet cumulus. Scattered 1,000 feet alto cumulus. Broken heights unknown. Temperature 28. Dew point 22. QNH 1004 hectopascals 2967 inches. Advise you have information golf. Nalitra International Airport information golf. 1000. ILS Yankee runway 16 left approach. Landing runway 16 left. Departure runway 16 right. Departure frequency 124.2. Wind 130 degrees 8 knots. Direction variable between 090 and 210 degrees. Visibility 25 kilometers. Shower in the vicinity. Few 3,000 feet cumulus. Scattered 1,000 feet alto cumulus. Broken heights unknown. Temperature 28. Dew point 22. QNH 1004 hectopascals 2967 inches. Advise you have information golf. Nalitra International Airport information golf. 1000. ILS Yankee runway 16 left approach. Landing runway 16 left. Departure runway 16 right. Departure frequency 124.2. Wind 130 degrees 8 knots. Direction variable between 090 and 210 degrees. Visibility 25 kilometers. Shower in the vicinity. Few 3,000 feet cumulus. Scattered 1,000 feet alto cumulus. Broken heights unknown. Temperature 28. Dew point 22. QNH 1004 hectopascals 2967 inches. Advise you have information golf. Nalitra International Airport information golf. 1000. ILS Yankee runway 16 left approach. Landing runway 16 left. Departure runway 16 right. Departure frequency 124.2. Wind 130 degrees 8 knots. Direction variable between 090 and 210 degrees. Visibility 25 kilometers. Shower in the vicinity.
few 3,000 feet cumulus. Scattered 1,000 feet alto cumulus. Broken heights unknown. Temperature 28. Dew point 22. QNH1004 hectopascals 2967 inches. Advise you have information golf. Nalitra International Airport information golf. 1000. ILS Yankee runway 16 left approach. Landing runway 16 left. Departure runway 16 right. Departure frequency 124.2. Wind 130 degrees 8 knots. Direction variable between 090 and 210 degrees. Visibility to 5 kilometers. Shower in the vicinity. Few 3,000 feet cumulus. Scattered 1,000 feet alto cumulus. Broken heights unknown. Temperature 28. Dew point 22. QNH1004 hectopascals 2967 inches. Advise you have information golf. Nalitra International Airport information golf. 1000. ILS Yankee runway 16 left approach. Landing runway 16 left. Departure runway 16 right. Departure frequency 124.2. Wind 130 degrees 8 knots. Direction variable between 090 and 210 degrees. Visibility to 5 kilometers. Shower in the vicinity. Few 3,000 feet cumulus. Scattered 1,000 feet alto cumulus. Broken heights unknown. Temperature 28. Dew point 22. QNH1004 hectopascals 2967 inches. Advise you have information golf. Nalitra International Airport information golf. 1000. ILS Yankee runway 16 left approach. Landing runway 16 left. Departure runway 16 right. Departure frequency 124.2. Wind 130 degrees 8 knots. Direction variable between 090 and 210 degrees. Visibility to 5 kilometers. Shower in the vicinity. Few 3,000 feet cumulus. Scattered 1,000 feet alto cumulus. Broken heights unknown. Temperature 28. Dew point 22. QNH1004 hectopascals 2967 inches. Advise you have information golf. Nalitra International Airport information golf. 1000. ILS Yankee runway 16 left approach. Landing runway 16 left. Departure runway 16 right. Departure frequency 124.2. Wind 130 degrees 8 knots. Direction variable between 090 and 210 degrees. Visibility to 5 kilometers. Shower in the vicinity. Few 3,000 feet cumulus. Scattered 1,000 feet alto cumulus. Broken heights unknown. Temperature 28. Dew point 22. QNH1004 hectopascals 2967 inches. Advise you have information golf. Nalitra International Airport information golf. 1000. ILS Yankee runway 16 left approach. Landing runway 16 left. Departure runway 16 right. Departure frequency 124.2. Wind 130 degrees 8 knots. Direction variable between 090 and 210 degrees. Visibility to 5 kilometers. Shower in the vicinity. Few 3,000 feet cumulus. Scattered 1,000 feet alto cumulus. Broken heights unknown. Temperature 28. Dew point 22. QNH1004 hectopascals 2967 inches. Advise you have information golf. Nalitra International Airport information golf. 1000.
ILS Yankee runway 16 left approach. Landing runway 16 left. Departure runway 16 right. Departure frequency 124.2. Wind 130 degrees 8 knots. Direction variable between 090 and 210 degrees. Visibility 25 kilometers. Shower in the vicinity. Few 3,000 feet cumulus. Scattered 1,000 feet alto cumulus. Broken heights unknown. Temperature 28. Dew point 22. QNH1004 hectopascals 2967 inches. Advise you have information golf. Nalita International Airport information golf. 1000. ILS Yankee runway 16 left approach. Landing runway 16 left. Departure runway 16 right. Departure frequency 124.2. Wind 130 degrees 8 knots. Direction variable between 090 and 210 degrees. Visibility 25 kilometers. Shower in the vicinity. Few 3,000 feet cumulus. Scattered 1,000 feet alto cumulus. Broken heights unknown. Temperature 28. Dew point 22. QNH1004 hectopascals 2967 inches. Advise you have information golf. Nalita International Airport information golf. 1000. ILS Yankee runway 16 left approach. Landing runway 16 left. Departure runway 16 right. Departure frequency 124.2. Wind 130 degrees 8 knots. Direction variable between 090 and 210 degrees. Visibility 25 kilometers. Shower in the vicinity. Few 3,000 feet cumulus. Scattered 1,000 feet alto cumulus. Broken heights unknown. Temperature 28. Dew point 22. QNH1004 hectopascals 2967 inches. Advise you have information golf. Nalita International Airport information golf. 1000. ILS Yankee runway 16 left approach. Landing runway 16 left. Departure runway 16 right. Departure frequency 124.2. Wind 130 degrees 8 knots. Direction variable between 090 and 210 degrees. Visibility 25 kilometers. Shower in the vicinity. Few 3,000 feet cumulus. Scattered 1,000 feet alto cumulus. Broken heights unknown. Temperature 28. Dew point 22. QNH1004 hectopascals 2967 inches. Advise you have information golf. Nalita International Airport information golf. 1000. ILS Yankee runway 16 left approach. Landing runway 16 left. Departure runway 16 right. Departure frequency 124.2. Wind 130 degrees 8 knots. Direction variable between 090 and 210 degrees. Visibility 25 kilometers. Shower in the vicinity. Few 3,000 feet cumulus. Scattered 1,000 feet alto cumulus. Broken heights unknown. Temperature 28. Dew point 22. QNH1004 hectopascals 2967 inches. Advise you have information golf. Nalita International Airport information golf. 1000. ILS Yankee runway 16 left approach. Landing runway 16 left. Departure runway 16 right. Departure frequency 124.2. Wind 130 degrees 8 knots. Direction variable between 090 and 210 degrees. Visibility 25 kilometers. Shower in the vicinity.
few 3,000 feet cumulus. Scattered 1,000 feet alto cumulus. Broken heights unknown. Temperature 28. Dew point 22. QNH1004 hectopascals 29 or 67 inches. Advise you have information golf. Nalitra International Airport Information Hotel. 1030. ILS Yankee Runway 16 left approach. Landing runway 16 left. Departure runway 16 right. Departure frequency 124.2. Wind 150 degrees 6 knots. Visibility 25 kilometers. Shower in the vicinity. Few 4,000 feet stratocumulus. Broken 9,000 feet altocumulus. Broken heights unknown. Temperature 27. Dew point 23. QNH1005 hectopascals 29 or 68 inches. Advise you have information hotel. Nalitra International Airport Information Hotel. 1030. ILS Yankee Runway 16 left approach. Landing runway 16 left. Departure runway 16 right. Departure frequency 124.2. Wind 150 degrees 6 knots. Visibility 25 kilometers. Shower in the vicinity. Few 4,000 feet stratocumulus. Broken 9,000 feet altocumulus. Broken heights unknown. Temperature 27. Dew point 23. QNH1005 hectopascals 29 or 68 inches. Advise you have information hotel. Nalitra International Airport Information Hotel. 1030. ILS Yankee Runway 16 left approach. Landing runway 16 left. Departure runway 16 right. Departure frequency 124.2. Wind 150 degrees 6 knots. Visibility 25 kilometers. Shower in the vicinity. Few 4,000 feet stratocumulus. Broken 9,000 feet altocumulus. Broken heights unknown. Temperature 27. Dew point 23. QNH1005 hectopascals 29 or 68 inches. Advise you have information hotel. Nalitra International Airport Information Hotel. 1030. ILS Yankee Runway 16 left approach. Landing runway 16 left. Departure runway 16 right. Departure frequency 124.2. Wind 150 degrees 6 knots. Visibility 25 kilometers. Shower in the vicinity. Few 4,000 feet stratocumulus. Broken 9,000 feet altocumulus. Broken heights unknown. Temperature 27. Dew point 23. QNH1005 hectopascals 29 or 68 inches. Advise you have information hotel. Nalitra International Airport Information Hotel. 1030. ILS Yankee Runway 16 left approach. Landing runway 16 left. Departure runway 16 right. Departure frequency 124.2. Wind 150 degrees 6 knots. Visibility 25 kilometers. Shower in the vicinity. Few 4,000 feet stratocumulus. Broken 9,000 feet altocumulus. Broken heights unknown. Temperature 27. Dew point 23. QNH1005 hectopascals 29 or 68 inches. Advise you have information hotel. Nalitra International Airport Information Hotel. 1030. ILS Yankee Runway 16 left approach. Landing runway 16 left. Departure runway 16 right. Departure frequency 124.2.
Wind 150 degrees 6 knots. Visibility to 5 kilometers. Shower in the vicinity. Few 4,000 feet stratocumulus. Broken 9,000 feet altocumulus. Broken heights unknown. Temperature 27. Dew point 23. QNH1005 hectopascals 29.68 inches. Advise you have information hotel. Nalitra International Airport Information Hotel. 1030. ILS Yankee Runway 16 left approach. Landing runway 16 left. Departure runway 16 right. Departure frequency 124.2. Wind 150 degrees 6 knots. Visibility to 5 kilometers. Shower in the vicinity. Few 4,000 feet stratocumulus. Broken 9,000 feet altocumulus. Broken heights unknown. Temperature 27. Dew point 23. QNH1005 hectopascals 29.68 inches. Advise you have information hotel. Nalitra International Airport Information Hotel. 1030. ILS Yankee Runway 16 left approach. Landing runway 16 left. Departure runway 16 right. Departure frequency 124.2. Wind 150 degrees 6 knots. Visibility to 5 kilometers. Shower in the vicinity. Few 4,000 feet stratocumulus. Broken 9,000 feet altocumulus. Broken heights unknown. Temperature 27. Dew point 23. QNH1005 hectopascals 29.68 inches. Advise you have information hotel. Nalitra International Airport Information Hotel. 1030. ILS Yankee Runway 16 left approach. Landing runway 16 left. Departure runway 16 right. Departure frequency 124.2. Wind 150 degrees 6 knots. Visibility to 5 kilometers. Shower in the vicinity. Few 4,000 feet stratocumulus. Broken 9,000 feet altocumulus. Broken heights unknown. Temperature 27. Dew point 23. QNH1005 hectopascals 29.68 inches. Advise you have information hotel. Nalitra International Airport Information Hotel. 1030. ILS Yankee Runway 16 left approach. Landing runway 16 left. Departure runway 16 right. Departure frequency 124.2. Wind 150 degrees 6 knots. Visibility to 5 kilometers. Shower in the vicinity. Few 4,000 feet stratocumulus. Broken 9,000 feet altocumulus. Broken heights unknown. Temperature 27. Dew point 23. QNH1005 hectopascals 29.68 inches. Advise you have information hotel. Nalitra International Airport Information Hotel. 1030. ILS Yankee Runway 16 left approach. Landing runway 16 left. Departure runway 16 right. Departure frequency 124.2. Wind 150 degrees 6 knots. Visibility to 5 kilometers. Shower in the vicinity. Few 4,000 feet stratocumulus. Broken 9,000 feet altocumulus. Broken heights unknown. Temperature 27. Dew point 23. QNH1005 hectopascals 29.68 inches. Advise you have information hotel. Nalitra International Airport Information Hotel. 1030. ILS Yankee Runway 16 left approach. Landing runway 16 left. Departure runway 16 right.
Departure frequency 124.2. Wind 150 degrees 6 knots. Visibility to 5 kilometers. Shower in the vicinity. Few 4,000 feet stratocumulus. Broken 9,000 feet altocumulus. Broken heights unknown. Temperature 27. Dew point 23. QNH1005 hectopascals 2968 inches. Advise you have information hotel. Nalitra International Airport Information Hotel. 1030. ILS Yankee Runway 16 left approach. Landing runway 16 left. Departure runway 16 right. Departure frequency 124.2. Wind 150 degrees 6 knots. Visibility to 5 kilometers. Shower in the vicinity. Few 4,000 feet stratocumulus. Broken 9,000 feet altocumulus. Broken heights unknown. Temperature 27. Dew point 23. QNH1005 hectopascals 2968 inches. Advise you have information hotel. Nalitra International Airport Information Hotel. 1030. ILS Yankee Runway 16 left approach. Landing runway 16 left. Departure runway 16 right. Departure frequency 124.2. Wind 150 degrees 6 knots. Visibility to 5 kilometers. Shower in the vicinity. Few 4,000 feet stratocumulus. Broken 9,000 feet altocumulus. Broken heights unknown. Temperature 27. Dew point 23. QNH1005 hectopascals 2968 inches. Advise you have information hotel. Nalitra International Airport Information Hotel. 1030. ILS Yankee Runway 16 left approach. Landing runway 16 left. Departure runway 16 right. Departure frequency 124.2. Wind 150 degrees 6 knots. Visibility to 5 kilometers. Shower in the vicinity. Few 4,000 feet stratocumulus. Broken 9,000 feet altocumulus. Broken heights unknown. Temperature 27. Dew point 23. QNH1005 hectopascals 2968 inches. Advise you have information hotel. Nalitra International Airport Information Hotel. 1030. ILS Yankee Runway 16 left approach. Landing runway 16 left. Departure runway 16 right. Departure frequency 124.2. Wind 150 degrees 6 knots. Visibility to 5 kilometers. Shower in the vicinity. Few 4,000 feet stratocumulus. Broken 9,000 feet altocumulus. Broken heights unknown. Temperature 27. Dew point 23. QNH1005 hectopascals 2968 inches. Advise you have information hotel. Nalitra International Airport Information Hotel. 1030. ILS Yankee Runway 16 left approach. Landing runway 16 left. Departure runway 16 right. Departure frequency 124.2. Wind 150 degrees 6 knots. Visibility to 5 kilometers. Shower in the vicinity. Few 4,000 feet stratocumulus. Broken 9,000 feet altocumulus. Broken heights unknown. Temperature 27. Dew point 23. QNH1005 hectopascals 2968 inches. Advise you have information hotel. Nalitra International Airport Information Hotel. 1030. ILS Yankee Runway 16 left approach. Landing runway 16 left.
Departure runway 16 right. Departure frequency 124.2. Wind 150 degrees 6 knots. Visibility 25 kilometers. Shower in the vicinity. Few 4,000 feet stratocumulus. Broken 9,000 feet altocumulus. Broken heights unknown. Temperature 27. Dew point 23. QNH 1005 hectopascals 2968 inches. Advise you have information hotel. Nalitra International Airport Information Hotel. 1030. ILS Yankee Runway 16 left approach. Landing runway 16 left. Departure runway 16 right. Departure frequency 124.2. Wind 150 degrees 6 knots. Visibility 25 kilometers. Shower in the vicinity. Few 4,000 feet stratocumulus. Broken 9,000 feet altocumulus. Broken heights unknown. Temperature 27. Dew point 23. QNH 1005 hectopascals 2968 inches. Advise you have information hotel. Nalitra International Airport Information Hotel. 1030. ILS Yankee Runway 16 left approach. Landing runway 16 left. Departure runway 16 right. Departure frequency 124.2. Wind 150 degrees 6 knots. Visibility 25 kilometers. Shower in the vicinity. Few 4,000 feet stratocumulus. Broken 9,000 feet altocumulus. Broken heights unknown. Temperature 27. Dew point 23. QNH 1005 hectopascals 2968 inches. Advise you have information hotel. Nalitra International Airport Information Hotel. 1030. ILS Yankee Runway 16 left approach. Landing runway 16 left. Departure runway 16 right. Departure frequency 124.2. Wind 150 degrees 6 knots. Visibility 25 kilometers. Shower in the vicinity. Few 4,000 feet stratocumulus. Broken 9,000 feet altocumulus. Broken heights unknown. Temperature 27. Dew point 23. QNH 1005 hectopascals 2968 inches. Advise you have information hotel. Nalitra International Airport Information Hotel. 1030. ILS Yankee Runway 16 left approach. Landing runway 16 left. Departure runway 16 right. Departure frequency 124.2. Wind 150 degrees 6 knots. Visibility 25 kilometers. Shower in the vicinity. Few 4,000 feet stratocumulus. Broken 9,000 feet altocumulus. Broken heights unknown. Temperature 27. Dew point 23. QNH 1005 hectopascals 2968 inches. Advise you have information hotel. Nalitra International Airport Information Hotel. 1030. ILS Yankee Runway 16 left approach. Landing runway 16 left. Departure runway 16 right. Departure frequency 124.2. Wind 150 degrees 6 knots. Visibility 25 kilometers. Shower in the vicinity. Few 4,000 feet stratocumulus. Broken 9,000 feet altocumulus. Broken heights unknown. Temperature 27. Dew point 23. QNH 1005 hectopascals 2968 inches. Advise you have information hotel. Nalitra International Airport Information Hotel. 1030. ILS Yankee Runway 16 left approach.
Landing runway 16 left. Departure runway 16 right. Departure frequency 124.2. Wind 150 degrees 6 knots. Visibility 25 kilometers. Shower in the vicinity. Few 4,000 feet stratocumulus. Broken 9,000 feet altocumulus. Broken heights unknown. Temperature 27. Dew point 23. QNH 1005 hectopascals 2968 inches. Advise you have information hotel. Nalitra International Airport Information Hotel. 1030. ILS Yankee Runway 16 left approach. Landing runway 16 left. Departure runway 16 right. Departure frequency 124.2. Wind 150 degrees 6 knots. Visibility 25 kilometers. Shower in the vicinity. Few 4,000 feet stratocumulus. Broken 9,000 feet altocumulus. Broken heights unknown. Temperature 27. Dew point 23. QNH 1005 hectopascals 2968 inches. Advise you have information hotel. Nalitra International Airport Information Hotel. 1030. ILS Yankee Runway 16 left approach. Landing runway 16 left. Departure runway 16 right. Departure frequency 124.2. Wind 150 degrees 6 knots. Visibility 25 kilometers. Shower in the vicinity. Few 4,000 feet stratocumulus. Broken 9,000 feet altocumulus. Broken heights unknown. Temperature 27. Dew point 23. QNH 1005 hectopascals 2968 inches. Advise you have information hotel. Nalitra International Airport Information Hotel. 1030. ILS Yankee Runway 16 left approach. Landing runway 16 left. Departure runway 16 right. Departure frequency 124.2. Wind 150 degrees 6 knots. Visibility 25 kilometers. Shower in the vicinity. Few 4,000 feet stratocumulus. Broken 9,000 feet altocumulus. Broken heights unknown. Temperature 27. Dew point 23. QNH 1005 hectopascals 2968 inches. Advise you have information hotel. Nalitra International Airport Information Hotel. 1030. ILS Yankee Runway 16 left approach. Landing runway 16 left. Departure runway 16 right. Departure frequency 124.2. Wind 150 degrees 6 knots. Visibility 25 kilometers. Shower in the vicinity. Few 4,000 feet stratocumulus. Broken 9,000 feet altocumulus. Broken heights unknown. Temperature 27. Dew point 23. QNH 1005 hectopascals 2968 inches. Advise you have information hotel. Nalitra International Airport Information Hotel. 1030. ILS Yankee Runway 16 left approach. Landing runway 16 left. Departure runway 16 right. Departure frequency 124.2. Wind 150 degrees 6 knots. Visibility 25 kilometers. Shower in the vicinity. Few 4,000 feet stratocumulus. Broken 9,000 feet altocumulus. Broken heights unknown. Temperature 27. Dew point 23. QNH 1005 hectopascals 2968 inches. Advise you have information hotel. Nalitra International Airport Information Hotel. 1030.
ILS Yankee runway 16 left approach. Landing runway 16 left. Departure runway 16 right. Departure frequency 124.2. Wind 150 degrees 6 knots. Visibility 25 kilometers. Shower in the vicinity. Few 4,000 feet stratocumulus. Broken 90,000 feet altocumulus. Broken heights unknown. Temperature 27. Dew point 23. QNH1005 hectopascals 2968 inches. Advise you have information hotel. Nalitra International Airport Information Hotel. 1030. ILS Yankee runway 16 left approach. Landing runway 16 left. Departure runway 16 right. Departure frequency 124.2. Wind 150 degrees 6 knots. Visibility 25 kilometers. Shower in the vicinity. Few 4,000 feet stratocumulus. Broken 9,000 feet altocumulus. Broken heights unknown. Temperature 27. Dew point 23. QNH1005 hectopascals 2968 inches. Advise you have information hotel. Nalitra International Airport Information Hotel. 1030. ILS Yankee runway 16 left approach. Landing runway 16 left. Departure runway 16 right. Departure frequency 124.2. Wind 150 degrees 6 knots. Visibility 25 kilometers. Shower in the vicinity. Few 4,000 feet stratocumulus. Broken 9,000 feet altocumulus. Broken heights unknown. Temperature 27. Dew point 23. QNH1005 hectopascals 2968 inches. Advise you have information hotel. Nalitra International Airport Information Hotel. 1030. ILS Yankee runway 16 left approach. Landing runway 16 left. Departure runway 16 right. Departure frequency 124.2. Wind 150 degrees 6 knots. Visibility 25 kilometers. Shower in the vicinity. Few 4,000 feet stratocumulus. Broken 9,000 feet altocumulus. Broken heights unknown. Temperature 27. Dew point 23. QNH1005 hectopascals 2968 inches. Advise you have information hotel. Nalitra International Airport Information Hotel. 1030. ILS Yankee runway 16 left approach. Landing runway 16 left. Departure runway 16 right. Departure frequency 124.2. Wind 150 degrees 6 knots. Visibility 25 kilometers. Shower in the vicinity. Few 4,000 feet stratocumulus. Broken 9,000 feet altocumulus. Broken heights unknown. Temperature 27. Dew point 23. QNH1005 hectopascals 2968 inches. Advise you have information hotel. Nalitra International Airport Information Hotel. 1030. ILS Yankee runway 16 left approach. Landing runway 16 left. Departure runway 16 right. Departure frequency 124.2. Wind 150 degrees 6 knots. Visibility 25 kilometers. Shower in the vicinity. Few 4,000 feet stratocumulus. Broken 9,000 feet altocumulus. Broken heights unknown. Temperature 27. Dew point 23. QNH1005 hectopascals 2968 inches. Advise you have information hotel.
Nalita International Airport Information Hotel. 1030. ILS Yankee Runway 16 left approach. Landing runway 16 left. Departure runway 16 right. Departure frequency 124.2. Wind 150 degrees 6 knots. Visibility 25 kilometers. Shower in the vicinity. Few 4,000 feet stratocumulus. Broken 9,000 feet altocumulus. Broken heights unknown. Temperature 27. Dew point 23. QNH 1005 hectopascals 2968 inches. Advise you have information hotel. Nalita International Airport Information India. 1100. ILS Yankee Runway 16 left approach. Landing runway 16 left. Departure runway 16 right. Departure frequency 124.2. Wind 140 degrees 6 knots. Direction variable between 100 and 160 degrees. Visibility 25 kilometers. Shower in the vicinity. Scattered 4,000 feet stratocumulus. Broken 8,000 feet altocumulus. Broken heights unknown. Temperature 27. 2.24. QNH 1005 hectopascals 2968 inches. Advise you have information India. Nalita International Airport Information India. 1100. ILS Yankee Runway 16 left approach. Landing runway 16 left. Departure runway 16 right. Departure frequency 124.2. Wind 140 degrees 6 knots. Direction variable between 100 and 160 degrees. Visibility 25 kilometers. Shower in the vicinity. Scattered 4,000 feet stratocumulus. Broken 8,000 feet altocumulus. Broken heights unknown. Temperature 27. Dew point 24. QNH 1005 hectopascals 2968 inches. Advise you have information India. Nalita International Airport Information India. 1100. ILS Yankee Runway 16 left approach. Landing runway 16 left. Departure runway 16 right. Departure frequency 124.2. Wind 140 degrees 6 knots. Direction variable between 100 and 160 degrees. Visibility 25 kilometers. Shower in the vicinity. Scattered 4,000 feet stratocumulus. Broken 8,000 feet altocumulus. Broken heights unknown. Temperature 27. Dew point 24. QNH 1005 hectopascals 2968 inches. Advise you have information India. Nalita International Airport Information India. 1100. ILS Yankee Runway 16 left approach. Landing runway 16 left. Departure runway 16 right. Departure frequency 124.2. Wind 140 degrees 6 knots. Direction variable between 100 and 160 degrees. Visibility 25 kilometers. Shower in the vicinity. Scattered 4,000 feet stratocumulus. Broken 8,000 feet altocumulus. Broken heights unknown. Temperature 27. Dew point 24. QNH 1005 hectopascals 2968 inches. Advise you have information India. Nalita International Airport Information India. 1100. ILS Yankee Runway 16 left approach. Landing runway 16 left. Departure runway 16 right. Departure frequency 124.2. Wind 140 degrees 6 knots.
Direction variable between 100 and 160 degrees. Visibility to 5 kilometers. Shower in the vicinity. Scattered 4,000 feet stratocumulus. Broken 8,000 feet altocumulus. Broken heights unknown. Temperature 27. Dew point 24. QNH1005 hectopascals 2968 inches. Advise you have information India. Nalitra International Airport Information India. 1100. ILS Yankee Runway 16 left approach. Landing runway 16 left. Departure runway 16 right. Departure frequency 124.2. Wind 140 degrees 6 knots. Direction variable between 100 and 160 degrees. Visibility to 5 kilometers. Shower in the vicinity. Scattered 4,000 feet stratocumulus. Broken 8,000 feet altocumulus. Broken heights unknown. Temperature 27. 2.24. QNH1005 hectopascals 2968 inches. Advise you have information India. Nalitra International Airport Information India. 1100. ILS runway 16 left approach. Landing runway 16 left. Departure runway 16 right. Departure frequency 124.2. Wind 140 degrees 6 knots. Direction variable between 100 and 160 degrees. Visibility to 5 kilometers. Shower in the vicinity. Scattered 4,000 feet stratocumulus. Broken 8,000 feet altocumulus. Broken heights unknown. Temperature 27. Dew point 24. QNH1005 hectopascals 2968 inches. Advise you have information India. Nalitra International Airport Information India. 1100. ILS Yankee Runway 16 left approach. Landing runway 16 left. Departure runway 16 right. Departure frequency 124.2. Wind 140 degrees 6 knots. Direction variable between 100 and 160 degrees. Visibility to 5 kilometers. Shower in the vicinity. Scattered 4,000 feet stratocumulus. Broken 8,000 feet altocumulus. Broken heights unknown. Temperature 27. Dew point 24. QNH1005 hectopascals 2968 inches. Advise you have information India. Nalitra International Airport Information India. 1100. ILS Yankee Runway 16 left approach. Landing runway 16 left. Departure runway 16 right. Departure frequency 124.2. Wind 140 degrees 6 knots. Direction variable between 100 and 160 degrees. Visibility to 5 kilometers. Shower in the vicinity. Scattered 4,000 feet stratocumulus. Broken 8,000 feet altocumulus. Broken heights unknown. Temperature 27. Dew point 24. QNH1005 hectopascals 2968 inches. Advise you have information India. Nalitra International Airport Information India. 1100. ILS Yankee Runway 16 left approach. Landing runway 16 left. Departure runway 16 right. Departure frequency 124.2. Wind 140 degrees 6 knots. Direction variable between 100 and 160 degrees. Visibility to 5 kilometers. Shower in the vicinity. Scattered 4,000 feet stratocumulus. Broken 8,000 feet altocumulus. Broken heights unknown. Temperature 27. Dew point 24. QNH1005 hectopascals 2968 inches.

Scattered 4,000 feet stratocumulus. Broken 8,000 feet altocumulus. Broken heights unknown. Temperature 27. Dew point 24. QN81005 hectopascals 2968 inches. Advise you have information India. Nalitra International Airport information India. 1100. ILS Yankee runway 16 left approach. Landing runway 16 left. Departure runway 16 right. Departure frequency 124.2. Wind 140 degrees 6 knots. Direction variable between 100 and 160 degrees. Visibility 25 kilometers. Shower in the vicinity. Scattered 4,000 feet stratocumulus. Broken 8,000 feet altocumulus. Broken heights unknown. Temperature 27. Dew point 24. QN81005 hectopascals 2968 inches. Advise you have information India. Nalitra International Airport information India. 1100. ILS Yankee runway 16 left approach. Landing runway 16 left. Departure runway 16 right. Departure frequency 124.2. Wind 140 degrees 6 knots. Direction variable between 100 and 160 degrees. Visibility 25 kilometers. Shower in the vicinity. Scattered 4,000 feet stratocumulus. Broken 8,000 feet altocumulus. Broken heights unknown. Temperature 27. Dew point 24. QN81005 hectopascals 2968 inches. Advise you have information India. Nalitra International Airport information India. 1100. ILS Yankee runway 16 left approach. Landing runway 16 left. Departure runway 16 right. Departure frequency 124.2. Wind 140 degrees 6 knots. Direction variable between 100 and 160 degrees. Visibility 25 kilometers. Shower in the vicinity. Scattered 4,000 feet stratocumulus. Broken 8,000 feet altocumulus. Broken heights unknown. Temperature 27. 2.24. QN81005 hectopascals 2968 inches. Advise you have information India. Nalitra International Airport information India. 1100. ILS Yankee runway 16 left approach. Landing runway 16 left. Departure runway 16 right. Departure frequency 124.2. Wind 140 degrees 6 knots. Direction variable between 100 and 160 degrees. Visibility 25 kilometers. Shower in the vicinity. Scattered 4,000 feet stratocumulus. Broken 8,000 feet altocumulus. Broken heights unknown. Temperature 27. Dew point 24. QN81005 hectopascals 2968 inches. Advise you have information India. Nalitra International Airport information India. 1100. ILS Yankee runway 16 left approach. Landing runway 16 left. Departure runway 16 right. Departure frequency 124.2. Wind 140 degrees 6 knots. Direction variable between 100 and 160 degrees. Visibility 25 kilometers. Shower in the vicinity. Scattered 4,000 feet stratocumulus. Broken 8,000 feet altocumulus. Broken heights unknown. Temperature 27. Dew point 24. QN81005 hectopascals 2968 inches. Advise you have information India. Nalitra International Airport information India.

100. ILS Yankee runway 16 left approach. Landing runway 16 left. Departure runway 16 right. Departure frequency 124.2. Wind 140 degrees 6 knots. Direction variable between 100 and 160 degrees. Visibility 25 kilometers. Shower in the vicinity. Scattered 4,000 feet stratocumulus. Broken 8,000 feet altocumulus. Broken heights unknown. Temperature 27. Dew point 24. QNH1005 hectopascals 2968 inches. Advise you have information India. Nalitra International Airport information India. 1100. ILS Yankee runway 16 left approach. Landing runway 16 left. Departure runway 16 right. Departure frequency 124.2. Wind 140 degrees 6 knots. Direction variable between 100 and 160 degrees. Visibility 25 kilometers. Shower in the vicinity. Scattered 4,000 feet stratocumulus. Broken 8,000 feet altocumulus. Broken heights unknown. Temperature 27. Dew point 24. QNH1005 hectopascals 2968 inches. Advise you have information India. Nalitra International Airport information India. 1100. ILS Yankee runway 16 left approach. Landing runway 16 left. Departure runway 16 right. Departure frequency 124.2. Wind 140 degrees 6 knots. Direction variable between 100 and 160 degrees. Visibility 25 kilometers. Shower in the vicinity. Scattered 4,000 feet stratocumulus. Broken 8,000 feet altocumulus. Broken height unknown. Temperature 27. 2.24. QNH1005 2968 inches. Advise you have information India. Nalitra International Airport information India. 1100. ILS Yankee runway 16 left approach. Landing runway 16 left. Departure runway 16 right. Departure frequency 124.2. Wind 140 degrees 6 knots. Direction variable between 100 and 160 degrees. Visibility 25 kilometers. Shower in the vicinity. Scattered 4,000 feet stratocumulus. Broken 8,000 feet altocumulus. Broken heights unknown. Temperature 27. Dew point 24. QNH1005 hectopascals 2968 inches. Advise you have information India. Nalitra International Airport information India. 1100. ILS Yankee runway 16 left approach. Landing runway 16 left. Departure runway 16 right. Departure frequency 124.2. Wind 140 degrees 6 knots. Direction variable between 100 and 160 degrees. Visibility 25 kilometers. Shower in the vicinity. Scattered 4,000 feet stratocumulus. Broken 8,000 feet altocumulus. Broken heights unknown. Temperature 27. Dew point 24. QNH1005 hectopascals 2968 inches. Advise you have information India. Nalitra International Airport information India. 1100. ILS Yankee runway 16 left approach. Landing runway 16 left. Departure runway 16 right. Departure frequency 124.2. Wind 140 degrees 6 knots. Direction variable between 100 and 160 degrees.
Visibility to 5 kilometers. Shower in the vicinity. Scattered 4,000 feet stratocumulus. Broken 8,000 feet altocumulus. Broken heights unknown. Temperature 27. Dew point 24. QNH1005 hectopascals 2968 inches. Advise you have information India. Nalitra International Airport information India. 1100. ILS Yankee runway 16 left approach. Landing runway 16 left. Departure runway 16 right. Departure frequency 124.2. Wind 140 degrees 6 knots. Direction variable between 100 and 160 degrees. Visibility 25 kilometers. Shower in the vicinity. Scattered 4,000 feet stratocumulus. Broken 8,000 feet altocumulus. Broken heights unknown. Temperature 27. QNH1005 hectopascals 2968 inches. Advise you have information India. International Airport information India. 1100. ILS 16 left approach. Landing runway 16 left. Departure runway 16 right. Departure frequency 124.2. Wind 140 degrees 6 knots. Direction variable between 100 and 160 degrees. Visibility to 5 kilometers. Shower in the vicinity. Scattered 4,000 feet stratocumulus. Broken 8,000 feet altocumulus. Broken heights unknown. Temperature 27. Dew point 24. QNH1005 hectopascals 2968 inches. Advise you have information India. Nalitra International Airport information India. 1100. ILS Yankee runway 16 left approach. Landing runway 16 left. Departure runway 16 right. Departure frequency 124.2. Wind 140 degrees 6 knots. Direction variable between 100 and 160 degrees. Visibility to 5 kilometers. Shower in the vicinity. Scattered 4,000 feet stratocumulus. Broken 8,000 feet altocumulus. Broken heights unknown. Temperature 27. Dew point 24. QNH1005 hectopascals 2968 inches. Advise you have information India. Nalitra International Airport information India. 1100. ILS Yankee runway 16 left approach. Landing runway 16 left. Departure runway 16 right. Departure frequency 124.2. Wind 140 degrees 6 knots. Direction variable between 100 and 160 degrees. Visibility to 5 kilometers. Shower in the vicinity. Scattered 4,000 feet stratocumulus. Broken 8,000 feet altocumulus. Broken heights unknown. Temperature 27. Dew point 24. QNH1005 hectopascals 2968 inches. Advise you have information India. Nalitra International Airport information India. 1100. ILS Yankee runway 16 left approach. Landing runway 16 left. Departure runway 16 right. Departure frequency 124.2. Wind 140 degrees 6 knots. Direction variable between 100 and 160 degrees. Visibility to 5 kilometers. Shower in the vicinity. Scattered 4,000 feet stratocumulus. Broken 8,000 feet altocumulus. Broken heights unknown. Temperature 27. Dew point 24. QNH1005 hectopascals 2968 inches. Advise you have information India.
Now Lutra International Airport Information India. 1100. ILS Yankee runway 16 left approach. Landing runway 16 left. Departure runway 16 right. Departure frequency 124.2. Wind 140 degrees 6 knots. Direction variable between 100 and 160 degrees. Visibility 25 kilometers. Shower in the vicinity. Scattered 4,000 feet stratocumulus. Broken 8,000 feet altocumulus. Broken heights unknown. Temperature 27. Dew point 24. QNH1005 hectopascals 2968 inches. Advise you have information India. Now Litra International Airport Information India. 1100. ILS Yankee runway 16 left approach. Landing runway 16 left. Departure runway 16 right. Departure frequency 124.2. Wind 140 degrees 6 knots. Direction variable between 100 and 160 degrees. Visibility 25 kilometers. Shower in the vicinity. Scattered 4,000 feet stratocumulus. Broken 8,000 feet altocumulus. Broken heights unknown. Temperature 27. Dew point 24. QNH1005 hectopascals 2968 inches. Advise you have information India. Now Litra International Airport Information India. 1100. ILS Yankee runway 16 left approach. Landing runway 16 left. Departure runway 16 right. Departure frequency 124.2. Wind 140 degrees 6 knots. Direction variable between 100 and 160 degrees. Visibility 25 kilometers. Shower in the vicinity. Scattered 4,000 feet stratocumulus. Broken 8,000 feet altocumulus. Broken heights unknown. Temperature 27. Dew point 24. QNH1005 hectopascals 2968 inches. Advise you have information India. Now Litra International Airport Information India. 1100. ILS Yankee runway 16 left approach. Landing runway 16 left. Departure runway 16 right. Departure frequency 124.2. Wind 140 degrees 6 knots. Direction variable between 100 and 160 degrees. Visibility 25 kilometers. Shower in the vicinity. Scattered 4,000 feet stratocumulus. Broken 8,000 feet altocumulus. Broken heights unknown. Temperature 27. Dew point 24. QNH1005 hectopascals 2968 inches. Advise you have information India. Now Litra International Airport Information India. 1100. ILS Yankee runway 16 left approach. Landing runway 16 left. Departure runway 16 right. Departure frequency 124.2. Wind 140 degrees 6 knots. Direction variable between 100 and 160 degrees. Visibility 25 kilometers. Shower in the vicinity. Scattered 4,000 feet stratocumulus. Broken 8,000 feet altocumulus. Broken heights unknown. Temperature 27. Dew point 24. QNH1005 hectopascals 2968 inches. Advise you have information India. Now Litra International Airport Information Juliet. 1130. ILS Yankee runway 16 left approach. Landing runway 16 left. Departure runway 16 right. Departure frequency 124.2.
Wind 140 degrees 6 knots. Visibility 20 kilometers. Broken 4,000 feet stratocumulus. Broken 8,000 feet altocumulus. Temperature 26. Dew point 24. QNH1005 hectopascals 2968 inches. Advise you have information, Juliet. Na Litra International Airport information, Juliet. 1130. ILS Yankee runway 16 left approach. Landing runway 16 left. Departure runway 16 right. Departure frequency 124.2. Wind 140 degrees 6 knots. Visibility 20 kilometers. Broken 4,000 feet stratocumulus. Broken 8,000 feet altocumulus. Temperature 26. Dew point 24. QNH1005 hectopascals 2968 inches. Advise you have information, Juliet. Na Litra International Airport information, Juliet. 1130. ILS Yankee runway 16 left approach. Landing runway 16 left. Departure runway 16 right. Departure frequency 124.2. Wind 140 degrees 6 knots. Visibility 20 kilometers. Broken 4,000 feet stratocumulus. Broken 8,000 feet altocumulus. Temperature 26. Dew point 24. QNH1005 hectopascals 2968 inches. Advise you have information, Juliet. Na Litra International Airport information, Juliet. 1130. ILS Yankee runway 16 left approach. Landing runway 16 left. Departure runway 16 right. Departure frequency 124.2. Wind 140 degrees 6 knots. Visibility 20 kilometers. Broken 4,000 feet stratocumulus. Broken 8,000 feet altocumulus. Temperature 26. Dew point 24. QNH1005 hectopascals 2968 inches. Advise you have information, Juliet. Na Litra International Airport information, Juliet. 1130. ILS Yankee runway 16 left approach. Landing runway 16 left. Departure runway 16 right. Departure frequency 124.2. Wind 140 degrees 6 knots. Visibility 20 kilometers. Broken 4,000 feet stratocumulus. Broken 8,000 feet altocumulus. Temperature 26. Dew point 24. QNH1005 hectopascals 2968 inches. Advise you have information, Juliet. Na Litra International Airport information, Juliet. 1130. ILS Yankee runway 16 left approach. Landing runway 16 left. Departure runway 16 right. Departure frequency 124.2. Wind 140 degrees 6 knots. Visibility 20 kilometers. Broken 4,000 feet stratocumulus. Broken 8,000 feet altocumulus. Temperature 26. Dew point 24. QNH1005 hectopascals 2968 inches. Advise you have information, Juliet. Na Litra International Airport information, Juliet. 1130. ILS Yankee runway 16 left approach. Landing runway 16 left. Departure runway 16 right. Departure frequency 124.2. Wind 140 degrees 6 knots. Visibility 20 kilometers. Broken 4,000 feet stratocumulus. Broken 8,000 feet altocumulus. Temperature 26. Dew point 24. QNH1005 hectopascals 2968 inches.
Advise you have information, Juliet. Nalitra International Airport information, Juliet. 1130. ILS Yankee runway 16 left approach. Landing runway 16 left. Departure runway 16 right. Departure frequency 124.2. Wind 140 degrees 6 knots. Visibility 20 kilometers. Broken 4,000 feet strato cumulus. Broken 8,000 feet alto cumulus. Temperature 26. Dew point 24. QNH 1005 hectopascals 2968 inches. Advise you have information, Juliet. Nalitra International Airport information, Juliet. 1130. ILS Yankee runway 16 left approach. Landing runway 16 left. Departure runway 16 right. Departure frequency 124.2. Wind 140 degrees 6 knots. Visibility 20 kilometers. Broken 4,000 feet strato cumulus. Broken 8,000 feet alto cumulus. Temperature 26. Dew point 24. QNH 1005 hectopascals 2968 inches. Advise you have information, Juliet. Nalitra International Airport information, Juliet. 1130. ILS Yankee runway 16 left approach. Landing runway 16 left. Departure runway 16 right. Departure frequency 124.2. Wind 140 degrees 6 knots. Visibility 20 kilometers. Broken 4,000 feet strato cumulus. Broken 8,000 feet alto cumulus. Temperature 26. Dew point 24. QNH 1005 hectopascals 2968 inches. Advise you have information, Juliet. Nalitra International Airport information, Juliet. 1130. ILS Yankee runway 16 left approach. Landing runway 16 left. Departure runway 16 right. Departure frequency 124.2. Wind 140 degrees 6 knots. Visibility 20 kilometers. Broken 4,000 feet strato cumulus. Broken 8,000 feet alto cumulus. Temperature 26. Dew point 24. QNH 1005 hectopascals 2968 inches. Advise you have information, Juliet. Nalitra International Airport information, Juliet. 1130. ILS Yankee runway 16 left approach. Landing runway 16 left. Departure runway 16 right. Departure frequency 124.2. Wind 140 degrees 6 knots. Visibility 20 kilometers. Broken 4,000 feet strato cumulus. Broken 8,000 feet alto cumulus. Temperature 26. Dew point 24. QNH 1005 hectopascals 2968 inches. Advise you have information, Juliet. Nalitra International Airport information, Juliet. 1130. ILS Yankee runway 16 left approach. Landing runway 16 left. Departure runway 16 right. Departure frequency 124.2. Wind 140 degrees 6 knots. Visibility 20 kilometers. Broken 4,000 feet strato cumulus. Broken 8,000 feet alto cumulus. Temperature 26. Dew point 24. QNH 1005 hectopascals 2968 inches. Advise you have information, Juliet. Nalitra International Airport information, Juliet. 1130. ILS Yankee runway 16 left approach. Landing runway 16 left. Departure runway 16 right.
departure frequency 124.2. Wind 140 degrees 6 knots. Visibility 20 kilometers. Broken 4,000 feet stratocumulus. Broken 8,000 feet altocumulus. Temperature 26. Dew point 24. QNH1005 hectopascals 29.68 inches. Advise you have information, Juliet. Nalitra International Airport information, Juliet. 1130. ILS Yankee runway 16 left approach. Landing runway 16 left. Departure runway 16 right. Departure frequency 124.2. Wind 140 degrees 6 knots. Visibility 20 kilometers. Broken 4,000 feet stratocumulus. Broken 8,000 feet altocumulus. Temperature 26. Dew point 24. QNH1005 hectopascals 29.68 inches. Advise you have information, Juliet. Nalitra International Airport information, Juliet. 1130. ILS Yankee runway 16 left approach. Landing runway 16 left. Departure runway 16 right. Departure frequency 124.2. Wind 140 degrees 6 knots. Visibility 20 kilometers. Broken 4,000 feet stratocumulus. Broken 8,000 feet altocumulus. Temperature 26. Dew point 24. QNH1005 hectopascals 29.68 inches. Advise you have information, Juliet. Nalitra International Airport information, Juliet. 1130. ILS Yankee runway 16 left approach. Landing runway 16 left. Departure runway 16 right. Departure frequency 124.2. Wind 140 degrees 6 knots. Visibility 20 kilometers. Broken 4,000 feet stratocumulus. Broken 8,000 feet altocumulus. Temperature 26. Dew point 24. QNH1005 hectopascals 29.68 inches. Advise you have information, Juliet. Nalitra International Airport information, Juliet. 1130. ILS Yankee runway 16 left approach. Landing runway 16 left. Departure runway 16 right. Departure frequency 124.2. Wind 140 degrees 6 knots. Visibility 20 kilometers. Broken 4,000 feet stratocumulus. Broken 8,000 feet altocumulus. Temperature 26. Dew point 24. QNH1005 hectopascals 29.68 inches. Advise you have information, Juliet. Nalitra International Airport information, Juliet. 1130. ILS Yankee runway 16 left approach. Landing runway 16 left. Departure runway 16 right. Departure frequency 124.2. Wind 140 degrees 6 knots. Visibility 20 kilometers. Broken 4,000 feet stratocumulus. Broken 8,000 feet altocumulus. Temperature 26. Dew point 24. QNH1005 hectopascals 29.68 inches. Advise you have information, Juliet. Nalitra International Airport information, Juliet. 1130. ILS Yankee runway 16 left approach. Landing runway 16 left. Departure runway 16 right. Departure frequency 124.2. Wind 140 degrees 6 knots. Visibility 20 kilometers. Broken 4,000 feet stratocumulus. Broken 8,000 feet altocumulus. Temperature 26. Dew point 24.
QNH1005 Tactapasukos 2968 inches. Advise you have information, Juliet. Nalitra International Airport information, Juliet. 1130. ILS Yankee runway 16 left approach. Landing runway 16 left. Departure runway 16 right. Departure frequency 124.2. Wind 140 degrees 6 knots. Visibility 20 kilometers. Broken 4,000 feet stratocumulus. Broken 8,000 feet altocumulus. Temperature 26. Dew point 24. QNH1005 Tactapasukos 2968 inches. Advise you have information, Juliet. Nalitra International Airport information, Juliet. 1130. ILS Yankee runway 16 left approach. Landing runway 16 left. Departure runway 16 right. Departure frequency 124.2. Wind 140 degrees 6 knots. Visibility 20 kilometers. Broken 4,000 feet stratocumulus. Broken 8,000 feet altocumulus. Temperature 26. Dew point 24. QNH1005 Tactapasukos 2968 inches. Advise you have information, Juliet. Nalitra International Airport information, Juliet. 1130. ILS Yankee runway 16 left approach. Landing runway 16 left. Departure runway 16 right. Departure frequency 124.2. Wind 140 degrees 6 knots. Visibility 20 kilometers. Broken 4,000 feet stratocumulus. Broken 8,000 feet altocumulus. Temperature 26. Dew point 24. QNH1005 Tactapasukos 2968 inches. Advise you have information, Juliet. Nalitra International Airport information, Juliet. 1130. ILS Yankee runway 16 left approach. Landing runway 16 left. Departure runway 16 right. Departure frequency 124.2. Wind 140 degrees 6 knots. Visibility 20 kilometers. Broken 4,000 feet stratocumulus. Broken 8,000 feet altocumulus. Temperature 26. 2.24. QNH1005 Tactapasukos 2968 inches. Advise you have information, Juliet. Nalitra International Airport information, Juliet. 1130. ILS Yankee runway 16 left approach. Landing runway 16 left. Departure runway 16 right. Departure frequency 124.2. Wind 140 degrees 6 knots. Visibility 20 kilometers. Broken 4,000 feet stratocumulus. Broken 8,000 feet altocumulus. Temperature 26. Dew point 24. QNH1005 Tactapasukos 2968 inches. Advise you have information, Juliet. Nalitra International Airport information, Juliet. 1130. ILS Yankee runway 16 left approach. Landing runway 16 left. Departure runway 16 right. Departure frequency 124.2. Wind 140 degrees 6 knots. Visibility 20 kilometers. Broken 4,000 feet stratocumulus. Broken 8,000 feet altocumulus. Temperature 26. Dew point 24. QNH1005 Tactapasukos 2968 inches. Advise you have information, Juliet. Nalitra International Airport information, Juliet. 1130. ILS Yankee runway 16 left approach.
Landing runway 16 left. Departure runway 16 right. Departure frequency 124.2. Wind 140 degrees 6 knots. Visibility 20 kilometers. Broken 4,000 feet stratocumulus. Broken 8,000 feet altocumulus. Temperature 26. Dew point 24. QNH1005 hectopascals 2968 inches. Advise you have information, Juliet. Now Litra International Airport information, Juliet. 1130. ILS Yankee runway 16 left approach. Landing runway 16 left. Departure runway 16 right. Departure frequency 124.2. Wind 140 degrees 6 knots. Visibility 20 kilometers. Broken 4,000 feet stratocumulus. Broken 8,000 feet altocumulus. Temperature 26. Dew point 24. QNH1005 hectopascals 2968 inches. Advise you have information, Juliet. Now Litra International Airport information, Juliet. 1130. ILS Yankee runway 16 left approach. Landing runway 16 left. Departure runway 16 right. Departure frequency 124.2. Wind 140 degrees 6 knots. Visibility 20 kilometers. Broken 4,000 feet stratocumulus. Broken 8,000 feet altocumulus. Temperature 26. 2.24. QNH1005 2968 inches. Advise you have information, Juliet. Now Litra International Airport information, Juliet. 1130. ILS Yankee runway 16 left approach. Landing runway 16 left. Departure runway 16 right. Departure frequency 124.2. Wind 140 degrees 6 knots. Visibility 20 kilometers. Broken 4,000 feet stratocumulus. Broken 8,000 feet altocumulus. Temperature 26. Dew point 24. QNH1005 hectopascals 2968 inches. Advise you have information, Juliet. Now Litra International Airport information, Juliet. 1130. ILS Yankee runway 16 left approach. Landing runway 16 left. Departure runway 16 right. Departure frequency 124.2. Wind 140 degrees 6 knots. Visibility 20 kilometers. Broken 4,000 feet stratocumulus. Broken 8,000 feet altocumulus. Temperature 26. Dew point 24. QNH1005 hectopascals 2968 inches. Advise you have information, Juliet. Now Litra International Airport information, Juliet. 1130. ILS Yankee runway 16 left approach. Landing runway 16 left. Departure runway 16 right. Departure frequency 124.2. Wind 140 degrees 6 knots. Visibility 20 kilometers. Broken 4,000 feet stratocumulus. Broken 8,000 feet altocumulus. Temperature 26. Dew point 24. QNH1005 hectopascals 2968 inches. Advise you have information, Juliet. Now Litra International Airport information, Juliet. 1130. ILS Yankee runway 16 left approach. Landing runway 16 left. Departure runway 16 right. Departure frequency 124.2. Wind 140 degrees 6 knots. Visibility 20 kilometers. Broken 4,000 feet stratocumulus.
Broken 8,000 feet alto cumulus. Temperature 26. Dew point 24. QNH1005 hectopascals 2968 inches. Advise you have information, Juliet. Nalitra International Airport information, Juliet. 1130. ILS Yankee runway 16 left approach. Landing runway 16 left. Departure runway 16 right. Departure frequency 124.2. Wind 140 degrees 6 knots. Visibility 20 kilometers. Broken 4,000 feet stratocumulus. Broken 8,000 feet alto cumulus. Temperature 26. Dew point 24. QNH1005 hectopascals 2968 inches. Advise you have information, Juliet. Nalitra International Airport information, Juliet. 1130. ILS Yankee runway 16 left approach. Landing runway 16 left. Departure runway 16 right. Departure frequency 124.2. Wind 140 degrees 6 knots. Visibility 20 kilometers. Broken 4,000 feet stratocumulus. Broken 8,000 feet alto cumulus. Temperature 26. Dew point 24. QNH1005 hectopascals 2968 inches. Advise you have information, Juliet. Nalitra International Airport information, Juliet. 1130. ILS Yankee runway 16 left approach. Landing runway 16 left. Departure runway 16 right. Departure frequency 124.2. Wind 140 degrees 6 knots. Visibility 20 kilometers. Broken 4,000 feet stratocumulus. Broken 8,000 feet alto cumulus. Temperature 26. Dew point 24. QNH1005 hectopascals 2968 inches. Advise you have information, Juliet. Nalitra International Airport information, Juliet. 1130. ILS Yankee runway 16 left approach. Landing runway 16 left. Departure runway 16 right. Departure frequency 124.2. Wind 140 degrees 6 knots. Visibility 20 kilometers. Broken 4,000 feet stratocumulus. Broken 8,000 feet alto cumulus. Temperature 26. Dew point 24. QNH1005 hectopascals 2968 inches. Advise you have information, Juliet. Nalitra International Airport information, Juliet. 1130. ILS Yankee runway 16 left approach. Landing runway 16 left. Departure runway 16 right. Departure frequency 124.2. Wind 140 degrees 6 knots. Visibility 20 kilometers. Broken 4,000 feet stratocumulus. Broken 8,000 feet alto cumulus. Temperature 26. Dew point 24. QNH1005 hectopascals 2968 inches. Advise you have information, Juliet. Nalitra International Airport information, Juliet. 1130. ILS Yankee runway 16 left approach. Landing runway 16 left. Departure runway 16 right. Departure frequency 124.2. Wind 140 degrees 6 knots. Visibility 20 kilometers. Broken 4,000 feet stratocumulus. Broken 8,000 feet alto cumulus. Temperature 26. Dew point 24. QNH1005 hectopascals 2968 inches. Advise you have information, Juliet.
Nalita International Airport Information Kilo 1200 ILS Yankee runway 16 left approach Landing runway 16 left Departure runway 16 right Departure frequency 124.2 Wind 150 degrees 6 knots Visibility 20 kilometers Shower in the vicinity Scattered 4,000 feet stratocumulus Broken 8,000 feet altocumulus Temperature 26 Dew point 25 QNH1005 hectopascals 2968 inches Advise you have information kilo Nalita International Airport Information Kilo 1200 ILS Yankee Runway 16 left approach Landing Runway 16 left Departure Runway 16 right Departure Frequency 124.2 Wind 150 degrees 6 knots Visibility 20 kilometers Shower in the vicinity Scattered 4,000 feet stratocumulus. Broken 8,000 feet altocumulus. Temperature 26. Dew point 25. QNH1005 hectopascals 2968 inches. Advise you have information kilo. Nalita International Airport Information Kilo. 1200. ILS Yankee Runway 16 left approach. Landing runway 16 left. Departure runway 16 right. Departure frequency 124.2. Wind 150 degrees 6 knots. Visibility 20 kilometers. Shower in the vicinity. Scattered 4,000 feet stratocumulus. Broken 8,000 feet altocumulus. Temperature 26. Dew point 25. QNH1005 hectopascals 2968 inches. Advise you have information kilo. Nalita International Airport Information Kilo. 1200. ILS Yankee Runway 16 left approach. Landing runway 16 left. Departure runway 16 right. Departure frequency 124.2. Wind 150 degrees 6 knots. Visibility 20 kilometers. Shower in the vicinity. Scattered 4,000 feet stratocumulus. Broken 8,000 feet altocumulus. Temperature 26. Dew point 25. QNH1005 hectopascals 2968 inches. Advise you have information kilo. Nalita International Airport Information Kilo. 1200. ILS Yankee Runway 16 left approach. Landing runway 16 left. Departure runway 16 right. Departure frequency 124.2. Wind 150 degrees 6 knots. Visibility 20 kilometers. Shower in the vicinity. Scattered 4,000 feet stratocumulus. Broken 8,000 feet altocumulus. Temperature 26. Dew point 25. QNH1005 hectopascals 2968 inches. Advise you have information kilo. Nalita International Airport Information Kilo. 1200. ILS Runway 16 left approach. Landing runway 16 left. Runway 16 right. Departure frequency 124.2. 150 degrees 6 knots. Visibility 20 kilometers. Shower in the vicinity. Scattered 4,000 feet stratocumulus. Broken 8,000 feet altocumulus. Temperature 26. Dew point 25. QNH1005 hectopascals 2968 inches. Advise you information kilo. Nalita International Airport information kilo. 1200.
ILS runway 16 left approach. Landing runway 16 left. Departure runway 16 right. Departure frequency 124.2. Wind 150 degrees 6 knots. Visibility 20 kilometers. Shower in the vicinity. Scattered 4,000 feet stratocumulus. Broken 8,000 feet altocumulus. Temperature 26. Dew point 25. QNH1005 hectopascals 2968 inches. Advise you have information kilo. Nalitra International Airport information kilo. 1200. ILS Yankee runway 16 left approach. Landing runway 16 left. Departure runway 16 right. Departure frequency 124.2. Wind 150 degrees 6 knots. Visibility 20 kilometers. Shower in the vicinity. Scattered 4,000 feet stratocumulus. Broken 8,000 feet altocumulus. Temperature 26. Dew point 25. QNH1005 hectopascals 2968 inches. Advise you have information kilo. Nalitra International Airport information kilo. 1200. ILS Yankee runway 16 left approach. Landing runway 16 left. Departure runway 16 right. Departure frequency 124.2. Wind 150 degrees 6 knots. Visibility 20 kilometers. Shower in the vicinity. Scattered 4,000 feet stratocumulus. Broken 8,000 feet altocumulus. Temperature 26. Dew point 25. QNH1005 hectopascals 2968 inches. Advise you have information kilo. Nalitra International Airport information kilo. 1200. ILS Yankee runway 16 left approach. Landing runway 16 left. Departure runway 16 right. Departure frequency 124.2. Wind 150 degrees 6 knots. Visibility 20 kilometers. Shower in the vicinity. Scattered 4,000 feet stratocumulus. Broken 8,000 feet altocumulus. Temperature 26. Dew point 25. QNH1005 hectopascals 2968 inches. Advise you have information kilo. Nalitra International Airport information kilo. 1200. ILS Yankee runway 16 left approach. Landing runway 16 left. Departure runway 16 right. Departure frequency 124.2. Wind 150 degrees 6 knots. Visibility 20 kilometers. Shower in the vicinity. Scattered 4,000 feet stratocumulus. Broken 8,000 feet altocumulus. Temperature 26. Dew point 25. QNH1005 hectopascals 2968 inches. Advise you have information kilo. Nalitra International Airport information kilo. 1200. ILS Yankee runway 16 left approach. Landing runway 16 left. Departure runway 16 right. Departure frequency 124.2. Wind 150 degrees 6 knots. Visibility 20 kilometers. Shower in the vicinity. Scattered 4,000 feet stratocumulus. Broken 8,000 feet altocumulus. Temperature 26. Dew point 25. QNH1005 hectopascals 2968 inches. Advise you have information kilo. Nalitra International Airport information kilo. 1200. ILS Yankee runway 16 left approach. Landing runway 16 left.
departure runway 16 right.

Wind 150 degrees 6 knots. Visibility 20 kilometers. Shower in the vicinity. Scattered 4,000 feet stratocumulus. Broken 8,000 feet altocumulus. Temperature 26. Dew point 25. QNH1005 hectopascals 2968 inches. Advise you have information kilo. Nalitra International Airport information kilo. 1200. ILS Yankee runway 16 left approach. Landing runway 16 left. Departure runway 16 right. Departure frequency 124.2. Wind 150 degrees 6 knots. Visibility 20 kilometers. Shower in the vicinity. Scattered 4,000 feet stratocumulus. Broken 8,000 feet altocumulus. Temperature 26. Dew point 25. QNH1005 hectopascals 2968 inches. Advise you have information kilo. Nalitra International Airport information kilo. 1200. ILS Yankee runway 16 left approach. Landing runway 16 left. Departure runway 16 right. Departure frequency 124.2. Wind 150 degrees 6 knots. Visibility 20 kilometers. Shower in the vicinity. Scattered 4,000 feet stratocumulus. Broken 8,000 feet altocumulus. Temperature 26. Dew point 25. QNH1005 hectopascals 2968 inches. Advise you have information kilo. Nalitra International Airport information kilo. 1200. ILS Yankee runway 16 left approach. Landing runway 16 left. Departure runway 16 right. Departure frequency 124.2. Wind 150 degrees 6 knots. Visibility 20 kilometers. Shower in the vicinity. Scattered 4,000 feet stratocumulus. Broken 8,000 feet altocumulus. Temperature 26. Dew point 25. QNH1005 hectopascals 2968 inches. Advise you have information kilo. Nalitra International Airport information kilo. 1200. ILS Yankee runway 16 left approach. Landing runway 16 left. Departure runway 16 right. Departure frequency 124.2. Wind 150 degrees 6 knots. Visibility 20 kilometers. Shower in the vicinity. Scattered 4,000 feet stratocumulus. Broken 8,000 feet altocumulus. Temperature 26. Dew point 25. QNH1005 hectopascals 2968 inches. Advise you have information kilo. Nalitra International Airport information kilo. 1200. ILS Yankee runway 16 left approach. Landing runway 16 left. Departure runway 16 right. Departure frequency 124.2. Wind 150 degrees 6 knots. Visibility 20 kilometers. Shower in the vicinity. Scattered 4,000 feet stratocumulus. Broken 8,000 feet altocumulus. Temperature 26. Dew point 25. QNH1005 hectopascals 2968 inches. Advise you have information kilo. Nalitra International Airport information kilo. 1200. ILS Yankee runway 16 left approach. Landing runway 16 left. Departure runway 16 right. Departure frequency 124.2. Wind 150 degrees 6 knots. Visibility 20 kilometers. Shower in the vicinity.
scattered 4,000 feet stratocumulus, broken 8,000 feet altocumulus, temperature 26, dew point 25, QN81005 hectopascals 2968 inches. Advise you have information kilo. Nalitra International Airport information kilo. 1200. ILS Yankee runway 16 left approach. Landing runway 16 left. Departure runway 16 right. Departure frequency 124.2. Wind 150 degrees 6 knots. Visibility 20 kilometers. Shower in the vicinity. Scattered 4,000 feet stratocumulus. Broken 8,000 feet altocumulus. Temperature 26. Dew point 25. QN81005 hectopascals 2968 inches. Advise you have information kilo. Nalitra International Airport information kilo. 1200. ILS Yankee runway 16 left approach. Landing runway 16 left. Departure runway 16 right. Departure frequency 124.2. Wind 150 degrees 6 knots. Visibility 20 kilometers. Shower in the vicinity. Scattered 4,000 feet stratocumulus. Broken 8,000 feet altocumulus. Temperature 26. Dew point 25. QN81005 hectopascals 2968 inches. Advise you have information kilo. Nalitra International Airport information kilo. 1200. ILS Yankee runway 16 left approach. Landing runway 16 left. Departure runway 16 right. Departure frequency 124.2. Wind 150 degrees 6 knots. Visibility 20 kilometers. Shower in the vicinity. Scattered 4,000 feet stratocumulus. Broken 8,000 feet altocumulus. Temperature 26. Dew point 25. QN81005 hectopascals 2968 inches. Advise you have information kilo. Nalitra International Airport information kilo. 1200. ILS Yankee runway 16 left approach. Landing runway 16 left. Departure runway 16 right. Departure frequency 124.2. Wind 150 degrees 6 knots. Visibility 20 kilometers. Shower in the vicinity. Scattered 4,000 feet stratocumulus. Broken 8,000 feet altocumulus. Temperature 26. Dew point 25. QN81005 hectopascals 2968 inches. Advise you have information kilo. Nalitra International Airport information kilo. 1200. ILS Yankee runway 16 left approach. Landing runway 16 left. Departure runway 16 right. Departure frequency 124.2. Wind 150 degrees 6 knots. Visibility 20 kilometers. Shower in the vicinity. Scattered 4,000 feet stratocumulus. Broken 8,000 feet altocumulus. Temperature 26. Dew point 25. QN81005 hectopascals 2968 inches. Advise you have information kilo. Nalitra International Airport information kilo. 1200. ILS Yankee runway 16 left approach. Landing runway 16 left. Departure runway 16 right. Departure frequency 124.2. Wind 150 degrees 6 knots. Visibility 20 kilometers. Shower in the vicinity. Scattered 4,000 feet stratocumulus. Broken 8,000 feet altocumulus. Temperature 26.
2.25. QNH1005 Tactapasukos 2968 inches. Advise you have information kilo. Nalita International Airport information kilo. 1200. ILS Yankee runway 16 left approach. Landing runway 16 left. Departure runway 16 right. Departure frequency 124.2. Wind 150 degrees 6 knots. Visibility 20 kilometers. Shower in the vicinity. Scattered 4,000 feet stratocumulus. Broken 8,000 feet altocumulus. Temperature 26. Dew point 25. QNH1005 hectopascals 2968 inches. Advise you have information killer. Nalita International Airport information killer. 1200. ILS Yankee runway 16 left approach. Landing runway 16 left. Departure runway 16 right. Departure frequency 124.2. Wind 150.6 knots. Visibility 20 kilometers. Shower in the vicinity. 4,000 feet stratocumulus. Broken 8,000 feet altocumulus. Temperature 26. Dew point 25. QNH1005 hectopascals 2968 inches. Advise you have information kilo. Nalita International Airport information kilo. 1200. ILS Yankee runway 16 left approach. Landing runway 16 left. Departure runway 16 right. Departure frequency 124.2. Wind 150 degrees 6 knots. Visibility 20 kilometers. Shower in the vicinity. Scattered 4,000 feet stratocumulus. Broken 8,000 feet altocumulus. Temperature 26. Dew point 25. QNH1005 hectopascals 2968 inches. Advise you have information kilo. Nalita International Airport information kilo. 1200. ILS Yankee runway 16 left approach. Landing runway 16 left. Departure runway 16 right. Departure frequency 124.2. Wind 150 degrees 6 knots. Visibility 20 kilometers. Shower in the vicinity. Scattered 4,000 feet stratocumulus. Broken 8,000 feet altocumulus. Temperature 26. Dew point 25. QNH1005 hectopascals 2968 inches. Advise you have information kilo. Nalita International Airport information kilo. 1200. ILS Yankee runway 16 left approach. Landing runway 16 left. Departure runway 16 right. Departure frequency 124.2. Wind 150 degrees 6 knots. Visibility 20 kilometers. Shower in the vicinity. Scattered 4,000 feet stratocumulus. Broken 8,000 feet altocumulus. Temperature 26. Dew point 25. QNH1005 hectopascals 2968 inches. Advise you have information for it. Nalita International Airport information Lima. 1230. ILS Yankee runway 16 left approach. Landing runway 16 left. Departure runway 16 right. Departure frequency 124.2. Wind 150 degrees 4 knots. Visibility 15 kilometers. Shower in the vicinity. Few 4,000 feet stratocumulus. Broken 8,000 feet altocumulus. Broken heights unknown. Temperature 26. Dew point 25.
QN81004 hectopascals 2967 inches. Advise you have information Lima. Nalita International Airport information Lima. 1230. ILS Yankee runway 16 left approach. Landing runway 16 left. Departure runway 16 right. Departure frequency 124.2. Wind 150 degrees 4 knots. Visibility 15 kilometers. Shower in the vicinity. Few 4,000 feet strato cumulus. Broken 8,000 feet alto cumulus. Broken heights unknown. Temperature 26. Dew point 25. QN81004 hectopascals 2967 inches. Advise you have information Lima. Nalita International Airport information Lima. 1230. ILS Yankee runway 16 left approach. Landing runway 16 left. Departure runway 16 right. Departure frequency 124.2. Wind 150 degrees 4 knots. Visibility 15 kilometers. Shower in the vicinity. Few 4,000 feet strato cumulus. Broken 8,000 feet alto cumulus. Broken heights unknown. Temperature 26. Dew point 25. QN81004 hectopascals 2967 inches. Advise you have information Lima. Nalita International Airport information Lima. 1230. ILS Yankee runway 16 left approach. Landing runway 16 left. Departure runway 16 right. Departure frequency 124.2. Wind 150 degrees 4 knots. Visibility 15 kilometers. Shower in the vicinity. Few 4,000 feet strato cumulus. Broken 8,000 feet alto cumulus. Broken heights unknown. Temperature 26. Dew point 25. QN81004 hectopascals 2967 inches. Advise you have information Lima. Nalita International Airport information Lima. 1230. ILS Yankee runway 16 left approach. Landing runway 16 left. Departure runway 16 right. Departure frequency 124.2. Wind 150 degrees 4 knots. Visibility 15 kilometers. Shower in the vicinity. Few 4,000 feet strato cumulus. Broken 8,000 feet alto cumulus. Broken heights unknown. Temperature 26. Dew point 25. QN81004 hectopascals 2967 inches. Advise you have information Lima. Nalita International Airport information Lima. 1230. ILS Yankee runway 16 left approach. Landing runway 16 left. Departure runway 16 right. Departure frequency 124.2. Wind 150 degrees 4 knots. Visibility 15 kilometers. Shower in the vicinity. Few 4,000 feet strato cumulus. Broken 8,000 feet alto cumulus. Broken heights unknown. Temperature 26. Dew point 25. QN81004 hectopascals 2967 inches. Advise you have information Lima. Nalita International Airport information Lima. 1230. ILS Yankee runway 16 left approach. Landing runway 16 left. Departure runway 16 right. Departure frequency 124.2. Wind 150 degrees 4 knots. Visibility 15 kilometers. Shower in the vicinity. Few 4,000 feet strato cumulus. Broken 8,000 feet alto cumulus. Broken heights unknown. Temperature 26.
2.25, QNH1004 hectopascals 29 or 67 inches. Advise you have information Lima. Nalita International Airport information Lima. 1230. ILS Yankee runway 16 left approach. Landing runway 16 left. Departure runway 16 right. Departure frequency 124.2. Wind 150 degrees 4 knots. Visibility 15 kilometers. Shower in the vicinity. Few 4,000 feet strato cumulus. Broken 8,000 feet alto cumulus. Broken heights unknown. Temperature 26. Dew point 25. QNH1004 hectopascals 29 or 67 inches. Advise you have information Lima. Nalita International Airport information Lima. 1230. ILS Yankee runway 16 left approach. Landing runway 16 left. Departure runway 16 right. Departure frequency 124.2. Wind 150 degrees 4 knots. Visibility 15 kilometers. Shower in the vicinity. Few 4,000 feet strato cumulus. Broken 8,000 feet alto cumulus. Broken heights unknown. Temperature 26. Dew point 25. QNH1004 hectopascals 29 or 67 inches. Advise you have information Lima. Nalita International Airport information Lima. 1230. ILS Yankee runway 16 left approach. Landing runway 16 left. Departure runway 16 right. Departure frequency 124.2. Wind 150 degrees 4 knots. Visibility 15 kilometers. Shower in the vicinity. Few 4,000 feet strato cumulus. Broken 8,000 feet alto cumulus. Broken heights unknown. Temperature 26. Dew point 25. QNH1004 hectopascals 29 or 67 inches. Advise you have information Lima. Nalita International Airport information Lima. 1230. ILS Yankee runway 16 left approach. Landing runway 16 left. Departure runway 16 right. Departure frequency 124.2. Wind 150 degrees 4 knots. Visibility 15 kilometers. Shower in the vicinity. Few 4,000 feet strato cumulus. Broken 8,000 feet alto cumulus. Broken heights unknown. Temperature 26. Dew point 25. QNH1004 hectopascals 29 or 67 inches. Advise you have information Lima. Nalita International Airport information Lima. 1230. ILS Yankee runway 16 left approach. Landing runway 16 left. Departure runway 16 right. Departure frequency 124.2. Wind 150 degrees 4 knots. Visibility 15 kilometers. Shower in the vicinity. Few 4,000 feet strato cumulus. Broken 8,000 feet alto cumulus. Broken heights unknown. Temperature 26. Dew point 25. QNH1004 hectopascals 29 or 67 inches. Advise you have information Lima. Nalita International Airport information Lima. 1230. ILS Yankee runway 16 left approach. Landing runway 16 left. Departure runway 16 right. Departure frequency 124.2. Wind 150 degrees 4 knots. Visibility 15 kilometers. Shower in the vicinity. Few 4,000 feet strato cumulus. Broken 8,000 feet alto cumulus. Broken heights unknown.
temperature 26, dew point 25, QNH1004 hectopascals 2967 inches. Advise you have information Lima. Nalitra International Airport information Lima. 1230. ILS Yankee runway 16 left approach. Landing runway 16 left. Departure runway 16 right. Departure frequency 124.2. Wind 150 degrees 4 knots. Visibility 15 kilometers. Shower in the vicinity. Few 4,000 feet strato cumulus. Broken 8,000 feet alto cumulus. Broken heights unknown. Temperature 26. Dew point 25. QNH1004 hectopascals 2967 inches. Advise you have information Lima. Nalitra International Airport information Lima. 1230. ILS Yankee runway 16 left approach. Landing runway 16 left. Departure runway 16 right. Departure frequency 124.2. Wind 150 degrees 4 knots. Visibility 15 kilometers. Shower in the vicinity. Few 4,000 feet strato cumulus. Broken 8,000 feet alto cumulus. Broken heights unknown. Temperature 26. Dew point 25. QNH1004 hectopascals 2967 inches. Advise you have information Lima. Nalitra International Airport information Lima. 1230. ILS Yankee runway 16 left approach. Landing runway 16 left. Departure runway 16 right. Departure frequency 124.2. Wind 150 degrees 4 knots. Visibility 15 kilometers. Shower in the vicinity. Few 4,000 feet strato cumulus. Broken 8,000 feet alto cumulus. Broken heights unknown. Temperature 26. Dew point 25. QNH1004 hectopascals 2967 inches. Advise you have information Lima. Nalitra International Airport information Lima. 1230. ILS Yankee runway 16 left approach. Landing runway 16 left. Departure runway 16 right. Departure frequency 124.2. Wind 150 degrees 4 knots. Visibility 15 kilometers. Shower in the vicinity. Few 4,000 feet strato cumulus. Broken 8,000 feet alto cumulus. Broken heights unknown. Temperature 26. Dew point 25. QNH1004 hectopascals 2967 inches. Advise you have information Lima. Nalitra International Airport information Lima. 1230. ILS Yankee runway 16 left approach. Landing runway 16 left. Departure runway 16 right. Departure frequency 124.2. Wind 150 degrees 4 knots. Visibility 15 kilometers. Shower in the vicinity. Few 4,000 feet strato cumulus. Broken 8,000 feet alto cumulus. Broken heights unknown. Temperature 26. Dew point 25. QNH1004 hectopascals 2967 inches. Advise you have information Lima. Nalitra International Airport information Lima. 1230. ILS Yankee runway 16 left approach. Landing runway 16 left. Departure runway 16 right. Departure frequency 124.2. Wind 150 degrees 4 knots. Visibility 15 kilometers. Shower in the vicinity. Few 4,000 feet strato cumulus. Broken 8,000 feet alto cumulus.
Broken heights unknown. Temperature 26. Dew point 25. QNH1004 hectopascals 2967 inches. Advise you have information Lima. Nalitra International Airport information Lima. 1230. ILS Yankee runway 16 left approach. Landing runway 16 left. Departure runway 16 right. Departure frequency 124.2. Wind 150 degrees 4 knots. Visibility 15 kilometers. Shower in the vicinity. Few 4,000 feet stratocumulus. Broken 8,000 feet altocumulus. Broken heights unknown. Temperature 26. Dew point 25. QNH1004 hectopascals 2967 inches. Advise you have information Lima. Nalitra International Airport information Lima. 1230. ILS Yankee runway 16 left approach. Landing runway 16 left. Departure runway 16 right. Departure frequency 124.2. Wind 150 degrees 4 knots. Visibility 15 kilometers. Shower in the vicinity. Few 4,000 feet stratocumulus. Broken 8,000 feet altocumulus. Broken heights unknown. Temperature 26. Dew point 25. QNH1004 hectopascals 2967 inches. Advise you have information Lima. Nalitra International Airport information Lima. 1230. ILS Yankee runway 16 left approach. Landing runway 16 left. Departure runway 16 right. Departure frequency 124.2. Wind 150 degrees 4 knots. Visibility 15 kilometers. Shower in the vicinity. Few 4,000 feet stratocumulus. Broken 8,000 feet altocumulus. Broken heights unknown. Temperature 26. Dew point 25. QNH1004 hectopascals 2967 inches. Advise you have information Lima. Nalitra International Airport information Lima. 1230. ILS Yankee runway 16 left approach. Landing runway 16 left. Departure runway 16 right. Departure frequency 124.2. Wind 150 degrees 4 knots. Visibility 15 kilometers. Shower in the vicinity. Few 4,000 feet stratocumulus. Broken 8,000 feet altocumulus. Broken heights unknown. Temperature 26. Dew point 25. QNH1004 hectopascals 2967 inches. Advise you have information Lima. Nalitra International Airport information Lima. 1230. ILS Yankee runway 16 left approach. Landing runway 16 left. Departure runway 16 right. Departure frequency 124.2. Wind 150 degrees 4 knots. Visibility 15 kilometers. Shower in the vicinity. Few 4,000 feet stratocumulus. Broken 8,000 feet altocumulus. Broken heights unknown. Temperature 26. Dew point 25. QNH1004 hectopascals 2967 inches. Advise you have information Lima. Nalitra International Airport information Lima. 1230. ILS Yankee runway 16 left approach. Landing runway 16 left. Departure runway 16 right. Departure frequency 124.2. Wind 150 degrees 4 knots. Visibility 15 kilometers. Shower in the vicinity. Few 4,000 feet stratocumulus.
Broken 8,000 feet alto cumulus. Broken heights unknown. Temperature 26. Dew point 25. QN81004 hectopascals 2967 inches. Advise you have information Lima. Nalitra International Airport information Lima. 1230. ILS Yankee runway 16 left approach. Landing runway 16 left. Departure runway 16 right. Departure frequency 124.2. Wind 150 degrees 4 knots. Visibility 15 kilometers. Shower in the vicinity. Few 4,000 feet stratocumulus. Broken 8,000 feet alto cumulus. Broken heights unknown. Temperature 26. Dew point 25. QN81004 hectopascals 2967 inches. Advise you have information Lima. Nalitra International Airport information Lima. 1230. ILS Yankee runway 16 left approach. Landing runway 16 left. Departure runway 16 right. Departure frequency 124.2. Wind 150 degrees 4 knots. Visibility 15 kilometers. Shower in the vicinity. Few 4,000 feet stratocumulus. Broken 8,000 feet alto cumulus. Broken heights unknown. Temperature 26. Dew point 25. QN81004 hectopascals 2967 inches. Advise you have information Lima. Nalitra International Airport information Lima. 1230. ILS Yankee runway 16 left approach. Landing runway 16 left. Departure runway 16 right. Departure frequency 124.2. Wind 150 degrees 4 knots. Visibility 15 kilometers. Shower in the vicinity. Few 4,000 feet stratocumulus. Broken 8,000 feet alto cumulus. Broken heights unknown. Temperature 26. Dew point 25. QN81004 hectopascals 2967 inches. Advise you have information Lima. Nalitra International Airport information Lima. 1230. ILS Yankee runway 16 left approach. Landing runway 16 left. Departure runway 16 right. Departure frequency 124.2. Wind 150 degrees 4 knots. Visibility 15 kilometers. Shower in the vicinity. Few 4,000 feet stratocumulus. Broken 8,000 feet alto cumulus. Broken heights unknown. Temperature 26. Dew point 25. QN81004 hectopascals 2967 inches. Advise you have information Lima. Nalitra International Airport information Lima. 1230. ILS Yankee runway 16 left approach. Landing runway 16 left. Departure runway 16 right. Departure frequency 124.2. Wind 150 degrees 4 knots. Visibility 15 kilometers. Shower in the vicinity. Few 4,000 feet stratocumulus. Broken 8,000 feet alto cumulus. Broken heights unknown. Temperature 26. Dew point 25. QN81004 hectopascals 2967 inches. Advise you have information Lima. Nalitra International Airport information Lima. 1230. ILS Yankee runway 16 left approach. Landing runway 16 left. Departure runway 16 right. Departure frequency 124.2. Wind 150 degrees 4 knots. Visibility 15 kilometers. Shower in the vicinity.
few 4,000 feet strato cumulus, broken 8,000 feet alto cumulus, broken heights unknown, temperature 26, dew point 25, QNH1004 hectopascals 29 or 67 inches. Advise you have information Lima. Na Litra International Airport information Lima. 1230. ILS Yankee runway 16 left approach. Landing runway 16 left. Departure runway 16 right. Departure frequency 124.2. Wind 150 degrees 4 knots. Visibility 15 kilometers. Shower in the vicinity. Few 4,000 feet strato cumulus. Broken 8,000 feet alto cumulus. Broken heights unknown. Temperature 26. Dew point 25. QNH1004 hectopascals 29 or 67 inches. Advise you have information Lima. Na Litra International Airport information Lima. 1230. ILS Yankee runway 16 left approach. Landing runway 16 left. Departure runway 16 right. Departure frequency 124.2. Wind 150 degrees 4 knots. Visibility 15 kilometers. Shower in the vicinity. Few 4,000 feet strato cumulus. Broken 8,000 feet alto cumulus. Broken heights unknown. Temperature 26. Dew point 25. QNH1004 hectopascals 29 or 67 inches. Advise you have information Lima. Na Litra International Airport information Lima. 1230. ILS Yankee runway 16 left approach. Landing runway 16 left. Departure runway 16 right. Departure frequency 124.2. Wind 150 degrees 4 knots. Visibility 15 kilometers. Shower in the vicinity. Few 4,000 feet strato cumulus. Broken 8,000 feet alto cumulus. Broken heights unknown. Temperature 26. Dew point 25. QNH1004 hectopascals 29 or 67 inches. Advise you have information Lima. Na Litra International Airport information Lima. 1230. ILS Yankee runway 16 left approach. Landing runway 16 left. Departure runway 16 right. Departure frequency 124.2. Wind 150 degrees 4 knots. Visibility 15 kilometers. Shower in the vicinity. Few 4,000 feet strato cumulus. Broken 8,000 feet alto cumulus. Broken heights unknown. Temperature 26. Dew point 25. QNH1004 hectopascals 29 or 67 inches. Advise you have information Lima. Na Litra International Airport information Lima. 1230. ILS Yankee runway 16 left approach. Landing runway 16 left. Departure runway 16 right. Departure frequency 124.2. Wind 150 degrees 4 knots. Visibility 15 kilometers. Shower in the vicinity. Few 4,000 feet strato cumulus. Broken 8,000 feet alto cumulus. Broken heights unknown. Temperature 26. Dew point 25. QNH1004 hectopascals 29 or 67 inches. Advise you have information Lima. Na Litra International Airport information Lima. 1230. ILS Yankee runway 16 left approach. Landing runway 16 left. Departure runway 16 right. Departure frequency 124.2. Wind 150 degrees 4 knots. Visibility 15 kilometers.
shower in the vicinity. Few 4,000 feet stratocumulus. Broken 8,000 feet alto cumulus. Broken heights unknown. Temperature 26. Dew point 25. QNH1004 hectopascals 2967 inches. Advise you have information Lima. Nalitra International Airport information Mike. 1300. ILS Yankee runway 16 right approach and ILS Yankee runway 16 left approach. Using runway 16 right and 16 left. Departure frequency 124.2. Parallel approaches in progress. Runway 16 left and 34 right will be closed. From 1410. Wind 190 degrees 4 knots. Visibility 15 kilometers. Few 4,000 feet stratocumulus. Broken 9,000 feet altocumulus. Broken heights unknown. Temperature 26. Dew point 25. QNH1004 hectopascals 2966 inches. Advise you have information Mike. Nalitra International Airport information Mike. 1300. ILS Yankee runway 16 right approach and ILS Yankee runway 16 left approach. Using runway 16 right and 16 left. Departure frequency 124.2. Parallel approaches in progress. Runway 16 left and 34 right will be closed. From 1410. Wind 190 degrees 4 knots. Visibility 15 kilometers. Few 4,000 feet stratocumulus. Broken 9,000 feet altocumulus. Broken heights unknown. Temperature 26. Dew point 25. QNH1004 hectopascals 2966 inches. Advise you have information Mike. Nalitra International Airport information Mike. 1300. ILS Yankee runway 16 right approach and ILS Yankee runway 16 left approach. Using runway 16 right and 16 left. Departure frequency 124.2. Parallel approaches in progress. Runway 16 left and 34 right will be closed. From 1410. Wind 190 degrees 4 knots. Visibility 15 kilometers. Few 4,000 feet stratocumulus. Broken 9,000 feet altocumulus. Broken heights unknown. Temperature 26. Dew point 25. QNH1004 hectopascals 2966 inches. Advise you have information Mike. Nalitra International Airport information Mike. 1300. ILS Yankee runway 16 right approach and ILS Yankee runway 16 left approach. Using runway 16 right and 16 left. Departure frequency 124.2. Parallel approaches in progress. Runway 16 left and 34 right will be closed. From 1410. Wind 190 degrees 4 knots. Visibility 15 kilometers. Few 4,000 feet stratocumulus. Broken 9,000 feet altocumulus. Broken heights unknown. Temperature 26. Dew point 25. QNH1004 hectopascals 2966 inches. Advise you have information Mike. Nalitra International Airport information Mike. 1300. ILS Yankee runway 16 right approach and ILS Yankee runway 16 left approach. Using runway 16 right and 16 left. Departure frequency 124.2. Parallel approaches in progress. Runway 16 left and 34 right will be closed. From 1410. Wind 190 degrees 4 knots. Visibility 15 kilometers. Few 4,000 feet stratocumulus. Broken 9,000 feet altocumulus.
Broken heights unknown. Temperature 26. Dew point 25. QNH1004 hectopascals 2966 inches. Advise you have information mic. Nalitra International Airport information mic. 1300. ILS Yankee runway 16 right approach and ILS Yankee runway 16 left approach. Using runway 16 right and 16 left. Departure frequency 124.2. Parallel approaches in progress. Runway 16 left and 34 right will be closed. From 1410. Wind 190 degrees 4 knots. Visibility 15 kilometers. Few 4,000 feet stratocumulus. Broken 9,000 feet altocumulus. Broken heights unknown. Temperature 26. Dew point 25. QNH1004 hectopascals 2966 inches. Advise you have information mic. Nalitra International Airport information mic. 1300. ILS Yankee runway 16 right approach and ILS Yankee runway 16 left approach. Using runway 16 right and 16 left. Departure frequency 124.2. Parallel approaches in progress. Runway 16 left and 34 right will be closed. From 1410. Wind 190 degrees 4 knots. Visibility 15 kilometers. Few 4,000 feet stratocumulus. Broken 9,000 feet altocumulus. Broken heights unknown. Temperature 26. Dew point 25. QNH1004 hectopascals 2966 inches. Advise you have information mic. Nalitra International Airport information mic. 1300. ILS Yankee runway 16 right approach and ILS Yankee runway 16 left approach. Using runway 16 right and 16 left. Departure frequency 124.2. Parallel approaches in progress. Runway 16 left and 34 right will be closed. From 1410. Wind 190 degrees 4 knots. Visibility 15 kilometers. Few 4,000 feet stratocumulus. Broken 9,000 feet altocumulus. Broken heights unknown. Temperature 26. Dew point 25. QNH1004 hectopascals 2966 inches. Advise you have information mic. Nalitra International Airport information mic. 1300. ILS Yankee runway 16 right approach and ILS Yankee runway 16 left approach. Using runway 16 right and 16 left. Departure frequency 124.2. Parallel approaches in progress. Runway 16 left and 34 right will be closed. From 1410. Wind 190 degrees 4 knots. Visibility 15 kilometers. Few 4,000 feet stratocumulus. Broken 9,000 feet altocumulus. Broken heights unknown. Temperature 26. Dew point 25. QNH1004 hectopascals 2966 inches. Advise you have information mic. Nalitra International Airport information mic. 1300. ILS Yankee runway 16 right approach and ILS Yankee runway 16 left approach. Using runway 16 right and 16 left. Departure frequency 124.2. Parallel approaches in progress. Runway 16 left and 34 right will be closed. From 1410. Wind 190 degrees 4 knots. Visibility 15 kilometers. Few 4,000 feet stratocumulus. Broken 9,000 feet altocumulus. Broken heights unknown. Temperature 26. Dew point 25. QNH1004 hectopascals 2966 inches.
advise you have information mind.

6 inches. Advise you have information mic. Nalitra International Airport information mic. 1300. ILS Yankee runway 16 right approach and ILS Yankee runway 16 left approach. Using runway 16 right and 16 left. Departure frequency 124.2. Parallel approaches in progress. Runway 16 left and 34 right will be closed. From 1410. Wind 190 degrees 4 knots. Visibility 15 kilometers. Few 4,000 feet stratocumulus. Broken 9,000 feet altocumulus. Broken heights unknown. Temperature 26. Dew point 25. QNH 1004 hectopascals 2966 inches. Advise you have information mic. Nalitra International Airport information mic. 1300. ILS Yankee runway 16 right approach and ILS Yankee runway 16 left approach. Using runway 16 right and 16 left. Departure frequency 124.2. Parallel approaches in progress. Runway 16 left and 34 right will be closed. From 1410. Wind 190 degrees 4 knots. Visibility 15 kilometers. Few 4,000 feet stratocumulus. Broken 9,000 feet altocumulus. Broken heights unknown. Temperature 26. Dew point 25. QNH 1004 hectopascals 2966 inches. Advise you have information mic. Nalitra International Airport information mic. 1300. ILS Yankee runway 16 right approach and ILS Yankee runway 16 left approach. Using runway 16 right and 16 left. Departure frequency 124.2. Parallel approaches in progress. Runway 16 left and 34 right will be closed. From 1410. Wind 190 degrees 4 knots. Visibility 15 kilometers. Few 4,000 feet stratocumulus. Broken 9,000 feet altocumulus. Broken heights unknown. Temperature 26. Dew point 25. QNH 1004 hectopascals 2966 inches. Advise you have information mic. Nalitra International Airport information mic. 1300. ILS Yankee runway 16 right approach and ILS Yankee runway 16 left approach. Using runway 16 right and 16 left. Departure frequency 124.2. Parallel approaches in progress. Runway 16 left and 34 right will be closed. From 1410. Wind 190 degrees 4 knots. Visibility 15 kilometers. Few 4,000 feet stratocumulus. Broken 9,000 feet altocumulus. Broken heights unknown. Temperature 26. Dew point 25. QNH 1004 hectopascals 2966 inches. Advise you have information mic. Nalitra International Airport information mic. 1300. ILS Yankee runway 16 right approach and ILS Yankee runway 16 left approach. Using runway 16 right and 16 left. Departure frequency 124.2. Parallel approaches in progress. Runway 16 left and 34 right will be closed. From 1410. Wind 190 degrees 4 knots. Visibility 15 kilometers. Few 4,000 feet stratocumulus. Broken 9,000 feet altocumulus. Broken heights unknown. Temperature 26. Dew point 25. QNH 1004 hectopascals 2966 inches. Advise you have information mic. Nalitra International Airport information mic.
1300. ILS Yankee runway 16 right approach, ILS Yankee runway 16 left approach. Using runway 16 right and 16 left. Departure frequency 124.2. Parallel approaches in progress. Runway 16 left and 34 right will be closed. From 1410. Wind 190 degrees 4 knots. Visibility 15 kilometers. Few 4,000 feet stratocumulus. Broken 9,000 feet altocumulus. Broken heights unknown. Temperature 26. Dew point 25. QNH 1004 hectopascals 2966 inches. Advise you have information mic. Nalita International Airport information mic. 1300. ILS Yankee runway 16 right approach and ILS Yankee runway 16 left approach. Using runway 16 right and 16 left. Departure frequency 124.2. Parallel approaches in progress. Runway 16 left and 34 right will be closed. From 1410. Wind 190 degrees 4 knots. Visibility 15 kilometers. Few 4,000 feet stratocumulus. Broken 9,000 feet altocumulus. Broken heights unknown. Temperature 26. Dew point 25. QNH 1004 hectopascals 2966 inches. Advise you have information mic. Nalita International Airport information mic. 1300. ILS Yankee runway 16 right approach and ILS Yankee runway 16 left approach. Using runway 16 right and 16 left. Departure frequency 124.2. Parallel approaches in progress. Runway 16 left and 34 right will be closed. From 1410. Wind 190 degrees 4 knots. Visibility 15 kilometers. Few 4,000 feet stratocumulus. Broken 9,000 feet altocumulus. Broken heights unknown. Temperature 26. Dew point 25. QNH 1004 hectopascals 2966 inches. Advise you have information mic. Nalita International Airport information mic. 1300. ILS Yankee runway 16 right approach and ILS Yankee runway 16 left approach. Using runway 16 right and 16 left. Departure frequency 124.2. Parallel approaches in progress. Runway 16 left and 34 right will be closed. From 1410. Wind 190 degrees 4 knots. Visibility 15 kilometers. Few 4,000 feet stratocumulus. Broken 9,000 feet altocumulus. Broken heights unknown. Temperature 26. Dew point 25. QNH 1004 hectopascals 2966 inches. Advise you have information mic. Nalita International Airport information mic. 1300. ILS Yankee runway 16 right approach and ILS Yankee runway 16 left approach. Using runway 16 right and 16 left. Departure frequency 124.2. Parallel approaches in progress. Runway 16 left and 34 right will be closed. From 1410. Wind 190 degrees 4 knots. Visibility 15 kilometers. Few 4,000 feet stratocumulus. Broken 9,000 feet altocumulus. Broken heights unknown. Temperature 26. Dew point 25. QNH 1004 hectopascals 2966 inches. Advise you have information mic. Nalita International Airport information mic. 1300. ILS Yankee runway 16 right approach and ILS Yankee runway 16 left approach.
using runway 16 right and 16 left. Departure frequency 124.2. Parallel approaches in progress. Runway 16 left and 34 right will be closed. From 1410. Wind 190 degrees 4 knots. Visibility 15 kilometers. Few 4,000 feet stratocumulus. Broken 9,000 feet altocumulus. Broken heights unknown. Temperature 26. Dew point 25. QNH 1004 hectopascals 2966 inches. Advise you have information mic. Nalita International Airport information mic. 1300. ILS Yankee runway 16 right approach and ILS Yankee runway 16 left approach. Using runway 16 right and 16 left. Departure frequency 124.2. Parallel approaches in progress. Runway 16 left and 34 right will be closed. From 1410. Wind 190 degrees 4 knots. Visibility 15 kilometers. Few 4,000 feet stratocumulus. Broken 9,000 feet altocumulus. Broken heights unknown. Temperature 26. Dew point 25. QNH 1004 hectopascals 2966 inches. Advise you have information mic. Nalita International Airport information mic. 1300. ILS Yankee runway 16 right approach and ILS Yankee runway 16 left approach. Using runway 16 right and 16 left. Departure frequency 124.2. Parallel approaches in progress. Runway 16 left and 34 right will be closed. From 1410. Wind 190 degrees 4 knots. Visibility 15 kilometers. Few 4,000 feet stratocumulus. Broken 9,000 feet altocumulus. Broken heights unknown. Temperature 26. Dew point 25. QNH 1004 hectopascals 2966 inches. Advise you have information mic. Nalita International Airport information mic. 1300. ILS Yankee runway 16 right approach and ILS Yankee runway 16 left approach. Using runway 16 right and 16 left. Departure frequency 124.2. Parallel approaches in progress. Runway 16 left and 34 right will be closed. From 1410. Wind 190 degrees 4 knots. Visibility 15 kilometers. Few 4,000 feet stratocumulus. Broken 9,000 feet altocumulus. Broken heights unknown. Temperature 26. Dew point 25. QNH 1004 hectopascals 2966 inches. Advise you have information mic. Nalita International Airport information November. 1330. ILS Yankee runway 16 right approach and ILS Yankee runway 16 left approach. Using runway 16 right and 16 left. Departure frequency 124.2. Parallel approaches in progress. Runway 16 left and 34 right will be closed. From 1410. Wind 190 degrees 5 knots. Visibility 15 kilometers. Scattered 9,000 feet altocumulus. Broken heights unknown. Temperature 26. Dew point 25. QNH 1004 hectopascals 2965 inches. Advise you have information November. Nalita International Airport information November. 1330. ILS Yankee runway 16 right approach and ILS Yankee runway 16 left approach. Using runway 16 right and 16 left. Departure frequency 124.2. Parallel approaches in progress.
runway 16 left and tree 4 right will be closed. From 1410. Wind 1900 degrees 5 knots. Visibility 15 kilometers. Scattered 9000 feet alto cumulus. Broken heights unknown. Temperature 26. Dew point 25. QNH 1004 hectopascals 29.65 inches. Advise you have information November. Nalitra International Airport information November. 13330. ILS Yankee runway 16 right approach and ILS Yankee runway 16 left approach. Using runway 16 right and 16 left. Departure frequency 124.2. Parallel approaches in progress. Runway 16 left and 34 right will be closed. 1410. Wind 190 degrees 5 knots. Visibility 15 kilometers. Scattered 9000 feet altitude. Broken heights unknown. 26. Dew point 25. QNH 1004 hectopascals 29.65 inches. Advise you have information November. Nalitra International Airport information November. 13330. ILS Yankee runway 16 right approach and ILS Yankee runway 16 left approach. Using runway 16 right and 16 left. Departure frequency 124.2. Parallel approaches in progress. Runway 16 left and tree 4 right will be closed. From 1410. Wind 190 degrees 5 knots. Visibility 15 kilometers. Scattered 9000 feet alto cumulus. Broken heights unknown. Temperature 26. Dew point 25. QNH 1004 hectopascals 29.65 inches. Advise you have information November. Nalitra International Airport information November. 13330. ILS Yankee runway 16 right approach and ILS Yankee runway 16 left approach. Using runway 16 right and 16 left. Departure frequency 124.2. Parallel approaches in progress. Runway 16 left and tree 4 right will be closed. From 1410. Wind 190 degrees 5 knots. Visibility 15 kilometers. Scattered 9000 feet alto cumulus. Broken heights unknown. Temperature 26. Dew point 25. QNH 1004 hectopascals 29.65 inches. Advise you have information November. Nalitra International Airport information November. 13330. ILS Yankee runway 16 right approach and ILS Yankee runway 16 left approach. Using runway 16 right and 16 left. Departure frequency 124.2. Parallel approaches in progress. Runway 16 left and tree 4 right will be closed. From 1410. Wind 190 degrees 5 knots. Visibility 15 kilometers. Scattered 9000 feet alto cumulus. Broken heights unknown. Temperature 26. Dew point 25. QNH 1004 hectopascals 29.65 inches. Advise you have information November. Nalitra International Airport information November. 13330. ILS Yankee runway 16 right approach and ILS Yankee runway 16 left approach. Using runway 16 right and 16 left. Departure frequency 124.2. Parallel approaches in progress. Runway 16 left and tree 4 right will be closed. From 1410. Wind 190 degrees 5 knots. Visibility 15 kilometers. Scattered 9000 feet alto cumulus. Broken heights unknown. Temperature 26. Dew point 25.
QM81004 hectopascals 2965 inches. Advise you have information November. Nalitra International Airport information November. 1330. ILS Yankee runway 16 right approach and ILS Yankee runway 16 left approach. Using runway 16 right and 16 left. Departure frequency 124.2. Parallel approaches in progress. Runway 16 left and 34 right will be closed. From 1410. Wind 190 degrees 5 knots. Visibility 15 kilometers. Scattered 9,000 feet alto cumulus. Broken heights unknown. Temperature 26. Dew point 25. QN81004 hectopascals 2965 inches. Advise you have information November. Nalitra International Airport information November. 1330. ILS Yankee runway 16 right approach and ILS Yankee runway 16 left approach. Using runway 16 right and 16 left. Departure frequency 124.2. Parallel approaches in progress. Runway 16 left and 34 right will be closed. From 1410. Wind 190 degrees 5 knots. Visibility 15 kilometers. Scattered 9,000 feet alto cumulus. Broken heights unknown. Temperature 26. Dew point 25. QN81004 hectopascals 2965 inches. Advise you have information November. Nalitra International Airport information November. 1330. ILS Yankee runway 16 right approach and ILS Yankee runway 16 left approach. Using runway 16 right and 16 left. Departure frequency 124.2. Parallel approaches in progress. Runway 16 left and 34 right will be closed. From 1410. Wind 190 degrees 5 knots. Visibility 15 kilometers. Scattered 9,000 feet alto cumulus. Broken heights unknown. Temperature 26. Dew point 25. QN81004 hectopascals 2965 inches. Advise you have information November. Nalitra International Airport information November. 1330. ILS Yankee runway 16 right approach and ILS Yankee runway 16 left approach. Using runway 16 right and 16 left. Departure frequency 124.2. Parallel approaches in progress. Runway 16 left and 34 right will be closed. From 1410. Wind 190 degrees 5 knots. Visibility 15 kilometers. Scattered 9,000 feet alto cumulus. Broken heights unknown. Temperature 26. Dew point 25. QN81004 hectopascals 2965 inches. Advise you have information November. Nalitra International Airport information November. 1330. ILS Yankee runway 16 right approach and ILS Yankee runway 16 left approach. Using runway 16 right and 16 left. Departure frequency 124.2. Parallel approaches in progress. Runway 16 left and 34 right will be closed. From 1410. Wind 190 degrees 5 knots. Visibility 15 kilometers. Scattered 9,000 feet alto cumulus. Broken heights unknown. Temperature 26. Dew point 25. QN81004 hectopascals 2965 inches. Advise you have information November. Nalitra International Airport information November. 1330. ILS Yankee runway 16 right approach and ILS Yankee runway 16 left approach. Using runway 16 right and 16 left.
Departure frequency 124.2. Parallel approaches in progress. Runway 16 left and 34 right will be closed. From 1410. Wind 190 degrees 5 knots. Visibility 15 kilometers. Scattered 9,000 feet alto cumulus. Broken heights unknown. Temperature 26. Dew point 25. QNH1004 hectopascals 2965 inches. Advise you have information November. Nalitra International Airport information November. 1330. ILS Yankee runway 16 right approach and ILS Yankee runway 16 left approach. Using runway 16 right and 16 left. Departure frequency 124.2. Parallel approaches in progress. Runway 16 left and 34 right will be closed. From 1410. Wind 190 degrees 5 knots. Visibility 15 kilometers. Scattered 9,000 feet alto cumulus. Broken heights unknown. Temperature 26. Dew point 25. QNH1004 hectopascals 2965 inches. Advise you have information November. Nalitra International Airport information November. 1330. ILS Yankee runway 16 right approach and ILS Yankee runway 16 left approach. Using runway 16 right and 16 left. Departure frequency 124.2. Parallel approaches in progress. Runway 16 left and 34 right will be closed. From 1410. Wind 190 degrees 5 knots. Visibility 15 kilometers. Scattered 9,000 feet alto cumulus. Broken heights unknown. Temperature 26. Dew point 25. QNH1004 hectopascals 2965 inches. Advise you have information November. Nalitra International Airport information November. 1330. ILS Yankee runway 16 right approach and ILS Yankee runway 16 left approach. Using runway 16 right and 16 left. Departure frequency 124.2. Parallel approaches in progress. Runway 16 left and 34 right will be closed. From 1410. Wind 190 degrees 5 knots. Visibility 15 kilometers. Scattered 9,000 feet alto cumulus. Broken heights unknown. Temperature 26. Dew point 25. QNH1004 hectopascals 2965 inches. Advise you have information November. Nalitra International Airport information November. 1330. ILS Yankee runway 16 right approach and ILS Yankee runway 16 left approach. Using runway 16 right and 16 left. Departure frequency 124.2. Parallel approaches in progress. Runway 16 left and 34 right will be closed. From 1410. Wind 190 degrees 5 knots. Visibility 15 kilometers. Scattered 9,000 feet alto cumulus. Broken heights unknown. Temperature 26. Dew point 25. QNH1004 hectopascals 2965 inches. Advise you have information November. Nalitra International Airport information November. 1330. ILS Yankee runway 16 right approach and ILS Yankee runway 16 left approach. Using runway 16 right and 16 left. Departure frequency 124.2. Parallel approaches in progress. Runway 16 left and 34 right will be closed. From 1410. Wind 190 degrees 5 knots. Visibility 15 kilometers. Scattered 9,000 feet alto cumulus. Broken heights unknown.
temperature 26, dew point 25, QN81004 hectopascal 29.65 inches. Advise you have information November. Nalitra International Airport information November. 1330. ILS Yankee runway 16 right approach and ILS Yankee runway 16 left approach. Using runway 16 right and 16 left. Departure frequency 124.2. Parallel approaches in progress. Runway 16 left and 34 right will be closed. From 1410. Wind 190 degrees 5 knots. Visibility 15 kilometers. Scattered 9,000 feet alto cumulus. Broken heights unknown. Temperature 26. Dew point 25. QN81004 hectopascals 29.65 inches. Advise you have information November. Nalitra International Airport information November. 1330. ILS Yankee runway 16 right approach and ILS Yankee runway 16 left approach. Using runway 16 right and 16 left. Departure frequency 124.2. Parallel approaches in progress. Runway 16 left and 34 right will be closed. From 1410. Wind 190 degrees 5 knots. Visibility 15 kilometers. Scattered 9,000 feet alto cumulus. Broken heights unknown. Temperature 26. Dew point 25. QN81004 hectopascals 29.65 inches. Advise you have information November. Nalitra International Airport information November. 1330. ILS Yankee runway 16 right approach and ILS Yankee runway 16 left approach. Using runway 16 right and 16 left. Departure frequency 124.2. Parallel approaches in progress. Runway 16 left and 34 right will be closed. From 1410. Wind 190 degrees 5 knots. Visibility 15 kilometers. Scattered 9,000 feet alto cumulus. Broken heights unknown. Temperature 26. Dew point 25. QN81004 hectopascals 29.65 inches. Advise you have information November. Nalitra International Airport information November. 1330. ILS Yankee runway 16 right approach and ILS Yankee runway 16 left approach. Using runway 16 right and 16 left. Departure frequency 124.2. Parallel approaches in progress. Runway 16 left and 34 right will be closed. From 1410. Wind 190 degrees 5 knots. Visibility 15 kilometers. Scattered 9,000 feet alto cumulus. Broken heights unknown. Temperature 26. Dew point 25. QN81004 hectopascals 29.65 inches. Advise you have information November. Nalitra International Airport information November. 1330. ILS Yankee runway 16 right approach and ILS Yankee runway 16 left approach. Using runway 16 right and 16 left. Departure frequency 124.2. Parallel approaches in progress. Runway 16 left and 34 right will be closed. From 1410. Wind 190 degrees 5 knots. Visibility 15 kilometers. Scattered 9,000 feet alto cumulus. Broken heights unknown. Temperature 26. Dew point 25. QN81004 hectopascals 29.65 inches. Advise you have information November. Nalitra International Airport information November. 1330. ILS Yankee runway 16 right approach and ILS Yankee runway 16 left approach.
using runway 16 right and 16 left. Departure frequency 124.2. Parallel approaches in progress. Runway 16 left and 34 right will be closed. From 1410. Wind 190 degrees 5 knots. Visibility 15 kilometers. Scattered 9,000 feet alto cumulus. Broken heights unknown. Temperature 26. Dew point 25. QNH 1004 hectopascals 2965 inches. Advise you have information November. Nalitra International Airport information November. 1330. ILS Yankee runway 16 right approach and ILS Yankee runway 16 left approach. Using runway 16 right and 16 left. Departure frequency 124.2. Parallel approaches in progress. Runway 16 left and 34 right will be closed. From 1410. Wind 190 degrees 5 knots. Visibility 15 kilometers. Scattered 9,000 feet alto cumulus. Broken heights unknown. Temperature 26. Dew point 25. QNH 1004 hectopascals 2965 inches. Advise you have information November. Nalitra International Airport information November. 1330. ILS Yankee runway 16 right approach and ILS Yankee runway 16 left approach. Using runway 16 right and 16 left. Departure frequency 124.2. Parallel approaches in progress. Runway 16 left and 34 right will be closed. From 1410. Wind 190 degrees 5 knots. Visibility 15 kilometers. Scattered 9,000 feet alto cumulus. Broken heights unknown. Temperature 26. Dew point 25. QNH 1004 hectopascals 2965 inches. Advise you have information November. Nalitra International Airport information November. 1330. ILS Yankee runway 16 right approach and ILS Yankee runway 16 left approach. Using runway 16 right and 16 left. Departure frequency 124.2. Parallel approaches in progress. Runway 16 left and 34 right will be closed. From 1410. Wind 190 degrees 5 knots. Visibility 15 kilometers. Scattered 9,000 feet alto cumulus. Broken heights unknown. Temperature 26. Dew point 25. QNH 1004 hectopascals 2965 inches. Advise you have information November. Nalitra International Airport information November. 1330. ILS Yankee runway 16 right approach and ILS Yankee runway 16 left approach. Using runway 16 right and 16 left. Departure frequency 124.2. Parallel approaches in progress. Runway 16 left and 34 right will be closed. From 1410. Wind 190 degrees 5 knots. Visibility 15 kilometers. Scattered 9,000 feet alto cumulus. Broken heights unknown. Temperature 26. Dew point 25. QNH 1004 hectopascals 2965 inches. Advise you have information November. Nalitra International Airport information November. 1330. ILS Yankee runway 16 right approach and ILS Yankee runway 16 left approach. Using runway 16 right and 16 left. Departure frequency 124.2. Parallel approaches in progress. Runway 16 left and 34 right will be closed. From 1410. Wind 190 degrees 5 knots. Visibility 15 kilometers.
scattered 900,000 feet alpha cumulus. Broken heights unknown. Temperature 26. Dew point 25. QNH1004 hectopascals 2965 inches. Advise you have information November. Nalitra International Airport information November. 1330. ILS Yankee runway 16 right approach and ILS Yankee runway 16 left approach. Using runway 16 right and 16 left. Departure frequency 124.2. Parallel approaches in progress. Runway 16 left and 34 right will be closed. From 1410. Wind 190 degrees 5 knots. Visibility 15 kilometers. Scattered 900,000 feet alto cumulus. Broken heights unknown. Temperature 26. Dew point 25. QNH1004 hectopascals 2965 inches. Advise you have information November. Nalitra International Airport information November. 1330. ILS Yankee runway 16 right approach and ILS Yankee runway 16 left approach. Using runway 16 right and 16 left. Departure frequency 124.2. Parallel approaches in progress. Runway 16 left and 34 right will be closed. From 1410. Wind 190 degrees 5 knots. Visibility 15 kilometers. Scattered 900,000 feet alto cumulus. Broken heights unknown. Temperature 26. Dew point 25. QNH1004 hectopascals 2965 inches. Advise you have information November. Nalitra International Airport information November. 1330. ILS Yankee runway 16 right approach and ILS Yankee runway 16 left approach. Using runway 16 right and 16 left. Departure frequency 124.2. Parallel approaches in progress. Runway 16 left and 34 right will be closed. From 1410. Wind 190 degrees 5 knots. Visibility 15 kilometers. Scattered 900,000 feet alto cumulus. Broken heights unknown. Temperature 26. Dew point 25. QNH1004 hectopascals 2965 inches. Advise you have information November. Nalitra International Airport information November. 1330. ILS Yankee runway 16 right approach and ILS Yankee runway 16 left approach. Using runway 16 right and 16 left. Departure frequency 124.2. Parallel approaches in progress. Runway 16 left and 34 right will be closed. From 1410. Wind 190 degrees 5 knots. Visibility 15 kilometers. Scattered 900,000 feet alto cumulus. Broken heights unknown. Temperature 26. Dew point 25. QNH1004 hectopascals 2965 inches. Advise you have information November. Nalitra International Airport information November. 1330. ILS Yankee runway 16 right approach and ILS Yankee runway 16 left approach. Using runway 16 right and 16 left. Departure frequency 124.2. Parallel approaches in progress. Runway 16 left and 34 right will be closed. From 1410. Wind 190 degrees 5 knots. Visibility 15 kilometers. Scattered 900,000 feet alto cumulus. Broken heights unknown. Temperature 26. Dew point 25. QNH1004 hectopascals 2965 inches. Advise you have information November. Nalitra International Airport information Oscar.
1400. ILS Yankee runway 16 right approach. Using runway 16 right. Departure frequency 124.2. Runway 16 left and 34 right will be closed. From 1410. Wind 190 degrees 3 knots. Visibility 10 kilometers. View 1,900 feet. Cloud type unknown. Temperature 26. Dew point 25. QNH 1004 hectopascals 2965 inches. Advise you have information, Oscar. Nalitra International Airport information, Oscar. 1400. ILS Yankee runway 16 right approach. Using runway 16 right. Departure frequency 124.2. Runway 16 left and 34 right will be closed. From 1410. Wind 190 degrees 3 knots. Visibility 10 kilometers. View 1900 feet. Cloud type unknown. Temperature 26. Dew point 25. QNH 1004 hectopascals 2965 inches. Advise you have information, Oscar. Nalitra International Airport information, Oscar. 1400. ILS Yankee runway 16 right approach. Using runway 16 right. Departure frequency 124.2. Runway 16 left and 34 right will be closed. From 1410. Wind 190 degrees 3 knots. Visibility 10 kilometers. View 1,900 feet. Cloud type unknown. Temperature 26. Dew point 25. QNH 1004 hectopascals 2965 inches. Advise you have information, Oscar. Nalitra International Airport information, Oscar. 1400. ILS Yankee runway 16 right approach. Using runway 16 right. Departure frequency 124.2. Runway 16 left and 34 right will be closed. From 1410. Wind 190 degrees 3 knots. Visibility 10 kilometers. View 1900 feet. Cloud type unknown. Temperature 26. Dew point 25. QNH 1004 hectopascals 2965 inches. Advise you have information, Oscar. Nalitra International Airport information, Oscar. 1400. ILS Yankee runway 16 right approach. Using runway 16 right. Departure frequency 124.2. Runway 16 left and 34 right will be closed. From 1410. Wind 190 degrees 3 knots. Visibility 10 kilometers. View 1900 feet. Cloud type unknown. Temperature 26. Dew point 25. QNH 1004 hectopascals 2965 inches. Advise you have information, Oscar. Nalitra International Airport information, Oscar. 1400. ILS Yankee runway 16 right approach. Using runway 16 right. Departure frequency 124.2. Runway 16 left and 34 right will be closed. From 1410. Wind 190 degrees 3 knots. Visibility 10 kilometers. View 1900 feet. Cloud type unknown. Temperature 26. Dew point 25. QNH 1004 hectopascals 2965 inches. Advise you have information, Oscar. Nalitra International Airport information, Oscar. 1400. ILS Yankee runway 16 right approach. Using runway 16 right. Departure frequency 124.2. Runway 16 left and 34 right will be closed.
from 1410. Wind 190 degrees 3 knots. Visibility 10 kilometers. View 1,900 feet. Cloud type unknown. Temperature 26. Dew point 25. QNH 1004 hectopascals 2965 inches. Advise you have information, Oscar. Nalita International Airport information, Oscar. 1400. ILS Yankee runway 16 right approach. Using runway 16 right. Departure frequency 124.2. Runway 16 left and 34 right will be closed. From 1410. Wind 190 degrees 3 knots. Visibility 10 kilometers. View 1900 feet. Cloud type unknown. Temperature 26. Dew point 25. QNH 1004 hectopascals 2965 inches. Advise you have information, Oscar. Nalita International Airport information, Oscar. 1400. ILS Yankee runway 16 right approach. Using runway 16 right. Departure frequency 124.2. Runway 16 left and 34 right will be closed. From 1410. Wind 190 degrees 3 knots. Visibility 10 kilometers. View 1900 feet. Cloud type unknown. Temperature 26. Dew point 25. QNH 1004 hectopascals 2965 inches. Advise you have information, Oscar. Nalita International Airport information, Oscar. 1400. ILS Yankee runway 16 right approach. Using runway 16 right. Departure frequency 124.2. Runway 16 left and 34 right will be closed. From 1410. Wind 190 degrees 3 knots. Visibility 10 kilometers. View 1900 feet. Cloud type unknown. Temperature 26. Dew point 25. QNH 1004 hectopascals 2965 inches. Advise you have information, Oscar. Nalita International Airport information, Oscar. 1400. ILS Yankee runway 16 right approach. Using runway 16 right. Departure frequency 124.2. Runway 16 left and 34 right will be closed. From 1410. Wind 190 degrees 3 knots. Visibility 10 kilometers. View 1900 feet. Cloud type unknown. Temperature 26. Dew point 25. QNH 1004 hectopascals 2965 inches. Advise you have information, Oscar. Nalita International Airport information, Papa. 1400. ILS Yankee runway 16 right approach. Using runway 16 right. Departure frequency 124.2. Runway 16 left and 34 right closed. Until 2030. Runway 16 right and 34 left will be closed. From 1510. Accept aircraft with prior permission. Wind 190 degrees 3 knots. Visibility 10 kilometers. View 1900 feet. Cloud type unknown. Temperature 26. Dew point 25. QNH 1004 hectopascals 2965 inches. Advise you have information, Papa. Nalita International Airport information, Papa. 1400. ILS Yankee runway 16 right approach. Using runway 16 right. Departure frequency 124.2. Runway 16 left and 34 right closed. Until 2030. Runway 16 right and 34 left will be closed.
from 1510. Accept aircraft with prior permission. Wind 190 degrees, 3 knots.

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Advise you have information, Papa. Nalitra International Airport information, Papa. 1400. ILS Yankee runway 16 right approach. Using runway 16 right. Departure frequency 124.2. Runway 16 left and 34 right closed. Until 2030. Runway 16 right and 34 left will be closed. From 1510. Accept aircraft with prior permission. Wind 190 degrees 3 knots. Visibility 10 kilometers. View 1,900 feet. Cloud type unknown. Temperature 26. Dew point 25. QN81004 hectopascals 2965 inches. Advise you have information, Papa. Nalitra International Airport information, Papa. 1400. ILS Yankee runway 16 right approach. Using runway 16 right. Departure frequency 124.2. Runway 16 left and 34 right closed. Until 2030. Runway 16 right and 34 left will be closed. From 1510. Accept aircraft with prior permission. Wind 190 degrees 3 knots. Visibility 10 kilometers. View 1,900 feet. Cloud type unknown. Temperature 26. Dew point 25. QN81004 hectopascals 2965 inches. Advise you have information, Papa. Nalitra International Airport information, Papa. 1400. ILS Yankee runway 16 right approach. Using runway 16 right. Departure frequency 124.2. Runway 16 left and 34 right closed. Until 2030. Runway 16 right and 34 left will be closed. From 1510. Accept aircraft with prior permission. Wind 190 degrees 3 knots. Visibility 10 kilometers. View 1,900 feet. Cloud type unknown. Temperature 26. Dew point 25. QN81004 hectopascals 2965 inches. Advise you have information, Papa. Nalitra International Airport information, Papa. 1400. ILS Yankee runway 16 right approach. Using runway 16 right. Departure frequency 124.2. Runway 16 left and 34 right closed. Until 2030. Runway 16 right and 34 left will be closed. From 1510. Accept aircraft with prior permission. Wind 190 degrees 3 knots. Visibility 10 kilometers. View 1,900 feet. Cloud type unknown. Temperature 26. Dew point 25. QN81004 hectopascals 2965 inches. Advise you have information, Papa. Nalitra International Airport information, Papa. 1400. ILS Yankee runway 16 right approach. Using runway 16 right. Departure frequency 124.2. Runway 16 left and 34 right closed. Until 2030. Runway 16 right and 34 left will be closed. From 1510. Accept aircraft with prior permission. Wind 190 degrees 3 knots. Visibility 10 kilometers. View 1,900 feet. Cloud type unknown. Temperature 26. Dew point 25. QN81004 hectopascals 2965 inches. Advise you have information, Papa. Nalitra International Airport information, Papa. 1400.
ILS Yankee runway 16 right approach. Using runway 16 right. Departure frequency 124.2. Runway 16 left and 34 right closed. Until 2030. Runway 16 right and 34 left will be closed. From 1510. Accept aircraft with prior permission. Wind 1900 degrees tree knots. Visibility 10 kilometers. View 1900 feet cloud type unknown. Temperature 26. Dew point 25. QNH 1004 hectopascals 2965 inches. Advise you have information Papa. Nalita International Airport information Papa. 1400. ILS Yankee runway 16 right approach. Using runway 16 right. Departure frequency 124.2. Runway 16 left and 34 right closed. Until 2030. Runway 16 right and 34 left will be closed. From 1510. Accept aircraft with prior permission. Wind 1900 degrees tree knots. Visibility 10 kilometers. View 1900 feet cloud type unknown. Temperature 26. Dew point 25. QNH 1004 hectopascals 2965 inches. Advise you have information Papa. Nalita International Airport information Papa. 1400. ILS Yankee runway 16 right approach. Using runway 16 right. Departure frequency 124.2. Runway 16 left and 34 right closed. Until 2030. Runway 16 right and 34 left will be closed. From 1510. Accept aircraft with prior permission. Wind 1900 degrees tree knots. Visibility 10 kilometers. View 1900 feet cloud type unknown. Temperature 26. Dew point 25. QNH 1004 hectopascals 2965 inches. Advise you have information Papa. Nalita International Airport information Papa. 1400. ILS Yankee runway 16 right approach. Using runway 16 right. Departure frequency 124.2. Runway 16 left and 34 right closed. Until 2030. Runway 16 right and 34 left will be closed. From 1510. Accept aircraft with prior permission. Wind 1900 degrees tree knots. Visibility 10 kilometers. View 1900 feet cloud type unknown. Temperature 26. Dew point 25. QNH 1004 hectopascals 2965 inches. Advise you have information Papa. Nalita International Airport information Papa. 1400. ILS Yankee runway 16 right approach. Using runway 16 right. Departure frequency 124.2. Runway 16 left and 34 right closed. Until 2030. Runway 16 right and 34 left will be closed. From 1510. Accept aircraft with prior permission. Wind 1900 degrees tree knots. Visibility 10 kilometers. View 1900 feet cloud type unknown. Temperature 26. Dew point 25. QNH 1004 hectopascals 2965 inches. Advise you have information Papa. Nalita International Airport information Papa. 1400. ILS Yankee runway 16 right approach. Using runway 16 right. Departure frequency 124.2. Runway 16 left and 34 right closed. Until 2030.
Runway 16 right and tree 4 left will be closed. From 1510. Accept aircraft with prior permission. Wind 190 degrees tree knots. Visibility 10 kilometers. View 1900 feet cloud type unknown. Temperature 26. Dew point 25. QNH 1004 hectopascals 2965 inches. Advise you have information pop off. Nalitra International Airport information pop off. 1400. ILS Yankee runway 16 right approach. Using runway 16 right. Departure frequency 124.2. Runway 16 left and tree 4 right closed. Until 2030. Runway 16 right and tree 4 left will be closed. From 1510. Accept aircraft with prior permission. Wind 190 degrees tree knots. Visibility 10 kilometers. View 1900 feet cloud type unknown. Temperature 26. Dew point 25. QNH 1004 hectopascals 2965 inches. Advise you have information pop off. Nalitra International Airport information Quebec. 1429. ILS Yankee runway 16 right approach. Using runway 16 right. Departure frequency 124.2. Runway 16 left and tree 4 right closed. Until 2030. Runway 16 right and tree 4 left will be closed. From 1510. Accept aircraft with prior permission. Wind variable 1 knot. Visibility 10 kilometers. View 300 feet cloud type unknown. Broken 500 feet cloud type unknown. Temperature 26. Dew point 25. QNH 1004 hectopascals 2966 inches. Advise you have information Quebec. Nalitra International Airport information Romeo. 1430. ILS Yankee runway 16 right approach. Using runway 16 right. Departure frequency 124.2. Runway 16 left and tree 4 right closed. Until 2030. Runway 16 right and tree 4 left will be closed. From 1510. Accept aircraft with prior permission. Wind variable 1 knot. Visibility 10 kilometers. View 300 feet cloud type unknown. Broken 500 feet cloud type unknown. Temperature 26. Dew point 25. QNH 1004 hectopascals 2965 inches. Advise you have information Romeo. Nalitra International Airport information Romeo. 1430. ILS Yankee runway 16 right approach. Using runway 16 right. Departure frequency 124.2. Runway 16 left and tree 4 right closed. Until 2030. Runway 16 right and tree 4 left will be closed. From 1510. Accept aircraft with prior permission. Wind variable 1 knot. Visibility 10 kilometers. View 300 feet cloud type unknown. Broken 500 feet cloud type unknown. Temperature 26. Dew point 25. QNH 1004 hectopascals 2965 inches. Advise you have information Romeo. Nalitra International Airport information Romeo. 1430. ILS Yankee runway 16 right approach. Using runway 16 right. Departure frequency 124.2. Runway 16 left and tree 4 right closed. Until 2030. Runway 16 right and tree 4 left will be closed. From 1510. Accept aircraft with prior permission. Wind variable 1 knot.
Visibility 10 kilometers. Few 300 feet cloud type unknown. Broken 500 feet cloud type unknown. Temperature 26. Dew point 25. QNH 1004 hectopascals 2965 inches. Advise you have information Romeo. Nalitra International Airport information Romeo. 1430. ILS Yankee runway 16 right approach. Using runway 16 right. Departure frequency 124.2. Runway 16 left and 34 right closed. Until 2030. Runway 16 right and 34 left will be closed. From 1510. Accept aircraft with prior permission. Wind variable 1 knot. Visibility 10 kilometers. Few 300 feet cloud type unknown. Broken 500 feet cloud type unknown. Temperature 26. Dew point 25. QNH 1004 hectopascals 2965 inches. Advise you have information Romeo. Nalitra International Airport information Romeo. 1430. ILS Yankee runway 16 right approach. Using runway 16 right. Departure frequency 124.2. Runway 16 left and 34 right closed. Until 2030. Runway 16 right and 34 left will be closed. From 1510. Accept aircraft with prior permission. Wind variable 1 knot. Visibility 10 kilometers. Few 300 feet cloud type unknown. Broken 500 feet cloud type unknown. Temperature 26. Dew point 25. QNH 1004 hectopascals 2965 inches. Advise you have information Romeo. Nalitra International Airport information Romeo. 1430. ILS Yankee runway 16 right approach. Using runway 16 right. Departure frequency 124.2. Runway 16 left and 34 right closed. Until 2030. Runway 16 right and 34 left will be closed. From 1510. Accept aircraft with prior permission. Wind variable 1 knot. Visibility 10 kilometers. Few 300 feet cloud type unknown. Broken 500 feet cloud type unknown. Temperature 26. Dew point 25. QNH 1004 hectopascals 2965 inches. Advise you have information Romeo. Nalitra International Airport information Romeo. 1430. ILS Yankee runway 16 right approach. Using runway 16 right. Departure frequency 124.2. Runway 16 left and 34 right closed. Until 2030. Runway 16 right and 34 left will be closed. From 1510. Accept aircraft with prior permission. Wind variable 1 knot. Visibility 10 kilometers. Few 300 feet cloud type unknown. Broken 500 feet cloud type unknown. Temperature 26. Dew point 25. QNH 1004 hectopascals 2965 inches. Advise you have information Romeo. Nalitra International Airport information Romeo. 1430. ILS Yankee runway 16 right approach. Using runway 16 right. Departure frequency 124.2. Runway 16 left and 34 right closed. Until 2030. Runway 16 right and 34 left will be closed. From 1510. Accept aircraft with prior permission. Wind variable 1 knot. Visibility 10 kilometers. Few 300 feet cloud type unknown. Broken 500 feet cloud type unknown. Temperature 26. Dew point 25.
QN81004 hectopascals 2965 inches. Advise you have information, Romeo. Now Litra International Airport information, Romeo. 1430. ILS Yankee runway 16 right approach. Using runway 16 right. Departure frequency 124.2. Runway 16 left and 34 right closed. Until 2030. Runway 16 right and 34 left will be closed. From 1510. Accept aircraft with prior permission. Wind variable 1 knot. Visibility 10 kilometers. Few 300 feet cloud type unknown. Broken 500 feet cloud type unknown. Temperature 26. Dew point 25. QN81004 hectopascals 2965 inches. Advise you have information, Romeo. Now Litra International Airport information, Romeo. 1430. ILS Yankee runway 16 right approach. Using runway 16 right. Departure frequency 124.2. Runway 16 left and 34 right closed. Until 2030. Runway 16 right and 34 left will be closed. From 1510. Accept aircraft with prior permission. Wind variable 1 knot. Visibility 10 kilometers. Few 300 feet cloud type unknown. Broken 500 feet cloud type unknown. Temperature 26. Dew point 25. QN81004 hectopascals 2965 inches. Advise you have information, Romeo. Now Litra International Airport information, Romeo. 1430. ILS Yankee runway 16 right approach. Using runway 16 right. Departure frequency 124.2. Runway 16 left and 34 right closed. Until 2030. Runway 16 right and 34 left will be closed. From 1510. Accept aircraft with prior permission. Wind variable 1 knot. Visibility 10 kilometers. Few 300 feet cloud type unknown. Broken 500 feet cloud type unknown. Temperature 26. Dew point 25. QN81004 hectopascals 2965 inches. Advise you have information, Romeo. Now Litra International Airport information, Romeo. 1430. ILS Yankee runway 16 right approach. Using runway 16 right. Departure frequency 124.2. Runway 16 left and 34 right closed. Until 2030. Runway 16 right and 34 left will be closed. From 1510. Accept aircraft with prior permission. Wind variable 1 knot. Visibility 10 kilometers. Few 300 feet cloud type unknown. Broken 500 feet cloud type unknown. Temperature 26. Dew point 25. QN81004 hectopascals 2965 inches. Advise you have information, Romeo. Now Litra International Airport information, Romeo. 1430. ILS Yankee runway 16 right approach. Using runway 16 right. Departure frequency 124.2. Runway 16 left and 34 right closed. Until 2030. Runway 16 right and 34 left will be closed. From 1510. Accept aircraft with prior permission. Wind variable 1 knot. Visibility 10 kilometers. Few 300 feet cloud type unknown. Broken 500 feet cloud type unknown. Temperature 26. Dew point 25. QN81004 hectopascals 2965 inches. Advise you have information, Romeo. Now Litra International Airport information, Romeo.
1430. ILS Yankee runway 16 right approach. Using runway 16 right. Departure frequency 124.2. Runway 16 left and 34 right closed. Until 2030. Runway 16 right and 34 left will be closed. From 1510. Accept aircraft with prior permission. Wind variable 1 knot. Visibility 10 kilometers. Few 300 feet cloud type unknown. Broken 500 feet cloud type unknown. Temperature 26. Dew point 25. QNH 1004 hectopascals 2965 inches. Advise you have information Romeo. Nalitra International Airport information Romeo. 1430. ILS Yankee runway 16 right approach. Using runway 16 right. Departure frequency 124.2. Runway 16 left and 34 right closed. Until 2030. Runway 16 right and 34 left will be closed. From 1510. Accept aircraft with prior permission. Wind variable 1 knot. Visibility 10 kilometers. Few 300 feet cloud type unknown. Broken 500 feet cloud type unknown. Temperature 26. Dew point 25. QNH 1004 hectopascals 2965 inches. Advise you have information Romeo. Nalitra International Airport information Romeo. 1430. ILS Yankee runway 16 right approach. Using runway 16 right. Departure frequency 124.2. Runway 16 left and 34 right closed. Until 2030. Runway 16 right and 34 left will be closed. From 1510. Accept aircraft with prior permission. Wind variable 1 knot. Visibility 10 kilometers. Few 300 feet cloud type unknown. Broken 500 feet cloud type unknown. Temperature 26. Dew point 25. QNH 1004 hectopascals 2965 inches. Advise you have information Romeo. Nalitra International Airport information Sierra. 1445. ILS Yankee runway 16 right approach. Using runway 16 right. Departure frequency 124.2. Runway 16 left and 34 right closed. Until 2030. Runway 16 right and 34 left will be closed. From 1510. Accept aircraft with prior permission. Wind 140 degrees 3 knots. Visibility 10 kilometers. Overcast 300 feet cloud type unknown. Temperature 26. Dew point 25. QNH 1004 hectopascals 2965 inches. Advise you have information Sierra. Nalitra International Airport information Sierra. 1445. ILS Yankee runway 16 right approach. Using runway 16 right. Departure frequency 124.2. Runway 16 left and 34 right closed. Until 2030. Runway 16 right and 34 left will be closed. From 1510. Accept aircraft with prior permission. Wind 140 degrees 3 knots. Visibility 10 kilometers. Overcast 300 feet cloud type unknown. Temperature 26. Dew point 25. QNH 1004 hectopascals 2965 inches. Advise you have information Sierra. Nalitra International Airport information Sierra. 1445. ILS Yankee runway 16 right approach. Using runway 16 right. Departure frequency 124.2.
runway 16 left and tree 4 right closed. Until 2030. Runway 16 right and tree 4 left will be closed. From 1510. Accept aircraft with prior permission. Wind 140 degrees 3 knots. Visibility 10 kilometers. Overcast 300 feet. Cloud type unknown. Temperature 26. Dew point 25. QNH 1004 hectopascals 2965 inches. Advise you have information Sierra. Nalitra International Airport information Sierra. 1445. ILS Yankee runway 16 right approach. Using runway 16 right. Departure frequency 124.2. Runway 16 left and tree 4 right closed. Until 2030. Runway 16 right and tree 4 left will be closed. From 1510. Accept aircraft with prior permission. Wind 140 degrees 3 knots. Visibility 10 kilometers. Overcast 300 feet. Cloud type unknown. Temperature 26. Dew point 25. QNH 1004 hectopascals 2965 inches. Advise you have information Sierra. Nalitra International Airport information Sierra. 1445. ILS Yankee runway 16 right approach. Using runway 16 right. Departure frequency 124.2. Runway 16 left and tree 4 right closed. Until 2030. Runway 16 right and tree 4 left will be closed. From 1510. Accept aircraft with prior permission. Wind 140 degrees 3 knots. Visibility 10 kilometers. Overcast 300 feet. Cloud type unknown. Temperature 26. Dew point 25. QNH 1004 hectopascals 2965 inches. Advise you have information Sierra. Nalitra International Airport information Sierra. 1445. ILS Yankee runway 16 right approach. Using runway 16 right. Departure frequency 124.2. Runway 16 left and tree 4 right closed. Until 2030. Runway 16 right and tree 4 left will be closed. From 1510. Accept aircraft with prior permission. Wind 140 degrees 3 knots. Visibility 10 kilometers. Overcast 300 feet. Cloud type unknown. Temperature 26. Dew point 25. QNH 1004 hectopascals 2965 inches. Advise you have information Sierra. Nalitra International Airport information Sierra. 1445. ILS Yankee runway 16 right approach. Using runway 16 right. Departure frequency 124.2. Runway 16 left and tree 4 right closed. Until 2030. Runway 16 right and tree 4 left will be closed. From 1510. Accept aircraft with prior permission. Wind 140 degrees 3 knots. Visibility 10 kilometers. Overcast 300 feet. Cloud type unknown. Temperature 26. Dew point 25. QNH 1004 hectopascals 2965 inches. Advise you have information Sierra. Nalitra International Airport information Sierra. 1445. ILS Yankee runway 16 right approach. Using runway 16 right. Departure frequency 124.2. Runway 16 left and tree 4 right closed. Until 2030. Runway 16 right and tree 4 left will be closed. From 1510. Accept aircraft with prior permission. Wind 140 degrees 3 knots. Visibility 10 kilometers.
Overcast 300 feet, cloud type unknown. Temperature 26. Dew point 25. QNH1004 hectopascals 2965 inches. Advise you have information, Sierra. Nalitra International Airport information, Sierra. 1445. ILS Yankee runway 16 right approach. Using runway 16 right. Departure frequency 124.2. Runway 16 left and 34 right closed. Until 2030. Runway 16 right and 34 left will be closed. From 1510. Accept aircraft with prior permission. Wind 140 degrees 3 knots. Visibility 10 kilometers. Overcast 300 feet, cloud type unknown. Temperature 26. Dew point 25. QNH1004 hectopascals 2965 inches. Advise you have information, Sierra. Nalitra International Airport information, Sierra. 1445. ILS Yankee runway 16 right approach. Using runway 16 right. Departure frequency 124.2. Runway 16 left and 34 right closed. Until 2030. Runway 16 right and 34 left will be closed. From 1510. Accept aircraft with prior permission. Wind 140 degrees 3 knots. Visibility 10 kilometers. Overcast 300 feet, cloud type unknown. Temperature 26. Dew point 25. QNH1004 hectopascals 2965 inches. Advise you have information, Sierra. Nalitra International Airport information, Sierra. 1445. ILS Yankee runway 16 right approach. Using runway 16 right. Departure frequency 124.2. Runway 16 left and 34 right closed. Until 2030. Runway 16 right and 34 left will be closed. From 1510. Accept aircraft with prior permission. Wind 140 degrees 3 knots. Visibility 10 kilometers. Overcast 300 feet, cloud type unknown. Temperature 26. Dew point 25. QNH1004 hectopascals 2965 inches. Advise you have information, Sierra. Nalitra International Airport information, Sierra. 1445. ILS Yankee runway 16 right approach. Using runway 16 right. Departure frequency 124.2. Runway 16 left and 34 right closed. Until 2030. Runway 16 right and 34 left will be closed. From 1510. Accept aircraft with prior permission. Wind 140 degrees 3 knots. Visibility 10 kilometers. Overcast 300 feet, cloud type unknown. Temperature 26. Dew point 25. QNH1004 hectopascals 2965 inches. Advise you have information, Sierra. Nalitra International Airport information, Sierra. 1445. ILS Yankee runway 16 right approach. Using runway 16 right. Departure frequency 124.2. Runway 16 left and 34 right closed. Until 2030. Runway 16 right and 34 left will be closed. From 1510. Accept aircraft with prior permission. Wind 140 degrees 3 knots. Visibility 10 kilometers. Overcast 300 feet, cloud type unknown. Temperature 26. Dew point 25. QNH1004 hectopascals 2965 inches. Advise you have information, Sierra. Nalitra International Airport information, Sierra. 1445.
ILS Yankee runway 16 right approach. Using runway 16 right. Departure frequency 124.2. Runway 16 left and 34 right closed. Until 2030. Runway 16 right and 34 left will be closed. From 1510. Except aircraft with prior permission. Wind 140 degrees 3 knots. Visibility 10 kilometers. Overcast 300 feet. Cloud type unknown. Temperature 26. Dew point 25. QNH 1004 hectopascals 2965 inches. Advise you have information, Sierra. Nalitra International Airport information, Sierra. 1445. ILS Yankee runway 16 right approach. Using runway 16 right. Departure frequency 124.2. Runway 16 left and 34 right closed. Until 2030. Runway 16 right and 34 left will be closed. From 1510. Except aircraft with prior permission. Wind 140 degrees 3 knots. Visibility 10 kilometers. Overcast 300 feet. Cloud type unknown. Temperature 26. Dew point 25. QNH 1004 hectopascals 2965 inches. Advise you have information, Sierra. Nalitra International Airport information, Sierra. 1445. ILS Yankee runway 16 right approach. Using runway 16 right. Departure frequency 124.2. Runway 16 left and 34 right closed. Until 2030. Runway 16 right and 34 left will be closed. From 1510. Except aircraft with prior permission. Wind 140 degrees 3 knots. Visibility 10 kilometers. Overcast 300 feet. Cloud type unknown. Temperature 26. Dew point 25. QNH 1004 hectopascals 2965 inches. 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
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Runway 16 right and tree 4 left and 16 left and tree 4 right closed. Until 2030. Using runway will be 16 right and 16 left from 2030. Wind 190 degrees 2 knots. Visibility 1300 meters. Runway 16 right. RVR touchdown above 2000 meters no change. Midpoint above 2000 meters no change. Stop and 1600 meters no change. Runway 16 left. RVR touchdown 1900 meters upward. Stop and above 2000 meters no change. Mist. Overcast below 100 feet cloud type unknown. Temperature 25. Dew point 25. QNH 100 tree hectopascals. 2962 inches. Advise you have information alpha. Na Litra International Airport Information Alpha. 2000. Runway 16 right and tree 4 left and 16 left and tree 4 right closed. Until 2030. Using runway will be 16 right and 16 left from 2030. Wind 190 degrees 2 knots. Visibility 1300 meters. Runway 16 right. RVR touchdown above 2000 meters no change. Midpoint above 2000 meters no change. Stop and 1600 meters no change. Runway 16 left. RVR touchdown 1900 meters upward. Stop and above 2000 meters no change. Mist. Overcast below 100 feet cloud type unknown. Temperature 25. Dew point 25. QNH 100 tree hectopascals. 2962 inches. Advise you have information alpha. Na Litra International Airport Information Alpha. 2000. Runway 16 right and tree 4 left and 16 left and tree 4 right closed. Until 2030. Using runway will be 16 right and 16 left from 2030. Wind 190 degrees 2 knots. Visibility 1300 meters.
Runway 16 right. RVR touchdown above 2,000 meters, no change. Midpoint above 2,000 meters, no change. Stop and 1,600 meters, no change. Runway 16 left. RVR touchdown 1,900 meters upward. Stop and above 2,000 meters, no change. Mist. Overcast below 100 feet, cloud type unknown. Temperature 25. Dew point 25. QNH100 tree hectopascals. 2962 inches. Advise you have information alpha. Nalitra International Airport information alpha. 2000. Runway 16 right and tree 4 left and 16 left and tree 4 right closed. Until 2030. Using runway will be 16 right and 16 left from 2030. Wind 190 degrees 2 knots. Visibility 1,300 meters. Runway 16 right. RVR touchdown above 2,000 meters, no change. Midpoint above 2,000 meters, no change. Stop and 1,600 meters, no change. Runway 16 left. RVR touchdown 1,900 meters upward. Stop and above 2,000 meters, no change. Mist. Overcast below 100 feet, cloud type unknown. Temperature 25. Dew point 25. QNH100 tree hectopascals. 2962 inches. Advise you have information alpha. Nalitra International Airport information alpha. 2000. Runway 16 right and tree 4 left and 16 left and tree 4 right closed. Until 2030. Using runway will be 16 right and 16 left from 2030. Wind 190 degrees 2 knots. Visibility 1,300 meters. Runway 16 right. RVR touchdown above 2,000 meters, no change. Midpoint above 2,000 meters, no change. Stop and 1,600 meters, no change. Runway 16 left. RVR touchdown 1,900 meters upward. Stop and above 2,000 meters, no change. Mist. Overcast below 100 feet, cloud type unknown. Temperature 25. Dew point 25. QNH100 tree hectopascals. 2962 inches. Advise you have information alpha. Nalitra International Airport information alpha. 2000. Runway 16 right and tree 4 left and 16 left and tree 4 right closed. Until 2030. Using runway will be 16 right and 16 left from 2030. Wind 190 degrees 2 knots. Visibility 1,300 meters. Runway 16 right. RVR touchdown above 2,000 meters, no change. Midpoint above 2,000 meters, no change. Stop and 1,600 meters, no change. Runway 16 left. RVR touchdown 1,900 meters upward. Stop and above 2,000 meters, no change. Mist. Overcast below 100 feet, cloud type unknown. Temperature 25. Dew point 25. QNH100 tree hectopascals. 2962 inches. Advise you have information alpha. Nalitra International Airport information alpha. 2000. Runway 16 right and tree 4 left and 16 left and tree 4 right closed. Until 2030. Using runway will be 16 right and 16 left from 2030. Wind 190 degrees 2 knots. Visibility 1,300 meters. Runway 16 right. RVR touchdown above 2,000 meters, no change. Midpoint above 2,000 meters, no change. Stop and 1,600 meters, no change. Runway 16 left. RVR touchdown 1,900 meters upward. Stop and above 2,000 meters, no change. Mist. Overcast below 100 feet, cloud type unknown. Temperature 25. Dew point 25.
QNH1003 hectopascals. 2 9 or 6 2 inches. Advise you have information alpha. Nalitra International Airport information alpha. 2000. Runway 16 right and 34 left and 16 left and 34 right closed. Until 2030. Using runway will be 16 right and 16 left from 2030. Wind 190 degrees 2 knots. Visibility 1,300 meters. Runway 16 right. RVR touchdown above 2,000 meters, no change. Midpoint above 2,000 meters, no change. Stop and 1,600 meters, no change. Runway 16 left. RVR touchdown 1,900 meters upward. Stop and above 2,000 meters, no change. Mist. Overcast below 100 feet, cloud type unknown. Temperature 25. Dew point 25. QNH1003 hectopascals. 29 or 62 inches. Advise you have information alpha. Nalitra International Airport information alpha. 2000. Runway 16 right and 34 left and 16 left and 34 right closed. Until 2030. Using runway will be 16 right and 16 left from 2030. Wind 190 degrees 2 knots. Visibility 1,300 meters. Runway 16 right. RVR touchdown above 2,000 meters, no change. Midpoint above 2,000 meters, no change. Stop and 1,600 meters, no change. Runway 16 left. RVR touchdown 1,900 meters upward. Stop and above 2,000 meters, no change. Mist. Overcast below 100 feet, cloud type unknown. Temperature 25. Dew point 25. QNH1003 hectopascals. 29 or 62 inches. Advise you have information alpha. Nalitra International Airport information alpha. 2000. Runway 16 right and 34 left and 16 left and 34 right closed. Until 2030. Using runway will be 16 right and 16 left from 2030. Wind 190 degrees 2 knots. Visibility 1,300 meters. Runway 16 right. RVR touchdown above 2,000 meters, no change. Midpoint above 2,000 meters, no change. Stop and 1,600 meters, no change. Runway 16 left. RVR touchdown 1,900 meters upward. Stop and above 2,000 meters, no change. Mist. Overcast below 100 feet, cloud type unknown. Temperature 25. Dew point 25. QNH1003 hectopascals. 29 or 62 inches. Advise you have information alpha. Nalitra International Airport information alpha. 2000. Runway 16 right and 34 left and 16 left and 34 right closed. Until 2030. Using runway will be 16 right and 16 left from 2030. Wind 190 degrees 2 knots. Visibility 1,300 meters. Runway 16 right. RVR touchdown above 2,000 meters, no change. Midpoint above 2,000 meters, no change. Stop and 1,600 meters, no change. Runway 16 left. RVR touchdown 1,900 meters upward. Stop and above 2,000 meters, no change. Mist. Overcast below 100 feet, cloud type unknown. Temperature 25. Dew point 25. QNH1003 hectopascals. 29 or 62 inches. Advise you have information alpha. Nalitra International Airport information alpha. 2000. Runway 16 right and 34 left and 16 left and 34 right closed. Until 2030. Using runway will be 16 right and 16 left from 2030.
Wind 1900 degrees 2 knots. Visibility 1300 meters. Runway 16 right. RVR touchdown above 2000 meters, no change. Midpoint above 2000 meters, no change. Stop and 1600 meters, no change. Runway 16 left. RVR touchdown 1900 meters upward. Stop and above 2000 meters, no change. Mist. Overcast below 100 feet, cloud type unknown. Temperature 25. Dew point 25. QNH 1003 hectopascals. 2962 inches. Advise you have information alpha. Nalitra International Airport information alpha. 2000. Runway 16 right and 34 left and 16 left and 34 right closed. Until 2030. Using runway will be 16 right and 16 left from 2030. Wind 1900 degrees 2 knots. Visibility 1300 meters. Runway 16 right. RVR touchdown above 2000 meters, no change. Midpoint above 2000 meters, no change. Stop and 1600 meters, no change. Runway 16 left. RVR touchdown 1900 meters upward. Stop and above 2000 meters, no change. Mist. Overcast below 100 feet, cloud type unknown. Temperature 25. Dew point 25. QNH 1003 hectopascals. 2962 inches. Advise you have information alpha. Nalitra International Airport information alpha. 2000. Runway 16 right and 34 left and 16 left and 34 right closed. Until 2030. Using runway will be 16 right and 16 left from 2030. Wind 1900 degrees 2 knots. Visibility 1300 meters.

2000. Runway 16 right and 34 left and 16 left and 34 right closed. Until 2030. Using runway will be 16 right and 16 left from 2030. Wind 190 degrees 2 knots. Visibility 1,300 meters. Runway 16 right. RVR touchdown above 2,000 meters, no change. Midpoint above 2,000 meters, no change. Stop and 1,600 meters, no change. Runway 16 left. RVR touchdown 1,900 meters upward. Stop and above 2,000 meters, no change. Mist. Overcast below 100 feet, cloud type unknown. Temperature 25. Dew point 25. QNH1003 hectopascals. 2962 inches. Advise you have information alpha. Nalitra International Airport information Bravo. 2017. Runway 16 right and 34 left and 16 left and 34 right closed. Until 2030. Using runway will be 16 right and 16 left from 2030. Wind 200 degrees 2 knots. Visibility 2,500 meters. Runway 16 right. RVR touchdown above 2,000 meters, no change. Midpoint 2,000 meters, no change. Stop and 1,500 meters upward. Runway 16 left. RVR touchdown above 2,000 meters, no change. Stop and above 2,000 meters, no change. Mist. Broken below 100 feet, cloud type unknown. Temperature 25. Dew point 25. QNH1003 hectopascals. 2963 inches. Advise you have information Bravo. Nalitra International Airport information Bravo. 2017. Runway 16 right and 34 left and 16 left and 34 right closed. Until 2030. Using runway will be 16 right and 16 left from 2030. Wind 200 degrees 2 knots. Visibility 2,500 meters. Runway 16 right. RVR touchdown above 2,000 meters, no change. Midpoint 2,000 meters, no change. Stop and 1,500 meters upward. Runway 16 left. RVR touchdown above 2,000 meters, no change. Stop and above 2,000 meters, no change. Mist. Broken below 100 feet, cloud type unknown. Temperature 25. Dew point 25. QNH1003 hectopascals. 2963 inches. Advise you have information Bravo. Nalitra International Airport information Bravo. 2017. Runway 16 right and 34 left and 16 left and 34 right closed. Until 2030. Using runway will be 16 right and 16 left from 2030. Wind 200 degrees 2 knots. Visibility 2,500 meters. Runway 16 right. RVR touchdown above 2,000 meters, no change. Midpoint 2,000 meters, no change. Stop and 1,500 meters upward. Runway 16 left. RVR touchdown above 2,000 meters, no change. Stop and above 2,000 meters, no change. Mist. Broken below 100 feet, cloud type unknown. Temperature 25. Dew point 25. QNH1003 hectopascals. 2963 inches. Advise you have information Bravo. Nalitra International Airport information Bravo. 2017. Runway 16 right and 34 left and 16 left and 34 right closed. Until 2030. Using runway will be 16 right and 16 left from 2030. Wind 200 degrees 2 knots. Visibility 2,500 meters. Runway 16 right. RVR touchdown above 2,000 meters, no change. Midpoint 2,000 meters, no change.

stop in 1,500 meters upward. Runway 16 left. RVR touchdown above 2,000 meters, no change. Stop and above 2,000 meters, no change. Missed. Broken below 100 feet, cloud type unknown. Temperature 25. Dew point 25. QNH100 tree hectopascals. 29 or 6 tree inches. Advise you have information, Bravo. Nalita International Airport information, Charlie. 2022. Runway 16 right and tree 4 left and 16 left and tree 4 right closed. Until 2030. Using runway will be 16 right and 16 left from 2030. Wind 200 degrees 1 knot. Visibility 1,300 meters. Runway 16 right. RVR touchdown above 2,000 meters, no change. Midpoint above 2,000 meters, no change. Stop and 1,800 meters, no change. Runway 16 left. RVR touchdown above 2,000 meters, no change. Stop and above 2,000 meters, no change. Missed. Broken below 100 feet, cloud type unknown. Temperature 25. Dew point 25. QNH100 tree hectopascals. 29 or 6 tree inches. Advise you have information, Charlie. Nalita International Airport information, Charlie. 2022. Runway 16 right and tree 4 left and 16 left and tree 4 right closed. Until 2030. Using runway will be 16 right and 16 left from 2030. Wind 200 degrees 1 knot. Visibility 1,300 meters. Runway 16 right. RVR touchdown above 2,000 meters, no change. Midpoint above 2,000 meters, no change. Stop and 1,800 meters, no change. Runway 16 left. RVR touchdown above 2,000 meters, no change. Stop and above 2,000 meters, no change. Missed. Broken below 100 feet, cloud type unknown. Temperature 25. Dew point 25. QNH100 tree hectopascals. 29 or 6 tree inches. Advise you have information, Charlie. Nalita International Airport information, Charlie. 2022. Runway 16 right and tree 4 left and 16 left and tree 4 right closed. Until 2030. Using runway will be 16 right and 16 left from 2030. Wind 200 degrees 1 knot. Visibility 1,300 meters. Runway 16 right. RVR touchdown above 2,000 meters, no change. Midpoint above 2,000 meters, no change. Stop and 1,800 meters, no change. Runway 16 left. RVR touchdown above 2,000 meters, no change. Stop and above 2,000 meters, no change. Missed. Broken below 100 feet, cloud type unknown. Temperature 25. Dew point 25. QNH100 tree hectopascals. 29 or 6 tree inches. Advise you have information, Charlie. Nalita International Airport information, Charlie. 2022. Runway 16 right and tree 4 left and 16 left and tree 4 right closed. Until 2030. Using runway will be 16 right and 16 left from 2030. Wind 200 degrees 1 knot. Visibility 1,300 meters. Runway 16 right. RVR touchdown above 2,000 meters, no change. Midpoint above 2,000 meters, no change. Stop and 1,800 meters, no change. Runway 16 left. RVR touchdown above 2,000 meters, no change. Stop and above 2,000 meters, no change. Missed. Broken below 100 feet, cloud type unknown. Temperature 25. Dew point 25. QNH100 tree hectopascals. 29 or 6 tree inches. Advise you have information, Charlie.
Nalita International Airport. Information, Charlie. 2022. Runway 16 right and 34 left and 16 left and 34 right closed. Until 2030. Using runway will be 16 right and 16 left from 2030. Wind 200 degrees 1 knot. Visibility 1,300 meters. Runway 16 right. RVR touchdown above 2,000 meters, no change. Midpoint above 2,000 meters, no change. Stop and 1,800 meters, no change. Runway 16 left. RVR touchdown above 2,000 meters, no change. Stop and above 2,000 meters, no change. Mist. Broken below 100 feet, cloud type unknown. Temperature 25. Dew point 25. QNH 1003 hectopascals. 29 or 63 inches. Advise you have information, Charlie. Nalita International Airport. Information, Charlie. 2022. Runway 16 right and 34 left and 16 left and 34 right closed. Until 2030. Using runway will be 16 right and 16 left from 2030. Wind 200 degrees 1 knot. Visibility 1,300 meters. Runway 16 right. RVR touchdown above 2,000 meters, no change. Midpoint above 2,000 meters, no change. Stop and 1,800 meters, no change. Runway 16 left. RVR touchdown above 2,000 meters, no change. Stop and above 2,000 meters, no change. Mist. Broken below 100 feet, cloud type unknown. Temperature 25. Dew point 25. QNH 1003 hectopascals. 29 or 63 inches. Advise you have information, Charlie. Nalita International Airport. Information, Delta. 2028. Runway 16 right and 34 left and 16 left and 34 right closed. Until 2030. Using runway will be 16 right and 16 left from 2030. Wind variable 1 knot. Visibility 1,900 meters. Runway 16 right. RVR touchdown above 2,000 meters, no change. Midpoint above 2,000 meters, no change. Stop and 1,600 meters, no change. Runway 16 left. RVR touchdown above 2,000 meters, no change. Stop and above 2,000 meters, no change. Mist. Broken below 100 feet, cloud type unknown. Temperature 25. Dew point 25. QNH 1003 hectopascals, 29 or 63 inches. Advise you have information, Delta. Nalita International Airport. Information, Delta. 2028. Runway 16 right and 34 left and 16 left and 34 right closed. Until 2030. Using runway will be 16 right and 16 left from 2030. Wind variable 1 knot. Visibility 1,900 meters. Runway 16 right. RVR touchdown above 2,000 meters, no change. Midpoint above 2,000 meters, no change. Stop and 1,600 meters, no change. Runway 16 left. RVR touchdown above 2,000 meters, no change. Stop and above 2,000 meters, no change. Mist. Broken below 100 feet, cloud type unknown. Temperature 25. Dew point 25. QNH 1003 hectopascals, 29 or 63 inches. Advise you have information, Delta. Nalita International Airport. Information, Delta. 2028. Runway 16 right and 34 left and 16 left and 34 right closed. Until 2030. Using runway will be 16 right and 16 left from 2030. Wind variable 1 knot. Visibility 1,900 meters. Runway 16 right. RVR touchdown above 2,000 meters, no change. Midpoint above 2,000 meters, no change. Stop.
stop and 1,600 meters, no change. Runway 16 left. RVR touchdown above 2,000 meters, no change. Stop and above 2,000 meters, no change. Missed. Broken below 100 feet, cloud type unknown. Temperature 25. Dew point 25. QNH 100 tree hectopascals 29 or 6 tree inches. Advise you have information delta. Nalitra International Airport information echo. 2030. ILS Yankee runway 16 right approach and ILS Yankee runway 16 left approach. Landing runway 16 right and 16 left. Departure runway 16 right. Departure frequency 124.2. Parallel approaches in progress. LVP in force. Wind variable 1 knot. Visibility 1,800 meters. Runway 16 right. RVR touchdown above 2,000 meters, no change. Midpoint above 2,000 meters, no change. Stop and 1,600 meters upward. Runway 16 left. RVR touchdown above 2,000 meters, no change. Stop and above 2,000 meters, no change. Missed. Broken below 100 feet, cloud type unknown. Temperature 25. Dew point 25. QNH 100 tree hectopascals 29 or 6 tree inches. Advise you have information echo. Nalitra International Airport information echo. 2030. ILS Yankee runway 16 right approach and ILS Yankee runway 16 left approach. Landing runway 16 right and 16 left. Departure runway 16 right. Departure frequency 124.2. Parallel approaches in progress. LVP in force. Wind variable 1 knot. Visibility 1,800 meters. Runway 16 right. RVR touchdown above 2,000 meters, no change. Midpoint above 2,000 meters, no change. Stop and 1,600 meters upward. Runway 16 left. RVR touchdown above 2,000 meters, no change. Stop and above 2,000 meters, no change. Missed. Broken below 100 feet, cloud type unknown. Temperature 25. Dew point 25. QNH 100 tree hectopascals 29 or 6 tree inches. Advise you have information echo. Nalitra International Airport information echo. 2030. ILS Yankee runway 16 right approach and ILS Yankee runway 16 left approach. Landing runway 16 right and 16 left. Departure runway 16 right. Departure frequency 124.2. Parallel approaches in progress. LVP in force. Wind variable 1 knot. Visibility 1,800 meters. Runway 16 right. RVR touchdown above 2,000 meters, no change. Midpoint above 2,000 meters, no change. Stop and 1,600 meters upward. Runway 16 left. RVR touchdown above 2,000 meters, no change. Stop and above 2,000 meters, no change. Missed. Broken below 100 feet, cloud type unknown. Temperature 25. Dew point 25. QNH 100 tree hectopascals 29 or 6 tree inches. Advise you have information echo. Nalitra International Airport information echo. 2030. ILS Yankee runway 16 right approach and ILS Yankee runway 16 left approach. Landing runway 16 right and 16 left. Departure runway 16 right. Departure frequency 124.2. Parallel approaches in progress. LVP in force. Wind variable 1 knot. Visibility 1,800 meters. Runway 16 right. RVR touchdown above 2,000 meters, no change.
midpoint above 2,000 meters, no change. Stop and 1,600 meters upward. Runway 16 left. RVR touchdown above 2,000 meters, no change. Stop and above 2,000 meters, no change. Missed. Broken below 100 feet, cloud type unknown. Temperature 25. Dew point 25. QNH100 tree hectopascals 29 or 6 tree inches. Advise you have information echo. Nalitra International Airport information echo. 2030. ILS Yankee runway 16 right approach and ILS Yankee runway 16 left approach. Landing runway 16 right and 16 left. Departure runway 16 right. Departure frequency 124.2. Parallel approaches in progress. LVP in force. Wind variable 1 knot. Visibility 1,800 meters. Runway 16 right. RVR touchdown above 2,000 meters, no change. Midpoint above 2,000 meters, no change. Stop and 1,600 meters upward. Runway 16 left. RVR touchdown above 2,000 meters, no change. Stop and above 2,000 meters, no change. Missed. Broken below 100 feet, cloud type unknown. Temperature 25. Dew point 25. QNH100 tree hectopascals 29 or 6 tree inches. Advise you have information echo. Nalitra International Airport information echo. 2030. ILS Yankee runway 16 right approach and ILS Yankee runway 16 left approach. Landing runway 16 right and 16 left. Departure runway 16 right. Departure frequency 124.2. Parallel approaches in progress. LVP in force. Wind variable 1 knot. Visibility 1,800 meters. Runway 16 right. RVR touchdown above 2,000 meters, no change. Midpoint above 2,000 meters, no change. Stop and 1,600 meters upward. Runway 16 left. RVR touchdown above 2,000 meters, no change. Stop and above 2,000 meters, no change. Missed. Broken below 100 feet, cloud type unknown. Temperature 25. Dew point 25. QNH100 tree hectopascals 29 or 6 tree inches. Advise you have information echo. Nalitra International Airport information echo. 2030. ILS Yankee runway 16 right approach and ILS Yankee runway 16 left approach. Landing runway 16 right and 16 left. Departure runway 16 right. Departure frequency 124.2. Parallel approaches in progress. LVP in force. Wind variable 1 knot. Visibility 1,800 meters. Runway 16 right. RVR touchdown above 2,000 meters, no change. Midpoint above 2,000 meters, no change. Stop and 1,600 meters upward. Runway 16 left. RVR touchdown above 2,000 meters, no change. Stop and above 2,000 meters, no change. Missed. Broken below 100 feet, cloud type unknown. Temperature 25. Dew point 25. QNH100 tree hectopascals 29 or 6 tree inches. Advise you have information echo. Nalitra International Airport information echo. 2030. ILS Yankee runway 16 right approach and ILS Yankee runway 16 left approach. Landing runway 16 right and 16 left. Departure runway 16 right. Departure frequency 124.2. Parallel approaches in progress. LVP in force. Wind variable 1 knot. Visibility 1,800 meters. Runway 16 right. RVR touchdown above 2,000 meters, no change.
midpoint above 2,000 meters, no change. Stop and 1,600 meters upward. Runway 16 left. RVR touchdown above 2,000 meters, no change. Stop and above 2,000 meters, no change. Missed. Broken below 100 feet, cloud type unknown. Temperature 25. Dew point 25. QNH100 tree hectopascals 29 or 6 tree inches. Advise you have information echo. Nalitra International Airport information Foxtrot. 2042. ILS Yankee runway 16 right approach and ILS Yankee runway 16 left approach. Landing runway 16 right and 16 left. Departure runway 16 right. Departure frequency 124.2. Parallel approaches in progress. LVP in force. Wind variable 1 knot. Visibility 2,200 meters. Runway 16 right. RVR touchdown above 2,000 meters, no change. Midpoint above 2,000 meters, no change. Stop and 2,000 meters, no change. Runway 16 left. RVR touchdown above 2,000 meters, no change. Stop and above 2,000 meters, no change. Missed. Scattered 100 feet, cloud type unknown. Temperature 25. Dew point 25. QNH100 tree hectopascals 29 or 64 inches. Advise you have information Foxtrot. Nalitra International Airport information Foxtrot. 2042. ILS Yankee runway 16 right approach and ILS Yankee runway 16 left approach. Landing runway 16 right and 16 left. Departure runway 16 right. Departure frequency 124.2. Parallel approaches in progress. LVP in force. Wind variable 1 knot. Visibility 2,200 meters. Runway 16 right. RVR touchdown above 2,000 meters, no change. Midpoint above 2,000 meters, no change. Stop and 2,000 meters, no change. Runway 16 left. RVR touchdown above 2,000 meters, no change. Stop and above 2,000 meters, no change. Missed. Scattered 100 feet, cloud type unknown. Temperature 25. Dew point 25. QNH100 tree hectopascals 29 or 64 inches. Advise you have information Foxtrot. Nalitra International Airport information Foxtrot. 2042. ILS Yankee runway 16 right approach and ILS Yankee runway 16 left approach. Landing runway 16 right and 16 left. Departure runway 16 right. Departure frequency 124.2. Parallel approaches in progress. LVP in force. Wind variable 1 knot. Visibility 2,200 meters. Runway 16 right. RVR touchdown above 2,000 meters, no change. Midpoint above 2,000 meters, no change. Stop and 2,000 meters, no change. Runway 16 left. RVR touchdown above 2,000 meters, no change. Stop and above 2,000 meters, no change. Missed. Scattered 100 feet, cloud type unknown. Temperature 25. Dew point 25. QNH100 tree hectopascals 29 or 64 inches. Advise you have information Foxtrot. Nalitra International Airport information Foxtrot. 2042. ILS Yankee runway 16 right approach and ILS Yankee runway 16 left approach. Landing runway 16 right and 16 left. Departure runway 16 right. Departure frequency 124.2. Parallel approaches in progress. LVP in force. Wind variable 1 knot. Visibility 2,200 meters. Runway 16 right.
RVR touchdown above 2,000 meters, no change. Midpoint above 2,000 meters, no change. Stop and 2,000 meters, no change. Runway 16 left. RVR touchdown above 2,000 meters, no change. Stop and above 2,000 meters, no change. Mist. Scattered 100 feet, cloud type unknown. Temperature 25. Dew point 25. QNH 100 tree hectopascals 29 or 64 inches. Advise you have information Foxtrot. Nalitra International Airport information Foxtrot. 2042. ILS Yankee runway 16 right approach and ILS Yankee runway 16 left approach. Landing runway 16 right and 16 left. Departure runway 16 right. Departure frequency 124.2. Parallel approaches in progress. LVP in force. Wind variable 1 knot. Visibility 2,200 meters. Runway 16 right. RVR touchdown above 2,000 meters, no change. Midpoint above 2,000 meters, no change. Stop and 2,000 meters, no change. Runway 16 left. RVR touchdown above 2,000 meters, no change. Stop and above 2,000 meters, no change. Mist. Scattered 100 feet, cloud type unknown. Temperature 25. Dew point 25. QNH 100 tree hectopascals 29 or 64 inches. Advise you have information Foxtrot. Nalitra International Airport information Foxtrot. 2042. ILS Yankee runway 16 right approach and ILS Yankee runway 16 left approach. Landing runway 16 right and 16 left. Departure runway 16 right. Departure frequency 124.2. Parallel approaches in progress. LVP in force. Wind variable 1 knot. Visibility 2,200 meters. Runway 16 right. RVR touchdown above 2,000 meters, no change. Midpoint above 2,000 meters, no change. Stop and 2,000 meters, no change. Runway 16 left. RVR touchdown above 2,000 meters, no change. Stop and above 2,000 meters, no change. Mist. Scattered 100 feet, cloud type unknown. Temperature 25. Dew point 25. QNH 100 tree hectopascals 29 or 64 inches. Advise you have information Foxtrot. Nalitra International Airport information Foxtrot. 2042. ILS Yankee runway 16 right approach and ILS Yankee runway 16 left approach. Landing runway 16 right and 16 left. Departure runway 16 right. Departure frequency 124.2. Parallel approaches in progress. LVP in force. Wind variable 1 knot. Visibility 2,200 meters. Runway 16 right. RVR touchdown above 2,000 meters, no change. Midpoint above 2,000 meters, no change. Stop and 2,000 meters, no change. Runway 16 left. RVR touchdown above 2,000 meters, no change. Stop and above 2,000 meters, no change. Mist. Scattered 100 feet, cloud type unknown. Temperature 25. Dew point 25. QNH 100 tree hectopascals 29 or 64 inches. Advise you have information Foxtrot. Nalitra International Airport information Foxtrot. 2042. ILS Yankee runway 16 right approach and ILS Yankee runway 16 left approach. Landing runway 16 right and 16 left. Departure runway 16 right. Departure frequency 124.2. Parallel approaches in progress. LVP in force. Wind variable 1 knot. Visibility 2,200 meters. Runway 16 right.
RVR touchdown above 2,000 meters, no change. Midpoint above 2,000 meters, no change. Stop and 2,000 meters, no change. Runway 16 left. RVR touchdown above 2,000 meters, no change. Stop and above 2,000 meters, no change. Missed. Scattered 100 feet, cloud type unknown. Temperature 25. Dew point 25. QNH100 tree hectopascals 29 or 64 inches. Advise you have information Foxtrot. Nalitra International Airport information Foxtrot. 2042. ILS Yankee runway 16 right approach and ILS Yankee runway 16 left approach. Landing runway 16 right and 16 left. Departure runway 16 right. Departure frequency 124.2. Parallel approaches in progress. LVP in force. Wind variable 1 knot. Visibility 2,200 meters. Runway 16 right. RVR touchdown above 2,000 meters, no change. Midpoint above 2,000 meters, no change. Stop and 2,000 meters, no change. Runway 16 left. RVR touchdown above 2,000 meters, no change. Stop and above 2,000 meters, no change. Missed. Scattered 100 feet, cloud type unknown. Temperature 25. Dew point 25. QNH100 tree hectopascals 29 or 64 inches. Advise you have information Foxtrot. Nalitra International Airport information Foxtrot. 2042. ILS Yankee runway 16 right approach and ILS Yankee runway 16 left approach. Landing runway 16 right and 16 left. Departure runway 16 right. Departure frequency 124.2. Parallel approaches in progress. LVP in force. Wind variable 1 knot. Visibility 2,200 meters. Runway 16 right. RVR touchdown above 2,000 meters, no change. Midpoint above 2,000 meters, no change. Stop and 2,000 meters, no change. Runway 16 left. RVR touchdown above 2,000 meters, no change. Stop and above 2,000 meters, no change. Missed. Scattered 100 feet, cloud type unknown. Temperature 25. Dew point 25. QNH100 tree hectopascals 29 or 64 inches. Advise you have information Foxtrot. Nalitra International Airport information Golf. 2054. ILS Yankee runway 16 right approach and ILS Yankee runway 16 left approach. Landing runway 16 right and 16 left. Departure runway 16 right. Departure frequency 124.2. Parallel approaches in progress. LVP in force. Wind 130 degrees 2 knots. Visibility 2,400 meters. Runway 16 right. RVR touchdown above 2,000 meters, no change. Midpoint above 2,000 meters, no change. Stop and above 2,000 meters, no change. Runway 16 left. RVR touchdown 2,000 meters, no change. Stop and above 2,000 meters, no change. Missed. Few 100 feet, cloud type unknown. Temperature 26. Dew point 25. QNH100 tree hectopascals 29 or 64 inches. Advise you have information Golf. Nalitra International Airport information Golf. 2054. ILS Yankee runway 16 right approach and ILS Yankee runway 16 left approach. Landing runway 16 right and 16 left. Departure runway 16 right. Departure frequency 124.2. Parallel approaches in progress. LVP in force. Wind 130 degrees 2 knots.
visibility 2,400 meters. Runway 16 right. RVR touchdown above 2,000 meters, no change. Midpoint above 2,000 meters, no change. Stop end above 2,000 meters, no change. Runway 16 left. RVR touchdown 2,000 meters, no change. Stop end above 2,000 meters, no change. Missed. View 100 feet, cloud type unknown. Temperature 26. Dew point 25. QNH100 tree hectopascals 29.64 inches. Advise you have information golf. Nalitra International Airport information golf. 2054. ILS Yankee runway 16 right approach and ILS Yankee runway 16 left approach. Landing runway 16 right and 16 left. Departure runway 16 right. Departure frequency 124.2. Parallel approaches in progress. LVP in force. Wind 130 degrees 2 knots. Visibility 2,400 meters. Runway 16 right. RVR touchdown above 2,000 meters, no change. Midpoint above 2,000 meters, no change. Stop end above 2,000 meters, no change. Runway 16 left. RVR touchdown 2,000 meters, no change. Stop end above 2,000 meters, no change. Missed. View 100 feet, cloud type unknown. Temperature 26. Dew point 25. QNH100 tree hectopascals 29.64 inches. Advise you have information golf. Nalitra International Airport information golf. 2054. ILS Yankee runway 16 right approach and ILS Yankee runway 16 left approach. Landing runway 16 right and 16 left. Departure runway 16 right. Departure frequency 124.2. Parallel approaches in progress. LVP in force. Wind 130 degrees 2 knots. Visibility 2,400 meters. Runway 16 right. RVR touchdown above 2,000 meters, no change. Midpoint above 2,000 meters, no change. Stop end above 2,000 meters, no change. Runway 16 left. RVR touchdown 2,000 meters, no change. Stop end above 2,000 meters, no change. Missed. View 100 feet, cloud type unknown. Temperature 26. Dew point 25. QNH100 tree hectopascals 29.64 inches. Advise you have information golf. Nalitra International Airport information golf. 2054. ILS Yankee runway 16 right approach and ILS Yankee runway 16 left approach. Landing runway 16 right and 16 left. Departure runway 16 right. Departure frequency 124.2. Parallel approaches in progress. LVP in force. Wind 130 degrees 2 knots. Visibility 2,400 meters. Runway 16 right. RVR touchdown above 2,000 meters, no change. Midpoint above 2,000 meters, no change. Stop end above 2,000 meters, no change. Runway 16 left. RVR touchdown 2,000 meters, no change. Stop end above 2,000 meters, no change. Missed. View 100 feet, cloud type unknown. Temperature 26. Dew point 25. QNH100 tree hectopascals 29.64 inches. Advise you have information golf. Nalitra International Airport Information Hotel. 2100. ILS Yankee runway 16 right approach and ILS Yankee runway 16 left approach. Landing runway 16 right and 16 left. Departure runway 16 right. Departure frequency 124.2. Parallel approaches in progress. LVP in force.
Wind variable 1 knot. Visibility 2,400 meters. Runway 16 right. RVR touchdown above 2,000 meters, no change. Midpoint above 2,000 meters, no change. Stop end above 2,000 meters, no change. Runway 16 left. RVR touchdown 2,000 meters, no change. Stop end 2,000 meters, no change. Missed. View 200 feet stratus. Scattered 1,000 feet stratus. Broken heights unknown. Temperature 26. Dew point 25. QNH 1003 hectopascals. 29.64 inches. Advise you have information hotel. Nalitra International Airport Information Hotel. 2100. ILS Yankee Runway 16 right approach and ILS Yankee Runway 16 left approach. Landing Runway 16 right and 16 left. Departure Runway 16 right. Departure frequency 124.2. Parallel approaches in progress. LVP in force. Wind variable 1 knot. Visibility 2,400 meters. Runway 16 right. RVR touchdown above 2,000 meters, no change. Midpoint above 2,000 meters, no change. Stop end above 2,000 meters, no change. Runway 16 left. RVR touchdown 2,000 meters, no change. Stop end 2,000 meters, no change. Missed. View 200 feet stratus. Scattered 1,000 feet stratus. Broken heights unknown. Temperature 26. Dew point 25. QNH 1003 hectopascals. 29.64 inches. Advise you have information hotel. Nalitra International Airport Information Hotel. 2100. ILS Yankee Runway 16 right approach and ILS Yankee Runway 16 left approach. Landing Runway 16 right and 16 left. Departure Runway 16 right. Departure frequency 124.2. Parallel approaches in progress. LVP in force. Wind variable 1 knot. Visibility 2,400 meters. Runway 16 right. RVR touchdown above 2,000 meters, no change. Midpoint above 2,000 meters, no change. Stop end above 2,000 meters, no change. Runway 16 left. RVR touchdown 2,000 meters, no change. Stop end 2,000 meters, no change. Missed. View 200 feet stratus. Scattered 1,000 feet stratus. Broken heights unknown. Temperature 26. Dew point 25. QNH 1003 hectopascals. 29.64 inches. Advise you have information hotel. Nalitra International Airport Information Hotel. 2100. ILS Yankee Runway 16 right approach and ILS Yankee Runway 16 left approach. Landing Runway 16 right and 16 left. Departure Runway 16 right. Departure frequency 124.2. Parallel approaches in progress. LVP in force. Wind variable 1 knot. Visibility 2,400 meters. Runway 16 right. RVR touchdown above 2,000 meters, no change. Midpoint above 2,000 meters, no change. Stop end above 2,000 meters, no change. Runway 16 left. RVR touchdown 2,000 meters, no change. Stop end 2,000 meters, no change. Missed. View 200 feet stratus. Scattered 1,000 feet stratus. Broken heights unknown. Temperature 26. Dew point 25. QNH 1003 hectopascals. 29.64 inches. Advise you have information hotel. Nalitra International Airport Information Hotel. 2100. ILS Yankee Runway 16 right approach and ILS Yankee Runway 16 left approach.
Landing runway 16 right and 16 left. Departure runway 16 right. Departure frequency 124.2. Parallel approaches in progress. LVP in force. Wind variable 1 knot. Visibility 2,400 meters. Runway 16 right. RVR touchdown above 2,000 meters, no change. Midpoint above 2,000 meters, no change. Stop end above 2,000 meters, no change. Runway 16 left. RVR touchdown 2,000 meters, no change. Stop end 2,000 meters, no change. Missed. View 200 feet stratus. Scattered 1,000 feet stratus. Broken heights unknown. Temperature 26. Dew point 25. QNH100 tree hectopascals. 29.64 inches. Advise you have information hotel. Nalitra International Airport Information Hotel. 2100. ILS Yankee Runway 16 right approach and ILS Yankee Runway 16 left approach. Landing runway 16 right and 16 left. Departure runway 16 right. Departure frequency 124.2. Parallel approaches in progress. LVP in force. Wind variable 1 knot. Visibility 2,400 meters. Runway 16 right. RVR touchdown above 2,000 meters, no change. Midpoint above 2,000 meters, no change. Stop end above 2,000 meters, no change. Runway 16 left. RVR touchdown 2,000 meters, no change. Stop end 2,000 meters, no change. Missed. View 200 feet stratus. Scattered 1,000 feet stratus. Broken heights unknown. Temperature 26. Dew point 25. QNH100 tree hectopascals. 29.64 inches. Advise you have information hotel. Nalitra International Airport Information Hotel. 2100. ILS Yankee Runway 16 right approach and ILS Yankee Runway 16 left approach. Landing runway 16 right and 16 left. Departure runway 16 right. Departure frequency 124.2. Parallel approaches in progress. LVP in force. Wind variable 1 knot. Visibility 2,400 meters. Runway 16 right. RVR touchdown above 2,000 meters, no change. Midpoint above 2,000 meters, no change. Stop end above 2,000 meters, no change. Runway 16 left. RVR touchdown 2,000 meters, no change. Stop end 2,000 meters, no change. Missed. View 200 feet stratus. Scattered 1,000 feet stratus. Broken heights unknown. Temperature 26. Dew point 25. QNH100 tree hectopascals. 29.64 inches. Advise you have information hotel. Nalitra International Airport Information Hotel. 2100. ILS Yankee Runway 16 right approach and ILS Yankee Runway 16 left approach. Landing runway 16 right and 16 left. Departure runway 16 right. Departure frequency 124.2. Parallel approaches in progress. LVP in force. Wind variable 1 knot. Visibility 2,400 meters. Runway 16 right. RVR touchdown above 2,000 meters, no change. Midpoint above 2,000 meters, no change. Stop end above 2,000 meters, no change. Runway 16 left. RVR touchdown 2,000 meters, no change. Stop end 2,000 meters, no change. Missed. View 200 feet stratus. Scattered 1,000 feet stratus. Broken heights unknown. Temperature 26. Dew point 25. QNH100 tree hectopascals. 29.64 inches.
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Nalitra International Airport Information Hotel. 2100. ILS Yankee Runway 16 right approach and ILS Yankee Runway 16 left approach. Landing runway 16 right and 16 left. Departure runway 16 right. Departure frequency 124.2. Parallel approaches in progress. LVP in force. Wind variable 1 knot. Visibility 2,400 meters. Runway 16 right. RVR touchdown above 2,000 meters, no change. Midpoint above 2,000 meters, no change. Stop end above 2,000 meters, no change. Runway 16 left. RVR touchdown 2,000 meters, no change. Stop end 2,000 meters, no change. Missed. View 200 feet stratus. Scattered 1,000 feet stratus. Broken heights unknown. Temperature 26. Dew point 25. QNH 100 tree hectopascals. 29.64 inches. Advise you have information hotel. Nalitra International Airport Information Hotel. 2100. ILS Yankee Runway 16 right approach and ILS Yankee Runway 16 left approach. Landing runway 16 right and 16 left. Departure runway 16 right. Departure frequency 124.2. Parallel approaches in progress. LVP in force. Wind variable 1 knot. Visibility 2,400 meters. Runway 16 right. RVR touchdown above 2,000 meters, no change. Midpoint above 2,000 meters, no change. Stop end above 2,000 meters, no change. Runway 16 left. RVR touchdown 2,000 meters, no change. Stop end 2,000 meters, no change. Missed. View 200 feet stratus. Scattered 1,000 feet stratus. Broken heights unknown. Temperature 26. Dew point 25. QNH 100 tree hectopascals. 29.64 inches. Advise you have information hotel. Nalitra International Airport Information Hotel. 2100. ILS Yankee Runway 16 right approach and ILS Yankee Runway 16 left approach. Landing runway 16 right and 16 left. Departure runway 16 right. Departure frequency 124.2. Parallel approaches in progress. LVP in force. Wind variable 1 knot. Visibility 2,400 meters. Runway 16 right. RVR touchdown above 2,000 meters, no change. Midpoint above 2,000 meters, no change. Stop end above 2,000 meters, no change. Runway 16 left. RVR touchdown 2,000 meters, no change. Stop end 2,000 meters, no change. Missed. View 200 feet stratus. Scattered 1,000 feet stratus. Broken heights unknown. Temperature 26. Dew point 25. QNH 100 tree hectopascals. 29.64 inches. Advise you have information hotel. Nalitra International Airport Information Hotel. 2100. ILS Yankee Runway 16 right approach and ILS Yankee Runway 16 left approach. Landing runway 16 right and 16 left. Departure runway 16 right. Departure frequency 124.2. Parallel approaches in progress. LVP in force. Wind variable 1 knot. Visibility 2,400 meters. Runway 16 right. RVR touchdown above 2,000 meters, no change. Midpoint above 2,000 meters, no change. Stop end above 2,000 meters, no change. Runway 16 left. RVR touchdown 2,000 meters, no change. Stop end 2,000 meters, no change.
mist. View 200 feet stratus.

00. ILS Yankee runway 16 right approach and ILS Yankee runway 16 left approach. Landing runway 16 right and 16 left. Departure runway 16 right. Departure frequency 124.2. Parallel approaches in progress. LVP in force. Wind variable 1 knot. Visibility 2,400 meters. Runway 16 right. RVR touchdown above 2,000 meters, no change. Midpoint above 2,000 meters, no change. Stop end above 2,000 meters, no change. Runway 16 left. RVR touchdown 2,000 meters, no change. Stop end 2,000 meters, no change. Missed. View 200 feet stratus. Scattered 1,000 feet stratus. Broken heights unknown. Temperature 26. Dew point 25. QNH100 tree hectopascals. 29.64 inches. Advise you have information hotel. Nalitra International Airport Information Hotel. 2100. ILS Yankee runway 16 right approach and ILS Yankee runway 16 left approach. Landing runway 16 right and 16 left. Departure runway 16 right. Departure frequency 124.2. Parallel approaches in progress. LVP in force. Wind variable 1 knot. Visibility 2,400 meters. Runway 16 right. RVR touchdown above 2,000 meters, no change. Midpoint above 2,000 meters, no change. Stop end above 2,000 meters, no change. Runway 16 left. RVR touchdown 2,000 meters, no change. Stop end 2,000 meters, no change. Miss. View 200 feet stratus. 1,000 feet stratus. Broken height unknown. Temperature 26. QNH100 tree height. 29.64 inches. Advise you have information hotel. Nalitra International Airport Information Hotel. 2100. ILS Yankee runway 16 right approach and ILS Yankee runway 16 left approach. Landing runway 16 right and 16 left. Departure runway 16 right. Departure frequency 124.2. Parallel approaches in progress. LVP in force. Wind variable 1 knot. Visibility 2,400 meters. Runway 16 right. RVR touchdown above 2,000 meters, no change. Midpoint above 2,000 meters, no change. Stop end above 2,000 meters, no change. Runway 16 left. RVR touchdown 2,000 meters, no change. Stop end 2,000 meters, no change. Missed. View 200 feet stratus. Scattered 1,000 feet stratus. Broken heights unknown. Temperature 26. Dew point 25. QNH100 tree hectopascals. 29.64 inches. Advise you have information hotel. Nalitra International Airport Information Hotel. 2100. ILS Yankee runway 16 right approach and ILS Yankee runway 16 left approach. Landing runway 16 right and 16 left. Departure runway 16 right. Departure frequency 124.2. Parallel approaches in progress. LVP in force. Wind variable 1 knot. Visibility 2,400 meters. Runway 16 right. RVR touchdown above 2,000 meters, no change. Midpoint above 2,000 meters, no change. Stop end above 2,000 meters, no change. Runway 16 left. RVR touchdown 2,000 meters, no change. Stop end 2,000 meters, no change. Missed. View 200 feet stratus. Scattered 1,000 feet stratus. Broken heights unknown.
temperature 26, dew point 25, QNH100 tree hectopascals, 29 or 64 inches. Advise you have information hotel. Nalitra International Airport Information Hotel. 2100. ILS Yankee Runway 16 right approach and ILS Yankee Runway 16 left approach. Landing runway 16 right and 16 left. Departure runway 16 right. Departure frequency 124.2. Parallel approaches in progress. LVP in force. Wind variable 1 knot. Visibility 2,400 meters. Runway 16 right. RVR touchdown above 2,000 meters, no change. Midpoint above 2,000 meters, no change. Stop end above 2,000 meters, no change. Runway 16 left. RVR touchdown 2,000 meters, no change. Stop end 2,000 meters, no change. Missed. View 200 feet stratus. Scattered 1,000 feet stratus. Broken heights unknown. Temperature 26. Dew point 25. QNH100 tree hectopascals. 29 or 64 inches. Advise you have information hotel. Nalitra International Airport Information Hotel. 2100. ILS Yankee Runway 16 right approach and ILS Yankee Runway 16 left approach. Landing runway 16 right and 16 left. Departure runway 16 right. Departure frequency 124.2. Parallel approaches in progress. LVP in force. Wind variable 1 knot. Visibility 2,400 meters. Runway 16 right. RVR touchdown above 2,000 meters, no change. Midpoint above 2,000 meters, no change. Stop end above 2,000 meters, no change. Runway 16 left. RVR touchdown 2,000 meters, no change. Stop end 2,000 meters, no change. Missed. View 200 feet stratus. Scattered 1,000 feet stratus. Broken heights unknown. Temperature 26. Dew point 25. QNH100 tree hectopascals. 29 or 64 inches. Advise you have information hotel. Nalitra International Airport Information India. 2130. ILS Yankee Runway 16 right approach and ILS Yankee Runway 16 left approach. Landing runway 16 right and 16 left. Departure runway 16 right. Departure frequency 124.2. Parallel approaches in progress. LVP in force. Wind calm. Visibility 3,500 meters. Mist. View 200 feet stratus. Scattered 1,000 feet stratus. Broken heights unknown. Temperature 26. Dew point 26. QNH100 tree hectopascals 29 or 64 inches. Advise you have information India. Nalitra International Airport Information India. 2130. ILS Yankee Runway 16 right approach and ILS Yankee Runway 16 left approach. Landing runway 16 right and 16 left. Departure runway 16 right. Departure frequency 124.2. Parallel approaches in progress. LVP in force. Wind calm. Visibility 3,500 meters. Mist. View 200 feet stratus. Scattered 1,000 feet stratus. Broken heights unknown. Temperature 26. Dew point 26. QNH100 tree hectopascals 29 or 64 inches. Advise you have information India. Nalitra International Airport Information India. 2130.
ILS Yankee runway 16 right approach and ILS Yankee runway 16 left approach. Landing runway 16 right and 16 left. Departure runway 16 right. Departure frequency 124.2. Parallel approaches in progress. LVP in force. Wind calm. Visibility 3,500 meters. Mist. View 200 feet stratus. Scattered 1,000 feet stratus. Broken heights unknown. Temperature 26. Dew point 26. QN8100 hectopascals 29.64 inches. Advise you have information India. Nalitra International Airport information India. 2130. ILS Yankee runway 16 right approach and ILS Yankee runway 16 left approach. Landing runway 16 right and 16 left. Departure runway 16 right. Departure frequency 124.2. Parallel approaches in progress. LVP in force. Wind calm. Visibility 3,500 meters. Mist. View 200 feet stratus. Scattered 1,000 feet stratus. Broken heights unknown. Temperature 26. Dew point 26. QN8100 hectopascals 29.64 inches. Advise you have information India. Nalitra International Airport information India. 2130. ILS Yankee runway 16 right approach and ILS Yankee runway 16 left approach. Landing runway 16 right and 16 left. Departure runway 16 right. Departure frequency 124.2. Parallel approaches in progress. LVP in force. Wind calm. Visibility 3,500 meters. Mist. View 200 feet stratus. Scattered 1,000 feet stratus. Broken heights unknown. Temperature 26. Dew point 26. QN8100 hectopascals 29.64 inches. Advise you have information India. Nalitra International Airport information India. 2130. ILS Yankee runway 16 right approach and ILS Yankee runway 16 left approach. Landing runway 16 right and 16 left. Departure runway 16 right. Departure frequency 124.2. Parallel approaches in progress. LVP in force. Wind calm. Visibility 3,500 meters. Mist. View 200 feet stratus. Scattered 1,000 feet stratus. Broken heights unknown. Temperature 26. Dew point 26. QN8100 hectopascals 29.64 inches. Advise you have information India. Nalitra International Airport information India. 2130. ILS Yankee runway 16 right approach and ILS Yankee runway 16 left approach. Landing runway 16 right and 16 left. Departure runway 16 right. Departure frequency 124.2. Parallel approaches in progress. LVP in force. Wind calm. Visibility 3,500 meters. Mist. View 200 feet stratus. Scattered 1,000 feet stratus. Broken heights unknown. Temperature 26. Dew point 26. QN8100 hectopascals 29.64 inches. Advise you have information India. Nalitra International Airport information India. 2130. ILS Yankee runway 16 right approach and ILS Yankee runway 16 left approach. Landing runway 16 right and 16 left. Departure runway 16 right.
departure frequency 124.2. Parallel approaches in progress. LVP in force. Wind calm. Visibility tree 1,500 meters. Mist. Few 200 feet stratus. Scattered 1,000 feet stratus. Broken heights unknown. Temperature 26. Dew point 26. QNH100 tree hectopascals 29.64 inches. Advise you have information India. Nalitra International Airport information Juliet. 2130. ILS Yankee runway 16 left approach. Landing runway 16 left. Departure runway 16 right. Departure frequency 124.2. Wind calm. Visibility tree 1,500 meters. Mist. Few 200 feet stratus. Scattered 1,000 feet stratus. Broken heights unknown. Temperature 26. Dew point 26. QNH100 tree hectopascals 29.64 inches. Advise you have information Juliet. Nalitra International Airport information Juliet. 2130. ILS Yankee runway 16 left approach. Landing runway 16 left. Departure runway 16 right. Departure frequency 124.2. Wind calm. Visibility tree 1,500 meters. Mist. Few 200 feet stratus. Scattered 1,000 feet stratus. Broken heights unknown. Temperature 26. Dew point 26. QNH100 tree hectopascals 29.64 inches. Advise you have information Juliet. Nalitra International Airport information Juliet. 2130. ILS Yankee runway 16 left approach. Landing runway 16 left. Departure runway 16 right. Departure frequency 124.2. Wind calm. Visibility tree 1,500 meters. Mist. Few 200 feet stratus. Scattered 1,000 feet stratus. Broken heights unknown. Temperature 26. Dew point 26. QNH100 tree hectopascals 29.64 inches. Advise you have information Juliet. Nalitra International Airport information Juliet. 2130. ILS Yankee runway 16 left approach. Landing runway 16 left. Departure runway 16 right. Departure frequency 124.2. Wind calm. Visibility tree 1,500 meters. Mist. Few 200 feet stratus. Scattered 1,000 feet stratus. Broken heights unknown. Temperature 26. Dew point 26. QNH100 tree hectopascals 29.64 inches. Advise you have information Juliet. Nalitra International Airport information Juliet. 2130. ILS Yankee runway 16 left approach. Landing runway 16 left. Departure runway 16 right. Departure frequency 124.2. Wind calm. Visibility tree 1,500 meters. Mist. Few 200 feet stratus. Scattered 1,000 feet stratus. Broken heights unknown. Temperature 26. Dew point 26. QNH100 tree hectopascals 29.64 inches. Advise you have information Juliet. Nalitra International Airport information Juliet. 2130. ILS Yankee runway 16 left approach. Landing runway 16 left. Departure runway 16 right. Departure frequency 124.2.
Wind calm. Visibility 3,500 meters. Mist. Few 200 feet stratus. Scattered 1,000 feet stratus. Broken heights unknown. Temperature 26. Dew point 26. QNH1003 hectopascals 2964 inches. Advise you have information, Juliet. Now Litra International Airport information, Juliet. 2130. ILS Yankee runway 16 left approach. Landing runway 16 left. Departure runway 16 right. Departure frequency 124.2. Wind calm. Visibility 3,500 meters. Mist. Few 200 feet stratus. Scattered 1,000 feet stratus. Broken heights unknown. Temperature 26. Dew point 26. QNH1003 hectopascals 2964 inches. Advise you have information, Juliet. Now Litra International Airport information, Juliet. 2130. ILS Yankee runway 16 left approach. Landing runway 16 left. Departure runway 16 right. Departure frequency 124.2. Wind calm. Visibility 3,500 meters. Mist. Few 200 feet stratus. Scattered 1,000 feet stratus. Broken heights unknown. Temperature 26. Dew point 26. QNH1003 hectopascals 2964 inches. Advise you have information, Juliet. Now Litra International Airport information, Juliet. 2130. ILS Yankee runway 16 left approach. Landing runway 16 left. Departure runway 16 right. Departure frequency 124.2. Wind calm. Visibility 3,500 meters. Mist. Few 200 feet stratus. Scattered 1,000 feet stratus. Broken heights unknown. Temperature 26. Dew point 26. QNH1003 hectopascals 2964 inches. Advise you have information, Juliet. Now Litra International Airport information, Juliet. 2130. ILS Yankee runway 16 left approach. Landing runway 16 left. Departure runway 16 right. Departure frequency 124.2. Wind calm. Visibility 3,500 meters. Mist. Few 200 feet stratus. Scattered 1,000 feet stratus. Broken heights unknown. Temperature 26. Dew point 26. QNH1003 hectopascals 2964 inches. Advise you have information, Juliet. Now Litra International Airport information, Juliet. 2130. ILS Yankee runway 16 left approach. Landing runway 16 left. Departure runway 16 right. Departure frequency 124.2. Wind calm. Visibility 3,500 meters. Mist. Few 200 feet stratus. Scattered 1,000 feet stratus. Broken heights unknown. Temperature 26. Dew point 26. QNH1003 hectopascals 2964 inches. Advise you have information, Juliet. Now Litra International Airport information, Juliet. 2130. ILS Yankee runway 16 left approach. Landing runway 16 left. Departure runway 16 right. Departure frequency 124.2. Wind calm. Visibility 3,500 meters. Mist. Few 200 feet stratus. Scattered 1,000 feet stratus.
Broken heights unknown. Temperature 26. Dew point 26. QNH100 tree hectopascals 2964 inches. Advise you have information, Juliet. Nalitra International Airport information, Kilo. 2148. ILS Yankee runway 16 left approach. Landing runway 16 left. Departure runway 16 right. Departure frequency 124.2. Wind variable 1 knot. Visibility 5,000 meters. Mist. Few 1,000 feet cumulus. Broken heights unknown. Temperature 27. Dew point 26. QNH100 tree hectopascals 2964 inches. Advise you have information, Kilo. Nalitra International Airport information, Kilo. 2148. ILS Yankee runway 16 left approach. Landing runway 16 left. Departure runway 16 right. Departure frequency 124.2. Wind variable 1 knot. Visibility 5,000 meters. Mist. Few 1,000 feet cumulus. Broken heights unknown. Temperature 27. Dew point 26. QNH100 tree hectopascals 2964 inches. Advise you have information, Kilo. Nalitra International Airport information, Kilo. 2148. ILS Yankee runway 16 left approach. Landing runway 16 left. Departure runway 16 right. Departure frequency 124.2. Wind variable 1 knot. Visibility 5,000 meters. Mist. Few 1,000 feet cumulus. Broken heights unknown. Temperature 27. Dew point 26. QNH100 tree hectopascals 2964 inches. Advise you have information, Kilo. Nalitra International Airport information, Kilo. 2148. ILS Yankee runway 16 left approach. Landing runway 16 left. Departure runway 16 right. Departure frequency 124.2. Wind variable 1 knot. Visibility 5,000 meters. Mist. Few 1,000 feet cumulus. Broken heights unknown. Temperature 27. Dew point 26. QNH100 tree hectopascals 2964 inches. Advise you have information, Kilo. Nalitra International Airport information, Kilo. 2148. ILS Yankee runway 16 left approach. Landing runway 16 left. Departure runway 16 right. Departure frequency 124.2. Wind variable 1 knot. Visibility 5,000 meters. Mist. Few 1,000 feet cumulus. Broken heights unknown. Temperature 27. Dew point 26. QNH100 tree hectopascals 2964 inches. Advise you have information, Kilo. Nalitra International Airport information, Kilo. 2148. ILS Yankee runway 16 left approach. Landing runway 16 left. Departure runway 16 right. Departure frequency 124.2. Wind variable 1 knot. Visibility 5,000 meters. Mist. Few 1,000 feet cumulus. Broken heights unknown. Temperature 27. Dew point 26. QNH100 tree hectopascals 2964 inches. Advise you have information, Kilo. Nalitra International Airport information, Kilo. 2148. ILS Yankee runway 16 left approach.
Landing runway 16 left. Departure runway 16 right. Departure frequency 124.2. Wind variable 1 knot. Visibility 5,000 meters. Mist. Few 1,000 feet cumulus. Broken heights unknown. Temperature 27. Dew point 26. QNH100 tree hectopascals 2964 inches. Advise you have information kilo. Nalitra International Airport information kilo. 2148. ILS Yankee runway 16 left approach. Landing runway 16 left. Departure runway 16 right. Departure frequency 124.2. Wind variable 1 knot. Visibility 5,000 meters. Mist. Few 1,000 feet cumulus. Broken heights unknown. Temperature 27. Dew point 26. QNH100 tree hectopascals 29.64 inches. Advise you have information kilo. Nalitra International Airport information kilo. 2148. ILS Yankee runway 16 left approach. Landing runway 16 left. Departure runway 16 right. Departure frequency 124.2. Wind variable 1 knot. Visibility 5,000 meters. Mist. Few 1,000 feet cumulus. Broken heights unknown. Temperature 27. Dew point 26. QNH100 tree hectopascals 29.64 inches. Advise you have information kilo. Nalitra International Airport information kilo. 2148. ILS Yankee runway 16 left approach. Landing runway 16 left. Departure runway 16 right. Departure frequency 124.2. Wind variable 1 knot. Visibility 5,000 meters. Mist. Few 1,000 feet cumulus. Broken heights unknown. Temperature 27. Dew point 26. QNH100 tree hectopascals 29.64 inches. Advise you have information kilo. Nalitra International Airport information kilo. 2148. ILS Yankee runway 16 left approach. Landing runway 16 left. Departure runway 16 right. Departure frequency 124.2. Wind variable 1 knot. Visibility 5,000 meters. Mist. Few 1,000 feet cumulus. Broken heights unknown. Temperature 27. Dew point 26. QNH100 tree hectopascals 29.64 inches. Advise you have information kilo. Nalitra International Airport information kilo. 2148. ILS Yankee runway 16 left approach. Landing runway 16 left. Departure runway 16 right. Departure frequency 124.2. Wind variable 1 knot. Visibility 5,000 meters. Mist. Few 1,000 feet cumulus. Broken heights unknown. Temperature 27. Dew point 26. QNH100 tree hectopascals 29.64 inches. Advise you have information kilo. Nalitra International Airport information kilo. 2148. ILS Yankee runway 16 left approach. Landing runway 16 left. Departure runway 16 right. Departure frequency 124.2. Wind variable 1 knot. Visibility 5,000 meters. Mist. Few 1,000 feet cumulus. Broken heights unknown. Temperature 27. Dew point 26.
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Nalitra International Airport information kilo. 2148. ILS Yankee runway 16 left approach. Landing runway 16 left. Departure runway 16 right. Departure frequency 124.2. Wind variable 1 knot. Visibility 5,000 meters. Mist. View 1,000 feet cumulus. Broken heights unknown. Temperature 27. Dew point 26. QN8100 tree hectopasucals 29 or 64 inches. 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Nalitra International Airport information kilo. 2148. ILS Yankee runway 16 left approach. Landing runway 16 left. Departure runway 16 right. Departure frequency 124.2. Wind variable 1 knot. Visibility 5,000 meters. Mist. View 1,000 feet cumulus. Broken heights unknown. Temperature 27. Dew point 26. QN8100 tree hectopasucals 29 or 64 inches. 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Nalitra International Airport information kilo. 2148. ILS Yankee runway 16 left approach. Landing runway 16 left. Departure runway 16 right. Departure frequency 124.2. Wind variable 1 knot. Visibility 5,000 meters. Mist. View 1,000 feet cumulus. Broken heights unknown. Temperature 27. Dew point 26. QN8100 tree hectopasucals 29 or 64 inches. Advise you have information kilo. Nalitra International Airport information Lima. 2200. ILS Yankee runway 16 left approach. Landing runway 16 left. Departure runway 16 right. Departure frequency 124.2. Wind variable 1 knot. Visibility 5,000 meters. Mist. View 1,100 feet cumulus. Broken heights unknown. Temperature 28. Dew point 25. QN8100 tree hectopasucals 29 or 64 inches. Advise you have information Lima. Nalitra International Airport information Lima. 2200. ILS Yankee runway 16 left approach. Landing runway 16 left. Departure runway 16 right. Departure frequency 124.2. Wind variable 1 knot. Visibility 5,000 meters. Mist. View 1,100 feet cumulus. Broken heights unknown. Temperature 28. Dew point 25. QN8100 tree hectopasucals 29 or 64 inches. Advise you have information Lima. Nalitra International Airport information Lima. 2200. ILS Yankee runway 16 left approach. Landing runway 16 left. Departure runway 16 right. Departure frequency 124.2. Wind variable 1 knot. Visibility 5,000 meters. Mist. View 1,100 feet cumulus. Broken heights unknown. Temperature 28. Dew point 25. QN8100 tree hectopasucals 29 or 64 inches. Advise you have information Lima. Nalitra International Airport information Lima. 2200. ILS Yankee runway 16 left approach. Landing runway 16 left. Departure runway 16 right.
departure frequency 124.2. Wind variable 1 knot. Visibility 5,000 meters. Mist. View 1,100 feet cumulus. Broken heights unknown. Temperature 28. Dew point 25. QNH1003 hectopascals 29.64 inches. Advise you have information Lima. Nalita International Airport information Lima. 2200. ILS Yankee runway 16 left approach. Landing runway 16 left. Departure runway 16 right. Departure frequency 124.2. Wind variable 1 knot. Visibility 5,000 meters. Mist. View 1,100 feet cumulus. Broken heights unknown. Temperature 28. Dew point 25. QNH1003 hectopascals 29.64 inches. Advise you have information Lima. Nalita International Airport information Lima. 2200. ILS Yankee runway 16 left approach. Landing runway 16 left. Departure runway 16 right. Departure frequency 124.2. Wind variable 1 knot. Visibility 5,000 meters. Mist. View 1,100 feet cumulus. Broken heights unknown. Temperature 28. Dew point 25. QNH1003 hectopascals 29.64 inches. Advise you have information Lima. Nalita International Airport information Lima. 2200. ILS Yankee runway 16 left approach. Landing runway 16 left. Departure runway 16 right. Departure frequency 124.2. Wind variable 1 knot. Visibility 5,000 meters. Mist. View 1,100 feet cumulus. Broken heights unknown. Temperature 28. Dew point 25. QNH1003 hectopascals 29.64 inches. Advise you have information Lima. Nalita International Airport information Lima. 2200. ILS Yankee runway 16 left approach. Landing runway 16 left. Departure runway 16 right. Departure frequency 124.2. Wind variable 1 knot. Visibility 5,000 meters. Mist. View 1,100 feet cumulus. Broken heights unknown. Temperature 28. Dew point 25. QNH1003 hectopascals 29.64 inches. Advise you have information Lima. Nalita International Airport information Lima. 2200. ILS Yankee runway 16 left approach. Landing runway 16 left. Departure runway 16 right. Departure frequency 124.2. Wind variable 1 knot. Visibility 5,000 meters. Mist. View 1,100 feet cumulus. Broken heights unknown. Temperature 28. Dew point 25. QNH1003 hectopascals 29.64 inches. Advise you have information Lima. Nalita International Airport information Lima. 2200. ILS Yankee runway 16 left approach. Landing runway 16 left. Departure runway 16 right. Departure frequency 124.2. Wind variable 1 knot. Visibility 5,000 meters. Mist. View 1,100 feet cumulus. Broken heights unknown. Temperature 28. Dew point 25. QNH1003 hectopascals 29.64 inches. Advise you have information Lima.
Nalitra International Airport Information Lima 2200 ILS Yankee Runway 16 left approach Landing runway 16 left Departure runway 16 right Departure frequency 124.2 Wind variable 1 knot Visibility 5,000 meters Mist Few 1,100 feet cumulus Broken heights unknown Temperature 28 Dew point 25 QNH100 tree hectopascals 29.64 inches Advise you have information Lima Nalitra International Airport Information Lima 2200 ILS Yankee Runway 16 left approach Landing runway 16 left Departure runway 16 right Departure frequency 124.2 Wind variable 1 knot Visibility 5,000 meters Mist Few 1,100 feet cumulus Broken heights unknown Temperature 28 Dew point 25 QNH100 tree hectopascals 29.64 inches Advise you have information Lima Nalitra International Airport Information Lima 2200 ILS Yankee Runway 16 left approach Landing runway 16 left Departure runway 16 right Departure frequency 124.2 Wind variable 1 knot Visibility 5,000 meters Mist Few 1,100 feet cumulus Broken heights unknown Temperature 28 Dew point 25 QNH100 tree hectopascals 29.64 inches Advise you have information Lima Nalitra International Airport Information Lima 2200 ILS Yankee Runway 16 left approach Landing runway 16 left Departure runway 16 right Departure frequency 124.2 Wind variable 1 knot Visibility 5,000 meters Mist Few 1,100 feet cumulus Broken heights unknown Temperature 28 Dew point 25 QNH100 tree hectopascals 29.64 inches Advise you have information Lima Nalitra International Airport Information Lima 2200 ILS Yankee Runway 16 left approach Landing runway 16 left Departure runway 16 right Departure frequency 124.2 Wind variable 1 knot Visibility 5,000 meters Mist Few 1,100 feet cumulus Broken heights unknown Temperature 28 Dew point 25 QNH100 tree hectopascals 29.64 inches Advise you have information Lima Nalitra International Airport Information Lima 2200 ILS Yankee Runway 16 left approach Landing runway 16 left Departure runway 16 right Departure frequency 124.2 Wind variable 1 knot Visibility 5,000 meters Mist Few 1,100 feet cumulus Broken heights unknown Temperature 28 Dew point 25 QNH100 tree hectopascals 29.64 inches Advise you have information Lima Nalitra International Airport Information Lima 2200 ILS Yankee Runway 16 left approach Landing runway 16 left Departure runway 16 right Departure frequency 124.2 Wind variable 1 knot Visibility 5,000 meters
mist. Few 1,100 feet cumulus. Broken heights unknown. Temperature 28. Dew point 25. QN 81003 hectopascals 2964 inches. Advise you have information Lima. Nalitra International Airport information Lima. 2200. ILS Yankee runway 16 left approach. Landing runway 16 left. Departure runway 16 right. Departure frequency 124.2. Wind variable 1 knot. Visibility 5,000 meters. Mist. Few 1,100 feet cumulus. Broken heights unknown. Temperature 28. Dew point 25. QN 81003 hectopascals 2964 inches. Advise you have information Lima. Nalitra International Airport information Lima. 2200. ILS Yankee runway 16 left approach. Landing runway 16 left. Departure runway 16 right. Departure frequency 124.2. Wind variable 1 knot. Visibility 5,000 meters. Mist. Few 1,100 feet cumulus. Broken heights unknown. Temperature 28. Dew point 25. QN 81003 hectopascals 2964 inches. Advise you have information Lima. Nalitra International Airport information Lima. 2200. ILS Yankee runway 16 left approach. Landing runway 16 left. Departure runway 16 right. Departure frequency 124.2. Wind variable 1 knot. Visibility 5,000 meters. Mist. Few 1,100 feet cumulus. Broken heights unknown. Temperature 28. Dew point 25. QN 81003 hectopascals 2964 inches. Advise you have information Lima. Nalitra International Airport information Lima. 2200. ILS Yankee runway 16 left approach. Landing runway 16 left. Departure runway 16 right. Departure frequency 124.2. Wind variable 1 knot. Visibility 5,000 meters. Mist. Few 1,100 feet cumulus. Broken heights unknown. Temperature 28. Dew point 25. QN 81003 hectopascals 2964 inches. Advise you have information Lima. Nalitra International Airport information Lima. 2200. ILS Yankee runway 16 left approach. Landing runway 16 left. Departure runway 16 right. Departure frequency 124.2. Wind variable 1 knot. Visibility 5,000 meters. Mist. Few 1,100 feet cumulus. Broken heights unknown. Temperature 28. Dew point 25. QN 81003 hectopascals 2964 inches. Advise you have information Lima. Nalitra International Airport information Lima. 2200. ILS Yankee runway 16 left approach. Landing runway 16 left. Departure runway 16 right. Departure frequency 124.2. Wind variable 1 knot. Visibility 5,000 meters. Mist. Few 1,100 feet cumulus. Broken heights unknown. Temperature 28. Dew point 25. QN 81003 hectopascals 2964 inches. Advise you have information Lima. Nalitra International Airport information Lima. 2200.
ILS Yankee runway 16 left approach. Landing runway 16 left.

Landing runway 16 left. Departure runway 16 right. Departure frequency 124.2. Wind variable 1 knot. Visibility 5,000 meters. Mist. View 1,100 feet cumulus. Broken heights unknown. Temperature 28. Dew point 25. QNH100 tree hectopascals 29.64 inches. Advise you have information Lima. Nalitra International Airport information Lima. 2200. ILS Yankee runway 16 left approach. Landing runway 16 left. Departure runway 16 right. Departure frequency 124.2. Wind variable 1 knot. Visibility 5,000 meters. Mist. View 1,100 feet cumulus. Broken heights unknown. Temperature 28. Dew point 25. QNH100 tree hectopascals 29.64 inches. Advise you have information Lima. Nalitra International Airport information Lima. 2200. ILS Yankee runway 16 left approach. Landing runway 16 left. Departure runway 16 right. Departure frequency 124.2. Wind variable 1 knot. Visibility 5,000 meters. Mist. View 1,100 feet cumulus. Broken heights unknown. Temperature 28. Dew point 25. QNH100 tree hectopascals 29.64 inches. Advise you have information Lima. Nalitra International Airport information Lima. 2200. ILS Yankee runway 16 left approach. Landing runway 16 left. Departure runway 16 right. Departure frequency 124.2. Wind variable 1 knot. Visibility 5,000 meters. Mist. View 1,100 feet cumulus. Broken heights unknown. Temperature 28. Dew point 25. QNH100 tree hectopascals 29.64 inches. Advise you have information Lima. Nalitra International Airport information Lima. 2200. ILS Yankee runway 16 left approach. Landing runway 16 left. Departure runway 16 right. Departure frequency 124.2. Wind variable 1 knot. Visibility 5,000 meters. Mist. View 1,100 feet cumulus. Broken heights unknown. Temperature 28. Dew point 25. QNH100 tree hectopascals 29.64 inches. Advise you have information Lima. Nalitra International Airport information Mike. 2200. ILS Zulu runway 34 right approach. Landing runway 34 right. Departure runway 34 left. Departure frequency 124.2. Observe gear down operation procedure on final. Wind variable 1 knot. Visibility 5,000 meters. Mist. View 1,100 feet cumulus. Broken heights unknown. Temperature 28. Dew point 25. QNH100 tree hectopascals 29.64 inches. Advise you have information Mike. Nalitra International Airport information Mike. 2200. ILS Zulu runway 34 right approach. Landing runway 34 right. Departure runway 34 left. Departure frequency 124.2. Observe gear down operation procedure on final. Wind variable 1 knot. Visibility 5,000 meters. Mist. View 1,000.

100 feet cumulus. Broken heights unknown. Temperature 28. Dew point 25. QNH100 tree hectopascals 2964 inches. Advise you have information mic. Nalita International Airport information mic. 2200. ILS Zulu runway 34 right approach. Landing runway 34 right. Departure runway 34 left. Departure frequency 124.2. Observe gear down operation procedure on final. Wind variable 1 knot. Visibility 5,000 meters. Mist. Few 1,100 feet cumulus. Broken heights unknown. Temperature 28. Dew point 25. QNH100 tree hectopascals 2964 inches. Advise you have information mic. Nalita International Airport information mic. 2200. ILS Zulu runway 34 right approach. Landing runway 34 right. Departure runway 34 left. Departure frequency 124.2. Observe gear down operation procedure on final. Wind variable 1 knot. Visibility 5,000 meters. Mist. Few 1,100 feet cumulus. Broken heights unknown. Temperature 28. Dew point 25. QNH100 tree hectopascals 2964 inches. Advise you have information mic. Nalita International Airport information mic. 2200. ILS Zulu runway 34 right approach. Landing runway 34 right. Departure runway 34 left. Departure frequency 124.2. Observe gear down operation procedure on final. Wind variable 1 knot. Visibility 5,000 meters. Mist. Few 1,100 feet cumulus. Broken heights unknown. Temperature 28. Dew point 25. QNH100 tree hectopascals 2964 inches. Advise you have information mic. Nalita International Airport information mic. 2200. ILS Zulu runway 34 right approach. Landing runway 34 right. Departure runway 34 left. Departure frequency 124.2. Observe gear down operation procedure on final. Wind variable 1 knot. Visibility 5,000 meters. Mist. Few 1,100 feet cumulus. Broken heights unknown. Temperature 28. Dew point 25. QNH100 tree hectopascals 2964 inches. Advise you have information mic. Nalita International Airport information mic. 2200. ILS Zulu runway 34 right approach. Landing runway 34 right. Departure runway 34 left. Departure frequency 124.2. Observe gear down operation procedure on final. Wind variable 1 knot. Visibility 5,000 meters. Mist. Few 1,100 feet cumulus. Broken heights unknown. Temperature 28. Dew point 25. QNH100 tree hectopascals 2964 inches. Advise you have information mic. Nalita International Airport information mic. 2200. ILS Zulu runway 34 right approach. Landing runway 34 right. Departure runway 34 left. Departure frequency 124.2. Observe gear down operation procedure on final. Wind variable 1 knot. Visibility 5,000 meters. Mist. Few 1,100 feet cumulus. Broken heights unknown.
temperature 28, dew point 25, QNH100 tree hectopascals 2964 inches. Advise you have information mic. Nalita International Airport information mic. 2200. ILS Zulu runway 34 right approach. Landing runway 34 right. Departure runway 34 left. Departure frequency 124.2. Observe gear down operation procedure on final. Wind variable 1 knot. Visibility 5,000 meters. Mist. View 1,100 feet cumulus. Broken heights unknown. Temperature 28. Dew point 25. QNH100 tree hectopascals 2964 inches. Advise you have information mic. Nalita International Airport information mic. 2200. ILS Zulu runway 34 right approach. Landing runway 34 right. Departure runway 34 left. Departure frequency 124.2. Observe gear down operation procedure on final. Wind variable 1 knot. Visibility 5,000 meters. Mist. View 1,100 feet cumulus. Broken heights unknown. Temperature 28. Dew point 25. QNH100 tree hectopascals 2964 inches. Advise you have information mic. Nalita International Airport information November. 2230. ILS Zulu runway 34 right approach. Landing runway 34 right. Departure runway 34 left. Departure frequency 124.2. Observe gear down operation procedure on final. Wind 300 degrees 3 knots. Direction variable between 230 and 010 degrees. Visibility 6 kilometers. Scattered 1,000 feet cumulus. Broken heights unknown. Temperature 29. Dew point 26. QNH100 tree hectopascals 2964 inches. Advise you have information November. Nalita International Airport information November. 2230. ILS Zulu runway 34 right approach. Landing runway 34 right. Departure runway 34 left. Departure frequency 124.2. Observe gear down operation procedure on final. Wind 300 degrees 3 knots. Direction variable between 230 and 010 degrees. Visibility 6 kilometers. Scattered 1,000 feet cumulus. Broken heights unknown. Temperature 29. Dew point 26. QNH100 tree hectopascals 2964 inches. Advise you have information November. Nalita International Airport information November. 2230. ILS Zulu runway 34 right approach. Landing runway 34 right. Departure runway 34 left. Departure frequency 124.2. Observe gear down operation procedure on final. Wind 300 degrees 3 knots. Direction variable between 230 and 010 degrees. Visibility 6 kilometers. Scattered 1,000 feet cumulus. Broken heights unknown. Temperature 29. Dew point 26. QNH100 tree hectopascals 2964 inches. Advise you have information November. Nalita International Airport information November. 2230. ILS Zulu runway 34 right approach. Landing runway 34 right. Departure runway 34 left. Departure frequency 124.2. Observe gear down operation procedure on final. Wind 300 degrees 3 knots.
Direction variable between 230 and 010 degrees. Visibility 6 kilometers. Scattered 1,000 feet cumulus. Broken heights unknown. Temperature 29er. Dew point 26. QNH100 tree hectopascals 29.64 inches. Advise you have information November. Nalitra International Airport information November. 2230. ILS Zulu runway 34 right approach. Landing runway 34 right. Departure runway 34 left. Departure frequency 124.2. Observe gear down operation procedure on final. Wind 300 degrees 3 knots. Direction variable between 230 and 010 degrees. Visibility 6 kilometers. Scattered 1,000 feet cumulus. Broken heights unknown. Temperature 29er. Dew point 26. QNH100 tree hectopascals 29.64 inches. Advise you have information November. Nalitra International Airport information November. 2230. ILS Zulu runway 34 right approach. Landing runway 34 right. Departure runway 34 left. Departure frequency 124.2. Observe gear down operation procedure on final. Wind 300 degrees 3 knots. Direction variable between 230 and 010 degrees. Visibility 6 kilometers. Scattered 1,000 feet cumulus. Broken heights unknown. Temperature 29er. Dew point 26. QNH100 tree hectopascals 29.64 inches. Advise you have information November. Nalitra International Airport information November. 2230. ILS Zulu runway 34 right approach. Landing runway 34 right. Departure runway 34 left. Departure frequency 124.2. Observe gear down operation procedure on final. Wind 300 degrees 3 knots. Direction variable between 230 and 010 degrees. Visibility 6 kilometers. Scattered 1,000 feet cumulus. Broken heights unknown. Temperature 29er. Dew point 26. QNH100 tree hectopascals 29.64 inches. Advise you have information November. Nalitra International Airport information November. 2230. ILS Zulu runway 34 right approach. Landing runway 34 right. Departure runway 34 left. Departure frequency 124.2. Observe gear down operation procedure on final. Wind 300 degrees 3 knots. Direction variable between 230 and 010 degrees. Visibility 6 kilometers. Scattered 1,000 feet cumulus. Broken heights unknown. Temperature 29er. Dew point 26. QNH100 tree hectopascals 29.64 inches. Advise you have information November. Nalitra International Airport information November. 2230. ILS Zulu runway 34 right approach. Landing runway 34 right. Departure runway 34 left. Departure frequency 124.2. Observe gear down operation procedure on final. Wind 300 degrees 3 knots. Direction variable between 230 and 010 degrees. Visibility 6 kilometers. Scattered 1,000 feet cumulus. Broken heights unknown. Temperature 29er. Dew point 26. QNH100 tree hectopascals 29.64 inches. Advise you have information November. Nalitra International Airport information November. 2230. ILS Zulu runway 34 right approach. Landing runway 34 right.
Departure runway 34 left. Departure frequency 124.2. Observe gear down operation procedure on final. Wind 300 degrees 3 knots. Direction variable between 230 and 010 degrees. Visibility 6 kilometers. Scattered 1,000 feet cumulus. Broken heights unknown. Temperature 29er. Dew point 26. QN8100 hectopascals 29.64 inches. Advise you have information November. Na Litra International Airport information November. 2230. ILS Zulu runway 34 right approach. Landing runway 34 right. Departure runway 34 left. Departure frequency 124.2. Observe gear down operation procedure on final. Wind 300 degrees 3 knots. Direction variable between 230 and 010 degrees. Visibility 6 kilometers. Scattered 1,000 feet cumulus. Broken heights unknown. Temperature 29er. Dew point 26. QN8100 tree hectopascals 29.64 inches. Advise you have information November. Na Litra International Airport information November. 2230. ILS Zulu runway 34 right approach. Landing runway 34 right. Departure runway 34 left. Departure frequency 124.2. Observe gear down operation procedure on final. Wind 300 degrees 3 knots. Direction variable between 230 and 010 degrees. Visibility 6 kilometers. Scattered 1,000 feet cumulus. Broken heights unknown. Temperature 29er. Dew point 26. QN8100 tree hectopascals 29.64 inches. Advise you have information November. Na Litra International Airport information November. 2230. ILS Zulu runway 34 right approach. Landing runway 34 right. Departure runway 34 left. Departure frequency 124.2. Observe gear down operation procedure on final. Wind 300 degrees 3 knots. Direction variable between 230 and 010 degrees. Visibility 6 kilometers. Scattered 1,000 feet cumulus. Broken heights unknown. Temperature 29er. Dew point 26. QN8100 tree hectopascals 29.64 inches. Advise you have information November. Na Litra International Airport information November. 2230. ILS Zulu runway 34 right approach. Landing runway 34 right. Departure runway 34 left. Departure frequency 124.2. Observe gear down operation procedure on final. Wind 300 degrees 3 knots. Direction variable between 230 and 010 degrees. Visibility 6 kilometers. Scattered 1,000 feet cumulus. Broken heights unknown. Temperature 29er. Dew point 26. QN8100 tree hectopascals 29.64 inches. Advise you have information November. Na Litra International Airport information November. 2230. ILS Zulu runway 34 right approach. Landing runway 34 right. Departure runway 34 left. Departure frequency 124.2. Observe gear down operation procedure on final. Wind 300 degrees 3 knots. Direction variable between 230 and 010 degrees. Visibility 6 kilometers. Scattered 1,000 feet cumulus. Broken heights unknown. Temperature 29er. Dew point 26. QN8100 tree hectopascals 29.64 inches.
Advise you have information November. Nalitra International Airport information November. 2230. ILS Zulu runway 34 right approach. Landing runway 34 right. Departure runway 34 left. Departure frequency 124.2. Observe gear down operation procedure on final. Wind 300 degrees 3 knots. Direction variable between 230 and 010 degrees. Visibility 6 kilometers. Scattered 1,000 feet cumulus. Broken heights unknown. Temperature 29er. Dew point 26. QNH1003 hectopascals 2964 inches. Advise you have information November. Nalitra International Airport information November. 2230. ILS Zulu runway 34 right approach. Landing runway 34 right. Departure runway 34 left. Departure frequency 124.2. Observe gear down operation procedure on final. Wind 300 degrees 3 knots. Direction variable between 230 and 010 degrees. Visibility 6 kilometers. Scattered 1,000 feet cumulus. Broken heights unknown. Temperature 29er. Dew point 26. QNH1003 hectopascals 2964 inches. Advise you have information November. Nalitra International Airport information November. 2230. ILS Zulu runway 34 right approach. Landing runway 34 right. Departure runway 34 left. Departure frequency 124.2. Observe gear down operation procedure on final. Wind 300 degrees 3 knots. Direction variable between 230 and 010 degrees. Visibility 6 kilometers. Scattered 1,000 feet cumulus. Broken heights unknown. Temperature 29er. Dew point 26. QNH1003 hectopascals 2964 inches. Advise you have information November. Nalitra International Airport information November. 2230. ILS Zulu runway 34 right approach. Landing runway 34 right. Departure runway 34 left. Departure frequency 124.2. Observe gear down operation procedure on final. Wind 300 degrees 3 knots. Direction variable between 230 and 010 degrees. Visibility 6 kilometers. Scattered 1,000 feet cumulus. Broken heights unknown. Temperature 29er. Dew point 26. QNH1003 hectopascals 2964 inches. Advise you have information November. Nalitra International Airport information November. 2230. ILS Zulu runway 34 right approach. Landing runway 34 right. Departure runway 34 left. Departure frequency 124.2. Observe gear down operation procedure on final. Wind 300 degrees 3 knots. Direction variable between 230 and 010 degrees. Visibility 6 kilometers. Scattered 1,000 feet cumulus. Broken heights unknown. Temperature 29er. Dew point 26. QNH1003 hectopascals 2964 inches. Advise you have information November. Nalitra International Airport information November. 2230. ILS Zulu runway 34 right approach. Landing runway 34 right. Departure runway 34 left. Departure frequency 124.2. Observe gear down operation procedure on final. Wind 300 degrees 3 knots. Direction variable between 230 and 010 degrees.
Visibility 6 kilometers. Scattered 1,000 feet cumulus. Broken heights unknown. Temperature 29. Dew point 26. QNH100 tree hectopascals 2964 inches. Advise you have information November. Nalitra International Airport information November. 2230. ILS Zulu runway 34 right approach. Landing runway 34 right. Departure runway 34 left. Departure frequency 124.2. Observe gear down operation procedure on final. Wind 300 degrees 3 knots. Direction variable between 230 and 010 degrees. Visibility 6 kilometers. Scattered 1,000 feet cumulus. Broken heights unknown. Temperature 29. Dew point 26. QNH100 tree hectopascals 2964 inches. Advise you have information November. Nalitra International Airport information November. 2230. ILS Zulu runway 34 right approach. Landing runway 34 right. Departure runway 34 left. Departure frequency 124.2. Observe gear down operation procedure on final. Wind 300 degrees 3 knots. Direction variable between 230 and 010 degrees. Visibility 6 kilometers. Scattered 1,000 feet cumulus. Broken heights unknown. Temperature 29. Dew point 26. QNH100 tree hectopascals 2964 inches. Advise you have information November. Nalitra International Airport information November. 2230. ILS Zulu runway 34 right approach. Landing runway 34 right. Departure runway 34 left. Departure frequency 124.2. Observe gear down operation procedure on final. Wind 300 degrees 3 knots. Direction variable between 230 and 010 degrees. Visibility 6 kilometers. Scattered 1,000 feet cumulus. Broken heights unknown. Temperature 29. Dew point 26. QNH100 tree hectopascals 2964 inches. Advise you have information November. Nalitra International Airport information November. 2230. ILS Zulu runway 34 right approach. Landing runway 34 right. Departure runway 34 left. Departure frequency 124.2. Observe gear down operation procedure on final. Wind 300 degrees 3 knots. Direction variable between 230 and 010 degrees. Visibility 6 kilometers. Scattered 1,000 feet cumulus. Broken heights unknown. Temperature 29. Dew point 26. QNH100 tree hectopascals 2964 inches. Advise you have information November. Nalitra International Airport information November. 2230. ILS Zulu runway 34 right approach. Landing runway 34 right. Departure runway 34 left. Departure frequency 124.2. Observe gear down operation procedure on final. Wind 300 degrees 3 knots. Direction variable between 230 and 010 degrees. Visibility 6 kilometers. Scattered 1,000 feet cumulus. Broken heights unknown. Temperature 29. Dew point 26. QNH100 tree hectopascals 2964 inches. Advise you have information November. Nalitra International Airport information November. 2230. ILS Zulu runway 34 right approach. Landing runway 34 right. Departure runway 34 left.
departure frequency 124.2. Observe gear down operation procedure on final. Wind 300 degrees tree knots. Direction variable between 230 and 010 degrees. Visibility 6 kilometers. Scattered 1,000 feet cumulus. Broken heights unknown. Temperature 29er. Dew point 26. QNH100 tree hectopascals 29.64 inches. Advise you have information November. Nalitra International Airport information November. 2230. ILS Zulu runway 34 right approach. Landing runway 34 right. Departure runway 34 left. Departure frequency 124.2. Observe gear down operation procedure on final. Wind 300 degrees tree knots. Direction variable between 230 and 010 degrees. Visibility 6 kilometers. Scattered 1,000 feet cumulus. Broken heights unknown. Temperature 29er. Dew point 26. QNH100 tree hectopascals 29.64 inches. Advise you have information November. Nalitra International Airport information November. 2230. ILS Zulu runway 34 right approach. Landing runway 34 right. Departure runway 34 left. Departure frequency 124.2. Observe gear down operation procedure on final. Wind 300 degrees tree knots. Direction variable between 230 and 010 degrees. Visibility 6 kilometers. Scattered 1,000 feet cumulus. Broken heights unknown. Temperature 29er. Dew point 26. QNH100 tree hectopascals 29.64 inches. Advise you have information November. Nalitra International Airport information November. 2230. ILS Zulu runway 34 right approach. Landing runway 34 right. Departure runway 34 left. Departure frequency 124.2. Observe gear down operation procedure on final. Wind 300 degrees tree knots. Direction variable between 230 and 010 degrees. Visibility 6 kilometers. Scattered 1,000 feet cumulus. Broken heights unknown. Temperature 29er. Dew point 26. QNH100 tree hectopascals 29.64 inches. Advise you have information November. Nalitra International Airport information November. 2230. ILS Zulu runway 34 right approach. Landing runway 34 right. Departure runway 34 left. Departure frequency 124.2. Observe gear down operation procedure on final. Wind 300 degrees tree knots. Direction variable between 230 and 010 degrees. Visibility 6 kilometers. Scattered 1,000 feet cumulus. Broken heights unknown. Temperature 29er. Dew point 26. QNH100 tree hectopascals 29.64 inches. Advise you have information November. Nalitra International Airport information November. 2230. ILS Zulu runway 34 right approach. Landing runway 34 right. Departure runway 34 left. Departure frequency 124.2. Observe gear down operation procedure on final. Wind 300 degrees tree knots. Direction variable between 230 and 010 degrees. Visibility 6 kilometers. Scattered 1,000 feet cumulus. Broken heights unknown. Temperature 29er. Dew point 26. QNH100 tree hectopascals 29.64 inches. Advise you have information November.
Nalita International Airport Information November 2230 ILS Zulu Runway 34 right approach Landing Runway 34 right Departure Runway 34 left Departure Frequency 124.2 Observe gear down operation procedure on final Wind 300 degrees 3 knots Direction variable between 230 and 010 degrees. Visibility 6 kilometers. Scattered 1,000 feet cumulus. Broken heights unknown. Temperature 29er. Dew point 26. QNH100 tree hectopascals 29.64 inches. Advise you have information November. Nalita International Airport information November. 2230. ILS Zulu Runway 34 right approach. Landing Runway 34 right. Departure Runway 34 left. Departure Frequency 124.2. Observe gear down operation procedure on final. Wind 300 degrees 3 knots. Direction variable between 230 and 010 degrees. Visibility 6 kilometers. Scattered 1,000 feet cumulus. Broken heights unknown. Temperature 29er. Dew point 26. QNH100 tree hectopascals 29.64 inches. Advise you have information November. Nalita International Airport Information Oscar. 2300. ILS Zulu Runway 34 right approach. Landing Runway 34 right. Departure runway 34 left. Departure frequency 124.2. Observe gear down operation procedure on final. Wind 330 degrees 3 knots. Direction variable between 260 and 030 degrees. Visibility 8 kilometers. Few 1,000 feet cumulus. Scattered 1,400 feet cumulus. Broken heights unknown. Temperature 30. Dew point 26. QNH100 tree hectopascals 29.63 inches. Advise you have information Oscar. Nalita International Airport information Oscar. 2300. ILS Zulu runway 34 right approach. Landing runway 34 right. Departure runway 34 left. Departure frequency 124.2. Observe gear down operation procedure on final. Wind 330 degrees 3 knots. Direction variable between 260 and 030 degrees. Visibility 8 kilometers. Few 1,000 feet cumulus. Scattered 1,400 feet cumulus. Broken heights unknown. Temperature 30. Dew point 26. QNH100 tree hectopascals 29.63 inches. Advise you have information Oscar. Nalita International Airport information Oscar. 2300. ILS Zulu runway 34 right approach. Landing runway 34 right. Departure runway 34 left. Departure frequency 124.2. Observe gear down operation procedure on final. Wind 330 degrees 3 knots. Direction variable between 260 and 030 degrees. Visibility 8 kilometers. Few 1,000 feet cumulus. Scattered 1,400 feet cumulus. Broken heights unknown. Temperature 30. Dew point 26. QNH100 tree hectopascals 29.63 inches. Advise you have information Oscar. Nalita International Airport information Oscar. 2300. ILS Zulu runway 34 right approach. Landing runway 34 right. Departure runway 34 left. Departure frequency 124.2. Observe gear down operation procedure on final.
Wind 330 degrees 3 knots. Direction variable between 260 and 030 degrees. Visibility 8 kilometers. View 1,000 feet cumulus. Scattered 1,400 feet cumulus. Broken heights unknown. Temperature 30. Dew point 26. QN8100 hectopascals 2963 inches. Advise you have information, Oscar. Now Litra International Airport information, Oscar. 2300. ILS Zulu runway 34 right approach. Landing runway 34 right. Departure runway 34 left. Departure frequency 124.2. Observe gear down operation procedure on final. Wind 330 degrees 3 knots. Direction variable between 260 and 030 degrees. Visibility 8 kilometers. View 1,000 feet cumulus. Scattered 1,400 feet cumulus. Broken heights unknown. Temperature 30. Dew point 26. QN8100 tree hectopascals 2963 inches. Advise you have information, Oscar. Now Litra International Airport information, Oscar. 2300. ILS Zulu runway 34 right approach. Landing runway 34 right. Departure runway 34 left. Departure frequency 124.2. Observe gear down operation procedure on final. Wind 330 degrees 3 knots. Direction variable between 260 and 030 degrees. Visibility 8 kilometers. View 1,000 feet cumulus. Scattered 1,400 feet cumulus. Broken heights unknown. Temperature 30. Dew point 26. QN8100 tree hectopascals 2963 inches. Advise you have information, Oscar. Now Litra International Airport information, Oscar. 2300. ILS Zulu runway 34 right approach. Landing runway 34 right. Departure runway 34 left. Departure frequency 124.2. Observe gear down operation procedure on final. Wind 330 degrees 3 knots. Direction variable between 260 and 030 degrees. Visibility 8 kilometers. View 1,000 feet cumulus. Scattered 1,400 feet cumulus. Broken heights unknown. Temperature 30. Dew point 26. QN8100 tree hectopascals 2963 inches. Advise you have information, Oscar. Now Litra International Airport information, Oscar. 2300. ILS Zulu runway 34 right approach. Landing runway 34 right. Departure runway 34 left. Departure frequency 124.2. Observe gear down operation procedure on final. Wind 330 degrees 3 knots. Direction variable between 260 and 030 degrees. Visibility 8 kilometers. View 1,000 feet cumulus. Scattered 1,400 feet cumulus. Broken heights unknown. Temperature 30. Dew point 26. QN8100 tree hectopascals 2963 inches. Advise you have information, Oscar. Now Litra International Airport information, Oscar. 2300. ILS Zulu runway 34 right approach. Landing runway 34 right. Departure runway 34 left. Departure frequency 124.2. Observe gear down operation procedure on final. Wind 330 degrees 3 knots. Direction variable between 260 and 030 degrees. Visibility 8 kilometers. View 1,000 feet cumulus. Scattered 1,400 feet cumulus. Broken heights unknown. Temperature 30. Dew point 26.
QNH100 tree hectopascals 29 or 6 tree inches. Advise you have information, Oscar. Na Litra International Airport information, Oscar. 2300. ILS Zulu runway 34 right approach. Landing runway 34 right. Departure runway 34 left. Departure frequency 124.2. Observe gear down operation procedure on final. Wind 330 degrees 3 knots. Direction variable between 260 and 030 degrees. Visibility 8 kilometers. View 1,000 feet cumulus. Scattered 1,400 feet cumulus. Broken heights unknown. Temperature 30. Dew point 26. QNH100 tree hectopascals 29 or 6 tree inches. Advise you have information, Oscar. Na Litra International Airport information, Oscar. 2300. ILS Zulu runway 34 right approach. Landing runway 34 right. Departure runway 34 left. Departure frequency 124.2. Observe gear down operation procedure on final. Wind 330 degrees 3 knots. Direction variable between 260 and 030 degrees. Visibility 8 kilometers. View 1,000 feet cumulus. Scattered 1,400 feet cumulus. Broken heights unknown. Temperature 30. Dew point 26. QNH100 tree hectopascals 29 or 6 tree inches. Advise you have information, Oscar. Na Litra International Airport information, Oscar. 2300. ILS Zulu runway 34 right approach. Landing runway 34 right. Departure runway 34 left. Departure frequency 124.2. Observe gear down operation procedure on final. Wind 330 degrees 3 knots. Direction variable between 260 and 030 degrees. Visibility 8 kilometers. View 1,000 feet cumulus. Scattered 1,400 feet cumulus. Broken heights unknown. Temperature 30. Dew point 26. QNH100 tree hectopascals 29 or 6 tree inches. Advise you have information, Oscar. Na Litra International Airport information, Oscar. 2300. ILS Zulu runway 34 right approach. Landing runway 34 right. Departure runway 34 left. Departure frequency 124.2. Observe gear down operation procedure on final. Wind 330 degrees 3 knots. Direction variable between 260 and 030 degrees. Visibility 8 kilometers. View 1,000 feet cumulus. Scattered 1,400 feet cumulus. Broken heights unknown. Temperature 30. Dew point 26. QNH100 tree hectopascals 29 or 6 tree inches. Advise you have information, Oscar. Na Litra International Airport information, Oscar. 2300. ILS Zulu runway 34 right approach. Landing runway 34 right. Departure runway 34 left. Departure frequency 124.2. Observe gear down operation procedure on final. Wind 330 degrees 3 knots. Direction variable between 260 and 030 degrees. Visibility 8 kilometers. View 1,000 feet cumulus. Scattered 1,400 feet cumulus. Broken heights unknown. Temperature 30. Dew point 26. QNH100 tree hectopascals 29 or 6 tree inches. Advise you have information, Oscar. Na Litra International Airport information, Oscar. 2300. ILS Zulu runway 34 right approach.
Landing runway 34 right. Departure runway 34 left. Departure frequency 124.2. Observe gear down operation procedure on final. Wind 330 degrees 3 knots. Direction variable between 260 and 030 degrees. Visibility 8 kilometers. View 1,000 feet cumulus. Scattered 1,400 feet cumulus. Broken heights unknown. Temperature 30. Dew point 26. QNH100 tree hectopascals 29 or 6 tree inches. Advise you have information, Oscar. Nalitra International Airport information, Oscar. 2300. ILS Zulu runway 34 right approach. Landing runway 34 right. Departure runway 34 left. Departure frequency 124.2. Observe gear down operation procedure on final. Wind 330 degrees 3 knots. Direction variable between 260 and 030 degrees. Visibility 8 kilometers. View 1,000 feet cumulus. Scattered 1,400 feet cumulus. Broken heights unknown. Temperature 30. Dew point 26. QNH100 tree hectopascals 29 or 6 tree inches. Advise you have information, Oscar. Nalitra International Airport information, Oscar. 2300. ILS Zulu runway 34 right approach. Landing runway 34 right. Departure runway 34 left. Departure frequency 124.2. Observe gear down operation procedure on final. Wind 330 degrees 3 knots. Direction variable between 260 and 030 degrees. Visibility 8 kilometers. View 1,000 feet cumulus. Scattered 1,400 feet cumulus. Broken heights unknown. Temperature 30. Dew point 26. QNH100 tree hectopascals 29 or 6 tree inches. Advise you have information, Oscar. Nalitra International Airport information, Oscar. 2300. ILS Zulu runway 34 right approach. Landing runway 34 right. Departure runway 34 left. Departure frequency 124.2. Observe gear down operation procedure on final. Wind 330 degrees 3 knots. Direction variable between 260 and 030 degrees. Visibility 8 kilometers. View 1,000 feet cumulus. Scattered 1,400 feet cumulus. Broken heights unknown. Temperature 30. Dew point 26. QNH100 tree hectopascals 29 or 6 tree inches. Advise you have information, Oscar. Nalitra International Airport information, Oscar. 2300. ILS Zulu runway 34 right approach. Landing runway 34 right. Departure runway 34 left. Departure frequency 124.2. Observe gear down operation procedure on final. Wind 330 degrees 3 knots. Direction variable between 260 and 030 degrees. Visibility 8 kilometers. View 1,000 feet cumulus. Scattered 1,400 feet cumulus. Broken heights unknown. Temperature 30. Dew point 26. QNH100 tree hectopascals 29 or 6 tree inches. Advise you have information, Oscar. Nalitra International Airport information, Oscar. 2300. ILS Zulu runway 34 right approach. Landing runway 34 right. Departure runway 34 left. Departure frequency 124.2. Observe gear down operation procedure on final. Wind 330 degrees 3 knots.
Direction variable between 260 and 030 degrees. Visibility 8 kilometers.

0: temperature 30, dew point 26. QNH100 tree hectopasucals 29 or 6 tree inches. Advise you have information, Oscar. Na Litra International Airport information, Oscar. 2300. ILS Zulu runway 34 right approach. Landing runway 34 right. Departure runway 34 left. Departure frequency 124.2. Observe gear down operation procedure on final. Wind 330 degrees 3 knots. Direction variable between 260 and 030 degrees. Visibility 8 kilometers. View 1,000 feet cumulus. Scattered 1,400 feet cumulus. Broken heights unknown. Temperature 30. Dew point 26. QNH100 tree hectopasucals 29 or 6 tree inches. Advise you have information, Oscar. Na Litra International Airport information, Oscar. 2300. ILS Zulu runway 34 right approach. Landing runway 34 right. Departure runway 34 left. Departure frequency 124.2. Observe gear down operation procedure on final. Wind 330 degrees 3 knots. Direction variable between 260 and 030 degrees. Visibility 8 kilometers. View 1,000 feet cumulus. Scattered 1,400 feet cumulus. Broken heights unknown. Temperature 30. Dew point 26. QNH100 tree hectopasucals 29 or 6 tree inches. Advise you have information, Oscar. Na Litra International Airport information, Oscar. 2300. ILS Zulu runway 34 right approach. Landing runway 34 right. Departure runway 34 left. Departure frequency 124.2. Observe gear down operation procedure on final. Wind 330 degrees 3 knots. Direction variable between 260 and 030 degrees. Visibility 8 kilometers. View 1,000 feet cumulus. Scattered 1,400 feet cumulus. Broken heights unknown. Temperature 30. Dew point 26. QNH100 tree hectopasucals 29 or 6 tree inches. Advise you have information, Oscar. Na Litra International Airport information, Oscar. 2300.
1: Okay,
0: ILS Zulu runway 34 right approach. Landing runway 34 right. Departure runway 34 left. Departure frequency 124.2. Observe gear down operation procedure on final. Wind 330 degrees 3 knots. Direction variable between 260 and 030 degrees. Visibility 8 kilometers. View 1,000 feet cumulus. Scattered 1,400 feet cumulus. Broken heights unknown. Temperature 30. Dew point 26. QNH100 tree hectopasucals 29 or 6 tree inches. Advise you have information, Oscar. Na Litra International Airport information, Oscar. 2300. ILS Zulu runway 34 right approach. Landing runway 34 right. Departure runway 34 left. Departure frequency 124.2. Observe gear down operation procedure on final. Wind 330 degrees 3 knots. Direction variable between 260 and 030 degrees. Visibility 8 kilometers. View 1,000 feet cumulus. Scattered 1,400 feet cumulus. Broken heights unknown. Temperature 30. Dew point 26. QNH100 tree hectopasucals 29 or 6 tree inches. Advise you have information, Oscar. Na Litra International Airport information, Oscar. 2300. Ayala Zulu runway 34 right approach. Landing runway 34 right. Departure runway 34 left. Departure frequency 124.2. Observe gear down operation procedure on final. Wind tree 0 degrees 3 knots. Direction variable between 260 and 030 degrees. Visibility 8 kilometers. View 1,000 feet cumulus. Scattered 1,400 feet cumulus. Broken heights unknown. Temperature 30. Dew point 26. QNH100 tree hectopascals 296 inches. Advise you have information, Oscar. Now Litra International Airport information, Oscar. 2300. ILS Zulu runway 34 right approach. Landing runway 34 right. Departure runway 34 left. Departure frequency 124.2. Observe gear down operation procedure on final. Wind tree 0 degrees 3 knots. Direction variable between 260 and 030 degrees. Visibility 8 kilometers. View 1,000 feet cumulus. Scattered 1,400 feet cumulus. Broken heights unknown. Temperature 30. Dew point 26. QNH100 tree hectopascals 296 tree inches. Advise you have information, Oscar. Now Litra International Airport information pop on. 2330. ILS Zulu runway 34 right approach. Landing runway 34 right. Departure runway 34 left. Departure frequency 124.2. Observe gear down operation procedure on final. Wind tree 50 degrees 4 knots. Direction variable between tree 10 and 040 degrees. Visibility 8 kilometers. View 1,200 feet cumulus. Scattered 1,500 feet cumulus. Broken heights unknown. Temperature 29. Dew point 24. QNH100 tree hectopascals 296 tree inches. Advise you have information pop on. Now Litra International Airport information pop on. 2330. ILS Zulu runway 34 right approach. Landing runway 34 right. Departure runway 34 left. Departure frequency 124.2. Observe gear down operation procedure on final. Wind tree 50 degrees 4 knots. Direction variable between tree 10 and 040 degrees. Visibility 8 kilometers. View 1,200 feet cumulus. Scattered 1,500 feet cumulus. Broken heights unknown. Temperature 29. Dew point 24. QNH100 tree hectopascals 296 tree inches. Advise you have information pop on. Now Litra International Airport information pop on. 2330. ILS Zulu runway 34 right approach. Landing runway 34 right. Departure runway 34 left. Departure frequency 124.2. Observe gear down operation procedure on final. Wind tree 50 degrees 4 knots. Direction variable between tree 10 and 040 degrees. Visibility 8 kilometers. View 1,200 feet cumulus. Scattered 1,500 feet cumulus. Broken heights unknown. Temperature 29. Dew point 24. QNH100 tree hectopascals 296 tree inches. Advise you have information pop on. Now Litra International Airport information pop on. 2330. ILS Zulu runway 34 right approach. Landing runway 34 right. Departure runway 34 left. Departure frequency 124.2. Observe gear down operation procedure on final. Wind tree 50 degrees 4 knots. Direction variable between tree 10 and 040 degrees. Visibility 8 kilometers. View 1,200 feet cumulus. Scattered 1,500 feet cumulus. Broken heights unknown. Temperature 29. Dew point 24. QN8100 tree hectopascals 296 tree inches. Advise you have information Papa. Nalita International Airport information Papa. 2 tree 30. ILS Zulu runway 34 right approach. Landing runway 34 right. Departure runway 34 left. Departure frequency 124.2. Observe gear down operation procedure on final. Wind tree 50 degrees 4 knots. Direction variable between tree 10 and 040 degrees. Visibility 8 kilometers. View 1,200 feet cumulus. Scattered 1,500 feet cumulus. Broken heights unknown. Temperature 29. Dew point 24. QN8100 tree hectopascals 296 tree inches. Advise you have information Papa. Nalita International Airport information Papa. 2 tree 30. ILS Zulu runway 34 right approach. Landing runway 34 right. Departure runway 34 left. Departure frequency 124.2. Observe gear down operation procedure on final. Wind tree 50 degrees 4 knots. Direction variable between tree 10 and 040 degrees. Visibility 8 kilometers. View 1,200 feet cumulus. Scattered 1,500 feet cumulus. Broken heights unknown. Temperature 29. Dew point 24. QN8100 tree hectopascals 296 tree inches. Advise you have information Papa. Nalita International Airport information Papa. 2 tree 30. ILS Zulu runway 34 right approach. Landing runway 34 right. Departure runway 34 left. Departure frequency 124.2. Observe gear down operation procedure on final. Wind tree 50 degrees 4 knots. Direction variable between tree 10 and 040 degrees. Visibility 8 kilometers. View 1,200 feet cumulus. Scattered 1,500 feet cumulus. Broken heights unknown. Temperature 29. Dew point 24. QN8100 tree hectopascals 296 tree inches. Advise you have information Papa. Nalita International Airport information Papa. 2 tree 30. ILS Zulu runway 34 right approach. Landing runway 34 right. Departure runway 34 left. Departure frequency 124.2. Observe gear down operation procedure on final. Wind tree 50 degrees 4 knots. Direction variable between tree 10 and 040 degrees. Visibility 8 kilometers. View 1,200 feet cumulus. Scattered 1,500 feet cumulus. Broken heights unknown. Temperature 29. Dew point 24. QN8100 tree hectopascals 296 tree inches. Advise you have information Papa. Nalita International Airport information Papa. 2 tree 30. ILS Zulu runway 34 right approach. Landing runway 34 right. Departure runway 34 left. Departure frequency 124.2. Observe gear down operation procedure on final. Wind tree 50 degrees 4 knots. Direction variable between tree 10 and 040 degrees. Visibility 8 kilometers. View 1,200 feet cumulus. Scattered 1,500 feet cumulus. Broken heights unknown. Temperature 29er. 2.24. QN81003 hexapixels T9er 6 3 inches. Advise you have information pop off. Narita International Airport information pop off. 2330. ILS Zulu runway 34 right approach. Landing runway 34 right. Departure runway 34 left. Departure frequency 124.2. Observe gear down operation procedure on final. Wind 350 degrees 4 knots. Direction variable between 310 and 040 degrees. Visibility 8 kilometers. View 1,200 feet cumulus. Scattered 1,500 feet cumulus. Broken heights unknown. Temperature 29er. Dew point 24. QN81003 hectopascals 29er 6 3 inches. Advise you have information pop off. Nalitra International Airport information pop off. 2330. ILS Zulu runway 34 right approach. Landing runway 34 right. Departure runway 34 left. Departure frequency 124.2. Observe gear down operation procedure on final. Wind 350 degrees 4 knots. Direction variable between 310 and 040 degrees. Visibility 8 kilometers. View 1,200 feet cumulus. Scattered 1,500 feet cumulus. Broken heights unknown. Temperature 29er. Dew point 24. QN81003 hectopascals 29er 6 3 inches. Advise you have information pop off. Nalitra International Airport information pop off. 2330. ILS Zulu runway 34 right approach. Landing runway 34 right. Departure runway 34 left. Departure frequency 124.2. Observe gear down operation procedure on final. Wind 350 degrees 4 knots. Direction variable between 310 and 040 degrees. Visibility 8 kilometers. View 1,200 feet cumulus. Scattered 1,500 feet cumulus. Broken heights unknown. Temperature 29er. Dew point 24. QN81003 hectopascals 29er 6 3 inches. Advise you have information pop off. Nalitra International Airport information pop off. 2330. ILS Zulu runway 34 right approach. Landing runway 34 right. Departure runway 34 left. Departure frequency 124.2. Observe gear down operation procedure on final. Wind 350 degrees 4 knots. Direction variable between 310 and 040 degrees. Visibility 8 kilometers. View 1,200 feet cumulus. Scattered 1,500 feet cumulus. Broken heights unknown. Temperature 29er. Dew point 24. QN81003 hectopascals 29er 6 3 inches. Advise you have information pop off. Nalitra International Airport information pop off. 2330. ILS Zulu runway 34 right approach. Landing runway 34 right. Departure runway 34 left. Departure frequency 124.2. Observe gear down operation procedure on final. Wind 350 degrees 4 knots. Direction variable between 310 and 040 degrees. Visibility 8 kilometers. View 1,200 feet cumulus. Scattered 1,500 feet cumulus. Broken heights unknown. Temperature 29er. Dew point 24. QN81003 hectopascals 29er 6 3 inches. Advise you have information pop off. Nalitra International Airport information pop off. 2330. ILS Zulu runway 34 right approach. Landing runway 34 right. Departure runway 34 left. Departure frequency 124.2. Observe gear down operation procedure on final. Wind 350 degrees 4 knots. Direction variable between 310 and 040 degrees. Visibility 8 kilometers. View 1,200 feet cumulus. Scattered 1,500 feet cumulus. Broken heights unknown. Temperature 29er. Dew point 24. QNH1003 hectopascals 2963 inches. Advise you have information papa. Now Litra International Airport information papa. 2330. ILS Zulu runway 34 right approach. Landing runway 34 right. Departure runway 34 left. Departure frequency 124.2. Observe gear down operation procedure on final. Wind 350 degrees 4 knots. Direction variable between 310 and 040 degrees. Visibility 8 kilometers. View 1,200 feet cumulus. Scattered 1,500 feet cumulus. Broken heights unknown. Temperature 29er. Dew point 24. QNH1003 hectopascals 2963 inches. Advise you have information papa. Now Litra International Airport information papa. 2330. ILS Zulu runway 34 right approach. Landing runway 34 right. Departure runway 34 left. Departure frequency 124.2. Observe gear down operation procedure on final. Wind 350 degrees 4 knots. Direction variable between 310 and 040 degrees. Visibility 8 kilometers. View 1,200 feet cumulus. Scattered 1,500 feet cumulus. Broken heights unknown. Temperature 29er. Dew point 24. QNH1003 hectopascals 2963 inches. Advise you have information papa. Now Litra International Airport information papa. 2330. ILS Zulu runway 34 right approach. Landing runway 34 right. Departure runway 34 left. Departure frequency 124.2. Observe gear down operation procedure on final. Wind 350 degrees 4 knots. Direction variable between 310 and 040 degrees. Visibility 8 kilometers. View 1,200 feet cumulus. Scattered 1,500 feet cumulus. Broken heights unknown. Temperature 29er. Dew point 24. QNH1003 hectopascals 2963 inches. Advise you have information papa. Now Litra International Airport information papa. 2330. ILS Zulu runway 34 right approach. Landing runway 34 right. Departure runway 34 left. Departure frequency 124.2. Observe gear down operation procedure on final. Wind 350 degrees 4 knots. Direction variable between 310 and 040 degrees. Visibility 8 kilometers. View 1,200 feet cumulus. Scattered 1,500 feet cumulus. Broken heights unknown. Temperature 29er. Dew point 24. QNH1003 hectopascals 2963 inches. Advise you have information papa. Now Litra International Airport information papa. 2330. ILS Zulu runway 34 right approach. Landing runway 34 right. Departure runway 34 left. Departure frequency 124.2. Observe gear down operation procedure on final. Wind tree 50 degrees 4 knots. Direction variable between tree 10 and 040 degrees. Visibility 8 kilometers. View 1,200 feet cumulus. Scattered 1,500 feet cumulus. Broken heights unknown. Temperature 29er. Dew point 24. QNH100 tree hectopascals 29er 6 tree inches. Advise you have information papa. Nalitra International Airport information papa. 2330. ILS Zulu runway 34 right approach. Landing runway 34 right. Departure runway 34 left. Departure frequency 124.2. Observe gear down operation procedure on final. Wind tree 50 degrees 4 knots. Direction variable between tree 10 and 040 degrees. Visibility 8 kilometers. View 1,200 feet cumulus. Scattered 1,500 feet cumulus. Broken heights unknown. Temperature 29er. Dew point 24. QNH100 tree hectopascals 29er 6 tree inches. Advise you have information papa. Nalitra International Airport information papa. 2330. ILS Zulu runway 34 right approach. Landing runway 34 right. Departure runway 34 left. Departure frequency 124.2. Observe gear down operation procedure on final. Wind tree 50 degrees 4 knots. Direction variable between tree 10 and 040 degrees. Visibility 8 kilometers. View 1,200 feet cumulus. Scattered 1,500 feet cumulus. Broken heights unknown. Temperature 29er. Dew point 24. QNH100 tree hectopascals 29er 6 tree inches. Advise you have information papa. Nalitra International Airport information papa. 2330. ILS Zulu runway 34 right approach. Landing runway 34 right. Departure runway 34 left. Departure frequency 124.2. Observe gear down operation procedure on final. Wind tree 50 degrees 4 knots. Direction variable between tree 10 and 040 degrees. Visibility 8 kilometers. View 1,200 feet cumulus. Scattered 1,500 feet cumulus. Broken heights unknown. Temperature 29er. Dew point 24. QNH100 tree hectopascals 29er 6 tree inches. Advise you have information papa. Nalitra International Airport information papa. 2330. ILS Zulu runway 34 right approach. Landing runway 34 right. Departure runway 34 left. Departure frequency 124.2. Observe gear down operation procedure on final. Wind tree 50 degrees 4 knots. Direction variable between tree 10 and 040 degrees. Visibility 8 kilometers. View 1,200 feet cumulus. Scattered 1,500 feet cumulus. Broken heights unknown. Temperature 29er. Dew point 24. QNH100 tree hectopascals 29er 6 tree inches. Advise you have information papa. Nalitra International Airport information papa. 2330. ILS Zulu runway 34 right approach. Landing runway 34 right. Departure runway 34 left. Departure frequency 124.2. Observe gear down operation procedure on final. Wind tree 50 degrees 4 knots. Direction variable between tree 10 and 040 degrees. Visibility 8 kilometers. View 1,200 feet cumulus. Scattered 1,500 feet cumulus. Broken heights unknown. temperature 29er. Dew point 24. QNH100 tree hectopascals 29er 6 tree inches. Advise you have information papa. Nalita International Airport information papa. 2330. ILS Zulu runway 34 right approach. Landing runway 34 right. Departure runway 34 left. Departure frequency 124.2. Observe gear down operation procedure on final. Wind 350 degrees 4 knots. Direction variable between 310 and 040 degrees. Visibility 8 kilometers. View 1,200 feet cumulus. Scattered 1,500 feet cumulus. Broken heights unknown. Temperature 29er. Dew point 24. QNH100 tree hectopascals 29er 6 tree inches. Advise you have information papa. Nalita International Airport information papa. 2330. ILS Zulu runway 34 right approach. Landing runway 34 right. Departure runway 34 left. Departure frequency 124.2. Observe gear down operation procedure on final. Wind 350 degrees 4 knots. Direction variable between 310 and 040 degrees. Visibility 8 kilometers. View 1,200 feet cumulus. Scattered 1,500 feet cumulus. Broken heights unknown. Temperature 29. Dew point 24. QNH100 tree hectopascals 296 tree inches. Advise you have information papa. Nalita International Airport information papa. 2330. ILS Zulu runway 34 right approach. Landing runway 34 right. Departure runway 34 left. Departure frequency 124.2. Observe gear down operation procedure on final. Wind 350 degrees 4 knots. Direction variable between 310 and 040 degrees. Visibility 8 kilometers. View 1,200 feet cumulus. Scattered 1,500 feet cumulus. Broken heights unknown. Temperature 29er. Dew point 24. QNH100 tree hectopascals 29er 6 tree inches. Advise you have information papa. Nalita International Airport information papa. 2330. ILS Zulu runway 34 right approach. Landing runway 34 right. Departure runway 34 left. Departure frequency 124.2. Observe gear down operation procedure on final. Wind 350 degrees 4 knots. Direction variable between 310 and 040 degrees. Visibility 8 kilometers. View 1,200 feet cumulus. Scattered 1,500 feet cumulus. Broken heights unknown. Temperature 29er. Dew point 24. QNH100 tree hectopascals 29er 6 tree inches. Advise you have information papa. Nalita International Airport information papa. 2330. ILS Zulu runway 34 right approach. Landing runway 34 right. Departure runway 34 left. Departure frequency 124.2. Observe gear down operation procedure on final. Wind 350 degrees 4 knots. Direction variable between 310 and 040 degrees. Visibility 8 kilometers. View 1,200 feet cumulus. Scattered 1,500 feet cumulus. Broken heights unknown. Temperature 29er. Dew point 24. QNH100 tree hectopascals 29er 6 tree inches. Advise you have information papa. Nalita International Airport information papa. 2330.